0: a family no money there. What do you?
1: Ampa.
0: When we go crana, who be young Bethin?
1: Amen.
0: One motive go no. Who bought Bethin with a man seven at your mother? Who be about street?
1: Wow.
0: Who sound out for a casua? Now Catherine, and now for is it the Uber, everything? Yeah. Obobo, he would show you.
1: Yeah.
0: Yeah. For any record. Grobio move your Ghana, Brabunya Medifu, 0244 70 2626. Microphone, I'm a cheddar him, Major Diasim, Pompae, I'm a young couple, a brother, be emergency. Mr. Tina, Juada, and a brother, and you got 3 days.
1: Amen.
0: Holiday near this time. Achimota Forest, Station 42. Who be the soft who could send a mint member, but Juada Sue, a holiday.
1: Amen.
0: Mumma Insha Station 42. Emergency. A dear Yamidi Mammy and Nuanqua, said Family Mawrum 3 days. Nashirao, na Pedro, may say, do all to 2 1 no. Yes, Mutta.
1: Amen. Pompem
0: engineers a war. Multimedia.
1: Wow.
0: Namu Adum and to us. Travel womb.
1: Amen.
0: Yes,
1: Lord.
0: Media Nija Rao.
1: Amen.
0: I've been Pompai Matakris.
1: Jesus.
0: Radin Shram.
1: Amen.
0: Pompai Emma Promoters.
1: Amen.
0: Mamubua. Titu do Dikai, Mimi and Fidia Mamu Demoa. Say no one come and take us a Fidia Munimu. Oh no, I want you. Then come, you've been a call for Noaba. Come,
1: amen.
0: Your original mosquito. The Papa Mosquito.
1: Amen.
0: Menu Dimbaco.
1: Amen.
0: We are Daco.
1: Amen.
0: Mammy Cheno.
1: Amen.
0: Unino Cra.
1: Our
0: dear Cromwari.
1: Yehua.
0: Come.
1: Amen.
0: Family Baba Manuari. Na dia me jeneno unyai na atuno ni adi kame
1: amen
0: hallelujah
1: amen
0: na wofe je de bema no
1: amen
0: hallelujah
2: amen
0: papa mosquito
1: yeah.
0: And original
1: yes.
0: Emmanuel mosquito
1: amen
0: share the bio bo program wa
1: yes.
0: Osa time chi
1: amen
0: wow. Brother hene ni yawada menya no a ka eden na mi shira papa
1: amen
0: no no no
1: yes.
0: So for most people, we will be a original man.
1: Amen.
0: Mosquito Nyongu. Original man.
1: Yeah.
0: Sia.
1: Sia.
0: Namisha Moses.
1: Amen.
0: And I do be by Yeshia.
1: Amen.
0: Says I'm ready.
1: Yeah.
0: Or born tenet and so born the trinko. Sofoba.
1: Yehua.
0: And I do tell the program now your day.
1: Power.
0: Who are not so person of Jenia? M. Say, Ofremia. Yabemo. Opportunity in what me about.
1: Amen.
0: Yeah, internet and so WhatsApp page and so near Bombaya Boom. And I do at 2 o'clock.
1: Yeah.
0: Me free and I'm starting. But won't he may receive a call. Much richer than 0244 the poor Buama program with me because we seek a term near Dinano. I didn't know.
1: Amen.
0: Management.
1: Amen.
0: No Pejano.
1: Amen.
0: If you are
1: Amen.
0: Be a boa, met my dear Tizzy
1: Cossus,
0: who name.
1: Amen.
0: Who saw them pipe what tie ye? Then I mean me as some cano, a riding pitcher,
1: asking
0: for Cusia de Bessia, a daughter to Mata for it, who cried out. And a brother, Bradin Shrobi, and a tearful dinner, Namisham, and Michel Rans, a brand new bread, 10 o'clock to 11 o'clock. Friend of man 0244 7026 2656 0244 7026 2656 I love you, God love you,
1: Amen.
0: Who die, I was so Fremmy, Namino Mompai,
1: Amen.
0: Namisha 0244 7026 2656 God bless you, bye bye.
3: Now, instead of mourners, we find pleasure seekers.
4: Senipa, Because
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0: purity in the heart. 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
1: Now,
0: instead of rejoicing in mistreatment, we find them fighting back and with every weapon available.
1: And then we are seeing Kawus and Nipan Namahau no Taemwa, Obedia Rusino Debi, Onyaya, Obona, Obebunibi, and as Obechia Obika, Sedia, Nipanayadia Tian.
0: Of this kind of moral stuff is this world composed.
1: Abra Bohuway, and I am met, we are seeing.
0: Now people are bitter against one another.
2: Now
0: we find hatred and anger.
1: Who know, or time, and a buffoon.
0: Now resentment and divorce.
1: And Timuka, and oh, yeah, which Yan Kebby, and I say, I retort.
0: Divorce.
1: Our retire.
0: Yes. But in our setting, like the average Pentecost married person wouldn't want to divorce. But what they do is to stand off in their marriage. They live under the same roof, but for 2 weeks, they are not talking to each other. And sometimes when a visitor, somebody they respect visits them, they pretend as if, oh mama, now way, umfensuoma. And if the visitor stays for a long time, by the person's association and being in the house, it helps them a bit to talk to one another. But this is how we are behaving in our homes. We are not able to just love even our spouses the way God wants us to love them.
1: Now
0: we see malice and arrogance. Arrogance, pride, prejudice. But you see, a whole world of literature has been created to justify this kind of lifestyle.
1: Now,
0: as the only normal one, like human rights. Now, when Jesus said, if somebody slaps you on the left cheek, turn the right, human rights does not allow
1: the rights.
0: And people defend it. And lawyers

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0: self-expression
1: biribia mu
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1: self-expression
0: biribia mu ɔyi ne ho ade kyerɛ
1: let people know what is in your mind
0: ɔma nnipa ho sɛ wei ɛne ɛwɔ me tirim
1: if it is stupid say it is stupid
0: sɛ ɛyɛ fufuo aka sɛ ɛyɛ fufuo
1: when you are a child and your parents are disturbing you just tell them that I can't take that if you disturb me I'll call the police
0: woyɛ abɔfra koraa na wawofoɔ yɛ sɛ ɔmpɛ sɛ ɔmtiatia wofa ahodie so a oh Mama Hokwai, can I say the idea? Oh, Hamia, my friend Posi Fuaba.
1: Now, when somewhere and then somebody is telling, told me that, you see, as for Abrochie Nkola, what is Abrochie Nkola? When the Bible is supposed to be used to train people, self-expression. But let me say this, there is nothing good in self to express. That is why the Bible teaches of self-denial.
0: Anunti. 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
1: in this world
0: wo wi ase mu sase so
1: we see pride
0: ye hunu ahoma so
1: arrogant
0: akonkosam
1: resentfulness
0: adwen bone
1: evil imagines
0: ani nipa ne ye a eye ne bone
1: malice greed
0: Ireto any anybody bone
1: they are source of human suffering and pain than all diseases put together
0: tabra bo nyina no enu na nipa nyarewa ene ne yawo nyina efiri o
1: they are the source of human sufferings
0: wenu mu ene nipa won yawo efiri ba
1: na ye brewo we nu hu po chen yare
0: we suffer and struggle concerning these things more than diseases
1: into a world like this The sound of Jesus' words comes wonderful and strange.
0: Na eya sa wiase na wiase mu ti se de ti sa no. Na Yesu nsem anwanwasem yi eba ti se nsem a enwanwa ye ntibida.
1: Then he says, "Blessed are you when you are persecuted." And the people say, "What is going on? We've never heard this before."
0: Na o ka se nsira no mo se wo taamu. Na nipa ne say, "Na dia na papa e kai, won tibida."
1: But he is the truth. He is the truth.
0: Now, so onone no kure no.
1: He was not just offering an opinion.
0: Enye na dwene keke na no o kire wu.
1: No.
0: Dabi.
1: He knew what he was saying.
0: Onim dia no o kan.
1: He was telling the truth and underlying real blessedness, real liberty and real happiness.
0: Enti no o kan no kure tro do e kire nia nipa betumi aya obenya enije mapa afa hudie mapa.
1: Now in our discussion this morning, I will dwell on Matthew 5:5. Now all that he said about the beatitude, I will just dwell on Matthew 5:5. Blessed are the meek, for they will inherit the
0: earth.
1: This scripture, it teaches that people who live with humility and gentle spirit are truly happy and blessed. A meek person is generally seen as quiet, gentle, and submissive. Often going along with what others want without arguing. However, the word has two distinct sides or meaning. Now the common one is this. The everyday meekness, that word is focused on passivity. That people who are passive. Humbly

0: submissive
1: or
0: overly compliant. Now they think that they are spineless, they
1: can
0: bite. And sometimes people feel they are spiritless. But you see, there is a biblical meaning of this way that represents inner strength and restraint. So I'll be dwelling on what the Bible really means by meekness. In the Bible, meek translates from a Greek word prouse, that means something very different from weakness. Biblical meekness is strength under control. Strength under control. Now this is like a powerful war horse trained to obey its rider. War horse. The horse itself, if you look at the horse, you see power and strength. But the horse is trained to obey its rider. So sometimes you can just see a small girl or small boy jump on a horse and is controlling the horse. But in terms of strength, they are nowhere near the horse. Now, strength under control is biblical meekness. Biblical meekness also means calm restraint. Calm restraint. A meek person, this person who has calm restraints, he chooses not to react with anger or pride when provoked.
1: He chooses.
0: Not that he doesn't feel. Not that there's no tendency in him for him to go out angry and burst out, but he makes a choice. When he's provoked, he chooses not to react in anger.
1: No.
0: The ability to act with power by choosing gentleness, humility, and patience is what we call meekness. Biblical meekness also means humble submission. See, they do that not because the superior is not disturbing them, not because the husband is not disturbing them, not because the wife is not disturbing them, not because of anything, but they do that in trusting a higher purpose or authority.
1: And yentia woyasa no enyese nikunu anase tumi ohyase no enhana dwi o da bi nemum oyasa edene wure ase tumi a
2: no
1: ase
0: or purpose
1: anabutaya
0: they trust a higher purpose
1: when need aso so what won wure be sha butaya tin mu
0: or authority
1: anatumi a eso
0: che instead of trying to control every outcome by force for them they will say let's leave it.
1: And she said, well, Uncasa, obey your own bosso idea. Now, what do you want to me know? I'm ordained. I took two more good year. Or how no bar would Janaka say, Debbie, young family, I mean, you should obey.
0: Why, my dear pa, Hanapa, also Jai Jai, young fashion, maybe I say, young fashion. Now, he is doing that because he's trusting in a higher purpose.
1: Yentia or de a penny a pono brano and brasiamone say or di to me ke see I chance on edi irisim.
0: Amuna mutatun yumuse.
1: They do sing like this.
0: Amanamano batampa.

0: They endure tough times because they are trusting a higher purpose.
1: If you say,
0: trusting a higher purpose, they are not trying to control every outcome. One of the quotations that meet people like that, all things work together for good.
1: Now, one abribiam one nanti or duomo no chocron fa wa pepa ne a dina bedia boa ne ye.
0: Abba ministry and San Obiba.
1: He came into the ministry before another person.
0: But nipano ya any penny entem.
1: But that person has been elevated quickly.
0: Osai akoshenasi.
1: And then he's now working under that person.
0: Oh, Hannah, baby.
1: He's not worried.
0: He doesn't want to force an outcome.
1: When once God is in the equation, the answer is going to be good.
0: Yeah. Moses was a great man.
1: Moses,
0: but the Bible says he was so meek. Because he regarded disgrace for the sake of Christ as of a greater value than the treasures of Egypt, because he was looking ahead for a reward, a greater value.
1: If we say obu and wasie so onu onyanko pomma no benanti za no mani mu ten se obeyi se obedi misrim fie enepa no if say no nani hunu but
0: I
1: kesi.
0: I trying to summarize what is meekness.
1: Bebo modia se odu ho nsem no mebo no tofa.
0: So let me see if it can be projected on the screen. Those of you who can see, I see that, yeah. Let's read it out. Ready, go. Meekness is an attitude that involves submitting to God's will, enduring injury with patience and without resentment, having a gentle approach towards others.
1: Ojuono ene se ya brabono ye bre ni nyina se dia se onyankopon sutie ene ne so omra se e wo ahobrasie nyina mu a ye nya ya odie biara na ade nyina mu no ye de abotre ene bokoye
0: submitting to God's will.
1: Pray and want se nyankopon pe as
0: enduring injury with patience and without resentment.
1: So how ni amani amukura ya de boase to be nanti mu ayenya ya odie.
0: Having a gentle approach towards others.
1: Na di nyina mu ya ni nipa nyina betena asombi.
0: Now in Matthew chapter 11 verse 28 to 30.
1: Okay, Matthew asempa no tidu ba ko inyimu adu nu wo
0: hwa. Jesus tells us more about meekness and applies it to our life. Meekness applied to our lives.
1: Yesu okasafa odwo ho ene se nya yebetume dia boye mbra asasi so.
0: Now verse 28 is very popular. Come to me all you are weary and burdened and I will give you rest.
1: Ebiane wo twene se mo amaye adwuma brɛ na waso amone so anyina mo mra me nchan na memma mo ahome.
0: Weary and burdened.
1: Now,
0: Jesus in this passage throws an invitation to the weary and burdened. And he will give them rest. Weary and burdened, and you give them rest. Now what we mean by being weary? It is fighting or racing against a force to the effect of despair.
1: And he said, "Ota obi anatu mi biya kosi se ube bre ube paba."
0: Now you despair.
1: Wa wa paba wa bre.
2: Asempa FM.
0: What is burdened?
1: Yeah, I say neswa.
0: So I want to see the kind of people Jesus is calling to himself. Burden is stressed. Lack of freedom. Carrying a heavy load, either physical object like bags or mental weight like stress, debt, deep responsibility.
1: Na oso adeso akase e betumi aye ne so no se ne nipa nyina hu no anase adwumadie bi ana adwunu mu ha obi a aye na deso akase e ohwese obetumi aye nwa adwuma ana asodie bi.
0: Here we have two things standing in contrast: burden and rest.
1: Ahei ye hunu ni enoma mienu a ase ombo ebra adeso ane.
0: So people have burdens.
1: And
0: this morning I'm asking you to bring your burden and that worrisome kind of life, and Jesus promises you rest.
1: Now,
0: this kind of burden we are talking about is not on the outside. It is quite internal. It's not peculiar to certain people. It's a burden we all, if you don't take care, you'll be carrying all through your life. This burden that humankind bears is heavy and crushing. Let me try and examine the burden a bit. This burden Jesus talks about is altogether an inner one. It attacks the heart and the mind and reaches the body only from within.
1: This why Jesus can once say, "We muni peni mu a itumi bo akumane yariyokra ma wanche ya ebenanti ajuni mu abebiye munam anase ni pedu yani."
0: I'll bring three of them to four, and I'll discuss one.
1: Mebu bobeye noma miyense biso na ba kudiye meti brachiri.
0: First,
1: yedi kaino.
0: The burden of pride.
1: Two,
0: the burden of pretense. Pretense. The burden of artificiality. Maybe artificiality will be the diabroni, and then the pretense will be the nyachum. See, sometimes when you see African ladies dress and they are coming, it's not that they have European hair. It is artificiality. That is what I mean. Now, when you are like that, you are always careful. What you are afraid of is exposure. That one day, this thing that you are kind of hiding, the lid will open.
1: So what is that? Bribe a mona ma usro sunsume sunsum anje ye pe wanja. You are too from.
0: You mean America so usro or no other kind? Yeah, but I will just discuss the burden of pride.
1: Now so ya minimu bedi unkomono eh ya deso ame friend ahomaso.
0: Pride is the labor we all labor. The labor of self-love is a heavy burden.
1: Least thing you do against the person, you respond. You speak against him, you get a feedback.
0: Said back. 1 Timothy 3:1-2
1: says,
0: "But mark this, there will be terrible times in the last days. People will be lovers of themselves."
1: Now,
0: so we all try to protect ourselves from being hurt by someone. We protect ourselves from being slighted by a friend or an enemy. And this kind of continual protection of yourself from being hurt will not give you rest. Because if you make yourself a thing God, there are people who are prepared to affront your God.
1: They will
0: affront your God. If you continue in this fight of protecting yourself, nobody can touch my ego. You will fight and fight and fight.
2: Asempa
0: and
2: FM.
0: You'll be carrying a big burden. Now Jesus calls all of us to rest.
1: Yes,
0: and meekness is his method.
1: Now draw and one so yes sir. Come home and rest. You have struggled in life. You have suffered in your life. Come home and rest.
0: Because touch. But in Crophobia, I hear the humble touch. So, Unquana, Utivias. When you hide there, you have a touch. Crophobia, only a professionals. We shame Pabua Coco, because I shame Pabuani, a call Dodo. O boy, Tai Coco, because I say Tai Baini. Now we cry there. Omunina, if you are serving me, Bisu, if you were Jumim, never then, I wouldn't win him in Abacua. You will not have rest.
1: Wasumu nyoda.
0: Eda danso. 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So. U botai. 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
1: Come home and rest.

0: One day Jesus told Peter about how his end is going to be like.
1: Yesu o kachre petro no me said onu yesu no na wiye ebeye.
0: Jesus told Peter about how Peter's end, how he's going to die. Peter is
1: Yesu kachre petro said onu na wiye petro wiye ebeye.
0: And then Peter asked Jesus,
1: ana petro obisa Yesu say,
0: what about this disciple?
1: Na sa osuani yesu eh.
0: Yesu bisa ne say efa ho ben.
1: And Jesus was asking him, what has it got to do with you?
0: Efa ho ben. Efa udie na tie. Na John die de efa ho ben.
1: Listen to yours and leave that of John alone.
0: Efa ho ben.
1: What has it got to do with you?
0: Your bread do.
1: We struggle too much.
0: Your bread do.
1: We worry too much.
0: But there are great men like Moses.
1: Now so ni pa ke se bi ti se Moses.
0: In Numbers chapter 12, verse 1 to 3, the Bible says that Miriam and Aaron spoke against Moses because of the Cushite woman whom he had married. For he had married a Cushite woman. And they said, has the Lord indeed spoken only through Moses? Has he not spoken through us also? And the Lord heard it.
1: And
0: now the man Moses was very meek, this is from the ESV, more than all people who were on the face of the earth. But this was not the first time Miriam and Aaron were challenging their kid brother.
1: When so, when say Miriam and Aaron was
0: here, Moses relies on divine vindication instead of revenging or speaking against them.
1: Ahe Moses, Ojai, I return to Edimwe Urade. Since on one case, I prefer 2 minutes.
0: And then, when God intended to destroy them, Moses pleaded for them.
1: When Yankopo Abu Fushie Edotia Womono, Moses, sorry, Edi Kasama.
0: You see, meek people, they make themselves nothing.
1: The question is, what you know, what two on home pile.
0: So affront against them is not a worry.
1: And this whole story, Tia Woma, and how.
0: How do we tell when someone is weak?
1: You
0: see, the disciples of Jesus Christ. Anytime that Jesus spoke about his death, they will start discussing who is the greatest. So if Jesus is not there, who becomes the leader? Anytime Jesus hinted, I'm going to die, he said, hey, who is the greatest? Until one day, the mother of the sons of Zebedee, they came to Jesus. She came with her sons, 2 sons. Kneeling down and asked Jesus for favor. Now they are supposed to be family. Family. They have family relations. James and John,
1: Johanne, and Jacob.
0: The mother brought them to Jesus.
1: Now one the one by Jesus in chain.
0: Then when they came, Jesus asked, what is it you want?
1: Now, what by Yesu Bisa almost said, and you are
0: she said, grant that one of these 2 sons of mine may sit at your right and the other at your left in your kingdom.
1: And then, Kurani Mame, Kase, Mr. Bomodia, so Wahini Mono, Oberman, Mammy Benui, Bakwatna, Obenkum, Nabakonso, Atna, Unifa, Wahini.
0: You don't know what you are asking, Jesus said to them. Can you drink the cup I am going to drink? And the Bible says that they said, we can.
1: And I trust them to woman, why so? You bet to me.
0: So it was not the mother who was just going to lobby, they were also interested.
1: na che se enye nanu nko na na wo kosrade no na o afa adwene.
0: And verse 24 of Matthew 20 says that when the 10 heard about this, because two of them, they were 12 disciples, two of them, their mother pulled them out to go and lobby for them for position in Jesus' kingdom. And then when the 10 learned of it, the Bible says that they were indignant with the two brothers.
1: Naturally, sir, bra, it's your fault. Do I can no act? Ni abend no ma me anyone akwaya no anya wonde umbufui.
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0: wrote to Diotrephes. And Diotrephes, the Bible says that because who wants to be the first will not read John's letter in the assembly.
1: Yohane ojo koma Diotrephes na cho se Diotrephes opese oyeba no dafo edibe ni pe wo hunti no onken kai Yohane.
0: And John says that when I come around I will tell you the malicious things he says about me. And
1: Yohane,
0: old man John, but this Diotrephes can say malicious things about him.
1: Yohane o se se me ba me kan se monia Diotrephes o ka edifa me hu nyina edi akyere mo.
0: What is his problem? He wants to be first. Diotrephes want to rule. Diotrephes want to lead.
1: Diotrephes
0: want to be seen like Miriam.
1: But
0: listen to this. Meek people are willing to put themselves in second place and submit themselves to achieve what is good for others. They are willing to take the second place and submit themselves to achieve what is good for others. Meekness is the antithesis of self-will, self-interest, self-assert. The meek cares not at all who is greater than them, for they have long ago decided that the esteem of the world is not worth the effort.
1: One day, one femino and found in your ekasia chair won't. If you say one brabo soon in Muno, well, who is there? We are see a Japadian in Amfaso Pianiso.
0: The esteem of the world.
1: Norma, we are say, and Norma, a body, and Norma Concosem, we are saying, and Faso Pianiso.
0: It's not worth the effort.
1: Now, Niawe Piano, we prepare to be free, Emma.
0: The meek,
1: Niaw John,
0: they cease to care what people think about them. In all humility, they cease to care.
1: Yeah,
0: in all humility. Now they don't care about what people think about them. They know that they are not stupid, they are not stooges. For them, they accept the testimony of God about them. They are in themselves nothing, but before God, everything. They know that the world will never see them as God sees them, and they have stopped caring. They are patiently waiting for the day when everything will get its own price tag and real wealth will come to its own. I don't think you have this slide, but it's quite an important statement. I want to take it again. They are patiently awaiting for the day when everything will get its own price tag.
1: And
0: real wealth will come into its own. As we move up and down, I am chairman, former general secretary, former executive, brigadier general, apostle doctor, on the Wapim baby, area head, former NDC chairman, former local government minister, former, but recently we went for a program. And then on the platform, we had names, tags to the seats. But when I got there, I realized that there were two people who were joining us in the morning, but they have not allotted space for them.
1: That's what we say. How no mono nani pa benu bi eba be kenche muni wom penifua na wonja baby obetina ema wom.
0: Very important personalities.
1: Na woyem penifua titre kakra.
0: In fact, one of them is supposed to sit
2: Asempa FE
0: by me. Or I'm supposed to sit by that person.
1: Na ese se omu ba ko etina menchen anasa metina nenchen.
0: He knew. So do you know what happened?
1: Afi oni biesi.
0: We started removing the tax. So some of them we remove and we take it to the back. And we bring some of those at the back to the front.
1: A day
0: is
1: coming.
0: Bibia binya ne right tag.
1: Everything will get its real label.
0: Also, me and I'm here, chairman of Pentecost. I'm also trying in Russo. Be having the right tag. Yeah, I am home on my Biblio. Now you go fast. Where she say? Yeah, let me say. But the meek person, they wait for the day when everything will have the right tag.
1: And so, why what you want to prepare more? Trying to unwash it for God. Because to pray,
0: everything.
1: Benya onu ani di.
0: Have the right tag.
1: Ene nebo.
0: Everything will have its own right. Then the righteous will shine like stars. The Bible says that we shall have new names. Now, what does that mean? Me, I don't know. Maybe Adam Reku knows.
1: Oh,
0: theologians, you. What new name? Huh? What will be yours? I don't know. Me too, I don't know.
1: Me so minim.
0: Ni edi udi mau. Na ufredi na. Sha na wanka se nyao. Udi an. Mama ya haya humpi yes.
1: Let's not worry ourselves in this world.
0: Ntoko haya kuni na ya haya.
1: All these fights we are fighting, we are just worrying ourselves.
0: Oko gimem oha on.
2: You do same at the church.
1: You do same at the in the church.
0: Ya ye dekines osi anye mi bi.
1: You serve God from your heart.
0: Today is coming that
1: all will be rewarded according to their works.
0: Rest.
1: Ahome.
0: Rest.
1: Ahome.
0: Rest.
1: Ahome.
0: I think you have understood me. The man Jesus Christ.
1: Yesu. Christo.
0: Let me read Philippians and I'll conclude. Now Philippians chapter 2, 14 to 16. Do everything without grumbling or arguing. So that you may become blameless and pure. Children of God without fault. In a rough and crooked generation, then you shine among them like stars in the sky.
1: My ye nipa wonu nuon na waye kron onyankopon ma woni dem ne ma abusia wa kontong na wachia na masren wo musa akania wo wiase.
0: As you hold firmly to the word of life, and then I will be able to boast on the day of Christ that I did not run or labor in vain.
1: Se mokura enkwasem no mu na Christo dano ma hwahwa me ho se memrika mitu ya no anye kwa na mebre adwuma nso anye kwa.
0: The meek reckon that at any given moment it is the image of Christ that is at stake, so they wouldn't want to fight back. They want Christ to be glorified instead of fighting their neighbor.
1: Wa watch one bribia wo hunu say Christo na ni onyam nku na ehia enti so no obi be popopo de Christo ani onyam ti obebre ne ho ase ayikom.
0: At the end of the day, the meek will inherit the earth.
1: Asem no nyina wie ye no wa watch no won wo benya asase no adie.
0: Now there was this, just listen to this my story.
1: Okay, ti masemi.
0: And then we'll pray.
1: Na echi no yabomba.
0: There was this man that I knew.
1: Papai na minimu no.
0: He was a royal.
1: Now, or your this year.
0: And in fact, he was kind of, he was destined to the to a throne.
1: Now, okay, as a odia dear.
0: But he didn't have the patience to wait for the king to die.
1: Now, so when Yabu Tan Chang Amananu,
0: he was quite wealthy and very affluent.
1: Now, or your defua nippen nimuno.
0: So he was always putting some the left leg out there for people to think that when the throne falls, he has to sit on the throne. But he was impatient. He wasn't a meek man. One day, in his anger, he pulled the throne of the queen mother, and the queen mother fell. People saw it. Many years hence, the king died. The elders of the land sat down to think about who becomes the king.
1: When you 14 said dwindwin say ah why and obedi nana die.
0: Now his name came up
1: and chena ni din ebe mu bi.
0: Then they discussed him.
1: And what do ni hon komo ah.
0: Then is this not this person?
1: And worker say ah enye danfo yi.
0: Who pulled the queen mother's throne?
1: And nano oyi nana him ma to ase akonwa no.
0: How can we make him?
1: Ah ebe ye din no ni o ti say
0: king over us.
1: Ya be ye no ohene e wo ye nso.
0: What
1: dia mon fan ton chen answer?
0: The meek,
1: the odd
0: who inherit the earth,
1: obenya sase no edio,
0: not the arrogant and pride.
1: Enye dia odia konkosem,
0: they are not the arrogant and proud person.
1: Enye dia odia omaso enye konkosem.
0: The Bible says,
1: so konkono say,
0: even though he was in the same stature with God,
1: wom se no anu nyankopon e wodi bia krodie,
0: he made himself nothing.
1: Nanso ono to ne hompan.
0: I'm talking about our Lord.
1: Me ka yewura ho asem.
0: That qualified him to receive slaps and spittle from people.
1: Nam sa ye ntine nipa ebru no tonte so mpogu no so.
0: He made himself nothing.
1: Oye no se de onye hwe.
0: He made himself nothing.
1: Oto ne hompan.
0: Then in the presence of Pilate.
1: Na wo Pilato enimu no.
0: Pilate said, won't you talk?
1: Pilato say, ah, onka sa.
0: Don't you know that I have power to release you?
1: Unim se mi wo tumi se meja o.
0: Then Jesus said, if the authority was not given to you from above, you couldn't say this to me. My kingdom is not from here. Then he said, so you are king. Then he told Pilate, yes. But you see, he has put on meekness. So he doesn't flex his muscles before Pilate. He's
2: seen,
0: but he has made himself nothing. He is a woman's leader, but she has made herself nothing. He is the apostle, but he has made himself nothing. His body is not a thing, himself is not a thing, God, to be worshipped. So he doesn't fight. And the Bible says, therefore, God also has highly exalted him and given him a name that is above every name. That at the name of Jesus, even Pilate should bow. Can you imagine John? He always brags that he's the friend of Jesus. They were very close.
1: Now,
0: to the extent that when Peter's and the Thomas's, they need to pull an information from Jesus, they will root it through John. So he always said that the disciple whom Jesus loved, he was referring to himself. And then one day when Jesus died and ascended and revealed himself to him, when he saw him, he was dying.
1: You are his friend.
0: He made himself nothing. So John can say that he is my friend. But when he revealed his glory, he couldn't say my friend.
1: God exalts us. Let us humble ourselves.
0: The more I will come from,
1: as you humble
2: yourself,
1: the Lord keeps lifting you.
0: Mem pese ni penhu nemu nya meekness or joy. So we should be a chikra untwitwa ni 19. Abemo ahome
1: give you rest.
0: It will give you rest. Don't think of worshiping this your God. Because people will affront you.
1: So
0: apostle,
1: that's
0: God bless you.
1: Israel.
0: You are a good man.
1: He
0: served God selflessly. I know what I'm talking about. I will never have preached this message in somebody else's retirement. But I know that he's a humble man. Sometimes he'll come out and say his mind. But he's a very meek person. Very meek person. But when he sees you and he's displaying respect, it is coming from his heart. Those of us who are in leadership, we know many people. But we're in our own.
1: But this one is not like that.
0: Radin Shaw.
1: God bless you.
0: Shall we all rise to our feet?
1: Yes.

0: Jesus says that, learn of me.
1: For
0: I am meek and lowly in heart. When we were with the devil, we were yoked to Satan. But when we get born again, we are also yoked to Jesus. So in whichever way, we still have yokes. But when you are yoked, now listen, when you are yoked, but there should be one that is a stronger animal.
1: So
0: that he directs the weaker one. So where he passed, the weaker one will have to turn. But Jesus said, when we were under Satan, he was breaking our necks. But now that we are with him, we should be humble enough to turn wherever he turns. You don't do what you want to do. We turn where he turns. And you have rest. How many people are you fighting? Take them out of your mind. Take them.
1: You won't feel what you need.
0: What has somebody said against you that is causing you to try and then revenge? Why? Why? Find some rest. What about your husband? Why are you not talking to him? Why are you not talking to your wife? Rest.
1: Woman.
0: Shall we lift up our two hands? And don't let us shout. Yes, rest. Rest. Rest. Go into your recesses.
1: So,
0: God, help me to rest.
1: What?
0: Sunny, abone for apo.
1: Lose all those strings.
0: Sunny, apo bi oha sunny.

0: Why hear me say? Why hear me say? Yeah, hear me say. Why hear me say?
1: You didn't do that.
0: Yeah, hear me say.
1: That this to
0: me. Hear me say.
1: You didn't do this for me.
0: Why can't I say?
1: Spoke like this.
0: Etia me yere.
1: Spoke against my
0: Etia me ba.
1: Spoke against my
0: Etia me yere.
1: Spoke against my wife.
0: Oh, David, David.
1: Oh, no, no, no, no, no.
0: Yes, you antisa.
1: Jesus is not like that.
0: Yes, you antisa.
1: Jesus is not like that.
0: My enemy in Chikundia. My enemy in Chikundia.
1: Let us be yoked with him.
0: Why hear me say?
1: He didn't do this for
0: me. Why hear me say?

0: I will ask Mama Mary Emrano Mebompai.
1: Mama, Mama Mary Mebompai,
0: Mama Enye Di Kakra. Acho Munti. Mama Na Bompai.
2: 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Now let her pray.
0: Na Irade Nam Nusu.
3: Hallelujah, hallelujah, hallelujah.
4: Amen.
3: The Lord has sent us so the Lord did abiduha. Amen.
4: Amen.
3: Ye be say dwuma di na se. Ye wona ye waso form penifo e wo ye ntempa. Ye wo ye papa ofoli wa ha.
4: Amen.
3: Ene ye wo osofu Kwame Enes so wa ha.
4: Amen.
3: Ene ye wo osofu Jones wa ha.
4: Amen.
3: Ena me amiso me ka say me din the Reverend Emmanuel Korte.
4: Amen.
3: Ye was so far by so at our house is here. And the young papa no penny from penny for so happy brave. Amen.
4: Amen.
3: Ye be said, Jumadina, say, be my young papa Enes a bompire near the assay, Jumadina, as is here.
4: Hong Kong creator was say,
3: Amen.
4: And pay and adjun so a queen I can see a woman anymore.
3: Amen.
4: Ye did Jumadisha was a brabby dinner. Wahoo at dinner and wood to me and dead. Ye jai at your four generals, I was sat, say, and there and adjun so far, Osaka, Akumebiara.
1: Amen.
4: What say more who are denny in Pongra or Macumemu?
1: Amen.
4: And Swaba, Papana, and Shudi, and Munyam, and we used to dinimu. Amen.
3: Amen. Amen.

0: and they be you know, no problem be that so, na a few so yesterday.
1: Amen.
0: And they be called Ozia. Ozia 4 verse number 1. And when you be share ya sua de no ho. Amen.
1: Amen.
0: Patcho fayanko Ozia 4 verse 1. Odifu Ozia 4 verse 1.
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1: Amen.
0: Amen.
1: Yeah, carefree. Ozia woman.
0: Mhm.
1: 89 and King can swear Amy, you know.
0: Yanko. And they be careful Ozia 4 verse 1, huh? 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Because Obu Wan, a Juma Oyen, Oninim dear, were Juma Nimo.
3: Yes.
0: Obu Wan, na black bar all born, Oninim dear, were Juma Abla Bodomo.
3: Yes.
0: Obu, I can't show you what to Nim Debiala ain't Nimo.

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0: Show ablabo ye.
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0: Papa to us, mommy.
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0: sina yedi preach no o se de o se edwante no mema ye ye den ye nwidwante no na mema ye san nyoma so be bu bibia laten
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0: Yanko. 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
1: Yes.
0: Let me hear you.
1: Yes.
0: Then you bring your satra.
1: Yes.
0: Then you bring your GS.
1: Yes.
0: Then you bring your wording.
1: Yes.
0: You bring your satra.
1: Yes.
0: You bring your on your cousin or baby.
1: Yes.
0: If you're my same beer, make a throw. 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And come in your 80 years, no. Now, our bravo was a son. 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
1: house.
0: And me and Winya Saint. 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
1: house.
0: And me and Walia Guyano. Now, I walk a crow
1: hole.
0: I would be best at your bravo. But one year be beside. Wong bravo.

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0: Ube soup, one out of us, one out of a bit of a one shakaba coupon yana watrem. 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
1: Yes.
0: Yen na ogana ha ye hubi ebini maba e ma post on wo post fa ba sa post na free won sa e di e bi foforo sa be den e be nya post no mo so mon kai se sa post no enter ho forever bidu ba bi be free mo sa ya be nya bi asie bibi
1: yes
0: faye bibi
1: yes
0: wa bla bla pa
1: yes
0: shenkrofo
1: yes
0: mani oni bi mani bindi na hunu mo bo na mani osu mani sere. One shiny everywhere will be soon.
1: Yes.
0: And now when your chance on. For chance in the creative be too. Hey. 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One for such chance and creative be unto what? Ever do by being outpersent as such chance in a mukota. And run off a creative son in your old nebu.
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0: Catchy. 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

0: let me see so ye the day or can in ara let me see so no hien in tido kasa na ebe du ba ebe du sani ameka tira wonenon se won tie ni na obe tie the 20 years time.
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2: wo say o tia
0: sami su ska unya no asen no bisa mu say fe na beba radio station na been about FM station and say yes, says come on, Massa Minocasa, oh, Minocasa, whoa, what would you mean, Minocasa? Jai, no, you know, Jai, hey, one Jai open no more dachi, beset Minocasa, say Jai, and no ma, we are no, and wow, Jai, Nessica, one yan is Siebi,
3: yes,
0: Siesi canibi, never do baby one Siebia, who be soon. When yes, can I be soon? 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
0: Yes.
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1: You mean dear in tear?
0: We are bay for. They catch no direct. Hey, Utu one night, Utu we say 20,000. One night Utu we say 1,000. One night Utu we say 500. Hey, 500 who see a month, you're saying 15,000 a month. Would you see 10 cities a day, a month at 300 cities? Who says, anyhow?

0: or the shen yoma e win ya.
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0: Uninim de Yekachero. 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Sa 20 cities now we told data every day no. 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A year is 7,200. Father can be sure for first can go. Man who 3 years, who to be talk about plot?
1: Yes.
0: Me no kasa. Me no kasa. 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That's the sound that one man.
1: Yes.
0: And you the beard they make us a before. And you the beer never can so be near yang. And you the beer near mammy be a world crassy and see me and me and said to two. Ah, on all your bride or your baba, or the idea be kind any man you tum cocono. You make us all your bay four. There be a beer on your bay four. I did be not cocaine any man I then. I you tum coco on your bay four. One, I will your bay four my home. Tien ye. Your pumper fraying 0595 71
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0: AM to 12 noon pepper pepper in Japan. And I'm in Okasabi, we're full power. Because Ghana for your bread, your mass of also bread, your man nation or minor castle so yedding, bread, your man radio so yedding, bread. Eladi Bwamio, Eladi Bwamio, Eladi Bwamio, Eladi Bwamio. Wama wajuma debia unya 70 Ghana series a day. 70 Ghana series, no? For 30 Ghana tour. 30 Ghana, busumu ni unyeye. 900 series. Busumu ya 900. 1 year ni unyeye. 10,800 series. 30 Ghana, no? Busumu ya 900. It is 1 year no suwom saying 1 year no wom 12 months do count 900 9 times 10 years saying 9,000 and now the two no suka wey 1,008 to the 1,008 ni be ka 9,001 e 10,800 tete Ghana wo se unya juma
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0: wo se untu mi mobra wo se udi o mame na ye o papa na ye o and now this can wo say no and ne e radin kan ho ate.

0: bomo.
1: Yes.
0: And then the world will fear.
1: Yes.
0: And then the world will demo. And then the world will can him. Who ya truck driver? Who ya taxi driver? And if you are not a pack a can, will you be a set? No, but you will not what da. Besen when you scar. Who ya truck driver? Who ya spare? 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Now spare driver a quabba. 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
0: You may bump a year.
1: Yes.
0: And then Ababu be over and your giants. Nemino Casa. One shiny year that you be soon. Because I'm not so full, be reverend you and record the naughty as Empire FM. Now on the make us. Now some no can maintain ye and na woman on Adani Panier. Sam na Dani Sikine. Samina Dani Chu. Samina Dan Asamna make a chair one and I wouldn't see no. Na Dani Pio. 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She ye. She ye. 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Me fa baby fako. She ye. The one thing that you be soon. Scabby up in the BSCB. And the Bible say, Kayo Buffo, and what we might have memo. And those are also saying, Nimudia, may my ninty, may my bread, obey Chomagum, obey Sawan, obey Kunkuum, obey Sawan, your Maginara. Amen.
2: Amen.
0: Patch on me, Mompaye. Mommy, I'm sorry.
1: Yeah, that was.
0: Yeah, that was. Yeah, that was.

Yeah, but seven fatter. Obia ye obiniska was seno. I'm a bloody buffus on money scabio. And yes, seven fatter obi biala onyeska or seno. A bloody fine channel. Ye pump a fraying 0595 0595 71 71 52 52 52 52

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0: Frenny and Oman Pais is here. Mamma Boom Fusa on Freying. 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
0: Frenny and Oman Pais is here. 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
0: Ye dikazu ye tissues kakra. 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Ye Achimota Follies bompa ye. 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Na obe ye shira. Jenny and you play a group player, you bomb pie watch Achimota Follies every Thursday. Yes, Tatino, 8 o'clock, pepper. You're my 12 from Pahon. So, would you maybe be to my 20? 12 pepper, near Pong. 12 pepper, near Pong. Now, Sonny, I won't wait to me acquire. Whoop, baby, I'll be quiet to me acquire. Maybe, Breba, if you sound quite Juma. Because 12 pay upon, and upper 8 to 12, and upper 8, Thursday, 8 o'clock a.m. to 12 noon pepper, near Pong. Ubianko na juma. 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Uwe tumi ye friend wasu ye. 0595 No, my pump, but my friend was no. Ye pump, who's your free up a friend? This is your friend, why you dream for? Ye pump a friend was on your no more pay. 0595 Yes, ye pump a friend. 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Hello?

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0: Nana from Poma, eh, dear Raddy, I say. 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

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Ama Linda, who Germany, you know, we share their radiacy. 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

sister on Satra on Nani said the Otsia and Ra and Ne Ochina and it happened. 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
0: 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Matthew chapter 6 verse 9 to 13 Matthew chapter 6 verse 9 to 13 Matthew 6 9 to 13
2: Matthew chapter 6 verse 9 to 13 This then is how you should pray.
0: Verse ben alkai.
2: Yeah, NIV.
0: NIV, Yanko.
2: 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Your kingdom come. Your will be done on earth. 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
0: 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Na yafa verse 11 no. Verse 11 is say, give us this day our daily bread. Ni meaning na ne say, yes, re onyankopon say, obe provide our daily needs.

ye near a here ye danny danny na. As I say, ye depending on Onyankopon each day rather than worrying about tomorrow. Say, Cassa Onyankopon to a seminary cassette near Radi Penno and Yahoo as I see soa. Let ye air patch then, you know, say, and I say, ye won't pay it. Nay, cassette, a radi. 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
1: Erade that was it.
0: Ewa yes to demo.
1: Ewa yes to demo.
0: Yes, Ewa yes to demo, sir.
1: Sir, Ewa yes to demo.

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pire, and a bomb pire, and a bomb pire, and a bomb pire, and a bomb pire, and a bomb pire, and a bomb pire, and a bomb pire, and a bomb pire, and a bomb pire, and a bomb pire, and a bomb pire, and a 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

for providing my Evade Wana Quadruman Evade providing my Oh, yes, to Christian as a team. 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

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Divine provision. Divine provision. Yeah, there were there say. 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I have a swimming, a torso and cono. Bible say, Abra Onipa, a year Bonino, or Tiro Adia Samusu at Triano. A wedding young hope or car say, Bema, when him for Fumo now be San, when him for Fumo now be the D, and I'll be San Fransan, where the D. And we'll catch you up by saying, Osu Benny is an Abusumian crown, and I'll be war. And we'll catch you up or what say, once we're frozen, I'll be 19, I'll be the dotier.

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0: 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And Paibo and Siemu. 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

Cassie, beautiful lines, I'm a waffra. 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And you, dear, I am fun, Calvary, ma'am. Nabra, about Simitier or

my brabum. Me fessed Radu Benjamin free or town phones is a YBM and social media Simon and to wane in the cedar. Made a young son with your mammy in Piway. A beach radio amount. Beach radio amount. You can't say enough your old drink, Jenny. Now you're born by a VNA assisted in the assisted. Would a Fajidi to an amount. Now be well ready and new yam. Would the year and son, would the silly empire now, Wabono, Maso Costro Slavadi,

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and one sent you on Opusan in San Locre, and tea, the Kanyan said, Moa Mufaye, every shay and a radish lamo, Monsieur Soa, Motor Credit, a radish lamo,

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Life is short, oh. 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So remember your creed. 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

0: May her soul rest in peace. 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
0: 30 minutes gone. 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
0: Very sorry.
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0: and as I say, I want paye emma ye may ah and na ye BSS ya womu kushkui. 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The school will provide. The school will provide. 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

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Ewrade fa wo nsa to wo so ma won akwantuo mmoburo hu. We ask that you grant them your traveling mercies. Grant them your traveling mercies. Lord, grant them your traveling mercies. In the name of Jesus. Swang mofrey na wa won sayam erade. 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Already they and their parents are stressed. 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And in the Akika Unina, Shawunsa Yasra Unsam or Domne Bambo, Surun Kukura with Jesus Christ the Demon. 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

0: In the name of Jesus. 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With Jesus Christ the demo. Adie bia ye bechre won so erade ma won timi ehunu wo Jesus demo and I abon pai ano pay me bon pai ma okra bia wo tie mi erade fa won sa eto okra bia so fa wasem so ekosra wo mania oyare sane yare ne o go through menstrual pain me bon pai wo Jesus Christo demo se adie bia aye a blockade etia obi menses Yesu Christo dimu let it disappear in the name of Jesus. 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Be healed. In the name of Jesus, be healed. Be healed. Be healed. Be healed. Be healed. Wo Yesu dim yare bia wonamu bia be healed.
1: Jesus.
0: Be healed.
1: Jesus. 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
0: 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Jesus, be healed. Be healed this morning, right now, in the name of Jesus.

Frachini Yesu Christo Dimu Obinya na yare sano pei. Wanazratini Yesu Christo Dimu nyawa yare sano pei. Wanazratini Yesu Christo Dimu nyawa yare sano pei. 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Eurade sawi yare. The Lord heals you. In the name of Jesus, the Lord heals you. In the name of Jesus, the Lord heals you. In the name of Jesus, baby biara we yari me bom payama wo Yesu Christo dim eradia yarisa Yesu man tampia mu yarisa enya wo chafa wo Yesu dim be healed, be well. In the name of Jesus, be well. In the name of Jesus, be whole. In the name of Jesus, be healed. In the name of Jesus. Bom paya ma usenya yarisa efi utri so kwaka wonase nya yarisa adie biara etete wo yare biara yesi you can manage it the rest of your life. I declare to you that Jesus is able to cure it right now in the name of Jesus. People lived with paralysis for years, and when the Lord Jesus met them, he healed them. This morning is your morning. Receive your healing in the name of Jesus. Receive your healing in the name of Jesus. Receive your healing in the name of Jesus. Receive your healing in the name of Jesus. Receive your healing in the name of Jesus. Be healed of barrenness. In the name of Jesus, be healed. Today you will check and the pain will be no more. In the name of Jesus, lift up to the cross. For it is written, as Moses lifted up the serpent on the wilderness, so shall the Son of Man be lifted up, that whosoever believe in him will have eternal life. Somebody receive eternal life for accepting Jesus as your Lord and Savior. Amen and amen. Spirit of God, minister to us this morning. In the name of Jesus. In the name of Jesus. In the name of Jesus. We call it down. In Jesus' name. Spirit of God, minister to us this morning. 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
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Yeah. 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Meka Resurrection Power and Living Bread Ministries International. 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May kope justice. Because may contest the law. 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
0: Baby,
1: say nyame no. 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
0: Odi ma won.
1: Ka che won say ofa ma won mo. Ofa de ye odi anu.
0: So when you are Maria, sometimes we tie a caption. God is my judge. Or so, one more boy judgmental. And then was some so beckon
1: wild. God, now I said, let me do Joe.
0: Oh, Jawaj. When I was up, Michelle the front, ma. I was a man. Transferring if you know of Kanishi, I didn't call down so mine. Emmanuel. I'm from, I say Emmanuel. But me say, and may I call Moses one or say, my year Japania, our year papa, and in Inuyanum emu. My year Japania, our year ja, and in Inuyanum. Now, Moses, Eddie, one more semino, a quare radianim, a radine judge, no. 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That ye. 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

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We shall go to Moses. We are not disrespecting him. 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We are going to express ourselves. 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Yebeko ni akoka ye asem wa kire no. 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You will not believe. If you seek the face of God, he will give you justice. If you will pray to him, he will give you justice. He, the Lord, will give you justice. May he give you justice this morning. Ewurade woni wasemo. 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I am Yahweh. Ewurade ni wasemo anopai. Awaba e kawasama wanopei wo Yesu Kristo team. Luke chapter 18. A widow went to a judge, a very cruel judge, and said to him, give me justice for my adversary. Give me justice. May the Lord give you justice. Awurade ni wasama asem biara wo de be kwa awurade animo no oni wasama
Case ni bi oha ya na etimi che kakra. 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But omo enim emra ne de, omo e kan se the wheel of justice grind slowly. 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No. One day Zachariah Gusu Bompaya, an angel of the Lord appeared to him and said, your prayer has been answered. May this be your story, sir. 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Yes, Kasari and Unmaswa Buzai. Was this only Papa and Bantu? Obehunu GDA was asked. A lot of people have given up. As what in a seven, what they call ye, dada, dayan cana seventy one day, one day, and any, wejai, pacho, ujai, no, aqua, we be a bay, abba, and pay me bomb payama ubi. Say, may the Lord give you justice. And Ramishel, what say? Ye bema quina. Sir, we hear justice. Who case? What do you case? I could drew a doom a him one anymore. Sir, program me, may you better to ask next week. May can fasting and prayer, but may can give me justice. God is my judge. It shall be continued next week. You be tihun komo next week. May the Lord give you justice. My number is 020-566-4120. 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I will give you my prayer support. The lines are 020-566-4120. 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

0: 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Hello. 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Dear Seminar, I'll see him from Quarry, any man of pay. 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Oh, Numbers chapter 27. 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

0: Obusin ya anapai su yesama akwaba di basempa 94.7 ohun se strings ni ebose ya na mara so se be call radi anim wo sorry mu bebe wo bi na bi Friday no ye kunyame ni de na ye ye ma no odi ya fa na wo 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the donation, na Yabu Deru for some months, no, and Omukoya presentation, ain't in Papa, anyhow, and a pay. Maybe it will be a mention also to Utmi Buay, Min Samarano, Parliament Chapel International, Chamber of Kings, Kaswa, Ufiha, Apostle Stephen Siaunla, B, and any ma, Minister Belibedi, and for next few minutes, near sorry, Radio Minister, be able to hear.
1: What's your name?
0: Fire Rimana, you're sorry, Radio Nope.
1: Indian.

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But I'm not Michelle, very maybe. I was saying, when the summer moon, some.

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0: lift the keyboard
1: eya disiadiye

Yes, sir. Yes, sir. Yes, sir. Yes, sir. Yes, sir. Yes, sir. Yes, sir. Yes, sir. Yes, sir. Yes, sir. Yes, sir. Yes, sir. Yes, sir. Yes, sir. Yes, sir. Yes, sir. Yes, sir. Yes, sir. Yes, sir. Yes, sir. Yes, sir. Yes, sir. Yes, sir. Yes, sir. Yes, sir. Yes, sir. Yes, sir. Yes, sir. Yes, sir. Yes, sir. Yes, sir. Yes, sir. Yes, sir. Yes, sir. Yes, sir. Yes, sir. Yes, sir. Yes, sir. Yes, sir. Yes, sir. Yes, sir. Yes, sir. Yes, sir. Yes, sir. Yes, sir. Yes, sir. Yes, sir. Yes, sir. Yes, sir. Yes, sir. Yes, sir. Yes, sir. Yes, sir. Yes, sir.

0: Nyame O Nyame no
1: O Nyame no
0: O Betie
1: Betie
0: Na O Baya Mami
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0: Okay,
1: 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Because man was created in the night, Mesako, Nyame boni pananacho, wanopa ena upi. 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
0: Sir, Aditya, Adie be a power so unity.
1: Unity.
0: Sir, Aditya, Adie be a shower go and you must say, I'm not so unity. Aditya, only power when you must say, be unity.
1: Unity.
0: It is a

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1: Papa me da se pa near why you will be a quamful fraud.
0: Will be a quam.
1: And tina wad ditchi a panu. 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So crap message. 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
0: Yeah.
1: Now, this been your bachelor of fire.
0: I am from 23rd to 25th okay. of this month.
1: This month.
0: A bachelor is here coming Wednesday.
1: Coming Wednesday.
0: Yeah.
1: Oh, nice. Then you know your baby.
0: Wow.
1: I mean, whom penifobia or Jimmy Dino so? Me who say, wa bomudin.
0: Yeah.
1: Wa bomudin. Among what
0: you. Yeah, Papa Anto, Congress Chapel. Oba, Oba, detain.
1: Okay.
0: Tie, or your deal for Nina Mewapam. 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

0: 2018, me name me take you over. 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Now Friday, my father and the founder, the global seer, Apostle Francis Amwakwata, I be here on Friday.
1: Oh wow, that's nice. For contact etu jamaye seni abe ya se ubi e baju medeni ubi ti wana pay o person ni udi nkomo be se udi contact etu jamaye na yeti for etu mi from
0: afi we chat of fire conference na no ba yet enti e se on far normal because above the limit aye 0244
1: 84 95
0: 54
1: Papa and
0: Gapsa
1: personal nomon or the Mamma Suya Chiano, Mamma Gloria,
0: Gloria, Sian Labi, Namisra no. Nano papa can't talk about my own, so I can't. I love you.
1: And I wish a brand new,
0: Tabitha.
1: It's the Parliament Chapel cast watching more of Kings now. What's your moon canon? Yeah, papa Apostle Stephen, see on Labi, and our telling canon. Yamin Shiro pass with you and a bit now. Obey and Shirapi
0: pass.
1: Obey and Shirapi. Yamin Shiro no new case abusia higher asempa 94.7 fm higher asempa 94.7 fm meeting at the Pastor William for the Shannon Suma me say Shannon Suma
2: can we go to church
1: Shannon Suma me say jumedie kesebi e baso na ansa na mesori so no ose medi etujana obiso etumi jani jumedie bi na bebi etumi kama be at so to me a come up into we a favor palace ministry presents all believers all night a night of miracle and testimony timney as soon as Zion travel on the 18th September 2026 9 p.m. to 4 a.m. venue near Tabora Alaji Yeboa Street. Dressing code all black. And you know, host here Reverend Christian Obin. Speaker here Reverend Samson Ofori Buedu. Reverend Samson Ofori Buedu. And our administration here Favor Choir. Pastor James, Minister Christie, Minister Mina, and Minister Aika. But more than so, Baba, now be ensure pa what Tabora Alaji Yeboa Street. I mean, ensure on your case, pa. 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
1: Asempa Sports News at 6
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1: can you give us some
2: yes
1: the coach is
2: Mr. Chairman
1: thank you.
2: The coach is supposed to arrive tomorrow and to be finalized when he comes in, and on the basis of that we provide information.
3: So have you renewed the mandate already, or you are yet to renew?
2: We are yet to put pen on paper.
3: So you are yet to renew?
2: Yes.
3: Okay, that's all right.
4: Chairman,
5: I thought you were asking the questions to the minister, and the minister will decide who helps him to answer the question, because it is very same thing that I've told you, that we have agreed, but then it hasn't been signed yet. So what, there's some general agreement, once signed then we'll take you through. So maybe next time then you should start throwing the questions at them directly and not bring them to me.
3: It's because I didn't want to litigate it, because the initial comment was we have renewed the mandate of the coach, and I know by so doing the details and other things, conditions should have been known by any person. That's why probably I was pushing further, but it's okay.
0: It's okay. And the area DNA etocha wa braya to ebo a sport minister or tarati de ma Makado abesinde vice president muches coach no and then opa and Carlos epa wababa sign no we bibia yen free why na yan twaso 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ya sports and recreation no minister no and somebody to dwa.
5: The CID did not pass any invitation through the minister, so I will not be aware. In the case that you gave as an example of a member of parliament, you all know the arrangement that we have as members of parliament, that they cannot invite you directly, especially when parliament is in session, without going through Mr. Speaker. The same doesn't apply with the CID working with individuals and agencies and officers. So the CID, if they didn't pass through me to invite an officer, I don't think that I would know. That's why I'm saying I'm not aware.
0: Enti menti ye eno ye die no so etotwa da World Cup ya ye koyi abra ye be kwa no utumi se Ghana for ye ti supporters be kwa ye mfa supporters nko na koye pinso ena ye san ebisa onabu Kofi Idi Adam 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Achase enye for the agrokra. Na honorable Kofi Adams Ejibre HHMO ticket no. Senya no messi koi from group stage. Equasi run of 32 no. Senya ticket who says some so APMO white cap. Yentia sama. Honorable Kofi Idi Adams Edutuja.
5: Visa processing outcomes. We were able to process through our system a total of 986 visa applications, but 441, or a little over that, were successful. Chairman, we procured tickets to support our fans. We spent about $1.26 million in the procurement of the 2,922 tickets. Spread as follows: Ghana versus Panama 948, Ghana versus England 1,000 tickets, Ghana versus Croatia 974 tickets. The category and breakdowns of the tickets procured is as follows: for Ghana Panama category 1, we had 100, and the FIFA face value was 450. But for each ticket, FIFA allowed the member association to add 10% administrative cost. So the actual payment will be 450 plus 10% of that value. So the actual payment was 495. The supporter premier tier was 249. That also has a face value of 450, but we paid 495. The supporter standard tier, 199. It was $380, but 10% on 380 made it 418. The supporter value tier, 250, was 140. 10% made it 154. Then the supporter entry tier was 150 at $60, and 10% on it made it 66. Ghana versus England, we got 1,000. Category 1 was also 100 and at $600 for face value, but 10% administrative cost moved it to 660.
0: Ano aye enchiremu honorable Kofi Idi Adams ano aye minister of sports and recreation na se nei sika ya ti efa supporters no aye $1.26 million and the PM wa ya de won sam no etwa na honorable 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
4: We have also received information that individuals were allegedly charged as much as $8,000 each for the assistance with their travel arrangements, and that posters advertised these services were prominently displayed at the NSA offices and around the stadium. There were clear banners of the Tribe Culture Fest dealing with visa acquisitions on behalf of the National Sports Authority, supported by the National Sports Authority. Our chest further raised questions about approximately $600,000 reportedly realized from this arrangement. The question is simple. Why was a private entity permitted to operate from a state sports facility to facilitate such transactions? Who authorized it? Who received the money? What service was actually provided, and what happened to those who paid but did not get what they were promised? There is a further development that makes this matter even more serious. The Director General of the National Sports Authority and some staff have reportedly been appearing before the Criminal Investigations Department for questioning over the alleged fraudulent World Cup visa facilitation arrangement. And that is why the minority, we want to take this opportunity to call for the head of the Director General of the National Sports Authority. We are not prejudging the outcome of the investigation, and we will not declare anyone guilty before the facts are established. But when the head of a state institution is being questioned by the police over allegations connected to activities reportedly carried out within or around that institution, the appropriate thing to do is to step aside.
0: Enti adesoma mpeni ebe pamo ye DG, Director General, National Sports Authority, yao ampa fuankra. 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nkofo bedem.
6: Everybody knows very clearly that NSA does not issue visas or, you know, do such stuff. And I've seen some reports in social media. It's definitely not true. I think our legal department will respond, would advise on how to respond to these social media reports. And I'm sure there'll be clarity soon enough. But definitely, if anyone is found culpable, I'm sure the law would follow its course. And I'm not above the law, but definitely I'm not involved in any of such things. So let's see what the legal department have to respond to. And if it comes to our attention officially, then we can address it. But we can't be responding to every social media post that comes out there. It's been a lot, I'm sure. You know that, yeah.
0: No, I am some DG, Director General of National Sports Authority to Tuja. I just want to be to one share year and call for every time and rent them one also airpa. You are doing some Eddie Emamo, Yan Twasso, Ewa and Safu from the Nadia Bansa Morocco, and Mino Eddie Apase, October, Bosmina de Tosso and Nino, or Monekana, Ebo and Kufa Kensi, and Black Stars against Morocco, Gemino, announcement to Apa and also Adia, Edo Samro, Eddie Emamo, Ewa Jumedesu, the Atlas Lions of Morocco, Ebefesi, Black Stars of Ghana. 4th October and yeah, in summer 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shasia October 20 second year we are October 31st. Na chess be a to me akoso. Na Ghana your first game I ever bono yani Uzbekistan and a Saturday and a betoya October 24th and send a share yame and also a day dear Sunday 25th. 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
7: very important thing is like you told our confidence level is very high because of two victories especially victory against Bibiani what is a derby match and I am sure these 3 points will give us a lot in future. We will see benefits on this victory, but current moment is the most important. As I told, our confidence level is very high and players are really believing in everything what we are doing, and I'm sure we will continue our winning path.
0: Omekoso enti kunimdie no na ebaso de Ghana Premier League bajisa ebaso week 3 no se na city eda echina Heart of Lions any Swedro All Blacks in the airport Vision FC bebo mediama na sa mediama kema eba no unim se mediama because of CAF Champions League enti omunya keke eya Premier League no na wotwe against Vision no Ibrahim Tanku so many abri per resort papa and omope.
8: I think Premier League is a different tournament or it's a different league together, so definitely we are preparing like any other game. I mean, we have been through last season, we saw how every venue is difficult to play, but I think we are doing everything possible so that we'll have our results.
0: Yeah, but you resort no and no idea tanko any tuja other matches are a toja no said a besi aqua or hawk with Sierra Positi and Brecum Chelsea Jonas Stars against Calera TBB United Young Apostle 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West of Ghana and Rebecca, UDS 4, so more Edgy and Maman Bono, Samson and Nedia, West of Ghana, Legon, and so I shall see him, I will dread and I see Yasam Ketua, Yakon confirmation to tell, near the seven ADC matches, I would do an over to me, I told you, and I would cheer you, and Yasam Ketua before that, Uruma Karabao Capro, EFL, Man City, and no much in Norris City, Etuamu Eka, and Num, or Mantu Yanti, Intermedia, one of 16 or Mubabo, Brighton of Abion, we Manchester, that in Fribono, and the games are Air Tojano, Brentford Airport, Chelsea, 7 p.m., Uko Spain, and Nenubre, Espanyol, Erche Airport, Bayern Munich, Ebesia, Junior Berlin, Samsung, Suano, Monza, Airport, Sassolo, Ligue 1, France, and also S Monaco, Airport, Lens, Natchase, and Osia, the Airport, Europa League, no, Match, Kaseba, Kuo, Tojana, and Washia, Juventus, or watching Neck, National, Air Trouble 5-0, and we are the Ninansu Airport. Weekend, the match is Airport, so Brighton, Saturday against Arsenal, Samsung, Uromu, Airport, Spain, Sevilla, Barcelona, 7 p.m., Italy, S, Romani, Interbebo, and Spain, Hono, your debut, and Real Madrid, and Real Madrid, Airport, Nano, Kenya, and Ankasa, Eric, Sedu, Edith, Nasia, or Dina, Airport, Sabredia, Brussels, sir. Bema or Bin Kweku Andy, Papa Maestro, did the ultimate sports morning show about Bema Maestro, or no dear Sika, the Achiso de Ompe. I had a demo SCA, Mediera Bad Nego, co Mesa the Dotman.
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10: Bema or Bin Kweku Andy, Papa Maestro. 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

0: Bell, Aaron Grusa, or a Bankola, Emma Kumasi Sensational Confessor.
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0: Hello, Alagi.
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0: Good morning.
2: Morning.
0: Alagi, what are you saying?
3: I'm going to buy a book. And recreation. Almost say a novelty, a year ministry. And this year, they are shown, sir, for the first time as the first person to be appointed. Almost say more about so. Now, I wish you well.
4: Medassi, Meda Munina, so I say. And Meda platform, so I say, of course, Moamoka, and I believe, sir, Ubiaso Ajatum, there is the headquarters of what? Sports.
3: Yeah.
4: And for all other stations, Ubeko Honu, now about 6 or normal news. And Sana, or Mwaba,
3: later,
4: no Mwaba sports or so. But Mumu de Idea, Mamu Bien, who say, about 6 I hope I say, Uti sports news, Papa Bia from across the world, any Ghana as well, a higher no say, what they would dial no.
5: The ultimate sports show.
4: Madam was.
3: Yeah, sure, so I jab to say higher the headquarters of Ghana sports.
6: Wake up, champions. 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
7: 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Akobedia benana.

0: When I was a fan of FM, that man I was seen swung one ham. When Miracle Silent Simiano, a Siena Bretania, your Pimuania San War. As here to Catabra, what the Asampania Tree War, Bearman, I would deal with him, sir. Papa, what Bearman, or being Quaku Andy, what Bearman, Piafo.
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0: Bemena wonsin so noham. 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Papa Mansu,
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0: Kweku Willis in Emotional Intelligence.
1: I wanted to take the opportunity to congratulate you since Monday, but I've not been able to come through.
0: Kafra.
1: So you were nominated and you never advertised it for a single second.
0: Debbie Mamosukra.
1: I said, no.
2: And then,
1: why
0: are they?
1: The ultimate for sure, and I'm gonna tune in the tune. It's a good one.
3: Elizato. Whosoever beats the drums of war must prepare to dance for the warrior. When the rhythm of any music changes, the

0: In the name of Jesus, let us pray. 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May we be heard and understood from the suburbs to the hood. May you judge us by our hearts and not by our mistakes. And see that we get a breakthrough, however long that it takes. May you fill that void in our souls and lay our fears to rest. Because there's no way we can live for Jesus when we're living in the flesh. So I pray that you allow our spirits to be born, grow strong, move on, know right from wrong. 1 John chapter 2, verse 15. Do not love the world or anything in the world. And we know what that means. But listen, we know the distance we need to be away from fire to keep it missing. That doesn't mean we'll listen. Lord, you take care of fools and babies. You teach women to honor their men and men respect their ladies. But lately, so many of us have gone astray, doing wrong for so long that we've forgotten the way. Please bring us back home, instill in us the word, which is our backbone. We're just children that act grown. There was so much that we're entitled to, yet we received so little. Because in this time of spiritual warfare, we're comfortable in the middle. So I pray that you open our eyes, give us the anointing to recognize the devil and his lies. If we keep our actions wise and our prayers sincere, our heads to the sky, you will diminish our fears. In Jesus' mighty name we have prayed. Amen and amen.
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So you have to say live was empa 94.7 years in Now, yeah, the Friday's edition of the Ultimate Sports Show. And pay, yeah, the show. Baby, I will be a very good morning to you. Yeah, chia will be a baby, I will timinka. Baby, I will timine. Yeah, chia, chia, munina. Yeah, don't mask your question, Koso. I said, don't bring it on. We'll keep the faith and trust in ourselves. And boy, good year, Munzama. Yeah, the reference point, the headquarters of Ghana Sports. Asempa 94.

Yes, in Kunya, yeah, Friday's edition of the Ultimate Sports Show on Pay, yeah, the Asia. Today, Friday, the 18th day of September, the year 2026. And yes, in Kunya, yeah, in Kumano Eba. And a year, Fiada, yeah, Kurboko, and some year will be cut. And some year will be cut. Team of able producers, I send some come up. I bet Nego, the Dotman, the last man standing.

Today is Friday's edition of the Ultimate Sports Show. Anopayi yadi Asia o ewo jume diye niso. Na enen kwamane doso, en kwamane e doso pa. 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Of course, enra Europa League games etoja. And ne kakre waho and after the European leagues are as I resume and then the China and then the Sunday Ningina Yebedi and Home and Koma and Ra games they told ya and the surprises are buying and also 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

0: So now, so the kaka ewa ha. Yeah, we are. Yeah, do be called Winneba Sports College.
1: Yeah, the headquarters.
0: Now, hey, Power Fuseni, oh ho.
1: Yeah.
0: Power Fuseni, oh ho.
1: Okay.
0: Now, Winneba Sports College. Yeah, the Asha Wunsa. Say, walk off for accountant taba. They say, park and I to say, mfuye. They say, accountant taba, yeah. And yeah, why drink cash? Yeah, wahoo nina. Cash in nina. Yeah, so over 6 billion. And Penfua Kasa. That was our Winneba Sports College. And the parking sense. And the accountant, Power Fuseni. Point here, and also on some IA baby, and also on a pay headquarters, Akofa Eddie Abba, and then what Tennessee at Tennessee, and as I said, second Fenuno, a cha, necha, a barono, Prime Minister Kosiam Pofuanka, and the NSA, COO, and in Penifua Kenya, and one and come at the Hano Pay, a dinina, at the Edda War. Yeah, we are. Yes, I am a share match day 3 of the Ghana Premier League. And of course, the match day 1 of the Division 1, National Division 1 League weekend. And also, it does too much. But my mountain voice is weak, crabby. Now, the Dickan Crano, yeah, honorable, yeah, Echo Asifua, and the voice, Enra, Epimo, Ehorom. Tell us what you need to come on.
2: We have also received information that individuals were allegedly charged as much as $8,000 each for the assistance with their travel arrangements, and that posters advertising these services were prominently displayed at the NSC offices and around the stadium. There were clear banners of the Tribe Culture Fest dealing with visa acquisitions on behalf of the National Sports Authority, supported by the National Sports Authority. Our church further raised questions about approximately $600,000 reportedly realized from this arrangement. The question is simple. Why was a private entity permitted to operate from a state sports facility to facilitate such transactions? Who authorized it? Who received the money? What service was actually provided? And what happened to those who paid but did not get what they were promised? There is a further development that makes this matter even more serious. The Director General of the National Sports Authority and some staff have reportedly been appearing before the Criminal Investigations Department for questioning over the alleged fraudulent World Cup visa facilitation arrangement. And that is why the minority, we want to take this opportunity to call for the head of the Director General of the National Sports Authority. We are not prejudging the outcome of the investigation, and we will not declare anyone guilty before the facts are established. But when the head of a state institution is being questioned by the police over allegations connected to activities reportedly carried out within or around that institution, the appropriate thing to do is to step aside while the investigation is ongoing. We therefore call on the president to dismiss the Director General of the National Sports Authority with immediate effect, or at the very least require him to step aside pending the conclusion of the investigation.
0: Oh, you are and this is Abba and right of by later say woman and no pay yet to also na yeah de ama, but on your friend is saying minister and so response kakra ewosa and say semi ya hono or also kakra ibia or
3: the CID did not pass any invitation through the minister, so I will not be aware. In the case that you gave as an example of a member of parliament, you all know the arrangement that we have as members of parliament, that they cannot invite you directly, especially when parliament is in session, without going through Mr. Speaker. The same doesn't apply with the CID working with individuals and agencies and officers. So the CID, if they didn't pass through me to invite an officer, I don't think that I would know. That's why I'm saying I'm not aware.
0: Minister, say on your way, say a petition, police for a friend, I'm passing through him into Onim the Ekosokra. Hey, Asem Bebadabi. And Yasem Kuma, among for a tosa, papa. Ah, and ye Asem Kuma. But on ticket, I had a call, walk up on Komono, Minister Edin Chemuka Krebi, Edin Kamai.
3: Visa processing outcomes. We were able to process through our system a total of 986 visa applications, but 441, or a little over that, were successful. Chairman, we procured tickets to support our funds. We spent about $1.26 million in the procurement of the 2,922 tickets. Spread as follows: Ghana versus Panama 948, Ghana versus England 1,000 tickets, Ghana versus Croatia, 974.
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3: The category and breakdowns of the tickets procured is as follows. For Asempa
1: FM,
3: category 1, we had 100, and the FIFA face value was 450. But for each ticket, FIFA allowed the member association to add 10% administrative cost. So the actual payment will be 450 plus 10% of that value. So the actual payment was 495. The supporter premier tier was 249. That also has a face value of 450, but we paid 495. The supporter standard tier, 199. It was $380, but 10% on 380 made it 418. The supporter value tier, 250, was 140. 10% made it 154. Then the supporter entry tier was 150 at $60, and 10% on it made it 66. Ghana versus England, we got 1,000. Category 1 was also 100 and at $600 for face value, but 10% administrative cost moved it to 660. The supporter premier tier was 300, also at $600, and the purchase price was 660. The supporter standard tier was 200, value was 430, face value 10% on it moved it to 400.
0: Okay, anyway, any the breakdown, the honorable minister, the MA, committee, no, I own some by any assemble. Now, assemble, quana, tricking nipa sopa, the pass holder, nipana, a bino disica, asumano son franco, a blasters campano, the pass holder, on also a year, and as one 10,000 dollars. The pass holder, or no, I want more bony be okutesi. Kakeke, Ekochiche dia momono. Wanon kwa $10,000. $10,000. And I'm penny for a year, yeah. Minister, I approve ya. Yade amasa for nina. Anti chef, 10,000. We 10,000. Pass holder, 10,000. Security, 10,000. Anti nina taxpayers' money, nibia. And a yina yakwa. Yako di supporters, and also $1,000 each. And a umu enya, yana. 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
4: good morning, Papa.
0: Bibia, come on.
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4: Abaye. 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
4: adna ko tonsuom o
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4: enya me am me say
0: me ba
4: ese mun komo we pa dia
0: na de wo ni me so tinti wo number we na bi na de wo ni me so tinti so si wo nim wo ni wo number
4: na bi number we na bi na wo kan se wo fa bi bia mfa so da
0: na bi se me menye mumu man.
4: Oh, Papa. Oh, Papa. I'm going to go to the number. And I say, I can't injure me, let me see patch on eye, and all the torso. What you say? Mm-hmm. Into where me some anything regarding that.
0: And
4: into me bedroom, and I say, ah, now me hear from any voice, he did. I say,
5: yeah.
4: Ah, because me name the number, honestly. Once I me name the number.
5: And
4: I'm doing me MTN a friend. And I say, Bridges, oh, Miss Otty, me name say, wa, good morning. And I was okay. I'm so friend, I'm a driver, I feel me do for so okay. No, see, when I come a birthday package, let me see, the birthday package, I was here, and I'm going to say, my sister, I didn't swear me, and I'm a friend, I say, ah, and you know, I'm a master, and I'm a master, and I'm a master, and I'm a master, and I'm a master, and I'm a master, and I'm a master, and I'm a Vodafone, no, I'm going to register, mommy, and the Vodafone, me, I say, see, mom was so that, and to me, I don't know anything,
5: but I say, what's up?
4: Message, be answer, I'm out. Nti me se akoto odo na ga akoto je se bia ya ma Mr. Tinwe ya withdraw source from source say on withdraw no why wrong transaction na we dey at odo na ga tin mzanke be dey adi am dey on Friday and no pa papa oh ye dey am yase ye dey am yase ana
5: oh waden
4: ye ntia ye ntia yeah ye ntia tie for na ye na nkofo ase
5: ever paper dem ran
4: na paper no and now, hey, Papa, be very fine. And now, Dante.
5: And the man,
4: they
5: met
4: Akoko Dante.
5: Okay. My Dante,
4: you Yen for daily guide kuwa krata do enche kuwa krata mo boso na sano pai ewo kasafide so na banner headline was a Ghana Jollof declared wanted senior nurse Kate na Barbara Asantewa Kodia aka Ghana Jollof ene sabi amino kasing omaya posifuo omansa eso ne pechi nini papa ne TikTok wi pa TikTok ndi me de well so me de my can what dey go here for you go on boy ya tafrem
5: na
4: e ja frem sui na na musa o e so TikTok ho de ya ko so ni mu o
5: o ma
4: so ni mu nti o ma yi nsama
5: no na o no a o ma so ni mu no e o no a ni pa na o mo pe no no ma so ni
4: so ni phone ni dia beto a bibia da ha Ghana police fair release ni phone ni na da
5: but the story behind it is say enye ni pa na o mo hwe no no o ti ase o mche se o yo bi a o share Ghana Jollof videos and then voices and o ma so ni mu
4: yes o say Ghana Jollof na ga ni penim fu atem ni ade
5: Ghana Jollof ni de enra na e nyina ugusu di atem obi anzu ni bebi ote o wono no mo hwe no
4: Auntie, wow, you baby, or no, mamma. Picture, but anyway, the wrong picture, and I said,
5: dear,
4: okay, I'm going anyway. Polo Beach Club seals Labadi Beach Hotel, and also, okay, is our story, my Bobo Soping, and so I'll hand up to you. I will pay three of the Daily Guide, and they are not pay. Was it MPP rejects government constitutional amendment process? Yeah, could your opponent Kroba and all this our story and so Abba Abontia Nese Unye became Kanye Bebwa we pa back page of the Daily Guide. Ose Keto Kreku visit Ghana U15 team ahead of FIFA World Cup. And also Abba Betoja and ne anopay in Teyano Washington so and so Edi Amami El Honomo. And I feel other interesting stories when him say Ghana Premier League, you know, March day 3, and so a basso at the Dindia, and yasam ketwenty no, and a honsam kakra, and so etumiaba. GFM announced date venue for 2026 Regional Congress, and so a kakra ba, but Regional Congresses, okay, in tea, and no a kakra, and so babe to ya GFM for any omo regional issues, you know, and a nay omonso at the Atuja and Anopaya. Which at the ever okay do online.com and pay and some no a dosopo a buchapo and so el honwa papa and also ababi toja into any echemua a honsun samuno ube yebina for to me I can kind over to you
5: mate mame and some war can jamedasi na young father junino and to us on tentem na and mosha ban would you may be brinti and I would do hand empty yanche or dagino and yaba na mos when ya bread to me Edema, I walk you through. 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
4: Baba, meda si biem na mamimfa kwanya weso na menda obi biara anwa. Obu aye ema mebede no eye memorable. I really appreciate being it, you know, BBM, BBM, be a contribution, be a no. Many so, what's it? Oh, a dear met me a boy, Dickai, a year a chance or say, CB. On an end, a show, Nesso, dear, on one, oh, ye, chill, will show, Nesso. And T. Eddie my main fast, the Cassia, my barrister, and when you bring Sucrano, now or track it, you know, by a kind of system, no, every BBA. Nurse, ammunition, in a Codiani Acadiano.
5: Kanija is not serious at all. Does it mean he doesn't have a Ghana card to register his own number? Because yesterday I heard the number for the original Mumu even bears the name of a lady. Why is he like that?
4: Nana samba na wenyabutu. Oh, asamba. Oh, me serious. Nana won't mean conclude that me yes serious. Without maybe you won't team me side off. I know we hear me mean church.
5: Maybe we are.
4: Oh, but papa me serious. Mama didn't can say me yes serious. Oh, Jones, wait. Oh, many Ghana cards. I'm not talking about
5: Ghana. Ghana can never be true. So we need Ghana.
4: Ah,
5: but obviously, Ebia, some Mumu number. Eh, Ebia, Ebe, Obi,
6: and I say, Zao, by the register, the training number for
4: me. Me, Chebi, Ebia, my no. Me, Din, the me, but it can be a Nyasa. Ah, me, so Tina, so no, me, yeah. Odi akoto odo negate. Ah, ah, ah, ah, ah, ah, ah, ah, ah, ah, ah, ah, ah, ah, ah, ah, ah, ah, ah, ah, ah, ah, ah, ah, ah, my social media constituency for no mamendo omase for the first time in my life let me applaud the people that follow me on social media because enra huge reception and enra minya on social media and so ewo me birthday inti mamendo omase this is the first time menya this kind of numbers and attraction when it comes to me birthday and I really appreciate. Apart from no, omo she shares a board and so pledges for no. Oh, mamu pledge and ma.
5: Oh, sir.
4: Big Joe pledge and my.
5: Only the Casadia.
4: Debbie, sir, no, no.
5: Ababa.
4: Chief of Staff, I own a defauso.
5: Ababa, Ababa.
4: As I can talk to Kuntuin in Nincoma, Abu Bunti, you. O Cotto, no, but can be also TV. Man Vamo, my young woman, the man, auntie.
5: Big Joe TNT.
4: Machiano, no, Michian. Big Joe, special good morning. And now, Yawada, am I? Heart of Lions administrator, am I?
5: Is it Roko now? Yeah,
4: no one knows me, body. I'm fair with me, you, Mammy Coben, Mammy, come and see me.
5: Yantia, George Addo Jr., the
4: English fireman,
5: George Addo Jr., international, super international.
4: Yeah,
5: George Addo Jr., and we also teach you, far away, or say more fire to everybody.
4: Yeah, that's a part.
5: George Addo Jr., hard guy. But coming to your fucking oh,
4: yeah.

0: obi ni na di nkomo na be ye jo so is for ke be di nko
1: papa no kwa yamie ni muni o mu se minister ya nkasa no kwa se ye ba ni be ye sports minister na man fo be bre na e wo doubt e wo office in our barbe
0: yeah.
1: Because of the previous, you know, ministers, you know, what I say, any issues are a folly ministers, and then you be a co-reach in who said not only control over that issue, even though I'm an uncle, sir, almost supervise my son, your money now, it to me, call right, and I'm a boy, and I bet told ya. But your name on Adebakua, Emma, some of us that assurance, and the fact that. One His Excellency the late President. Oh, just here.
0: Yeah.
1: Here are Jerry John Rawlings. Ananti. And we show no one can so the personality will come here. Ne ye nina ye wa hunto so se obey. He is a man of principle and discipline. Inti with that no kra no. As I say, one way you feel some confobia diagro. Diagro. And yam boy ye when it comes to your progress in ye in kind kono. Obey and kobe buama no my day. Akudinim. Papa,
0: yes,
1: who ran summer who do I bobo bane a ye and as a phone some questions I put it to you, ne send your mo or see ye in some nebianoa. No crying, I mean, money. And let me catch you, sir. The minister is also a person of interest in this case. Here, discussing,
0: sir. I said, yeah, Beckham, great sector minister. There.
1: Thank you. Inti na ya koto e ya mewe obi akoji obi sika obi ebu obi afaso obi ayi obi se ni nanu na minister no e baba nkomanim. O kai na na makura international ni minister ni nyaye over girls no some of the unpaid bonuses minister ni se onya we. And ade we nso e wo public inti minister no he's not on top of issues. And I don't know where this thing is coming from.
0: Oh, Ebia. Obetimaka say he's not on top of the issue, sir. Ebia wouldn't.
2: Ultimate
1: but or you diplomatic with the issue and answer them.
0: And you diplomatic, Ebia and shut down fan, sir. And
1: shut down man in him. But in some way, Kako Inano, he should be the person also to me, sir. No streamlining, no, especially with the dealings of the NSA and the Ghanaian populace, you know. And no minister, no, also, who no man coming in here by him. Because at the end of the day, still, minister will be questioning whether or to the homicide with ABCD across one answer me. Minister will be questioned. But who shall know your minister? No, I'll be better by anything. No, I'll call Koso. Yama, a place, who shall place is Siki. No, but Sika, you come out, you can say, sir, Omo Mudidi, the Chile for Ibia. Never be ready and say, Omani, I hope okay, go.
0: I didn't hear.
1: And no more can we. Sika ya mini
0: my ejuma
1: 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and not a afa no ma sorry o mu bi sa questions papa ye nyina na ye pese ye chichira de no the resetting agenda of ye nyina ye sports no se bi se bi producer enye matter of concern to only one person o ayo my money na obi o especially with opinion leaders the people that are close to the corridors of power omo omo ka bi ewom papa omo mwayo omo mwayo obi interest nkwa na odi na mo obi interest
0: obetime conclude sir
1: oh na omo boya nsa nka o mining interest no say here first.

0: see, and then none make a chair, say. Me Ghanaian politician, yeah. Okay, say me GDA power Ghanaian politician, SAO. Because a Ghanaian politician knows that you're a politician, you're a year, and you're a bebois. But on himself, so be a year, and we are two to no be a connoisseur. Internationally speaking, a normal started a call for the business and the call from Honorable Vicente Samuel said, NSA. Fine saying, Director General, I know, Oman Penini fire, no, there be a fire, is say. Because the moment you fire the Director General, no, as some no, I best a ball as you know. No fine, no face, sir. No fine, but investigation, amount for be a mobile office, call your investigation, because he say. Because he say, I'm because he. Into Sabre, your man in Tanaho. No, be a friend in any chain. Now, you get it to the cause root of this particular issue.
1: Okay.
0: Because it's a big scandal. Papa, a big one. A big scandal. Now, me name a bad good day passport. Me name the one put in here. And this year, my morning, I'm not so pet. Not a dear, sir. I'm father.
1: You can't make that statement, say NDC about with a young jamba successive government, because almost every government and the change about in the ministry or the NDC biana, you know, one problem or the other, and the ensure that specifically for one party,
0: and we make it about me, say, Omon or Matisse, and I may make us say, Omia betna swap. Now, because we see the same thing. Anna, we should the same thing. Sika semiani ya kubunko fafaso. Eh, the same thing. 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
0: Nkofobi paswa mpenti the governance, no, of, you know, wama umetisu sese. 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
0: se be ya ye betu ni o ma bi ase na etumi aye ahyensode ama wonu a ochine be o menye opportunity to come and serve in this capacity so sabi mpredia sa when you are given opportunity to serve the country sabi mpredia sa papa adi she nam for man quantity upon cause o a service to God and mankind
1: okay.
0: And young Banam will be a faso as a young crown as a young BM fam will be a Okruma. In tissue, India, a national issue.
1: Okay.
0: Ye be the actually.
1: Mate.
0: Near should be a sam, a
1: bequacu. Mate, mame, and Ken Cat Ninja say, a Mushaban Bride. Now, Mima Ura, just 2-3 minutes never on Osuka. Ura, morning.
2: Good morning, Papa.
1: Oh,
2: boss, Namiad, number John's way.
1: Boko
2: men. Yeah, I accommodate ne school fees na the book so books abe kan ho.
1: Oh.
2: Anka ye pa. But nyame ne hene. Nyame ne bibia be fa. Papa na me dadwe won. Ma me mfa NSC kakra. Papa me e show se asaye ye age atum se kuro bi won. Se ye mo bi appointment ya. The best ye be ya ne se ye be hwa ne se. Ni pa kro no as e ju ne ho be kire no na yenya sam aka as e me as sa na me ya age ato
1: so ye ma obi appointment
2: eh kro mu ha ti say as e papa u ko deep position here
1: un say sports na nkasa no sports na nka one thing we should know ni say the interest of sports nkasa u kuma no e chain the interest of even finance
2: yes
1: and the reason is simple ano pay ya ti ha yeah sports e bi ya yenu ya no ma radio stations so baby obi ya yes sports
2: obi ya no be yifo awesa ya agriculture
1: yes sports no wa se wo ye ministry of education e bi ya politics nko an be ye kakre bi but look at the radio stations chroma yes sports and ti ya ni e di sports e chino e ya dey
2: super
1: because won timin kan che me say sebi ministers ayes we yakofo esika we sika we bank accounts we sika we ubetim dia toto sika sebi ministers ni bi efa ana se corruption echi nkofo a ye kaso mo wiya no wo de toto sports ho enye ye sports sika $10,000 $20,000 $100,000
2: as ye ne ka ho asem
1: ye ne de ye hu de ba but ukọ sebi minister bi ye corrupta ana anti kroma na wo yo mi case by how much was involved what you say the cases are aba judgment abenyina how much money and they involved in that but sports the other because you are not been
2: with yes
1: any issue kura na ni any issue so that place is like this
2: it's a joke place
1: and the same show sir. Show your sports minister. We are NNC director general. An open and I'm making. Go to Uniba Sports College. Ah, you feel say no na here the breeder of sportsmen, coaches, and education. And the one when you now cause. Correct, Parker. And no cry, see, go ahead. You see, Baba Fusini by or your appointment by Kuma, accountant to be bow. I want to no make kill when you go. Baba Fusini, why quiet? Quiet. And Ra, a whole big man, or no ever a Uniba education or University of Education, Uniba. And a bomb, and he said, Massa, and Timothy Radio, so I hear can sports as him. No, Uniba Sports College, at the tier pansam. Na ubi se obi eso accountant bi o ba ya no aba e ba won ma gu ana ba of say dey quiet because one dey che say ensem na ye
2: baba e big issue na won mi say dey me no kan nyina ya ye ka say na sports nyina won say it's not part of cabinet you crambo
1: no be so sports
2: minister dey come so enti ye cabinet ya na ye gusu aye keke baba dey me kan say me person me hwe the positive way e dey my NSA boss o take office Ejuma wedi enura as at 9 p.m. On saka be 9 days ni ebobbo national team bobobbo e wo your friends at Accra Sports Stadium. Ti si ye nyam another country aba beje Accra Sports Stadium a omo ba bebo matches wa ha. Eti interest no eye hawa omampani anasa aban facility eye under him. Ah NSA boss ne hwe so no. Ogusu a wo ye ejuma e nei permanent information ti se de na wo kai. NSA boss and the lawyers e be ko CID. No ma ko bo your friends say every game and so no one eya normal
1: hey so we NSA na ye acting director general not the facility ya dey manage the sports and other facilities am hwe no offices no tego base or the town na there what did am a private entity from tribe travel eya Africa e dey am so mo fam facilitative visas man krofo ye wie ya mon pun krofo afaso afankrofo sika di eno ye normal
2: 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say and they yetimi yetimpo first no papa untio unti ba say na yate say bibia asi na bibi koso and say do be one my papa uti a esri
1: yeah
2: and say we uti a esri ni e be jani nyina ma police no ma your investigation papa weekend me feel say ya bo premier league mo sha ba ha week 1 week 2 ya ko week 3 league ni mu aye de league no e mu aye de
1: enya league na
2: because for the last verse 8 years minimum say most of the was so na say pass say house of folk e bo two matches when you say points papa bi si ya che o e bi si ya che e ti weekend you know say the mo why be bi avenu bi a league cause bi obi anko pe bi
3: this is our
2: obi anko pe bi e dey here e wan say say one mess ya
3: Ghana
2: premier league
3: ba me di odo she mu a be ye de e di je she mu a be ye di e wure she mu a be ye de e be ye de
2: mura
3: efe mura gpl asole gpl asole minim ni
2: no your friend Raf
1: me ba cho nye why the boy ye your friend Raf saying ni din dey say
2: no
1: yeah wunni my atwa so wunni my atwa so Mosha man good morning
3: Rafa good morning
1: Raf gbi abokor here
3: just say me am of aba meni aji won say obo league ni na ka say mo e desa na na mi hu ne me yeden mi ye me ho
1: na nyina wa adwuma pa
3: ah me das
1: na motivation no oho
3: Mr. Collins dey meeting nka che won say last week em say me sure say me call oboase na man one team nka no won say me call oboase call come as answer na me be do me buy no me be do Tuesday me no kasa say o my embre kaka
1: okay
3: nti me ntumi antin nka but man hu say ende me wey show we pe me na si kwen so me call Western Region Summer Boy
1: Oko Summer Boy
3: me call Summer Boy Kotoko Eko Kofi si Samates. Now nim dia manye de. Samates kita 6 points unbeaten, 100% records. Kotoko kita 4 points unbeaten in the Ghana Premier League. Enti Nana Kweku Ajiman versus Eric Tinkler.
1: Enye
3: game wa, enye match ketwa. And in Timmy Quaco PM war, not meaning semi di Michibe Jaw or UG.
1: Okay.
3: Now, once washe a year has any bitching game now. I'm a minty. William come over, but you better preview and the one joining in life are only that conversation no, because you better statistics, no, you better records, no, you better permutations, you better possible starting 11 of teams say AC a kind. And every week you are seeing the Bayer Mom, say the Bayer YouTube conversation, the Bayer engaging. Now, I am interested by a best start war game was a Saturday your matches war. You were a boss in now, but media my air to our vision FC on Saturday.
1: On Saturday,
3: yes, Heart of Lion Super Bowl Saturday. But you should game we now you're
1: doing my vision game because
3: so near J. Crew could the second, yes, and patch on my fixtures for match day 3. You know, now you're mobile boss on Sunday. I hear statistics in the division 1 so started and they are in the Yabba Bohun Komoka Crown Sunday. But match day one. Match day 2 are very interesting. Some of the teams in Lusu game, some of the teams in Lusu team beat say baby any go stars. Two matches are about now with Lusu, Betima Shannon, Passa Shannon, and again, teams beat say Heart of Lions are almost the new Heart of Lions who could have 1 point in 2 matches. But the fixtures, no, so are very interesting. On Saturday, Yebenya a year game back one, yes, and also Ebe Hupa. 2 matches never cost on Saturday, and that is Vision FC Media Mass Sporting Club, Heart of Lions versus Swedru All Blacks and Ebe Bono on Saturday. Then on Sunday, Hearts ni Bechembe Bo, Samatex ni Kotoko Bebo, Ewan Sintri Sports Arena, Ewo Kukren to me na venue ni Dinya Medepa Nana Buama Daku the second.
1: Yeah.
3: Nana Buama Daku the second or yet Nana Mipese Mihunupa or no so on Brekum Chelsea ABC are kind and only say positive about just one game or one outstanding fixture bo, and that is against Medeama Sporting Club away. Then again, Ediana Wadoma, Omuni Karela United, Ebe Shiesia Kaina, Papa, Ediana Lusu, Omu game, and that fixture, Ediana Lusu, you know, against Samatex. No, them say Samatex is Doma in Lusu game, da. Ono, Oko Doma, Oko She.
1: Now, no, me who, a video of after the game.
3: Yes.
1: Now, some of the team came, now supporters, through the
3: country. Now,
1: Yeah,
3: but Udim say Oba has a fucking first game of winning 4-0 against Wafa.
1: So,
3: yes, I'll take you over match the 18, first game now we winning. To me, assure us as supporters, no so share, no. But again, or your good coach, or bet me changing your DBB. Papa, for the very first time, DBB Presby Park, a hosting league game, Omobo against Young Apostles. Once I'm going to approve anti DBB Presby Park, Dreams FC, and Gold Stars, 0 point Gold Stars versus Dreams FC, on over 3 points, number CSR kind. Hey, Dreams FC, or I feel no about
1: one game,
3: or one outstanding game, but only Medeama Sporting Club, ni match day 2, Okoboy, Okolusu, yeah, it is only point to be and a Baseke, Holy Stars, and Ashanti Good, but yes, I say this game na yen should part of folk Bechem United or UG. Now, Papa, Bechem United over Kaya between 2011-2012 and a Bechem making a debut in the Ghana Premier League.
1: Okay.
3: Now that season a Bechem by no, that same season Bechem sound call relegation. And in the first season in the Premier League 2011-2012, went me in Gina season. There was a season at Kotoko G. Now, that season, only House of Folk Boy, home and away in and 0-0.
1: Okay.
3: And over that period, between match day 1 to match day 6, Bechem United, Ebom games were Babayara, Kumase, Ansana, from match day 7, Omunya approval to Nana Fosu-G Abuor Park. And Omoko Division 1 in 2012-2013. Then in 2013-2014, Omu Meki come back quick from Zone 2, San Babium.
1: Yeah.
3: Omu Baye, you know, 2013-2014, Papa T, Omu Lusu to House of Oku Away.
1: Away, okay.
3: 2015, Omu Lusu to House of Away. 2016, Omu Lusu to House of Away. And at 2017, Omu Lusu to House of Oku Away. Now, between 2020-2021, And in your papa 2020-21 has shown 6-1.
1: 6-1, yeah.
3: Yes, and that was a year a Costa Papich days. I don't know kuta how to focus. No, and now 2021-22 0-0.
1: Okay,
3: 2022-23, but team she has of folk 2-1. And the only away victory against Heart of Oak in the club's history. Let yourself since I became by league in 2011-2012, you know, once Penna Washington House of Oak and near 2-1 victory. Hafiz Hunta Konkoni, it was a game one goes by from Hafiz Hunta Konkoni, Cephas Kofi Mante,
1: okay,
3: and a Yimanol Avonyo, edgy man of the match for Betim United. Game no course, so Cape Coast Stadium, Mama and Bonnie, the usual Accra,
1: okay,
3: or the UGA, okay, had to folk born a match. And now 2023-24, has she Betim 1-0, and now 2024-25, has she Betim 2-0,
1: okay.
3: Then last season, on home and away, Nunina and D. Goalless draw. And no musha kanti hwe per the record said that hole. Next say betimbe she has a eye din pa. Say betimbe ko away akwashi has no. Eye once penna aba since 2011 2012. And the money here very dicey. And che from 2013 14 15 16 17 wins for House of Folk. Then 2020-21 has nya win the fifth win. Then again has 2023-24 onya win sixth win. 2024-25 onya win seventh win.
1: Okay.
3: And again, who 2011-2012 ne be kan ho. Na who the 2021-22 draw no ne we be kan ho. Na just about 3 draws away for Betim United, 1 win. Into the dominance of Heart of Folk war. Eye Betim so no. Eye na e was true. And the only time Amusha has no so man born with the usual Accra. Amu born outside
1: Accra.
3: Greater Accra. And that gives
1: Heart of Folk. Conclude the match yana.
3: Me conclude yes say egusu AD game no come. Papa, yes Bashir Mohammed, the head coach of Betim United versus Eye Heart of Folk new head coach Eye Kapo. Now, what him say? The last time I had to folk, Ebo League at Wasumi, you know, in 2016. Now, in 2016, under Kenichi Asuhashi, has scored 5 games unbeaten. Omu winning 4, a draw 1. But interestingly, Omu third game, Omu draw against Dwarfs. But match day 1, Omu Shenu Edubiasi United 1-0. Match day 2, Omu Shemidiema away 2-0.
1: 2-0.
3: And again, match day 3, Omu Dwarfs 0-0. And match day 6, while All Stars had and they Legon City Besher has for a cross post 3-1.
1: Okay, is
3: that
1: remember,
3: that was stadium war. And Omu Besher 3-1. And that was the time one has unbeaten run, no, and the 5 games without a defeat. This time, Nebosha Kapo, okay. I need 2. Now, Yenche Bibi has Betim, Papa has Betim,
1: yeah,
3: and the possible starting 11.
1: Fantastic.
3: Ah, yeah, Beshe, Yenche, why Nekuta the strength? Betim attack, no, Papa. Yao Ano, August Nokra, Darwin Yeboa. Yao Ano, August Nokra.
1: The triple threat.
3: Yes,
1: Omano.
3: Okay, Yao Ano, brother, new. Sir, Ano, Nobeji, go king for Ashanti Gold. Ninya Kitwa, Yao Ano. And Anon starting with Betim, and I need Yaki to Anusaba starting with Betim. It's Anon against Nokra, Darwin Yeboa, Yanki the attack. No, I'm an quabe if you join entry Martin Kakari. Who your permutations now? Oh, Sonny Swa. John Okra. John Okra. John
1: Okra.
3: But who, yeah? But who ranking John Entry against Nokra?
1: Who show me? Who me? Who experience? Vast experience. Who me? But don't you know?
3: Sunday, who busted about John Okra? John Okra Day. Who miss? Who?
1: But Omiya nina obi abeshi.
3: Obi abeshi. Papa.
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3: Oh papa.
1: Ogasir beshi.
3: John beshi. Oh, Omiya nina.
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3: 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Isaiah Nyako, Ejina Ho, and then Jamina Richard, Ejina Ho, the ma a year Betim United. I don't see a player Bakua. Obeshen and then Kevin Appiah.
1: Joe, my
3: squad. Yes, Kevin Appiah, so we're midfield. And again, Uber has a focus.
1: Yeah.
3: Uncle Focus Anka. Zombieland started. But since Zombieland started, Rafael Amponsan,
1: okay,
3: Kwesi Asma Hussein. Rafael Amponsa, Kwesi Asma will say, na second half, you know, or the Nzombila bia yedin, Abeshim, no, the Paku George, Abeshim, Abdul Kalim, Abim, then share the Beche midfield, Isaiah Nyakun, experience, Richard Jamina.
1: Me bacho, Tompo, eh?
3: Kofi Tompo, unim se, ye ye preseason, na mi unu abuase o ye three personal training.
1: Because Saboy, arguably, oya ye one of the most I don't know. Yes, it's Kabano, but
3: I scour no. I'm so worried. And I can coffee to poor meat for that.
1: I best a senior man.
3: But without coffee to poor, Rafael, Kwesi Asma, Hussein, Isaiah, Kevin, Jamina, Richard, ranking the Beko, Beko Hana, ranking
1: Rafael, Hussein is a very strong midfielder. Yes,
3: yeah, Rafael and Ponsans,
1: Rafael, solid.
3: And a Kwesi Asma, I feel no bad. I'm the coach, Nijididi, and the coach, Capo Ginidi,
1: coach
3: Ginidi, and Betem United midfield, no papa, you enjoy the defensive line, no, Nkofoki Kase. Currently, the most experienced two center backs, Ali, Mohamed, Kevin, Osesibe.
1: I agree.
3: Two because, matches, one goal conceded.
1: Well, Kevin, you know, they are made from Titi, when he defender.
3: The two center backs, Ransford Mensah, Jimao Lamanko. What do you say? Ransford performance across whom didn't he? Has Akofa new left back about Abdulaziz from Sweden of last. Petty competition. Right back, no, so I'm Ankwenya, because I'm Akofa Prince Amevo. If you all you're entered Abba into a petty competition war. But Papa, between back line, no, and if because there are two players, Bia. I'm a revival of career. F. One say Francis Akwa left back. No, if he became Kokotoko, Wasaba back beam. It's Francis will start from the left side for Bechem United and Augustine Randolph. And then we return it back or be from the left side, right side. Yahweh champion Derek Efie, the two center backs for Bechem and goalkeeper Benjamin Esiedu versus goalkeeper Benjamin Asare. The Benjamin Kwesi Esiedu for Bechem and then Benjamin Asare for House of Folk. Like for like, Papa. Like for like, who's a gamer, a best shipper from the midfield to the attack. And it's a game between John versus Okra. John versus Okra. Okay. The game of experience. The experience, you know, ebe ba to the limelight on that day. No, no, benya victory, no. And Papa, yeah, the negotiation.
1: A match. House of Folk appointed the newly. If I'm here, they are newly constituted IMC. Omo match a super.
3: And ye, Omo winia, Omo benya 9.2.
1: Omo winia. But the way of Master T, you know. I am well,
3: but records now you share, you know, so more advantage.
1: Kakra.
3: Once a UG, the last season was the very first time I had a Sibu Bechem.
1: But Bechem for so
3: mobile. Oh, boy, 0-0. Ah, UG, one number 0-0.
1: Bechem for so mobile.
3: No, Bechem, but no way, who squad, no, Papa, squad, where your squad, Ketua.
1: Kofi Tompona.
3: Yeah, you check Kofi Tompona, the Unka team.
1: Tompona, then.
3: Ketopokawa. Papa.
1: Tompo.
3: I could be silencing the phones.
1: Tompo. And any power of football out to me between the Pabe
3: 5 So I draw a chill with the dark question.
1: Tompo.
3: Papa, Yanko Pim was summer boy. Papa, Nanakwe Kwajiman versus Eric Tinkler. Nanakwe Kwajiman, Nebosha Cup of Penny Kita 100% records, 2 games, so much will be.
1: Nanakwe Kwajiman,
3: and Nanakwe Kwajiman. What only say on the penny coach or training girls who cut a laptop? Yes, or training girls who cut a laptop or just know I catch us here. Who for her? Now one for her, the mayor, no, who's it now? Oh, that be sending a tactical way, no, sending your chassis, your tactics. No, Papa, where you bit summer test, Nikotoko records, so many years here, and Papa, when is a summer test in the field to me, Jacotoko?
1: Oh,
3: to be Shekoto Papa records in 2022-23 summer test year, we debut in the Premier League, and that season Kotoko Shom home and away in 2-1-2-1, and that was the records. No, 2022-23 summer test lost at home in their debut season against Kotoko 2-1, and Papa 2023-24 and a Kayeke. There was a seasoner, Samates, AG League.
1: Okay.
3: And Papa, the last two visits of Kotoko to Samaboni na Apai. Yes, 2024-25, Kwame Poku Koshema Kotoko, Emma, a year, a Wad Ramani, and Doko Bekum Chelsea Tekano. And now, last season, Mama, and Dewako Pimu Kotoko, no, only a penalty last minute. For Samates and that Mohamed Kamara Jina Nasu cheapen at in the camera. Eddie Mahomuso Papa, this is the four meetings between Samatex, Kotoko, and Samates. So, in St. James Sports Arena, one win for Kotoko, one win for Samates, two draws.
1: Okay.
3: One win for Kotoko. And so, we're going to now. Oh, Papa.
1: But wait, some game we're Empire. Because the way our Kotoko epic and the motivation at Samates called for free domain and it back. Yes, I'm a boy. Empire,
3: Metro, baby. Now, Michel, I did now. Obama was a game way. And your game kitwa. But, Unim.
1: Me too, pa.
3: I didn't say I was a game way. Empire, me and you, Jade, in Shakotoko. Match day one, 2-2. Kotoko, how many goals?
1: Two.
3: Match day two, 2 against out of like Kotoko, how many goals? Udi Boma, I ain't.
1: 4.
3: Summer test, match day one, 3-1 with you. And now, match day two, 1-0. And so I ain't.
1: 4.
3: Into 4. 4. And I, it will be a best. Into go conceding in a problem. Kotoko, I conceded 3. And a Samates are conceding one. And in terms of goals conceding, na Kotoko I was saying, Tinkler will be Bia. Defense. Papa, she's Samates team way. Pau. Samates team way. Missy, she team, she team, na Missy, na Kotoko, she's Samates, ya. Yes, see, you cast a Kotoko title ambition, no?
1: A bear high.
3: Papa, Nami names a Samates, ya, Sambu team say. I'm a Kotoko, so she team say. But the two former players of Samates go back against some club.
1: Okay.
3: And that is Lord Hillary Adabo. Lord Hillary Adabo.
1: Yeah, your selection.
3: Papa,
1: no, live on YouTube. Brassis here now also be joining. Na yin na.
3: Papa, you better like for like. But share a year midfield. Me pass you midfield don't come up. Me pass you away. Your judge fans ni judge. Papa, see Richard Buedu one. Lord Hillary Adabo once a coach. I think like a year two holding.
1: Yeah.
3: Ena wabo ibejewu. Na yin shes Samatex. Meshak Ajete Sowa.
1: Yeah.
3: Akwesi Sapon Sameche.
1: Yeah.
3: Papa.
1: Meshak Ajete Deadly. Agadas, yes, no
3: need. Hubert Jehu.
1: Hubert now.
3: Hubert ni Sowa. Meshak Ajete Sowa, like for like.
1: Like for like.
3: Like for like.
1: Hubert. Who bet you heavy?
3: Papa, and it's a Sunday nebet you. Kofobi se se Meshak ye heavy you.
1: Yes, unim se. Who bet it on? Who bet it on? Deadly. Latter part of last season. So pa. Na Kotoko team na bikuano.
3: Yes. No. So I was cheating. No. So
1: yes. Bikuano pa. Say yemfa ball. Na yemfa nanti yembo drive. Against women is ah. For South Africa for drive.
3: Yeah. Inti Papa. This is the midfield between both sides. Richard Buedu, Lord Hillary Adabo, then Hubert Jehu. Ebo, then Meshak Ajete Sowa, Akwesi Sapon wabo Samates Acho.
1: Okay.
3: Then again Summit, Chiyomko Fani ba last season. Papa midfield no. But yenche the attack no.
1: Attack no.
3: Na Eric Beta, Papa who train against Lions, who ni say?
1: Yeah,
3: Eric Beta, Eric Beta, and Isaac Opoku Ajiman. Also Oshiego, and a Mama, nsu Oshiego, yima no Mama. Anti Mama akobo against the former club just last season ya.
1: Yeah.
3: No Obo Hodman. Last season no yabu top scorer.
1: Okay.
3: And this season wakupi mo Kotoko. Yenche Summit attack no. Now for Kotoko attack no Papa omu na ye fufu omu na ye new Eric Beta ye new
1: Mama
3: Isaac Opoku Ajima ye new yen show summer text Edin Kofi Asam omu kofa ni fi 11 wonders no ye 11 wonders top scorer en omu kofa Joshua Fuseni uka abante golden kick last season show number 10 omu no show number 10 jisil yes school games kwa wakumase kwa no jina na nanso pa and Papa Christian Ejenin Boateng Onube Lidi the attack and the Papa almost took it at two new faces up front one old player overhaul from last season you show the back line no?
1: Back line okay.
3: Young JJ Patrick Esiedu left Isaac Afu left Papa life for life Patrick Esiedu
1: Isaac Afu super
3: Isaac Afu
1: Afu access somebody when the opportunities let's sleep here and tempt too much because we have
3: last
1: chance
3: yes Isaac Afu Patrick Esiedu Papa Yimano Sanja Ekobo against the former coach Sanja Ekobo against Dada Kwajima for the very first time in Sanja bet me amma kwaye kwato ko players ni se na na kwiko bon taxi se bon se mo yen se ni yen concede go
1: boys
3: ni se mo yen fa se ye but papa then Joseph Amoa Musa Hamzata then James Owenu Joseph Insentire and a year omo na mo both two center back two backs no for Samatex James Owenu experienced boy
1: yeah James
3: what now yes also folk Aruras then Ogadoti oni Manaf Uma Munina na graduate ya and they were ko pay more Samatex or Jin home now or Joseph Insentire so but and papa two goalkeepers the lad Ibrahim Aba
1: yeah.
3: And Zakari Musa and once the last season yeah, the most clean sheets in the Ghana Premier yes. League. This season was 30 years. When you're back in two matches, no 3-1-1-0, no. When you're back, when you say, I'm quite away, no, no, G-man of the match against
1: okay.
3: Ghana.
1: Okay.
3: Yes, into Musa Zakari and Subiji Nimisi. Okay, Papa, where your two games are? Yes, for this weekend. And again, matches need to be because across all the league centers. So they make kind of, okay, PMO, okay, to me, game because of mommy fixtures, no. Papa, you ain't venue, I be ma. Venues need to be what? So you declare, say, oh, no. We are genuine, I be ma. Summer boy, be ma.
1: Somatic,
3: automatic.
1: In fact, I want my air, you know.
3: Aye.
1: Basically, because Kotoko crowns on a
3: yes,
1: normally, and then Kotoko crowns hobbits me
3: about
1: not Kotoko, but Kotoko no, but on the supporters and so,
3: and the papa, but some of Bema, Uji Bema for the very first time, Uji Bema, papa, oh, Yama, no, Uji Papa, Papa, Uji and Yama, we can do it. No, Papa, because I'm no young challenger. Missy, said the man, Yama, Sandy, Missy,
1: how supporters to be Philly,
3: Uji Sandy,
2: 10,000 capacity.
3: Papa, I'm Philly. Papa, we in your main
1: person. THB replica.
2: Bear 5. 50. Because has started with John Entry. My VIP ticket.
3: Papa,
2: I'm players not starting to play.
1: Use stadium to me, 100 replica. CHB just
3: Papa reverse Papa reverse
2: challenge Papa no challenge
3: Papa reverse
1: you did to me man me meto 100 FTHB now they are call share Yusuf himself so on chemas
2: of Papa come 100
1: Makuma 100
3: oh Papa Papa dey you see me say my artist so me say my man na yema
1: me say
3: almost stadium be
1: ma how supporters to me ma UG yema make on authority me say me top Papa this is 100 them. Now they many a super international more international with my mama.
3: 2 matches, 6 points.
2: Yeah, and challenge in what to a moment to the end.
3: Nanka be perceive papa reverse because I catch him some man.
2: No, the power was already 100 replica jerseys.
3: And
2: your
3: uncle Tongu.
2: Oh,
3: I catch him some man. I am man. Inti, se papa true challenge.
2: Uncle, I'm proving it wrong.
3: I'm proving
2: it wrong. Magic. We are just saying, when you're not in the new no better replica jerseys. I'm going to
3: 100.
2: Another, Chema, you
3: said, I'm going to Okay. Now, vision soon in Mediama Bema. Vision in Mediama, near Tema, and Bema. Positive, cooking to me Bema. Papa, me show venues, Bema, me, we are picture evidence. Ba. Now, who's a venue, Nina? I am Mamma, pictures, no, Missy cooking to me Bema, Summer Boy Bema, Uji Bema, Uji Bema, Dama Bema, oh, necessity was said, the Indians are felicity. No, they are felicity. Now, maybe
1: I can use and kitten, kitten, quadrants. Yes,
3: yes, yes,
1: we go home there.
3: DBB,
2: Division 1, Crowe, and Premier
3: Division 1, not only Nayama, but why you sit?
2: But I almost
3: said, but the 2000 crowd. I am positive. Yeah. Say 2000 kwa. DBB so me person me who say why am I? Yes, DBB first time, first league game. Papa anti, where your premium come on? Yeah, for division 1 quick na me corner. Papa, division 1 start weekend. Na matches wo mami zone 3, mami zone 2, mami zone 1. Na me bobo bobo so na Ghana form on be full and the match wo ho and the match wo. Em say UG be host one game Accra Lions. kickstart the Division 1 and your kwa their matches are ebekoso ewo the Division 1 league. Yes, that was on TV last season. Me papa yeah na last minute any yenya teams are omo qualify, and so this time around yeah share the ombetumi qualify for the Ghana Premier League 2027-28 season. Victory Club Warriors Saturday omo ni Bacterio Sasana new team as ebekoso wo eye Wenchi Sports Stadium na say Young Apostles venue no number but zone 1B and I mean Sakai KSC. Okay, yes, that was on 3.
1: Accra Lions. UMB. UMB.
3: Division 1 League. Yes, okay. Last season, they bought the info for. This time, a UMB Division 1 League. Zone 3 match day 1. UG and the Accra Lions, the Golden Warriors. ABCS, I can't 3 p.m. And then. Okay. And then kickoff for Division 1. Into our PDOL, no? We bet me ako UG. And the 7 Waves, a new team. Omni True Democracy. Because of Tuba. AstroTurf and also Ayende and a bit me.
1: I don't know, I'll give Nekoso Tuba. Seven
3: waves, Bohom.
1: Bohom, no home way.
3: Tuba.
1: Home with
3: Tuba.
1: And yes. True Democracy.
3: Tuba. True Democracy, whatever.
1: Tema.
3: Yeah, I'm a Tema Base Club. FC Nania, and Nukunu. Hey, Papa, new the pro. Hey, I'm a bosses. Hey, Papa.
1: Hey, Tiedina,
3: Brian. I'm a woman.
1: Oh,
3: I'm not the magbana. Yeah, MP. Them, yeah, them, no pa. Oh, yet now, who am just unveiling? No, in your program, Katwa.
1: Them now, we're not teams
3: Yeah, Nukunu Saturday ochina.
1: Yeah.
3: Into ochina we share another Sanche UG game no on Sunday.
1: Yeah.
3: The papa. Next our tax.
1: That game ni Venue Bear.
3: Yeah. Umbe born wo Nania Legon Nania Park.
1: Nania Park.
3: Yes. Into ochina. Next FC Nania Nukunu. Into me can't show me so oba. FC Nania Nukunu. Then again Golden Kick and a Wafa. Ebe bo ewo Tuba. AstroTurf okay. And yes Saturday then Home Stars ni Hakla FC
1: okay.
3: And yes Sunday because of whole sports stadium then again Sunday fixtures no call United ni Sempefi Papa Sempefi team ma me kon share no war Super Cup munu Jawajo team ma masi seno omo ni Oko United ni Oko United we juma yo na omo bo Karen of Sunday
1: man you know mo season ya
3: dansuma Papa omo suma to
2: ngoko we bi amobo
3: na kwa mi dan kwa to
1: Omato, who said, Omo playing away from home.
3: But it's current of Ninja Bad, Anna.
1: Well, and your home. What do you say?
3: Sympathy with Marco G points in Naco. Yes, in the sympathy, Elko, Kotoku, Royals, Inter Allies, or Bebon the Cropon AstroTurf. And then again, Tuba Bium Sunday, Great Olympics, and a Trump. Ebe Kosuo, and it's a Tuba, Ebe will see more games. The entrance zone 2. Na yeah, no, quick, and I mean, Jemu Farmer. Papa, the maestro, and I mean, Kanon Kopi more summer boy. Now, and zone 2. Match by Kosu Be Kosu, na Super Fidelity has started. I will go home. I will go home. Dominacy AstroTurf. I'm only future stars.
1: Okay.
3: And Ebe, but future stars in Super Fidelity, in Super Nibo home. I'm not tomboys, no, but Nanan Soko Tobe Brebegum. Hey, no. Ebiomo, Inzima, Papa, team. About new promoted team, a BMO in the man. Yes, so many nations. A BCS, I can't because a campaign. Nations. Papa, I know I saw my mother.
1: Mama,
3: Into the target, I'll demand the thing.
1: Also qualified.
3: Said a bit by between 2011-2012.
2: So wouldn't mean guy.
3: Are you possible?
2: We are boy, but bono.
3: Are you possible? And dwarfs or ho?
1: Dwarfs or ho?
3: Super Fidelity or ho?
2: New Dubiase or ho?
3: New Dubiase Sky or ho?
1: But teams are all bobbing. Ever do you test
3: King Faisal's war?
1: And as you could test in Kappa, between my man about Premier Air Division.
3: Ah, nations. Into Papa Nations, he bo.
2: Now they are so tired. Time out. that
3: when I come at Kennedy by chance,
1: and
3: I come
1: at Doctor Kamiti.
2: And I can't do my
1: woman. We are starting, start lesson.
2: Yes,
1: almost started the league season.
2: So, a few confidence in my own chest, what division one,
1: even the amphetamine number. Yes, we are trauma in the facility.
2: Squad look around, see a bomb match, talk match 18.
3: What was toy man?
2: That's what qualified than Kenya. One
3: crowd on your own, obit me. I call causes surprise will be.
2: We say a first win, so offer 3 points.
1: It will be a surprise. Obi, I would name the way almost so tear. What do you say? Enti, but Afinia starting. Mm. We're a league.
2: If we're moving on, we're about qualifying. We're going to meet the Basaka Holy Stars players for
1: more.
3: Papa, I born in new Dubias United. We share this account. We Jisu or Kese Park. Then Pro Sports Academy. I'm in Park Academy. Where the academy from?
2: Pro Sports Academy. So FC Asante go junior team.
3: Ah, FC Asante go junior team. No, no. I'm on call. No, no. Oh, I see. Enti, any Bekwa. Bekwai Jemfi and Ebekoso Elmina Sharks ni Fetterman. Hey, there's a Fetterman Swaba Indum Sports Complex and a King Faisal ni Rose Park Bekoso Babayara Sports Stadium. Papa King Faisal Samba Babayara Bimu. Yes, soccer intellectuals ni Sefi All Stars Ebekoso Senior District Assembly Astrotech and Sky FC. Any dwarfs, Sky FC, Papa game way soon. Sky, any dwarfs,
1: dwarfs
3: yeah, Sky, because we were St. Martin's Park and no war a year, double. Yeah, just zone 1A and B. Quick, me time. So, zone 1A, Steadfast New Power. Aliu Mahama Stadium, Sankara, Stedford Asamba, be one of them division 2. Omar Asamba, be Sankara Nationals, ni Real Tamale United, because we are in the Youth Resource Center. Tamale City, ni Northern City, Aliu Mahama Sports Stadium, Kalibi. SC any Brekum City.
1: Okay.
3: Because of Malik Jabel. And that's a Kalibino. Wabefa Wild Stars venue. Ni Malik Jabel. Kalibi SC. Omu your new team. 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Any Bekterio Sasana. And also your your new team. Oma Bamubo Wenchi Sports Stadium. KSC Soccer Academy. Any Yepe FC. Because we Nana Kuramansa. Back.
1: Yeah.
3: Then again, Techiman. 11 wonders are Coco. I quote Techiman.
1: I go back to
3: you. I quote Techiman. I'm a boy. Hina me a pack. I'm only mighty Royals. And some of them mighty. And a Doma Unity. And so, any Techiman Liberty, you take because on an Ajiman Bedu a pack. And Papa, where are Division 1? Premium Komo Yedi. Division 1 Komo Yedi. 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Now, on Krabi, Fan Krabi, I'm a
2: Papa, go for rate number. 30 cities,
3: okay, flat. Carrying of
2: pants, carrying
1: of pants. Pay doctor, I'm so Casa, doctor, Richard Insinchi,
3: okay,
1: frame, you know.
3: Okay,
1: and mini doctor Casa.
3: I'm the doctor Casa.
1: This is here, I'm the doctor Casa.
3: Ah, I'm too sorry, and only doctor,
1: doctor, nah, friend.
3: And the same cranum,
1: dog say, oh, tissue,
2: no. Okay,
1: now, main country, who say, catch a quarter of us, say, Umbina, a rousing welcome.
3: Okay.
1: Wow. Festival, security and say Bibia
3: then is your fool.
1: I say, oh, Mumma Bibia,
2: the other control.
1: And Tom Vacuma Pamra, na Yemebo, na a better team will win. And
3: Doctor,
1: a better team.
3: Don't turn to me and Casson be winning.
1: Oh, that's what I saw chess. As a man, or as much as any team.
2: I want a doctor, and your friends say Edmond Akamo.
3: What do you say? It was a better team will win.
1: But not just any team near.
3: Now, catch and say the last two games, I'm going to draw against Kotoko.
1: What is this season?
2: It's a dog first loss of Kotoko. I say, I will win the team. I say, what team will
3: win? I saw Jitanaku Kwajiman Di Pao.
1: Because a person will catch a gun of forces. He said, the team near better.
2: What was that?
3: It's the better. Matter. So the better team will win.
2: 6 points against 4 points. And the dual 6 points will be win.
3: Oh, that we want to mean can conclude this. I say, independence of the game.
1: I say, Okwa, no, I doctor.
3: Minko Chiane, Miweka could. Do a pa. Mtano pana.
1: Oni meka se osu ukumase.
3: Okay.
1: Nti china di na odru.
3: Obaga kudu ano pa na bukomeka kudu ano pa. Come out time na.
2: Udu a train.
3: Itu. Itu papa mi kwa kupi wa summer boy. Nti me sim summer boy Monday. Ti ma be pi. Ti me bat Tuesday ano pa. Mi be do Tuesday na. So the only mi se because summer boy ba obaga se dimbe show. Ah you mami off. Oba mami off Tuesday na. Mama be do Tuesday match.
1: Remember the situation.
3: Aye.
1: Say oko now.
2: No no ngwa na eko.
3: Mi ngwa na meko. Mi ngwa ti papa.
1: But season we there. Catch the general secretary of the FA.
3: Okay.
1: Nya de bia na Musha Banti trotro mu kobasa.
2: Yeah. Aye.
1: Na ka card ba kosio. Na eh 4x4 bi na Jack Diebi ni atro
2: ho. See a crowd
1: of the league. Musha Banti.
2: Kenya
1: brand the camera. 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very nice way to so on bit me show mo me da say
3: na Mr. Collins day wo ho
1: ana Collins day
2: Collins wo ye na
3: Collins the last 5 minutes
1: check
3: Collins on ti say me ko sama boy ana
2: Mr. Collins day oh you brief
1: okay 0244340426 Hello, good morning.
4: Hello, good morning.
1: Ama bi abo kori e
4: nna do mo wende appellations ye ai
1: appellations na ne di jadi jadi
4: sana na odi ajene ye so eh o jale mo shaba na sana o kan ye no a o
1: eno a o
4: eno a eno a eno a apart from one who say he puts an excitement on the league if not anka mo why events is amo why two away number when we popular
1: why two k
4: popular position in the Premier League yeah where are they finding and it goes to the division 1 2 to tell you what's at the division 1 level
1: maybe Emma League maybe onam sao
4: eh nejuma na kwa the GF referees no omo timi ejuma bra yin to amuka ah
1: what's what you imagine CBB so
4: referees need to make out my ejuma 8 we see nja kai eh hu onam manager I shall say that I will bet my 8 months angel guy. Some way. But
1: as simple.
4: But who say? Your friends are going to connect them now, boy, any day. If they bring a good result, they are better in a position of league in one.
1: Exactly. Mm-hmm. And I am happy because the bigger teams now starty has a starty, Samates is a Kotoko starty. Me name for Medium because Medium is a team to watch because any brand or the free win in the Champions League no. So or they descended by a super league man. I mean, I think be a bit
4: ungrim. Oh, yeah, let me tell you, Ghana, see genealogy. Team be over Africa, be in the Obafia, and I want any. Wishy
1: washy. We Africa. One call because prelims in the started the main Africa in the group. One call crowd.
4: And I wouldn't say Africa. No, so be an obvious small team. Be a bit more because first, no, Nanka team no fee. Champions League December confidence. See, no obium.
1: Debbie, I know.
4: And two start here now. They fear straight away. So what is it?
1: Anyway,
4: I don't know. What you say? Go mania. A friend saying we push from 7-7-1 AU move. Pyramid. Promise on 7-1.
1: Grammy team did say nye team kitu as say
4: you. You do say Africa and Kata in general is no unquested $10 million pa we could have bro.
1: Cobia
4: will make it in the next 2 years about one.
1: Mate.
4: Okay.
1: Good morning, Kwaku. 0244340426. Who's a bit me joining CC na yet to meet in common. Hello, good morning.
5: Arena soccer de my show.
1: Yeah, fabulous. Bibia boko de.
5: Anya kwa bo fun ni baby ah. Kuma se bro no what dey dem
1: dem. 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
5: Soccer. Na mi check to support us. 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Papa. Eh, how to folk match no? Me ne Ghana one, yeye body me pa. What you say? Because how to folk team we?
1: That's 0244340426. Also, with me, I join you. He says, yeah. Hello, good morning.
6: Hello, good morning, Papa Maestro.
1: Chaka Papa, young queen.
6: If I saw your call, you are not here, sir. League, you know, I'm a main champion for a woman. League, you know, a day, because too much is played. Now, fresh idea has no protocol. It's from Mobobena. Because me, I prefer Haas ne Kotoko, Eko Africa, other teams. Because Haas ne Kotoko, Ko Africa, now look how big they are. Look at the followers, look at the numbers they have. Look at me, it's not a team. Emma, before I say team, you have a banner crown, already no crown, a one ball, not here. You know, Haas ne Kotoko, no Mujom Naso. Namu drum na suna midiema idiana ni top top teams in su be the kanwa na chese ama competition na great ti mi die I'm enjoying the league pa
1: chaka baba
6: momo kosu na monye
1: chaka baba
6: John MP bogus ni gumu pa
1: chaka baba
6: Ghana support
1: chaka baba hello what you mean ka
6: hello me ti on kapa
1: aha na wo ayi cut ni eye dede why na wo na chi got told who eye dede a wo si the next GFA president who cut so a bonnyo mo chese how na wo ta na chi
6: ye bi me wo cut corner
1: na wo si a
6: me wo cut corner
1: na dede a wo ya the next GFA president ne
6: baby onu oye capito and si e ka se the next star cut Yami ya domina catch you ni BPR. That was so big.
1: And I just did it never.
6: If you nest, you know, you'll be for four on those who
1: are bad. Oh, I feel Matthias.
6: Yes, I said you will catch corner. So,
1: Matthias. I'm going to watch him, and let you come out so caca. Young to us, 0244340426. I know, Alliance, I had a year, you are not yet to me. Okay. Hello, good morning.
7: Hello, good morning, Papa Maestro.
1: Yes, I'm Bacho Haini.
7: The fact you could have brought on after my braphobia.
1: Young cousin Emilia.
7: My name is my boss, Abdul Salam Yakub, Honorable Adam Salam, St. Philip Enterprise, Dr. Abraham Bwachi. My name is Mouri Shaba, a campaigner, was that, me support you for, because over Mouri Shaba, Uchiye for, Unika, or the Korans, I had been, if you know, F, you know, I think, I'm not sure, I'm not sure, my name I'm going to go to the other side. Me and my team has to focus. We say this year, that year, that be America. Me say league na here born. Want me find young players in Kwamabo. When you young players, I know what play. Old players in there, they are support. I would say has to focus. Two players when I change your team now. Where you go keep now? Benjamin, and I feel so empty. And my baby, my team, let me say,
5: supporters ni ya has ya bebo a ni ya koma ede atwa ya biko ni mse ba chi ho a ni
1: problem
5: e fani konsoa
1: ku ya bra
5: ni problem o ya mai so
1: oh but so catch the two players pa other players ne mutie no so be ha mo pa
5: mai so na me catch ya sam so
1: ah
5: ni ya so mo mienu ha ya so mienu kwa le baba me sa di so de oba akire ho a do command ho e be nyame asare e na okwa ni mo so a do command ho e jona ntwi
1: aba cha na cha ho so e nche ho so e Hello, good morning.
8: Papa Masu, the pap, what is you?
1: Arafat, Bibi Aboko.
8: Midas you, Midas. I'm not a mamuswe.
1: Yamigusu kwa epa, yonko swe.
8: Ah, mubo jima pa, sempa

0: Hey, I have to fuck. You're both so. Have to fuck. You said the piano. So I have too much to say now. And you fluke. Not when you fluke. Hard work. What I say? Hard work. Fana. Coach Kapu. And then the blank, you know. Omo Bonunti. Yes, support us in the Yakupo Boa Sunday. You just tell them that. Oh, Canada. You're both piano. Abema. It's a mushroom. You're both piano. Abema. It's a mushroom. Prepare. And you first say, just now, so better. And then,
1: metal. Mount me, bomber, metal.
0: What time? I'm the first person I've ever come back.
1: Matty.
0: Auntie, what was I doing? You're both piano. How to folk, Benjamin Kunimna. I don't know, man. I'm a focus on your scanner. Be a quick. I was to
2: be a focus on what is our vision? What is our mission? Yanyan is a President Becker Bibia, Ochina, Yoko Kolanchi, Coast Football. President Becker, Ube Kasakata, Ochinachi, Neakoye, Yako Lanchi Bibi, Ochinachi. So it's like we are just picking and choosing, doing anything, anyhow. Tane and I'm home. We don't have a meeting, we don't have a mission. From the Coast Football and grassroots football, no? All the way to the top, are you working towards that? We don't have it.
1: No, but
2: I don't
1: but,
2: know. Maybe
1: I'll agree that old castle you don't know, but for the people that
2: I
1: follow
2: know.
1: The FA and know the FA and knows the vision and the mission. If I don't know the campaign, I'm be here. Who dada and some of these things, President can't call on credit card can't ask that. Yeah, dada, dada. And maybe you have
2: but
1: to be listen.
2: Do you know it?
1: Me and
2: I,
1: sir, the vision of the FA,
2: no, the vision of. In, yes, FA and I say football in general. On my knee, you know, you said, yeah, yeah, yeah. In the next 5 years, I was saying, we say football, no, at Groom Pempen, so we. Yeah, yeah, yeah. In the next 3 years, I was saying football, no, at Groom Pempen, so we. So that, yeah, yeah, yeah, baby, 1 year, you don't say, yes, we have achieved our first goal. Year two, you say, I achieve it. Year three. Now you say, yes, truly, no. We are focused and going towards some direction, B. But the one name as Econo, I said, youth football now, Mobonina, national teams, Omufeli, Omunko, baby, no any form of roadmap, Bia, Obianim say, yes, truly, yes, we will fail at this point, but we know that we are going somewhere. Meaning, and I know a lot of people who want to do football, who want to invest in football. Me, I work in a bank.
1: Okay.
2: And I hear from my colleagues, Nene, Manema, they want to also invest into football. But they don't know the direction, obviously, Okuma. Player be a who be fan is a person who sponsor and answer who follow up on him. Lubiano Enko Tiaga. Do you know our main focus and where we are going and the direction in which football is going? Do you know?
1: Maybe you need to get the document from the FA. The direction of the club because they manage the football on behalf of Ghanaians. What you say? And maybe they have to tell us. How in fan of the echo? Why? Mati, meda sipa, nyami nshira wini ya na yemfa, yefredi nina, emfa, nsia, utumi freya, nyami nka hon, wentumi ya freya, mao messages, nshia me live on the YouTube page, asempa, 94.7, na yenye brain tumi nkinka yini nina, emfa, mao Franco Speed Shopping, can wear the second edition, get up to 40% off selected items, 24 hours only, and now Franco for this as she Eddie Abba. Now we know a nationwide. Maybe I will be na Friday, 2nd of October, and the Eshas here. What the answer best try? Well, Franco Trading Shops, BRM, the Obe 10 BR, 40% the TF. So selected items, and until Kwan will be said, the end, and out far, yet to be Eddie Free. So Eddie amount 0302225651 and I feel 0506 in fact fetch me 0503607980 na ofresa number here bejo so one promo one day 24 hours Franco Trading Enterprise was still phones papa if he anyhow and arpay ekan ho edin komo nyina no Eddie Eba. Abed, you ain't free umbra, and I feel a lot of time going up. Yeah, but you see, I made it a maestro. Yeba, yeba, yeba, Siana, yet to us.
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4: Robert David make us free Germany
5: 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Yeah Amsterdam
4: cost of no word for abrochin kuma wo mu e wa amana ne nemu wo mu atia amana no dia na wo mu tipie no mu kura na so program no mu aso project mu e nwanwa
0: shenison say e memene de bia 6 p And bugger near Abrochin Kumuni.
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1: Ah, Anita, and the one doggy park.
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2: Me ma dwen na ho.
0: Eh, and there was so ye me show papa bi. 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
1: Oh, no.
0: Me fa uba. 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
1: Hey, Anita.
0: Na san me, when you hear TV, be no. I also was a sound. 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
0: Jesus.
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0: Nyansem.
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1: Contestants ning na die so ye bako. 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Nasi track and corner drum jinemu so munchira mbo bra. A honey behu is who.

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2: 10 years of worship, 10 years of praise, 10 years of prayers, a generation of women lifting one sound to heaven. 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
4: It's been 19 years of God's goodness. 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
5: Contestants, nina die soya bako. Samu beya the next big voice for radio so. 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A honey pehu is who?

0: France. Senyamaya, Kase Norway. Compu Ghana. Passion for technology. The next Asempa Star. And Suleman Fufrobi Bepi. 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
1: I'm the best in the world. I got my power, I got experience, I got to everything to my. And the old man who wants to challenge me, hey, I'm okay here. This is my national flag. I'm proud of it. And I'm proud of Africa.
2: Oh, you know me, I'm too bad, baby.
3: Very well, I'm sure for Asempa FM, senior. 94.7 and I want to know so yeah come on no no no but meantime within time mommy and say a very good morning to you Alhaji Abu Lamin of Lamin Investment Alhaji a very good morning to you yes I say bibia you come pa. And I've been a super international and the governor and I've been skillful. I'm going to pay a very good morning. I'm going to pay a and then Friday, dear. I say, you mean two for dear. And I'm going to pay a good morning. But I'm going to pay a boko. The super international. Like I Ajiga, Ukumasi, Ajiga. A very good morning to you. Eric, I see you were D.
4: Zoom.
3: Mr. Matthias.
4: Yeah, I'll be there.
3: Now, who are you?
4: Nyamiatum, Bibia. Oh, of course. Bibia, the Tinia, the idea. Like I say, and I want some man on. And that's what we feed. Thank God it's Friday. Inti, oh, mommy, update Bia. So, with regards to the weekend and Monday.
3: And they were, say, Miss Otting. Menna kasa is here.
4: Okay.
3: Menna kasa is here. But on Friday, we propose it here or China. Enti, yabe kasa, yabe finalize it.
4: China. Edwana edio.
3: Edwana
4: edi pa. Dia. Men shobe kwen me live on YouTube. Okay. 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
4: 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Me ba ye, enye ye nyanu me nyomu ye juma o hai ya mai, me ma nyina asema tari FM na ke o.
3: Na ke ya.
4: Na ke.
3: Na ke kon.
4: Na ke, he did 2 years, he did 3 years, 5 years. Grosha, still looking very beautiful. So na ke. Yeah, and of course, atade de maestro. Atade pampa se yem pamatade. And I'm kissing crabby dear dancing.
3: Yeah.
4: Come on. Oh, I can say.
3: When you uncle some of you.
4: Ah, on a wee.
3: Intra.
4: Ah, it's no idea. It's a chenaki. Yeah, I'm watching another pay. Yes. Oh, boy, my pa. I mean, shan ya dear. Maestro.
3: Yes, sir.
4: Yaku and Nimna Yasha Seni City, a Ghanaian Premier League in your back. And he and Yaji this weekend, no, Maestro. And ka, okay, one more, my dear. That's one say, I'm a statistic, a Kuyima Kotoko, a Kuyima Hasa, Maestro, I'm not an edo. Who's a Kuyimo Mina, Abia, or more head to head Kakabia, waiting with 2 points B, now waiting with 1 point
3: B. I'm not Kuyamo, no, I'm not Kuyamo.
4: Who's some Kasa Kabia Karin in common one?
3: And I said, the woman Subana did win, Beba. Woman attitude, the approach, and a Beba win, Naba. That park and so what just obedient me from who are putting game here with all seriousness now players know your discipline
4: yes so we are because Kotoko baby yoko nedi ndiye baki ibi yoko nekwe wia kunya biya 3 points biyaba na haso swa jini 3 points ubechimu hona ka wangu adeno
3: bechimu diwa jini 3 points enye nyeza
4: oh unfortunately bechimu should understand said when the big boys are coming ana uko betting for so this year e fever haso foku what I say, unfortunately.
3: A favor, but I saw a young woman.
4: I get it. But the Ekaka corner. Omo I became no cry, one of the young baby. Safapana has Jirazoko to go just leak. I had dead ready, pack a bomber. Make a queer as if you're trying to travel to her. You're in a travel to. Now you're trying to travel to Nasa Cas a comic him. That's at him has it when you have brief a league at Japan. When you have a comic him. And one of the young baby. There's a house that got to go
3: to
4: yes, sir. But to be your sicker, pack a bomber. Now, I can promise I got so much to you.
3: Eric, I'm going.
4: And yes, I'm just trying to make a choice. I know. But I can promise I had the upper. Vim not the two. You know, I tell you. Patino pa.
3: But Moses, but mini Moses, back on the day, I've got your promise. Scanner, say 500,000 Ghana. I'm 400,000. Never 100, no call.
4: Scandal and you were with the enemy.
3: Dano mini Moses.
4: What about do or no? What about do of Grumon?
3: Make us say mini Moses, maybe as a Ken.
4: Twa, dear, Twa
3: victory. And Matakwa mine. And then go for your best say party. Umbet Matunum. Come maybe so. Oka say, I am a Casoboa, Intimatunum. Mammy move 400, never 100 in the Faco.
4: Oye, scary, I'm behind me, pa.
3: What for car? I'm back. Mammy celebration or adoration.
5: na me ba ene ya hye me a wo so ba to nyom
4: e to ya so so e na me na tade nyina
5: e Moses no with all that
4: but how do you go and stand in front of him and tell him that
5: oh
4: na na o kana unim say resource be bia betumi say and you still make payment
5: e na me kain but I'm saying
4: but that unfortunately
5: that you make that decision then so you call maybe a master planner tell the artist
4: and now they make a meeting. Say, I'm a Puaka by 10 minutes. I'm a pony. I'm a muddy.
5: I'm
4: a chalet. I'm a caca. I'm a dear.
5: I'm
4: a dear. I'm a dear. I'm a dear.
5: I'm a dear. I'm a dear.
4: I'm a dear. Eka afi ne kofu asta tipi hante ka jenzi fo ne mo ne o mo ne ne ye born de ne ye
5: bas kan de azan ka Moses mi bi ne ne pe article
4: bi ana ne se ka kin na kasi chale le mo mpe mo nyi we mfa nya yi ma
5: no no so abeto nyu
4: wa me o ne wa bo be de juma ko
5: no
4: adi ko no
5: yanko yi
4: me pa international break na e bi mbe ye no the international break is pinching voice and yeah, maestro.
5: Yeah.
4: Go first at the name of squad. Go for any brandy, bunny at the idea. I'm a basic. But Ghana never bada bang.
5: Oh, I check. Tell Jeff, you say a weekend of a weekend sooner. Yes, for me.
4: Oh, yeah. Okay, so you say what's wrong on the identity was selected by any BBA. I can't announce it. But what was I renew the contract? He said, you're going to come here and I didn't come
5: across. Of course.
4: So we are renewed. JB, I'll come back. Then I'll renew here. And then they're for another day. But I don't care why you're going to come here and say yes, yeah, because Germany for the only other two months. Now, Germany coach. Jurgen Klopp, a name is squad, no? Maestro, we're naming 44 players.
5: Okay.
4: Football players don't name you, I had two squads. Tiseka, Kureos, they've been naming squad. We're naming first squad, second squad, Mexico, and.
5: No.
4: We're naming squad. And was a person who scored me. I want to get to know as many players as possible.
5: Okay.
4: Hey, chairman. So, I said there's no plan A, or I said there's no A or B team.
5: Okay.
4: A team nan my film, you know. When we know Germany for money bo, we say Germany for money bo, and a maton saffron, Tomuni Amra, Memo Jim Sabobora, you know, hobo. No, German, German, so how can you watch all of them?
5: No, but so very we game, no, very game. Play, yes, how? Who create the opportunity, Sana? Give you the best out of the players. Who be happy, so make it
4: a friend, you guys, view. Or say, or shrek games, they cost only Grima. Blessed be bringing and catching attention. But our kid told you to my friend, I said, yeah, I'm afraid to. Teams. Now, me more opportunity to play. I just said Nations League, bar, any other games, baba. Me more opportunity to be in the idea. Now, I said, say, Mark and the stadium, or number one.
5: Okay.
4: I say, oh, no, poor man, or so on, so on. We say, same, I know I retire. So, testing, over any. Why, bruh? Why, when the shadows of Manon, no, I saw it.
5: I drew so.
4: Tell me, Bruno, so much to on this testing, no.
5: But the. Goalkeepers, they only arise in Italian wine, the older the better.
4: But the club can find when they get so Yadano. I say he has the right amount of experience. He's a keeper that can play with the ball. And he's also an excellent shot stopper. But you know, our favorite place, DBA will remove the likes of Leroy Sanyan to me and maybe Leroy Ama. And of course, you know, I know, 80 cars for Germany. But mostly, new guys be a person with the opportunity to play. Yes, I be Susa, free you. Asan Wafreno, Timpacho Club, the Odia Banra, and they want some, and so, Brevo. There's a big game this weekend, though.
5: Yeah.
4: Yes, Paris Saint Germain, Olympique Marseille. I know by your day, papa. Just a yes, I'm get to Accra. Yes, I know that particular game with Ebe Baswa. Other clashes, no, I know what thing.
5: Okay.
4: First, and especially, my show. Bless the Yimbo Park National. Now, France, no, so dear Yimbo. On any day, Marseille, Paris, and Jamaica, and we are from Zati in the Inchada.
5: I PLG now, Inchada. Marseille announced Inchada and Fasa.
4: A serious, papa. I say, almost Shebia, as Obibu, Obibra. Obviously, no more restrictive fans to be crowd from traveling and all that.
5: Okay.
4: So you see how that particular game. Ebe koni adi adi. Yeah, they want some so Ebro na no pay. And City C form.
5: Yeah. Obogum.
4: Adoso dodo ade.
5: Yeah, bogum.
4: Me so agro kakra ye die.
5: Bogum.
4: Oh, agro kakra ye die utimi chiu nua bogum sei.
5: O ye pele pele a dibe ye
4: oso. Dibe ye, oni na wie, oni ma wie wie kra ni ade ade a. 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Anyway, e na be bodada. 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City a qualify no, oni Brighton over biom na be bo.
5: Okay.
4: Already no, udim se Everton ne Newcastle be bo, na Sunderland ne Brentford be bo, na Liverpool ni Pim, Casa Pim, Sunderland, Brentford, Bradford City, ne, Peterborough, na Fulham, ne, Crystal Palace, but Bournemouth, ne, Aston Villa, na, oh, as I'm no more pen grow for you, as I don't for any big guas, I don't know why I'm for John about what machine is. Oh, and as I think I'm never carabao, Roman Perry, no, eh, pa, Nadia, Jamie, how a busy acquired area. Master, my Europa League results better shock you.
5: Enra. I mean, here games.
4: Maybe
5: to score one, maybe one team.
4: Team score one. Dear man,
5: score one.
4: What business? Business men are what? Nah,
5: Enra. Very virus question. Celtic.
4: Hey, but Besiktas is the only one. Besiktas bought Marseille by 4 goals to 1.
5: Anytime we catch us in Marseille, we shall not be happy. We shall not be happy. League goes ahead. We shall not
4: be happy. Paris Saint Germain should be able to get.
5: I'm feeling happy. I'm so shame pa. Because sir, yeah.
4: Okwa we. Create for among team and essence. I'm feeling happy because Tshisa.
5: Invade in their league, crown.
4: They are not extraordinary.
5: Now, how far am I? Oh, to one of my boat
4: too. One of our way to win 2-1 over Stade. That's serious. St. Gallo ball Victoria Pleasant by 3 goals, and of course, away games. No team could win even this. But Crystal Palace from ball 4 goals. Abba. Yeah, Germany need to panic. And Salzburg also going away. Could win 1-0 over Leipzig Sofia. It's in Yasam Ketua Crown. They brought Nano Pay. Tikashan is half family. We can hear their games. Maka that derby for you, the French derby. They are showing. There's a Madrid derby also ongoing. Hey, Atletico Madrid and Real Madrid. Because I game in the money at the na Ulim said 2030 World Cup final. Did you so coso? Some of you for someone I be was still final. But Spain for so tri. Spanish FH boss or say nana. Ah, yeah, but World Cup. Not 3 countries he hosted. Me a really about final. How can we take the final to Morocco? We can't, you know. We can't take it to Morocco. It has to be in Spain.
5: Yeah.
4: And one person was just saying.
5: Oh, not Spain in Morocco. They said baby corona.
4: I see Spain. Hey,
5: I'm co-host here. There's a co-host in there.
4: No, they are co-hosting already. Yeah. But the final game, no more pre hono. The final. Hey, I'm from Africa.
5: Yeah.
4: Ne am pass fast
5: why not senior age a minister driver next week when me
4: oh so as far as he's concerned
5: oh that's no dey jai na say me me come back catch your dada ni pan say house for waka kronum dada o
4: hey
5: oh waka ho dada
4: I know waka say as far as he's concerned
5: well so nim say driver waka ho dey e nim say waka ho.
4: Now, what about you?
5: We are in China. Why are you so bisa? One and a coba. One day, you baby, oh, US.
4: I'm sorry.
5: Okay.
4: Sure, that is deep.
5: Mm.
4: If you have done anything for the country before, you have to earn that respect. And yes, the privilege. As you choose, you will be your former national team. As a change, now, Eti na ne me mobi mi mobi mi o so no wa ma so obeso so obi aso wa na tetim no. Oh my, hey, pa. Respect him ye ni so wa bona tetim to respect ye be ma o. Ba se ye twa so e na ngeng abi abi masa. Oni privilege dia ne dia, ba so. E ho ana obeka no na.
5: E ho ana ha de zenka.
4: E ha ye ya telephone. Eh ya telephone to make ya telephone say e na ho ana ho ana dia dia. The 2029 World Athletics Championship maestro. The first for Africa is happening in Nairobi, 2029. Yeah, na kyesu ya tumia ye bi okuru mu agma chuka nya bad kura o sebe ye now. The Spanish Super Cup 2027 Basso Istanbul, it is now confirmed it's in patcho mo shano so and fa emaye. Master weekend dey, ya let us say dan you many matches ahodo e be Basso in the EPL in the La Liga and the Akka Kenya team patcho no match so sadia maye. In England, Master kopie mu anu be din, anu be din pa pa pa pa pa. What you say that dan say we nan?
5: Oh, there be say time is so.
4: Hey, who trend abeng?
5: No time is so.
4: Okay. I who trending?
5: Oh, say ebeba.
4: My prediction for the Madrid derby, mami na.
5: Madrid derby. To my way.
4: Oh, to my way.
5: So
4: Atletico Madrid. So far, I'm also bad so far this season. And I don't know how much I know yet in Panama. So we wait to see how to go in Italy. So there are going to be games. I mean, how much is it? Oh, me, me, I'm supporting my you, Tino. I'm supporting Real Madrid.
5: Oh, there is a team. No, me, I'm your home.
4: Eh, come on, boy. Eh, Debbie, is here there. You okay, credit there. I'm actually having fun on Twasso Prego.
5: Nati. Mami, Sumai. Sumai ready in bed. Sumai, Fanta, Sumai. Wanum nufo atrasi. Sumai, yanko.
6: Papa.
5: Kudu,
6: Yeah. Wafaba. Nse, osami man koto kwa dienu.
5: Ey!
6: Koto koko samra boy.
5: Squad, ayi naba, oh, suma naba.
6: Ba, samra, eba Wednesday.
5: Fabre, kwa ufoni ti upa.
6: Ena, epie bae. Nti, yebe kum, miwa Ghana Premier League games biya, me rim.
5: Okay.
6: Na, mede hon ensem eba.
5: Media madie nwa ha, ma mention in temu na.
6: Oh, media madie, omo best ye draw against Vision.
4: Kwe.
5: Media ma best. Yes, mo. Yeah. Ana Vision best na ye draw.
6: Media ma best ye draw, ewo.
4: So, kwa we.
6: Tema. One away.
4: They can't media.
6: Media my boy away. To vision.
5: The best.
6: Oh, yes.
5: Want to mention vision?
6: Oh, the best air draw.
5: Want to mention it?
6: The best air draw.
5: Okay.
6: Yeah.
5: To my way there.
4: I don't know
5: for. Yeah. For that, I don't know.
6: George, the
5: young boy.
6: Birthday message.
4: Sir.
6: George, I current too.
4: Yeah.
6: Yeah.
5: Young boy.
6: To George, Michiano. Papa.
5: Yes.
6: Ghana Premier League. Ghana Premier League. Nana Safo Odro. Oh,
5: Nana Safo
6: Odro. I'm Port City Bobrekum Chelsea.
5: Aye. Aba.
4: At home.
6: Port City Bo home. Kukrem to me. So Port City and shed 2-0. And yeah, a 1-1 point. A be pie 1-1.
4: Two goals in the
6: what's our game in him. Port City 2-0. And I said 1-1.
5: Sumaya de Casano.
6: Yeah. Yeah.
5: Mate,
6: I heard you know.
5: Yeah, Tee. Yeah, baby.
6: DBB, Young Apostles. That game with DBB before two goals there. Yeah, it start here. No,
5: two goals. DBB.
6: Two goals against Young Apostles.
5: So my nene ni abri.
6: DBB with two goals. That game against Young Apostles. Yeah, that DBB before no a winning 2-0.
5: Right.
6: Young Apostles see TB and DBB double on a 3-1. Ntima catcher said two goals on the dear. Yes, I will hold my DBB before. Man. Yeah, imagine it. I will hold my DBB before. Heart of Lions, Ebony, the first win weekend, El Pando.
5: Okay.
6: Or both Swedro or Blacks. Heart of Lions 1-0 and a 2-0.
5: Hey, all Blacks is when you
6: are there. Be clean sheet.
5: All Blacks or
6: Heart of Lions, we the second clean sheet in the season. Once in the first game, or draw blank. One shot go kura 0-0. We your best sample, but obey your clean sheet.
5: Okay.
6: 1-0 and a 2-0. Ewo the Lions then. Ewo Pando.
5: Mate.
6: Accra House of Oak.
5: Phobia.
6: Oni Bechem.
5: Sumai Kasa, Sumai Kasa.
6: Accra House of Oak. Oni Bechem.
5: Ye dinity sumai. Ye dinity sumai.
6: Papa.
5: Yes.
6: House go range. Eye 2-3-4. Ewo Legon. House of Folk, omu go range, Ewo Legon. Eye 2-3-4, Ewo Legon.
4: Ano chile mu, go range.
6: Yeah, go range ni chile se, baby almost 30 omu goals, you know. maybe I'm the baby, you know, two goals, three goals, or four goals. And when a Gina Sahas and Shepherd Chem 3-0 and Obama Bechem 3-1.
5: Okay.
4: The trend is constant.
6: Trend is constant. Yeah.
5: How team you bet match between three?
6: Between.
5: Ah.
6: How soon in every crowd?
5: In every okay.
6: How in every hour?
5: Yate. So my case, I mean, you change the beer with three.
6: Now say yeah, now who person would do?
5: I just want to say, who say so my name? Kasara, now say Piyoko.
6: Oh. So my no.
5: Oh ha.
6: Summer boy.
5: Summer test.
6: Summer test.
4: Sante Kotoko.
6: Samates Asante Kotoko.
5: Sumai Kasa.
6: Samates Kotoko. Kotoko amane nemo anyadea. Obeya the first defeat of the season.
5: Sumai ne Kasa no.
6: Samra boy hit na wo Samra boy no anya sam ketua. Na Samates ayo ma dwene se on person mo hye Kotoko eko me pena ma pon game no.
5: One.
6: Yeah.
5: Okay.
6: But yeah, match no root na Kotoko de be ko no. So first say chiri one dia obekwa ko pie game no. So Kotoko
5: fetch a win or draw.
6: Win or draw for Samates. Samates is not losing this game.
5: Debbie.
6: So my Kasa. Ti Samra boy dia eno anu no. Ya me adumo a enenu bre ye betena se e wo prep zone.
5: Yeah.
6: Na foreign games. You know say Madrid derby ni babeboa.
5: Yes, of course.
6: Liverpool for no air but Chelsea. Na sa game no unte ho hwe.
5: Debbie minim dia wo ye pie.
6: Liverpool for no air but Chelsea. Okay, what do you mean fancy?
5: Yeah, fancy, I'm ready and chill.
6: And I care about you.
5: Yeah,
6: I'm here, but the game's never
5: bad. But I say, Nana Kweku Mensa, Kweku Vedev, and Otenin Kakin Kaninja Sumai, and Otenin Kana Yede, and Komona Ebisia. Offer Maxwell Sabria, transfer from my chair.
6: Yanya.
5: Bibi Aboko, dear.
6: Adam.
5: Oh, yeah. Yede Nyamiasi. Bibi Aboko.
6: I'll church you for 2 months. I don't know
5: if I trust your check or by the man at your crowd.
6: Fit I'm right.
5: I'm back my chin in Avinciano.
6: Hey, I don't know who I didn't know anymore.
7: My man, Tamar, no mamma, Gamma,
5: my
7: man, Tamar,
5: Mamma,
6: Unim se enra ya nkomo ya abe
5: ya kofa bayi ya
6: NS nkomo ya abe na amofa so nwa nwa ne ye
7: da amofa ha o
6: ai se enra be bi sai se mate so de no akara
7: ade bi da bi da bo ha
6: ti no awia no meto
7: enra kra me ne ne kasa yo ha
6: me ya ina che se me hu sa oba office enti nya de amam yen set is a record ni stage
5: se won nyane no
6: to nyane
5: but at the point one man don ko adwuma
7: that be like
6: obi ano
7: obi ano bi san ni ra bi san ni o so nya flu
6: but investigation be ko so minority say yen yi acting boss Neddy and I am an instant
5: Yam Pam Yao and Nasi the West for him should say young Korean man is a chess.
6: Unim say there is a precedent in 2018. Commonwealth Games wants him.
5: Yeah,
6: suspended NSA and ministry officials. Utinka for the sake of doing what has been done or has become the order, or so to speak,
5: there.
6: Why? To protect the integrity of the investigation.
5: Yeah, yeah. Okay.
6: Because you don't want to compromise it.
5: Yeah.
6: Obi Ankar's say presumption of innocence and sana intino. Because or deny categorically say on him.
5: Or deny.
6: But on your careful.
5: How true.
8: near man crofu cra no men investigate jason crofu cra near man crofu cra recordings na into old denial no yet careful
5: so the minister call response the minister recall the US embassy wrote to the minister say on confirming list we are NDC for their ban say truly we are staff and officials of the NDC minister say oni mum bia
8: I only move for
5: phone. Only move here.
8: I don't want. But you see, the whole thing, no, meaning say NSA by itself, and we are not prejudging the matter. NSA by itself without the ministry, a bit in my call, embassy Juana.
5: Well, some say authority.
8: A government, can, so you can go.
5: You can write to. I don't know why.
8: And why do you think the embassy wrote to the ministry?
5: Because they suspect, they say, under a certain ministry.
8: Exactly, because. Nah,
7: mean.
8: Yeah, some
7: more. Nah, I do we cry. Mean Tashi.
5: Well, then what is it?
7: Tribe.
5: Tribe.
7: Omono. So me independent. Office now. Omoji yano. Omorenti yana.
8: Anderson. Anderson. Anderson. Anderson. Anderson.
7: Omorenti.
5: Anderson.
7: Anderson. Anderson. Anderson. Anderson. Anderson.
8: Anderson. Anderson. We need to find out.
7: Yes. Omorenti ya. Facility no. Is over. Open for renting.
8: I'm renting for them purpose.
7: For the purpose of facilitating
5: our checks, Chese. After only the acting director general Dean Komo, I said, a Juma went on person with your mom. Quickly now, the director general acting COO, the vice, and Omoji,
8: who says, I'm the Nipa 13, and your mom will bear.
5: Someone are credible, say, what me, I jam, I am
8: a man five, sir, Sanya, cooking, and the drums will perform betting.
5: I'm
8: credible.
5: I'm going to
8: point the alleged collection of money from individuals, who will be an agency. I refer to.
5: I refer to the CEO
7: of the tribe.
5: National Sports Authority.
7: So, like I said, they were running the thing side by side. The company, no.
5: Tribal genius, you cannot take commission for the CEO. No, I'm not saying the acting director general. No, allegedly, no,
8: so historical precedent, no.
5: I said,
8: and you're out of place.
5: And you're out of place.
8: To protect the integrity of the investigation, your man is step aside.
5: And you're out of place.
8: And not for unknown personal credibility. Maybe say no, yes, who deny? I know there is a presumption of innocence.
7: Teacher
8: who deny?
7: Writing.
8: But in ka,
7: this is teacher writing.
8: Na, any day. That's interesting times. Minister, they say, Obia Trono, police and Trono, say, your members or your agency staff will be investigation into no only more.
5: Yeah.
8: But Ebu Boba.
5: And some was something we actually
8: Ebu Boba. Interesting times.
5: Ahead. Now what about the minister so catch the committee about purse holder $10,000?
8: Oh, there we say no dear. I'm sure say no budgeting. On Timmy by himself. And Chichiska. A bansika yan chiche. Into mayor sure
5: budget when they prepare budget.
8: Oh, F-O and the budget was budget. Approved.
5: Approved by the ministry.
8: By parliament.
5: By parliament. The first approval will come from the ministry.
8: No, no, the back of
7: parliament.
8: Parliamentary committee.
7: Sometimes to a cabinet.
5: No. When the FA prepares the budget, almost send it to the ministry. Yeah. That ministry with the power. So obe tiso and answer obe approve the answer what they are called. And yet from the ministry, from the FSP to the
7: No, it's not like that.
8: Minister, no, only 2 months approve.
7: Obe approve budget.
8: By law, a parliament, and approve. Cabinet be decide so you better see expenses, but it's on the bar. Until you know, when minister, no,
5: approve. At what point in a minister, and the budget in the cup.
8: Oh, sir, obey the budget. I don't know your approval. And if it's in the budget, and I mean, you should say, F in the back, I say, my ministry pass press holder say. You understand what I'm saying?
5: But according to Minister, I say, I'm a
8: buyer. No, I'm a mini problem. I don't know, maybe new problem. But if, who can say, once the state has approved, you don't go holding the minister say, and then he could spend this amount.
5: But that's the question they are putting up to you. So why is the person why, you're picking 10 times. They approved here, then it was not necessary for
8: them to learn. Point. Fantastic point. And if it is an it was introduced after yeah, then the committee has a case of asking where came from this one. Because you were in him and only there's a sanity there, or maybe someone
5: looking.
8: Nothing. Yeah. Nothing.
5: It's man penny phone to us. Samuel Kwadadi Renchi. And anyway, Eddie, a very interesting point of interest. Okay, we minister, you know, we did question. You say, Qatar 2022, do you know how much the purse holder took? We will be in a free ministry or the of America. Ciao, Kosapo, good morning.
9: Ubagu, what to say? And Ujinga Snaya Bono. Now, which in the Kerman of Bissansana, my name, Maestro, I'm school. One year a lead guitarist. So, oh, by a lead guitarist, that's only the two in the bar. I said, Uncle for none, no, I bet no go. I'm so. Omoni supporting bout for no. Ude ube use okasa wie wezo aba o se ai o se eh na kwa o crowd o me se eh baso don't joke. O go design.
5: Go jin ba jam hoye pa.
9: Oh okay. Yeah, matematini mabuni mapa. Eh ise mo kromo o. Eh ise mo kwa jo.
5: Kwa jo. Kwa jo diamond sir. Ina good morning.
10: Morning maestro.
5: Bibi amoko die.
10: Bibi anya bokosa.
5: Oh yeah, down.
10: Chale.
9: Banse.
10: Bibi anya bokosa.
5: Bibi anya bokosa.
10: No.
5: Okay. Ebe nfo atena se mumi yankwa Rosemary Kujo. And I say coffee. Rosemary coffee. Today is your day. Happy special birthday to you. Rosemary coffee. Nyame enshira papa. 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Happy special birthday to you. We every uchocho mucho coach Jay is upon her and was here anyway. And for now,
9: go be a go market.
8: Chocho mucho no.
9: Wagum market. Wagum market. Oh, because I wagum, ma'am, Fasana, ma. Nipan, madam, for no, madam, I said, so wagum market. 24 hour economy. Wagum.
5: But member of our shas, Yamami.
10: Yeah, oh, in our bank table,
5: it's in the member of our shas, Yamami. Issues in the Edikai, Edia, to the Cosso, at the Parliament Committee, Aumo. To Tom Penifano issues be brave and Abba ABC the Premier League and NSC and Community of a Chassier
11: Gogu Mamin Chow Ren Chet here for you now. I say, if you had a dra, a bojay, Ubian Kasabim Saturday. Ubiasun Kasabim Sunday.
5: Oh, sir.
11: See, Kasabi Ubian Kasabim. Friday, Kasabi, and Penny for Kasabi. Ubian Kasabi, and Mewa. Saturday, Ubian Kasa. Sunday, Ubian Kasa. Just a Monday. In tea, Ebetia, at your phone. Hey, Miss Watin, Mammy Chan on the pain. Now, Unser Okoy United, match Saturday and Sunday.
5: Oko you know man use
11: omni sempefino
5: sempefino yeah Saturday
11: Saturday
5: na unia dey yaba
11: one
5: 20th of Sunday
11: Sunday
5: of year
11: aha me were ye bi wo e ke fit e Saturday e chane Sunday nti we meti ye na se anu matwa fa wo na
5: exactly
11: ma kwa kwesho wo kwa gu NS case no me sheda e nya details no. That is why I was asking about say tribe harvest one for no. In the first place, they had the hog rent here on one paid rent and then per se because in the course of the week, no matter say take go home now. Yeah, take with you all, and on no bechel hall. Now, take us no rent.
5: Not to rent. Where you are renting?
11: Young renting
5: on record.
11: And yet, your man said, oh, you should facilitate. Oh, you should facilitate.
5: I know if I'm facilitating.
11: Number two, or your human as independent body outside a NSA, and I say, ɔne NS officials n bi ɛne ɛwurawura mu yɛ adwuma
5: no ɔne NS fo na facilitate bibia our checks che sɛ yɛ ma wo mu office no so yan pofanka will direct Abednego go and see the CEO, pay this amount and then they will facilitate the visits for you. And see, Abednego
11: and this can be CEO or NS for phone.
5: NS for CEO, the chief operating officer, at Jessica. Now, no, this can any Abednego call tribe say Abednego will trigger maybe $10,000 and see taking the particulars in the processes in manner. And to start the processes, percentage I was a comma the COO and the acting director general. Then that money is paid to the COO. Now, one of
11: ahead of time, as I crown a visa.
5: Maybe I have a scandal and say, oh, didn't you find by you to a radio commission? Now, much I'm the enough, Bibia. That's the checks for now, a liable, and then Baltimore, Kavia.
11: There's more questions to answer than the busy hall because many details, no, and one way is why back prejudge. The once the police in seven, let's allow the investigating body to go ahead with the investigation. The outcome no bar near lessons a bit me and a bit me as you're free.
5: Okay,
11: but this goes to say, sometimes your mouth position be one way and now my position now overwhelming you into thinking, say, you have an authority to do A, B, C, D, but eventually, no, now we say you don't have that authority,
5: yeah,
11: and you know. Let's allow the system to run. Obiaso and Isika woman, why a victim of this? No, I think, sir, Odisevo, sir, Onyane refund.
5: Obia 159 and
11: Obia and Isika won't be a deserve so Onyane refund. But where the refund will come and the problem because once right from the word go.
5: So that is why the CEO, Amia Tise. On a quadia, commission in a part of the commission, I shall see a tutia.
11: He doesn't want
5: on penny,
11: but the facts are what just can and no cry itself is a problem.
5: It's a problem.
11: It's a problem. But just getting now, crave,
5: yeah,
11: there is a problem.
5: And but on no problem, you say scan cross a part in a ban or the council echo a year the acting or because Mirina a yes, sir, a year
11: into no train a part of
5: it.
11: Acting is also a pound funny part of my
5: acting is all over in India.
11: Yama police for a new majuma.
5: May I say of Maxwell Asabri and of Amazon baby and way a mobile horn or cacra? Let's have by main issues enough yet. Me didn't come up. Could you a diamonds? I could you match it?
12: Yeah, no, maestro.
5: Maybe Abaco.
12: My culture is saying,
5: Onyaboko. Edientia.
12: In fact, NS in Sem na equip, you know. There's no evidence yet. Investigations say, Koso near there, but you see, there's no smoke without fire.
5: Yeah, yeah.
12: Ma, Yareho.
5: Say, Sentinel, so you are real.
12: Oh, now say,
5: a scandal, Bibria, CCC, Ghana, so many other times. So.
12: Yeah, yeah.
11: But what lessons do we learn from those scandals?
12: When you know. Obia or te a cool nano and any cupo, NSC nano, who you know deeply. If only not Nantia, you juman so ache. Na in same way, bisapia. They are worrying. Inti ama my down. I mean, investigations in Beba. Maybe a baby and a cray woman be a BP. But me bomb I say. Charlie,
11: you have no business to be worried about this.
12: Really?
11: So we are worried. I guess what conclude. That is why it has affected you. At this stage, it has affected you.
5: No, but are you worried? The relationship between you and me
12: is worried.
11: It's not innocent.
12: Why do you? Say issue about me, boy. And I issue beyond by.
11: Issue about.
12: Thank you. Issue now, Bano. Efa. Organization, Ben.
5: NSA,
12: no, why not done?
11: What done for?
12: That's all. On that basis, in Guana, issue up and again. Me, you're worried.
11: But.
12: Me, you're worried.
11: But out of your worry, no victory will come. Don't worry.
12: I hope so. But that's all I will say about NSA. Me, dear, me, so me, not me, free.
10: Wednesday mikita me topics are me dey ba topics are more discussed this week I just say maboja ame bana fe di ade
7: abe pascal
10: no mama pascal kra but best start quotes
5: yeah
10: me who say e da okoma so pa pa pa pa pa quotes
5: quotes lunch

0: no mercy by me, Jamie. So, many am in refiada. Maestro, say, oh, yeah, announcement. No. And can I expect to say, FA boss, or be catcher and say, out of the past 5 years, colds now, yeah, yeah, no. For example, a CMC, I graduated through club way. Me, me, in national team, po. Not can I say, na national team, no way. Now, who can say, oh, na say by now, they just say, oh, under 17 or what? Me send, and can me send no message, say, yeah, not Michael Owen, we dear him or ball national team. Can me be say, we're Rooney, no, we dear him or ball national team. Lami Yamal, no, we dear him or ball national team. Eh? Can me be say all those questions? Yeah. Your argument now, who can say, well, me, cause now, to mean, cause straight to national team, and then
1: no,
0: yeah,
1: no, just straight to national team. Okay, Black Stars,
0: yeah, Black Stars is what no, no, Black Stars, Black Stars. Uh-huh. But me can the examples I'm there, my in here straight to Black Stars,
1: straight to Black Stars.
0: I'm out for allergy, say not any of real age, but Isaac Asari straight to Black Stars, Odate Lamte straight to Black Stars, meboa.
1: And that is all about national under 17.
0: Make from there, no, straight to Black Stars. It's a cause for
1: no, the cause is not national.
0: That's no, what is their age?
1: 14, 13, 14, 15.
0: Yes, from there, 5 years ago, by now, we're this saying. So, 5 years ago, no, we're this 15, 13. By now, we're this saying.
1: They say we're the baby, 17, 18,
0: 18. 20. On to me, but national team, Black Stars, on to me. But I'm not going there. Maybe I may pay example. May pay example.
1: Example, no, no, no. Many Henry didn't come on. Yeah. For the ball, former Chivanyo. Of about three players. Are we here? Maiden. Participant of the
0: course.
1: The course.
0: Yeah.
1: Ghanaian.
0: Yes.
1: Maybe 20 crab.
0: Maybe I know that. That's all
1: so
0: I want.
1: We have the names are there.
0: That's all. That's all I want. That is all I want. Say, say this program has been going on.
1: Yeah.
0: Then I just want examples of a hino or much.
1: I get your point. Okay.
0: That's all I want. Okay. I mean, yes, say Black Star.
1: Yeah.
0: But we were her, we were her. But Omanpin, kase, course na, yen fan say, yeah, kase egu. Intina, yen ball na kwa form no. And yen yen no kreo. I'm telling you.
1: And yen no kreo say,
0: yen no kreo.
1: Che mi mwe.
0: Yen fan say, ya ye course no. Fire correct a fire course in na ya picky 1 2 be na maxa or yet paying war house of folk say no abba picky boys 2 3 you see young house of folk no mako rahas first season na ketia say player no na ketia course player what graduate free course na na jam no we graduate free what about house of folk about kotoko na ketia say
1: K2AB.
0: It is a team B within 3 months of graduating from Colts to Haas. Ebe catch and say, well, 500 cities and 1,000 cities a month now, Joe Haas. Remember, $5,000 a month. Na bra Libya, bra Egypt, bra Cyprus. Bra, thank you.
1: No, Joe Haas.
0: Thank you. There is a bigger problem. My young. Mampain dream say, oh, and you know, now your great Falcons, your Ken Harrison babies, your way your way into that, and no, Omufriwa, no, Mako House of Folk. No, or Trahas House of Folk, trophy, Sabre Becaccio. No, Mabo ball together for 6 years.
1: Yeah,
0: 6 years together. You won't get that today. In the problem of our game now, a huge let's not use anecdotal evidences near cracks here and there to generalize and think that we know the problem of the game. It's a huge money. Me say players follow money. Damika, players follow money. We've seen it. Players going to Germany. From Germany, they started Bernard Tapie's time moving to France. Berlusconi's time moving to Italy. And now everybody's going where? England.
1: Okay.
0: Everybody's going to England. You will follow the money. Where is the money in our game? Where is the money? Player no Oye Den Obeko. On board how many years? Then it brings me to our problem of not qualifying to Africa's Champions Leagues.
1: Okay.
0: Because Mediama Nations, then you are hype.
1: Yeah, my show.
0: And Juma, we here was our game. We hope, pa.
1: Now, what you back?
0: A coin way, I would try it.
1: Taka Ben, you know, because you can't die. Juma,
0: Ben.
1: Oh, that's how we call Friday. We call Thursday.

0: Sunday.
1: Yeah, hype game me. Yeah, yeah. Look at the performance.
0: Yeah.
1: Moussa man. Yeah, sometimes. Yeah, na emi ya. She who vima ina odi ye.
0: Odi ye.
2: Na kujio.
1: Yes, bro.
0: Every phone mwa ya boy. The tabangu me kaki to be money.
1: Ma kasa eh o se o kosa mra boy ma warning no so onim not na trotro mu kosa mra
0: no
1: after him ma warning no pa o
0: de bas be ko
1: de bi enye bas an ka me pe last o de trotro enye bas trotro en o de kosa mra boy 9 hours not to come mu kosa mra boy ako promote local league sometimes eh na eh me mombo but challenge your players we are not there. We are not there. Look, we lost in Takwa. Sanko Luzi.
0: Congo.
1: And to me, say FC Diara Ewa Accra. It shows that Dale.
3: Crowd room who was a DR Congo.
0: So we are mature.
3: 70,000 capacity. Omo ya warm up no Ogureman we was call back to.
1: Oh no poor what's that level of experience?
0: Yes. But agro football here pressure we need tension.
3: Yes.
1: And you small.
3: And that is why I'm saying that. That's could you that brings me to course you know me say. Yem fix it post matches nibi. As cutting reserves for our Premier League.
1: That's what we're doing.
3: But those days, and that is what we're doing. Right. Right from, introducing Kolano to the crowd.
0: Yes, you're
3: introducing Kolano to the crowd. And at least, onya 5,000, 10,000 big capacity crowd, or bar. Now,
0: they're building the confidence.
3: By the time we'll be through elite football.
0: Who will be on Zoom?
3: Oh, sorry, we'll be on.
0: Matias,
3: I'm going to say, now ko ukwa FMB na aye ma
1: ukwa FMB na ya ni ya kwa ya hali nswe
3: ay ukwa Egypt ukwa Morocco ukwa Tunisia
0: mumi ya umeswe na
3: mba kwa jina kwa jisapo na wasa experience
0: kwa chii brae kwa nani
3: crowd no sa experience no
0: players pa penalty da opa mekai franco se nwa kofa penalty no no di ato nwa shekipa nwa shebo nwa shekipa nwa shebo na referee na babeso na nechi na mwe wanda nechi ya hwe ya ojina se yauza pacho misru bebo ni ya machino ni ya machino kwa chii
4: I'm going to ask you. Never before, I can't say no, name near Zeno. So I made by Miss Kofi. Now we had you. Did you call for that? Say, oh, be the fine number, my friend. Did you do that? I can say, we are away.
0: As a jubilee house in common with the Arno, and you probably be Tibekika.
4: No, see, but my friend to say, may I can't your Black Stars match any every coach cockable. I have a phone there, any coach. Deputy, every vice. Chairman, say president, say, if I begin to paper, so we begin to coach in Yamba. What type of business is that? as a country. Kwaku?
2: Coachy.
4: Yeah, come on match, bear next week or so. So you need a coach. Selection quite back where you need. And confine on Cocomo Selection Abba. Why can't you come to Selection Abba?
0: Then quite easy.
4: Then quite easy. Adain. Ah, coach, now, Mufu say, you are not going to wake up. Now, you see, Kwaku, okay, me can be say, bear a pamo Otuado.
2: Yeah.
4: And I'm say, Brina, coach in a
2: face.
4: Safer.
0: Technical director.
4: Yes, sir. Now, no, he was coaching in Germany, right?
0: Yeah.
4: And because in the Sabasa shortness of, you know, Monfamano.
0: Don't take over.
4: Because there's no preparation. You're quite, you wake up. Don't take over. Now, I'm pet coach. Ah, obese lecture, chese, won't buy, you know, and I can say, or any juma. What I say, not just say, oh no, Safer na Manuko. Now we know what take over.
2: Yeah.
4: Because that I know our coin league matches, you know, our court.
0: A monitor Bibia.
4: A monitor Bibia, and when we're about, okay, we move on, and so could you, boy, boy, or baby come. Then we begin from there. What does it? And then, so I make any one who.
0: And one abano.
4: What does it? As I say, you know, I call your court to go, I call every coach, coachy, or baby fa, how about why you fight? I won't coach you today.
2: Chef, Rena Haviana.
4: Rena Haviana, you are not gonna find no one a crowd rap,
2: yeah.
4: Or a carpenter, or say, we're fitter, or say, where did in a pine call you cop? I feel 18 pine as I call you cop. Young governor, be quite quiet, so that be the bed, dead. I because for a woman in the no apart, no cofano. What are we waiting for? Gana, why are we killing ourselves like that?
0: Suppose because.
4: Oh, I bet
0: you.
2: No. At the real country,
0: The mess is too much.
3: The point in this is,
0: we should not be afraid
3: to take bold decisions. We shouldn't be afraid to take bold decisions. That is a problem.
0: Because this matter of NSD, the mandate of NSC. Mandated do many juma Ghana expected so more year. As I seem we are be a subject matter and come mandate umatimia ayaya manipa 159 and even more. Sika ya can was $200,000-$300,000 within a spate of some work up and kwa. Na I couldn't go for butum.
3: My point in this say
0: how?
3: Oh, position of trust. So position of trust. I think say. And the party draw no refuel home. Oh, political position.
0: Yeah.
3: What you say? Position, Ghana for any womb. Be a every step be a bit no. You have to be extra careful. Every step, every decision. Some way when we can't be a mechanical decision. The decision be a free with him, baby, no. Measure it.
0: But money can influence.
3: Money should not be an influencing factor. That be tier. We are greedy.
0: FM.
3: We are greedy. Now, up pescat. Ubenyasem. Ubenyasem. You see, anti position be a ubiano. Who accepting the sana yaday? And no, yaday. Ah, upese greed in tea. Upese who jump from A to D because your colleagues or your peers are in D. In 2 person who could do D by all means. And tisa. Yeah, the position of trust is shown, sir. Pinch you all the time. A day, I'm saying, a humba sama, meet me here, no. Ask yourself questions. Is it within my mandate and authority to do what I'm doing?
0: Okay.
3: So some person say, can I answer it? Who say who's our question, sir? But we are so blind to some of these issues. Now we all say, Sika Eba. And who can embrace it now? Who can embrace it now? Ubenyasem. Now, by the time Ubenyasem, we are not any ye. Nedian Guasen Eba. What does he say? And maybe at every step of the way, I was all making sure I said, pinch won't be so question. Hey, I'm so handy a bebo. But a bar, check yourself.
5: A simple FM.
3: And as I say, I'm waiting patiently for the outcome, total outcome of this case.
0: Mommy, I found
3: no. Now you're just saying. ebeko kosi sai ana but all the same no
4: kwagu e na ma kwagu
3: kwagu kwagu you stretch falling
4: kwagu
3: kwagu etina make us say dabi etina make catch kwagu say etina make catch kwagu say
1: and
3: so money affecting too much and they say he knows the outcome of the issue.
1: No, I don't know the outcome of the issue.
3: Because you know,
1: because he and who is your house deputy to
0: Veronica
1: Miguel.
3: Now
1: Miguel
3: now the yenina say yenina
1: Miguel
3: yenina
1: no I
4: didn't hear
0: well, that is what we don't know for.
4: Because a good board, no. Now, my focus, I don't know a good board, no. Sadly, a good board, no. And now, what he hint be? And now, one year in public. That's okay, my good.
3: But the board must run out. But the board in place.
0: Board, no.
3: As it should have been in place.
4: Now, my supervisor
0: problem. May I sure that the board
4: supervisor and
0: the solution of the board, no, has a link with this story.
4: It's America, no.
0: I'm telling you.
4: Because also good board, no. Now, my focus, can I sports cancer board? But now, now, because I. And you are also a permanent now because you're a member of the board.
0: Member of the board.
4: What I say. But I'm saying what he hinted on. And I say, oh, me the men casa, I say, baby, and now some number. So now, general. You say, no coffee, idiot, I'm so no, no, no, no. Because my parents say, I mean, what transit betrayed there? There's what you want, I never own him with you. Then I, okay, you go. You go.
3: Coffee Adams will never be part of this.
4: Dabi na meka ne se Dabi o Kofi e kwakwasa meka ne se
0: Obaso che se onu na the sports
4: support ministry
3: Guilty in this matter. And ma kojo enyan ho
1: say.
3: But
1: the mere fact say. That is the point.
3: What is it?
1: But it's not worth
0: it. But then the number of people who say why be there.
1: It shouldn't have gone to the point where you have to now go and exonerate.
3: I
1: that is my argument.
0: But I say kojo yes ba league so obi enfa ba ko ne enhwe. 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Kind of home, and you didn't come over. 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About na yeah, no, a man who can was empire. So drew kitchen. Refrigerators, no, or TV, no, be beer, be air be conditioners, you know, also pay higher appliances by Max Buy, Omodiano, and then Ghana, Jatum, Ghana, weather, a boy, papa, 0544 019552, and 0594 091 122, Ofreya. yebejo so na ya maubi e ye Max Buy na akofa ba go higher with Max Buy omso ekan ho e na yedi nkomo kwajo mami se mra ho bi match day 3
1: yeah
0: Ghana Premier League
1: yeah
0: match day 1 UMB Division 1 League and also starti ene
1: na o ka Division 1 League e den na o ka ansa na o ka Division 1
0: enye
1: o ka U de
0: UMB
1: Boni Subio
0: Division 1 League
1: UMB Division 1 League.
0: Yeah.
1: Na Ghana Premier League na Okande answer no Ghana.
3: Ghana Premier League. Ghana Premier League.
1: So, oh, are they ampesa me chere no.
0: Sponsorship ni Baku Jaya
1: sponsor. Mami ka Ghana Premier League. I think the top liner is in Samra Boy. That's the top liner. It was Samra Boy. Tough game.
3: Na lose.
1: Send there one castle crap on Kabemo. One castle crap, but a very difficult game. M. Setinkla, though on Lucy, you know, or Afina, I dare no old Humukaka, Afina, old Humukaka, and T. And as summer texting, so Wamunya good win, I think, in but Nasa go no, and some more investigation, Domangoli, and I defend and I say, Unhunyo, but and I'm not goalkeeper no sooner than I'm here.
0: Who's suspecting me? Ah,
1: but baby, I'm not goalkeeper in the Namina. Maestro, just let me know anyway. So I go need a minjin this a kotoko, it'd be better summer text. But a bad tough game, and I hope, say, everything cloud, maybe I am on some of summer text videos, maybe no one will wash and who say, and ye easy ground or moko, and a quine moon suwa. But I'm hoping that we'll witness a very good game. Tinkla boys, no, there are times of the during the game, we bought some very good football. For me, it's a top line, and I'm expecting that we'll get a good game. Say, you draw cry, you better who. But it will be a very competitive game, no doubt about it. And I think it's a bad draw.
0: Ofafa bechem ne has there ne.
3: Why?
1: Una se bechem ne has there. Foregone conclusion. Foregone conclusion.
3: Straight win for
1: has been winning hands down.
0: Hey, I don't put me under it.
1: Has been winning hands down.
3: Has team in the whole season. Work done by three coaches. Over the last three years.
0: 3 years, okay.
3: Work done.
0: Watara.
3: Started Watara. Didi Dramani, and then this coach. One thing I go for this particular coach, the decision to maintain the old squad. Squad number two,
0: One of them is
3: Ankabibri. And now, for 3 years, you know, even though they played under different coaches, you know, amongst themselves for some time. On say, Watara, Benjamin Sari, or the Amankwa Bemu, or the Ransford Mensa by, Obeto Kakari, Obeto, Fono, SCB,
0: Obeto, no, Ali,
3: Rafran Ponsan, Kakari, no. The creation of Watara. And I did buy, you know, or the Ali Mohammed, and a couple of others, Ebe Fry, Paku Nomne, Karim Nom Ebe Fry. And now, we saw Bano, what blended Watara, Didi Diano, what blending what did John Chabishim?
0: Yeah.
3: Oh, and at every year, Biano, Omdu Bishim,
0: generation,
3: ain't he for now? No, somebody like as you say, Wabo has, I think, about three, four years consistently. What does he say? Ain't he onu say, such a player say, Metamakasa Udino, a Cobra Africa, a woman? Onu say, Udino Cobra Sasa, a Neshe, Obitimiabo. What does he because Wacho League in him, Wabo League in a chair? Into here, he play a Bernard and one also ope, the be ope fresh challenge, you know.
0: Emmanuel Aje.
1: Yes, we pra.
0: Olympic of a game. Last 2 weeks.
3: Anka, your potential for Blasters.
0: No, invitation.
3: Oh, my invitation.
0: No, friend. If I don't contact a club for.
3: Yeah. It's right for Blasters. Mm. 3 year project. ama omo sisi omo exhibit what they are doing now. Now, ushe onborn so this time round no, omo players ni ye very cool on the ball. They omo rush it.
0: Omo pray omo.
3: Inti, I think say the coach is teaching them something. Yeah, and the man match na tough for Bechim, but Bechim kra no omo ni has no munche da benya any better results be our kra. Ever say some bad Premier League.
0: As a matter of fact, for any message about alive. Alive will be Chim. One of the biggest supermarket will be Chim. One man supporter. Sika Kranapa, I say, you don't know the new Bechim. The hunters, you don't know. And I say, don't joke with us. We are already in town. Tell of our Sabre to shut his mouth. Alive.
3: Maybe. Two matches on my bone, no more. How many points? Hey, the same team now.
0: The same team now. And to your point, it will be. And
3: to my point, two normal bono. Me, I got my.
0: But that doesn't mean about how to make course.
3: With this house of folk team, Debbie, onto me.
0: Onto me.
3: Yeah, Debbie, Debbie.
0: Okay.
3: This house of folk team, Debbie. A team that has been built for 3 years, three or more years.
0: Only August Rocker Mobile.
3: Oh, August Rocker Mobile last year. I promise you, uniform. Oh, house will win straight win. Straight win for us.
0: Mate, I don't know, so my crazy house will bet 3 goals in
3: TMS. Oh, straight win for us.
0: Yeah.
3: Summer brain, nah. The West, a bad draw.
0: The worst for who?
3: The worst for Kotoko Bedro.
0: Until you bet me out when
3: he. The B.
0: And they said the worst.
3: The worst for the best for Kotoko.
0: The best.
3: The best of Kotoko.
0: Matter how can say the team the young hand. Oh, Kabi mami.
3: The B. Reality.
0: Max, no way.
3: Hey, reality.
0: No way, Jume.
3: Hey, reality. Say, summer text. Who are winning at us two? A chess or form?
0: Yeah,
3: he's in form. Kotoko, a ball debutant. The baby.
0: Yeah,
3: honorable drew. No, draw.
0: Away.
3: And no, a yomo, a omo winu. Because the strength of the baby, no, cannot be matched with the strength of Kotoko. And to only draw crowd home against Kotoko, open. What I say?
0: Yeah.
3: But Oba, I have some heart of lions had played Kotoko.
0: Oh, yeah, sure.
3: Oh, yes, even the second half. The whole of the second half. Was
0: full match.
3: Me training, the whole of the second half was out of lions. It is Tinklano, a work in progress.
0: Yes.
3: In Nuho.
0: Yes.
3: And that is why I'm not too predictive of him.
0: Agreed.
3: Me to me predict Tinkla. See,
0: I agree.
3: A work in progress. I said, it's been in Dubai, you know. He started something now. He said, "Oh, do massa, massa." Yeah, then he said, "I know we could do." I have zoomed the back home. We could do fun as well. Work, my work, you know. Auntie, a work in progress. You can see, sir. Or build the baby for the future. You see it clearly. Sir, obey me the players way. I do baby, but not now.
0: Mati,
3: someone just so a what form, sir? Idea. Let's just say, Kotokodi, wishy washy way, air corner. Enye.
0: Oh, it's a wakora. Oh, maybe our land. We see what should they dance? Okay. Nah, Samuel Atukwamina, supporter leader for Swede Oblast. I said, tell Sumain that we will surprise him. And on the
3: Oblast, Oblast is going to win away.
0: Obey to my own.
3: Obeshe.
0: Atuk question.
3: Oblast by winning away. Okay. Don't worry.
0: Atuk question.
3: I'm telling you.
0: Okay.
3: Obey winning.
0: Samuel Atukwamina. Kwechi Usubrai.
4: Oblast.
0: Nepa was who game away.
4: Uko bebina nkwade diagora. Na sise gracia. Na omushe chakuto. Shakuto.
0: Aye.
4: I be
3: Togas.
4: Ahoma.
3: I want them no.
4: Yeah, Pam. Uko. Shakuto. So Uko, I Uko Ja, baby Uja Uhuma. So they be a young Kodano, I a tea, I see Hono. Because we need time, I'll go over to be an Ihona Bopo. Ahoma Bopo, to over to the Hobacho. They say, what my gap was here? She said, Ukutu Hono, and I guess a quanda. Open up. Hey, Kwajone wofa. Oh, I so excited about their teams. Me mini team, but league no. My former ache. And yet first time wa, that started league ya. Has a four jumpo, Kotoko four jumpo, we are jumpo. This is the first time. Now, me I'm withholding my, saying. Decisions on whatever is going to happen until about 5 matches. What I say, 5 matches will be a trust, and I'm a better because new teams don't cast ano. I won't be mukrano. Be dangerous.
0: Especially
4: new teams. They be cast
0: ano.
4: They be cast ano. They be cast ano. They be cast ano. They be cast ano. They be cast ano. They be cast ano. They be Ope hasa bo, woye, sa, enti no, mesele, se, neme ba na, amamfo haipo, oh, na, e, we, na, kotoko, e na, e, efese, mo sala.
0: Mo shaba.
4: Mo shaba. Mo sala, na, mo sala, tihana. Sana, kanyo, sana.
1: In fact, more or deserving national award. Of the way he's pushing and promoting GPL.
3: And his presence.
1: It's incredible.
3: Oh, just say, and yeah, Premier Kwanzo. Oh, Division 1 or women's football.
0: Only other declaration here.
1: Just players team. Oh, now say club be sorry coach. Club be register 30 players. Yeah, well, how many Premier League teams? 18. 18 times 13 here in 500 and something. I'm telling you, say most
3: only player be here.
1: Starting off for league table now. But Obia first 15.
3: Only Obia.
1: Division 1 or say a house zone 3 1 AB. Yeah, friend play with
0: Say
1: oh, free
4: kick 3.
1: Fantastic coach.
4: Senior
0: Osumen Passe, this is what happens when we put party loyalty and fanatism above integrity and competence in appointing people to public offices. People just get appointed without any public or even private sector management experience. So what do you expect? Can anyone tell us what small public organization Yao had managed prior to this appointment besides being just a media guy? Because he has no management experience and thinks top positions is absolute power. How could he create and appoint a non-existing COO position without recourse and approval of his board? Senior Owusu Bempa Edia Onoso Ede Ebaye.
1: Yes, and also
0: Memory. Dr. Parker, see any team also, I take you over. Nansan, I know. Moses Amapaka, very good morning to you, President. And I've a Mr. Emmanuel Otain, the super fantastic international. Also, Yachiao, Kwanzo, and Mpenfua Kenya, Yada Sisamokayo from Monday to Friday. Adum Dum Yana Christama. On Monday, the Monday's edition of the Ultimate Sports Show. Ebesai Abba Wakwem, na Yakabibi, na Nyia, Mufan Chepa. 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
1: It's been 19 years of God's goodness. 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
0: Anity, Tiabuchenko, Akwa Mankwa, Akuntejo, Eddie Bro was Sempa, 94.7 FM. So,
2: it remained that I say, you know, woman on it. 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You almost will know. 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
3: Memory Debia, a bonusia, a permusia, a question of what you change your home, our approach, said the Akum, any diabetrufi, the Yahoo, near her, the Ye, near the Abba, the Yeno, and you can say,
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1: Ebusia, encanted, no, nay, and anonymous the body training BD and the Chichi ones, and then, dear, then Toral Tafo toothpaste, Abbe Gamma, Sar toothpaste, see, and when we are in your eye, a free BD and in pump room. BD away, and Mawusi, a year fita, a bow will say, by every more, more, na a year, if you then Toral toothpaste, Mawenum, Edda, and Mawenum, yes, sham, inside a do hammer, what they are come home. 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

0: 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And Suleman Fufrobi BP. 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
1: When you know, I'm me. Who say, and canon, and I am more friend to me than a Joma Yansi and the B. Now, say, dear, are you labs gripe what I ain't see? 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Are you labs gripe what I and no never buaoba? A manifisa or yaw nini name. Are you labs gripe what I walk on cavigil? 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
2: 10 years of worship, 10 years of praise, 10 years of prayers, a generation of women lifting one sound to heaven. 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

0: Insurance, Senya Manwea, Kase No Way, Compu Ghana, Passion for Technology, The Next Asempa Star, and Suruman Fufrobi Bibi. 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
1: 10 years of worship, 10 years of praise, 10 years of prayers, a generation of women lifting one sound to heaven. Now, we gather again, but this time, we're not just gathering to worship, we're gathering to say thank you. 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Sunday, 27 September 2026, Sports Complex opposite the University of Ghana Sports Stadium, Accra, 4 p.m. Come, ready to give God the glory he deserves, because 10 years later, we know one thing for sure, it has all been grace. 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
1: Nah, mama, kewias. And that Ghana Pong Pong, kewias yankas and kewias in us, I drink at the gong. 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Fire dig the buttons.
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1: and to be mo no sign power your ba man on e be ma koda
0: aha me o yo no sir, my yes, sir. 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
1: A fra.
0: A befra da. A your magical or your son or money a day into my mamuato. No more ding because all the choir day, no match or dear for coquire. Do I defa petini pong coin a daytime and pay we are. Avian Oyano or Bray, we are what I say. Cause a Viani too many a powerful than anti. May you know an answer, my dear answer, and for copete. To the petehua, Nipano young wine, Juman or Culaseno. Or Baboka or Benton or be jail, Juman. Nasafu, and woman it does, but yembra may sacrifice as someone I walk on so. A dosso pa. A brammy baby arsenal. 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A becatch us acquire sacrifice. 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Now we couldn't be a wabua. And it's unkey, but she and Debbie are David, and Tessa. Yes. Young fan say be a bunsu runabout. Me for honye example.
1: Me pe baby ana wo kudi bone no. Ti bo fa honye example.
0: So for say na make say.
1: Okay.
0: Won say me boom any acho. Young fan say bunsu runabout. Me pe Accra. Nipa moja wo ho. Kwa me dey pay nipa moja say give me ma accident si. Enti me kwakosa kwanim.
1: Anwia.
0: And just a mecosa quen manuia.
1: Does your tie horse wear?
0: Oh, yet they are, oh, Lord, head down Binyan, change your grass of Binyan. Once a year, oh, no one, the head down Binyania. Eighty, oh, yeah, now dear, may the bell call me to me in any macabin in him. Your freebie be, obi or your call to be a ubi. Your freebie be magic mirror.
1: Okay.
0: Yeah, magic mirror, no. Is your, and yet, I can't gasa. But yes, any in a bacano, a in Toma, but and money with Marino, too many appear. And here war, yan your penny, I say petty toucher, and a ink, you know, yan ink, I did you on the emuja. 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
2: Say enya that numbers of blood ne ya. Ebe koso enya. Later on, unze ka enya. Enya Ghana for na say kuro drivers ni ne nim driving. Eya social media wo ho.
0: I see.
2: Yeah. 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E wo say enya accident.
0: It's happened sa bro.
2: Yes.
0: Ode Ghana for some be kaya ka bia ebe bus Ghana system ni mu bia. A nipa be chie gusu bia no. A Cosmo accident.
2: What's a car? Mostly a profuna, your can be brave, your cotic society. Cars near the plan. Your mom, cars and a plan will soon as near the abba. Ain't he a boy cry at an abua suqua on fine your country or cabua who can and want to say,
0: I'm nature of animal.
2: Yes. Cabia tires up on no first of all for cars. Yeah, and I hear the Mercosy court. Oh, inti one more chance a kaya wo ye ko ye pe ye ba for the ye pe ni passe inti se kwa country we see ya enko nyas dem say ye pe ni passe fi country we ye pe ni passe fi country we ye pe ni passe fi inti eye omo ye settle area afi omo onbe yi omo nsa Africa no so
0: as accident
2: etu atwa
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2: but won say ye wo wi ase ana ye fa bibia normal inti no amato yen so we are living in a spiritual world. 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
0: Nyoma wo ho.
2: I'm telling you.
0: Yan to aso o sacrifice.
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0: Dey biem.
2: Oh, same yes.
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0: boom
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0: Yamatiafon yina chen shrunko ede by as a stream jume de so asempa 94.7 FM said the boy home run is oh talk all day. Machi be mwakwa ba kwajo boate Collins any midi from Cosby. Meet yet, you know about Panondo, 20 minutes past 10 here. 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
0: Why, dog? Now, power specialist at my hospital. I see you to say,
1: Uncle Pardon, BBI Boko.
0: Edera, dear, see, my dear, I'm here, dear.
1: You're
0: new, come, dog.
1: Medase. I was here, Yamuakwa, power time, bread, asson. Power specialist at my hospital. Yadin Chefia, Sir Doctor Penya, or the hospital and doctor. Akosia, Edu, Ayaho, Demobi, BBI, Ojabre, na Uti, power time. Debbie, and somebody can you say, I dance here. And call 45 power home TV so radio so internet and a miaho drono won't so back at dancing phone hobby. Power specialist Herbal Hospital. The donor friend last stop. You Kumasi won't cry. And now you walk takra. The Kumasi will fe yase. Yeni Jasper Flint Station. It didn't share anymore. Wa a putu jacontras a quinus. Lake Road and a yaw. A cry or quabina. kwabenya ACP kwanso ne block factory no edi enhwere mna fita kwade wo anage estate customs road ye ne single washing bay no enso edi enhwere mu ye numbers no ayemiansa famu bia ne 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de ne ma and some found called the Berada. Baby Berra, what call, baby Berra, what number, baby Berra, what say, no, what says, Sikako Drubiano? Power specialist about hospital. In Tiny Affair, last stop, fire the bread, I could pardon. I saw a mom. Love, papa, who hears a mire, no bayer. Yet the infidelation show, who hears a mow, yes, can, who hears a mire estuary. Baby, as I say, a mow, ye knew who the air cost in a bayer, and send it drag on. Yamiadum, yes, I did it to us here. Ebby and there any daddy kind, I would take power time. Winnim se hepatitis B mwani bu mojam. 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When someone who are ye very yellow. 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We are hobby be a ye. Furniture power specialist Seba Hospital. Fatty liver, liver enlargement, liver cirrhosis. 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We see here, she lower back on a year. We actually show a more severe waist pain, kidney stones, kidney cells. The symptoms on a be anonymous. So, to recover a power specialist, Heba Hospital. Bear my prostate, no, I shall say a yabasa, or Johnson Samuel, I shall say yabasa. What Johnson best at 10 times and I grandson at the action. Baby boy, say, and son about this, I just saw cry, didn't know, Sir Johnson, a good William in every year. Would you so you think, Sir Johnson, be a cabby, and watch him, and son of Johnson, about why I say, it merely say, Tains, and Sir Johnson, crano, into me, Emma, Miss Row. A bet him, I prostate. A bet him, I a bladder, would you so try, maybe a home, that's a cystitis. A beer, a yo kidneys. A bet him, I yo urethra, and I saw urethra, drop me a hot door. Is Johnson a bum, a fruit kidney movies, a boo blood them, and the fruit blood them ever a formano, yenoso sono, and who attach my bet him the sap problem abro. 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out your breath now uti power time nyame ya to madas and s abre answer the apom de home summon ebe bro
0: Doc, that's it. That's it. Sure, so by next week, you'll be sure. Doctor Bonsu and our ten in car, and then when you didn't come off, your pom din ho and sem ho. Yarabia, how a fan and kidney issues, hepatitis, nay, Nasifo, no do any chair power specialist about hospital. I'm a mobile boy, Dodo. Power. 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
0: Me Ohana was sending message to a Drew Gatwick Airport.
2: Hey,
0: and I'm seeing it trim kwa.
2: The young go for us. Gatwick, and where UK over you home.
0: Gatwick to London, UK.
2: London.
0: Gatwick, London.
2: London. Okay. Bon from Akakra. You have a fine. No mum. Yeah, yeah. Go for ya do that. Or do trim na say yes ya go ya.
0: Drew Gatwick here na testing so we got to the airport.
2: Yes, yeah, we got that. So the chair o tie yeso a say Yakupon ya do no tuka say na hand my day because the video sir never ka go me na even here no
0: eh we say me any video to
2: our can't you be you dey na no azar baba
0: eh
2: to call wakuni na wakani na do ya be here fight dey na you azar baba yo kajo September mu die em say Ghana ha no no we say yen hwe nyoma because September the month September no efi the wie ya ko se da hyese ko se the wie na em say eya ye hu because university fo abie ss4 so ko ss4 no we wie ekọ university and the gss from we wie so ekọ ss and a class 1 fo ko class 2 and a class 2 fo so ko
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2: Because
0: yes and of our party.
2: And you.
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0: 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Eno no in book ye toy ye no we uomu ba ku 3 cities.
2: Sure.
0: Instead of 6. Nese, is your house wabe take a crow. So instead of 6 cities a year ton abonteno, we've been able to beat price almost 50%.
2: Sure. Oh no, 100% though.
0: Yeah. 100%. Ah, chese. Yeah, timye beat sa price. Nese, hono. So wabe spend it, ebi a 2,000 books. Wabe timye a 1,000 one. Edi bi kwa yibi bifufro.
2: Bakwajo, mi de bebi a miye how ke siye ye textbook so. Because for the past about three, four years, you know, and now 2 years, you know, no school and woman, you know, textbooks, you know, yeah, unique. It's, you know, imagine, you know, I say, you all conform, all GSS, the books here come up.
0: As in, so we'll be the Bible to us, and as like, what target certain book type will be our better?
2: Now come in turn the door because I'm not coming anymore, I'm not talking to us, because
0: where you see, where you see, where you see.
2: afi de mbi na ko ya ma se se all together
0: me me ho de senka me may do so mo toto ase mo nyina wo one school aka primary 2
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0: ko yusu e ko primary 3 yusu primary 3 de nyesa na na yusu
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0: ye me was ye wo school na me yusu me nua panyini ngonya any ni books na come nim
2: me sure so trunk
0: me bra panyini Echo class we are. Maybe call her any books ne Ninko. What's the first day at the table? Ninko. Ninko. Ninko. Ninko. So what you say? Yes, this is where the book, no textbook, no one no more working. No, do do an hour. It is. You need to be Van Gogh. Pa.
2: But you don't have any chuchu masuka kreo.
0: Textbook na. Time na Mr. Boama and the shopkeeper.
2: Yes.
0: The end.
2: Ali, Mr. Ali do and the goat.
0: Ali do and the goat. Then as a phone.
2: Market day of Asesua.
0: Asesua market day. So what you say? Near there. Now, textbooks now base siano. Omo ye exercise ni bi wo textbook ni.
2: You hear sense at exercise book be 25.
0: Asan what's out exercise out notebooks.
2: Hey,
0: asan to notebook so. Na mi e de bi ambusa se ah. Ezisiano se oye work ni bi wo textbook ni mu a. No matter how I be cleaning no. Traces was into the next person or by intimate news.
2: Oh,
0: it's indirectly no book. Intimate me say,
2: okay, no paper, no paper primary 1, 2, 3. And I just
0: say, Pammy, me say, well, the same book I'm a ton of primary trainer. My ton is 5 times. The same book, so yeah, be I'm the same book because when to me found Conan, when to me found Conan. Because what room, yeah, you might be boy, ain't he? Tembia, I just am taught the same textbooks, no full frost. Every year, be I'm taught, obia the different. A 2 year, I'm taught to me, shame me, so be any day.
2: Ah, but I'm saying, as
0: much you will be, you know, alcohol for more. But my problem with the system, no new books to turn and say, I am in tears, pa. Yeah, it's a yeah, work in Ibi or textbook in Imudia. I don't know, exercise books, yeah, 30, ni 25. Na ya je notebooks nso. 10-10.
2: 10-10.
0: Eti granny kosko a bag ye bo mwechi che chen chen hene.
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0: 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Classwork,
2: yes,
0: and no more assignment book, and no more homework book. Oh, hey, I'm glad you're going to
2: go out. I'm glad you're going to go out. I'm glad you're going to go out.
0: I'm going to go out. I'm going to go out. I'm going to go out. I'm going to go out. I'm going to go out. I'm going to go out. I'm going to go out. I'm going to go out. I'm going to go out. I'm going
2: to go out. I'm going to go out. I'm going to go out. I'm going to go out. I'm going to go out. I'm going to go out. I'm going to go out. I'm going to go out. I'm going to go out. I'm going to go out. I'm going to go out. I'm going to go out. Book is a book, Bakulusha. The Maya woman who sees you at this behind a bit to your chairs here.
0: Almost could have called different from here, dear. No, just see, dear. Yeah, I did 20 to 30 books, exercise books. Now, I did a textbooks. I hold textbooks one to crania bear 10 and not one.
2: Because RME, history, social studies, English language, mathematics, science, creative arts,
0: computer.
2: Career tech, de. Computing, French, Ghanaian language. Anna, in Colombia, no crown, I can't say.
0: As I know more workbook could be so and change.
2: My first, third, fourth copy book.
0: As I know most
2: unique writing, unique English. Then my copy so crown, the cock crow. Then, hey, yeah.
0: You said, Tony, I've been in Craig School. No matter bag, no. Said the Etibia Betomo mentioned a bag and at it.
2: What every year, Biano? Over to about 2 times.
0: No matter how a bag and air strong and China bag and at it, because books in you would do Namse Boma Chukran on my bra moon. It were meet immediate timetable in Magas a UA and a Thursday and then a Friday, the UA, you obey year, you know.
2: And I said,
0: now Jano more call a crank, eh? The beer Boma Chisa parachute, no. I am say, Timomre.
2: Because you're your first session, though. Near first part. It's in the Yakanis, and you're slap by any penny for. See, you are meeting by your phone. But the thing is, those days, Abain was having textbooks, too. But this time, Abain is not having textbook. If I don't know.
0: They have. Now, the attendees, I say, parents don't want to know. lower classes no ye prefer say man be go private school. Private school dey say wo na obeto.
2: Me bo. Ma mi ka eh wo na obeto ba ti asu ma mi kan.
0: Benka
2: ye nyinyiru ba no pachi wo. Me twa wa no. I go say your textbooks are hold my from government. Ya chiru chiru kra not even for sale.
0: Sale.
2: But I buy approve syllabus. Ena different authors echro. And how much you approve say your free bibinaka. That is we that is what government has approved. But government sang
0: in the
2: English math science social studies I mean I'm here to see one. That is what I'm
0: I okay, they see another the one say individual writers one.
2: Yes.
0: And I buy our approval so omu books you better me.
2: Yes, these are the books that we can. Government has accepted. Approve it.
0: It is a parent and got a buy the own fat textbook.
2: I buy the only primary, especially the basic side.
0: Who be?
2: Me who be? And that is what I want to see.
0: Ebi wa buy schools in him.
2: Hey,
0: say Ebi.
2: Now I'm talking books. Man, say Ebi mu Romano.
0: I'm American. Me see Ebi ane wa buy schools in him.
2: And I buy school no know anyfano. American yeah machine I buy a government.
0: Ah. Say schools ni bo ha sha sha school.
2: Eh mission school ka commission and din da so omo uniform na omo pam.
0: Ah.
2: But I ban dia, I ban teachers na ho.
0: Ah. Na say uhwe ma textbooks are ban dia na nkasa
2: ni. Me who be because school ba me to my on GSS ya, musi me only the onko form 3 ya, Akiola na opi, Akiola ya ban right out.
0: They be say your time na Akiola na your
2: top. Ai.
0: Ana me bo.
2: Ai. It say be a ban private writers your books you are buying will be a waji or the man are buying school for students to see their need their meaning but I am here to see a buying book.
0: Hey, I will for bro.
2: Because you're one side though. Where
0: having said that, I actually want to see I know the my accounts when you actually want to say so accounts when you know every promotional term will be and every year be a this expenses is on you as a parent.
2: Sure.
0: Every 10 months be as academic year and 10 months me boy it's every year be no these expenses are on you as a parent into Michelle would you obey to me a show woman back on a bit me a hen I won't me you know I won't me and so you do I won't and so set okay saying I'm a baby the omar me dear no and where be now baby now I won't cry no show now would you disturb it Ghana for Obi or no more. Wa wube bre Bakukra unko school. 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are meeting me already why write it well for me aha enti said the American, no o ya wo for and now wasi so ya brandy and ya baba wa no wasi so your plans say me my ready say me make babies na ready now my say me make babies no say oba kami hu oba nka mi hu asen say financially meti mi ahwe wo mu say na me oba no so my ready say me so me be wo no say be man no ehwe oba akra no so won hwe no meti mi akip I cater for that. It's because of that in tea and crammy, you know, na meeting me a show.
2: Sir?
0: Because of that in tea and crammy and sir. Because of that in tea and grand nine, I'm meeting me a show. Se mumi and no one ordained the show more a bonus, and my mom, a harem, a wusika simu. Mr. O. Men cocotum quanche be a new moon, and co won't much woe, maybe this day began. Yes, sir. And I owe Bible see young woe, sir Puanwania. Bible see and what's up one year and tress up one year. Listen to me.
2: See, I cry about cry ASC defense.
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0: Listen to me. Puan 1 year time on any penny as I see so. And Ghana population, we nina yinini. every year be a bibe count Ghana population yin intent. 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So what you say? But why wouldn't you say who ankasa kura no hands to mouth na de namasa si so? Sika na wunya no who ankasa nso and so what was 5? What was 6?
2: 7.
0: Number 7 Sasha William. 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Tabi. Okay, cause yeah na manyem na.
2: Yo, I had to ask someone.
0: Na manyem na. We so ye kan sen. Be man so ekeka na he. 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
2: yo I had no sense
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0: determine determine madodo a
2: obe wo
0: 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A few a ma and a biomu kunu kra power do but a man and some pe. It is a ni kunu pema and you the last time problem biba. Gun so peso u two pe. But ni kunu no or a number 9 ni or the number 9 for no mo pema. 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
2: oh reason so say opa 5
0: so what you say oba no so reason so no so opemienu wo ho it we needed to call the husband to speak to him. Him and also speak to the lady say omo hwe no mo ntio mo hase no mo hu dio because baby number of babies am be making should be plan part of the marriage
2: yes
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0: 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We are talking from experience.
1: Yeah. But boy, you are so bold, no mami. F-O-B-A. You are so bold. F-O-B-A. Hey, Prophet, baby, I will be a ritual. Ajay.
0: Yeah,
2: they are so dangerous in police if you are a man and you are responsible.
0: And can man and a man who is a more responsible? Who talk about books? Who shall we make ye? We are what ye? We are your own cratchy knee. Unya wretched manner. Ye froze coofies crown out ye de denia de na odie. O ma any coon. O bear who's a woman when you coon ma. We are responsible. We are bema on when you cry to me or timid any bet and granny jaw crowd to cry on your problem, bia.
1: Oh,
0: why are no bear war tazing?
1: Oh,
0: why are a foot jumping for the beman on? Nema men and an ammo e who could your e, dear you, a moment who I for moon will be in
1: count
0: or bear what dear ho, a man so dear, it bema take hold of a muddled one person who. And you are banning discussing. But yeah, Yanni say, no matter how I any bet discussing. So bell will fall. Now we see young mutua. No matter what, or the bell. Now, when you are some of the kind of say, I now made
1: I also wouldn't be, sir. Tell me up, I pray, baby. Ain't care yet.
0: Set to be all your back, I say, I'm a catcher, I'm in your safe.
1: Oh, yeah, I'm fast for me. Oh, yeah, I got you,
0: I no, they are so. Oh, you know, no, I ran you, so I did you now, baby. My home, they bear now. When you wake up, me, you, me, too. Maybe I'm the trainer, baby, I'm watching all. When you wake up, oh, it's your say, yeah, you know, mono, yeah, mano. And you who could finances? 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Because I was sending Marco school, or so I say, responsibility in a dozen one so. Oh, now some man as a pa, or moves to bear war. Or top books, 5 man and macro, but I catch your bias on the rain and man.
1: Oh, yes.
0: Eh, hey, then I'm grammar, no. Me crana, me
1: shop or cotto,
0: or conny baskoof, or conny baskoom, no muji jiska mo ye 50 cities. Or back catch your bias on the rain and ma. Top books, 5, mo ye 50 cities. Se nyame ampata na okobuza so abena ne school fees na abro me so it is obetimi amnya 200 Ghana bi aso me so a sa term no ne tue school fees 200 Ghana na odi so school fees so
1: 200 Ghana out of
0: 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guys should plan it should be part and parcel of mo plan se ye be wo 3 ye be wo 4 ye be wo 2 ye be wo 5 me oba no ma ready say menyem sa wo 5 me be man so my ready say I will cater for that so what you say mom fa no nka ho because mo wari wie na nkra no be ye bebre a bo sa ho kira ba bo sa pressure de da mo so e mema ni bo ho mo ntimi na boom ojane because enti mema ntimi I'm not trying to 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
0: 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You can't say. 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Wa one man ma four. 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
2: 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What you say? 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However, grade ibi akwala nu benya no. A pass omu so benya 9, 8. I wo mass in English no. Or qualified to go to school.
3: Okay.
2: That is one. I was say nipa na moho no muno omu she. Now problem abe peculiar and that this year me huni say. Ebi akwala no ochisu school sunu beye se na beke aka academy achimota na keke ka hoa schools ni ba epe wa kwako cheke wanya osa ko biye sa kwako print out no ye change no
3: asesa
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3: okay,
2: be school
3: meba, meba. Per dia uche me the pass ana tie dia why don't they finish categorizing them before they place me
2: uh-huh.
3: Ama mi hu ansa asana later me san ko check bi me nya na me da
2: enti no enu
3: why do you put me there I check many ajima celebrity then the next moment I me san check no na me ni hobi all because maybe I will be in your name to choose
2: yes.
3: Or yeah, the next program is half in your house. I was here.
2: Yes.
3: No.
2: And that is the
3: that's
2: problem.
3: That's
2: a big problem. And this problem, you know, can me solve because based on the initiatives of the buyer, because this year, no, I'm on my results in the buyer, my own grade. And so now we are selection. What you say?
3: Yeah, first now we select. This is the one now we need school.
2: Yes. See, you know your strength. I will say, obey to me, aye. But Bakuso me hu ni se obi o no ochisu schools based on his or her strength but ebeba no na ni strength schools lo ochisu ni na wanya mu ba kokura mpo na ya mo no different school and penifo na me ya aware se sa dia no se eba ne sa wo ba we are right and you know ye show ntem kura and that's the time ni ho no ye show ntem
3: okay
2: wo and the yaw no I mistake no system no na more school at least school 8 na we choose no when you back home at least you will fit into it.
4: Okay.
2: Yes. And so all my parents or more sa problem ni na moko ho no a eh ya mama rashi na muntu mu bo ase na akole bia be ko school ba ko jo ni atwa mi suru ma ni dia meka.
4: Mhm.
2: School placement ba ye ache 21 years na ekoyi. Min ko ho no dudu okra no ma ko more than 10. That means for the past 10 years, I know we've a dry year or hands will be one money, but no, I pass paper. But I will find a crown. I hold deal with from its own to me. Could DH, it's just a year could DH the man and see a taco. A big crab bit, my say, dry year in the office, crab bit, master was a caution near Cosso Horn. I don't know. Your taco, your tobacco, so be a problem and not on ten once here. Oh, he'll be a bit matcher. I ain't teach the match then. Now, to the extent they say. Akwala no aye confuse no ma mi so aye confuse na nipa na mu gina ho no mu na nko benya ta ma ma mu no so no pepia na epepia mu nipa na mu gina ho no mu na mu gina gate na e bia security officers mean bo police bi edin security officers no obi mi e police for mu make sure say there will be order in the, that place obi so ho no mu a mu fi authority ni mu na mu de agira ho say mu microphone information as to what to do. No be our information. The be one no do who PM to baby. Obviously, no what in America. And once Obia, we are money school. Obi offer day, and offer boarding. We are money day. The first choice and then the second choice. No, some we say they are happy. System now more school that okay. One who choose our school. No, and okay. Since so choose boarding, are more day. Koho, koya arrangement. Say bad mu. Now say when you are boarding, are fine. Okay. Then no, no be now. Now say home pa. There. Which work of private school. And that's a better woman in our court. Oh, no, Abba. No, I shall see some debay armor. Sankro for you now, boom, never go on more. And so, sha, Ebia, never best of 500 or horn more. One would genuine case. Only a base of 150. But as to how to communicate
3: if you are, almost schools no mania, just one pet,
2: or mon pet. No, and church them will be also being ya at a general church.
3: There's a boy among your school, but the sound on Bezom Zan because. Office obinya ebi a 30.
2: Yes.
3: Wa kosku bi. Eno onu nya 29. Yede na kosku bi ono suspect se school ni wa form.
2: Now here is the another case. Ebi a no nya 30 no. Course na okwa akoye no. Nipa omo wa form ho no. Obinya mu kwan. U pa science aye. U wa 30. Science no so no integrated science no. So wunya 7. Ewo ho. What you say? No be when you want integrated science no pa science school aye no. Oh, what practice science course? I obviously don't compete.
3: Okay, so if I understand, there's a problem. Ni be owa aye, ne choice na no ompe.
2: Ompe.
3: Enye se we enye school.
2: We enye school. School no de we enye. Enti sa problem so no ba to obo ase.
3: Papa enye concern so se obi ayi ebi a 6 months. Na ye de na ko to school no fee se school we de o de advance me mpe. Ye de na ko to sa school na obi nso ayi 28. No, so go school, no penal. And your concern.
2: And your concern. And in this way, say, send your car, obi is 6. A drug to school be 6 no year, of course, burn up, say, oh, yeah.
3: And they are now fit to science.
2: Yes.
3: And I was 29. I have no. Oh, yeah, man, I a general.
2: Oh, yeah, general. What you say? And see, and no, and
3: we are risky and complicated.
2: Yes. And it's in Nippon, more honor, Miss Rampen, for an authority. No, Omo amu di omo change na obi mu communication nya kura o nya
3: omo amu sha wo fo
2: omo sha wo fo ni nkola na omo
3: last time me who say minister no education minister honorable Erona Idrisu eko center hobi oni awo fo no nya nkomodia. It was very nice there.
2: Sure.
3: There then I'm realizing was awo fo na bi so trouble
2: and to saw wo fo na grade you dey call wey
3: system ni a problem but awo fo ni bi so trouble ankasa because Nebane so on penny de.
2: Oh, pan on penny.
3: Instead, so about convincing Nebana Chen is a corny and the no possession China, a call, Cossessa. Ebusana Nebana's grades in the Greek crown or crying grade.
2: Baby, 4,200. Oh, that is 42, no. The last one,
3: the last one, Brana, for Yemi for Lanam
2: de Chatu.
3: Yam Ram will be an uncommoner, you know, the opera Ocano. Obaso ano akebi misro me di du kuna temu a
2: me
3: di do yere so atemu
2: me di me ye teacher ni na msa so ya Sunday school teacher nsa me kan sa mpe ni fo no misro mu se school no category A no e na obi so di ja ho na penifo na bi ka che o ko school bi a obetumi asu ade ho eje owa akwara na okwa no body mbo no so mpa cho sa asem ni de misro mpa mu cho yeah, send a system near and you're perfect, you know. Yeah, and boy, a homebody say, schools need to have the same facility because when TSS say, school be one way in a show computer, and I'll more computer lab. Now, maybe I'm going school, yeah, no computer lab, or no, I'm catch them and say, come and what do you want to
3: come and you problem need be a say. On facilities now, your schools need to be one. Schools need to be one, our old students association is vibrant. They provide these facilities na na se enyo ma na nkrani hia na wo kan ba schools bi on so me your association me o hanum ka se we say you build a computer lab my school no e obi a contribution then we contributed meba we contributed to the amount it is school no yeah your mama e be bia yeah na ya mom on say the school in your computer lab.
2: All students this
3: through
2: year.
3: All student association. So you don't expect all student association of Prempe, Presec, school. Sometimes facilities ni boy anya buy ni provide.
2: You mati.
3: But you was tenancy now.
2: Mati, right? Aye, she. Mieda, yashi. It's me in Canada, semester. No, I'm okay. And it's your minor, your timu. Could you have some mecano? Make kind of short. Mummy, I'm quite in Jimu. Yeah, so it's here, no man, it's Mucrano. We are having category A citizens, any category B citizen, category C citizens.
3: Yes,
2: now, no, sir, I don't have all students. But my dad get take it. That school, I have a chair, my man, you see, we are so
3: happy. But don't debate this.
2: School, I have a quay. Yes, see. Baby, I'm on highest grade. I hold me a 31 up to 42. Then you never see uncle boy at home body. Then you never see. Then you never see traders. Obi crying hard, my baby dear, because yeah, konangasani. We are third class citizens. No man, third class school. So it's the best. Never ever kick your home. But my father goes to library. So hold my yes, he binti. And we see any library. Oh, meba. All students in CBU, it's any library. All students in CBU, lab, you can't say computer lab, or it's any computer lab. All students in the science lab, or it's any B. Now, Obi will be there. Maybe I'm going to say, yeah, you have no big way, SS. Look, if I talk, I come and say, where you SS?
3: No, mommy.
2: That's school. I'm going to say, library. Oh, to me, see. Now, so I call a Casapono. Yeah,
3: better horse. I would have moved far. Maybe, but I'm claim you maybe. Schools now categorizing or no. Mean who is a bonny biao. On say, opens all your science. Science in the lead you to say, okay, doctor, okay, pharmacist, okay, say, okay, nurse, okay, say. And I yet chat to if you want to be a doctor and opens all your science, you should fall within this category and sound waiting me a science. Because I was say, we need the any worst runs and why? So what he has and you don't expect say obia ni nim the worst run where you in the subject in now when your science one when your way or they quiet a year science a school no on your obia when your 30 a science maybe when your C senior as a C7 or and a C6
2: when your C6
3: when your obia when your C6 was science obia when your C6 was science any obia when your you can say A1 no and conco sian de pe. Bakunim dear was a sro was science and was son no. And untina, ya targeti obia cause our ye any ni great obey to me diacon. But you what ya say?
2: Until
3: and yet third class as him. And then your fourth class as him.
2: But I'm imagining two more, maybe. Sorry, Ako. Why if you US buy and chair? Some say almost community schools. Nina, the same standard.
3: Abroche system, Nini.
2: Almost the same standard.
3: Every party.
2: As if you say, your school, your facility, to say.
3: Mama, mean, Chemu, Chiraway.
2: Aka Academy War. Kasab, my Yapono, and Kobe Befu Aka.
3: Okay, T.
2: Yes, I did.
3: Mama, enjoy the US schooling system. Omo, sir, community, Nubian in school. Ah, why? No. You can't say Abroche. Unya 18 years, I'll go school free, no. As far as US is concerned, community beer, and everyone say, Anka area had a need, say, area, yeah.
2: Kokomlimli.
3: Aka Kokomlimli area, Ninina, never say, a fan of a constituency. Aka constituency, Ninina, no. Ebia, you were from Cretch to high school, Mienu, and Abaco. Near Tuni, Ebia, Kokomlimli community school. 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
3: 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Ye ni nye omo kohu school. Ye ye air conditioners.
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3: Aha. 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That is their system. Enti we no omo adie ne se omo yom schooling system no to suit
1: obia
3: e krone system enyoma omo hia ene de be ma employment, simple as that. Ba ye kro mu ha. Even at the university level,
1: you
3: betimi akoye course bi unhu course no wie kura unhu de omfanye okrumu a. That's the problem we have here. Etimi mi problem ni say education for nternase na course so bi ni ade bi ye hu hyeda hi aye akeke no ye nyim free.
1: Say map courses ni bi so a certain priority because mi kojo asem a wo ke mi my victim of that thing before.
3: Ye nyim free. Courses be brave, how be your university?
1: When the bitch around, we can say, Nippa bonbon, now, woman yard, the other or some call.
3: Oh,
1: we had
3: university courses, Nibi Cran,
1: and setting courses.
3: Yet to me, creative course be a hand, Musa, Uber Quarry, no pa, who one dear was away. As why a course in every
1: year,
3: so we a graduate. So what you say? Ain't he? Yes, sir. Education for an international courses be brave, me say, some emotional life skills that. So what's that name? Your life skills.
1: Yeah, life skills.
3: At a point, so at a point, at a point, I'm being free from doing any other social stuff. So what you say? It causes you to be on more. A break on any more. We don't need it because we better to invest in our course to be power. We better you know. Once you don't require on fast on management, I just require teacher ni. Oh. Ebi so no on pe teacher no but you better teach. So I nipa no go teacher. We better try the said the uncle and the asieda.
1: Ewo hanum obi aye.
3: What you say? Enti yesre. Se yenya courses a me se yemfunum, yemi ani mre. Oh, sa housing system problem a ye woni ade, ani di ni nyina ye gai sa ade na ma. Ti se me se me plumber. 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Se ye inculcate sa ade ni di wura SS hobi. Technical school to say, you know, what is Legon? You have run his name.
1: You can say STEM school.
3: STEM school, he any idea. Now, your money priority. Nipani,
1: you know, for the I oversubscribe this term.
3: Yeah, school, you drew a bit drube, yeah, yeah, yeah, sir. And go for me, bro, I'm in here. School, Amma is going to school, nay, after now, question osmosis, and then as if. Omo hia classroom dia ka crabby dia ka eye yenko tables yenko chow measurement we yenko say when you go to US when you go to all the European countries or Canada san yo mani nyina wo ho oh enti mo ma ye so ye de no awofo no pa na ye problem because technical schools are available
1: kojo me to say and that no do anka me
3: who here not too long ago o ka say na me school ama brantie bia me ka say yen kopɛ Accra Technical Institute mano
1: yes
3: okay I me ma kwɛ ye nyina ma Accra na twa all right o course no kwɛ na wo fɔ ne so mpɛ na Technical Institute Accra Technical Institute
1: dia Accra Technical Institute po Accra Technical
3: University that is former Accra Poly sa course ne dia ɔmo nya bi university foforɔ na me say ah I don't know all the universities It is a mentality that we for trimono.
2: Because you are ufo, and your mind on a crazy sound mentality, and your mind, because you maminka, and your mind. How do you tell me, say, me, my idea, and even I'm quite technical course, and
3: yes, I need a canoe tea. Ah, pa, sir, carpenter for more board down, so carpenter for messing for a union. Elsewhere, almost first school muka crow, and son almost empty, would you hear almost what you man and what tea? 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
2: se because
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2: Innovations in ho.
3: But omukromo no omudan no omusi no. Wode mesh send you pictures be omusi dan. Eye nua no omobobo omude. Anyway,
2: now I'm going to say, I'm going to say, I'm going to say, I'm going to say, I'm going to say, I'm going to say, I'm going to say, I'm going to say, I'm going to say, I'm going to say, I'm going to say, I'm going to say, I'm going to say, I'm going to say, I'm going to say, I'm going to say, I'm going to say, I'm going to say,
3: I'm going to say, I'm going to say, I'm going to say, I'm going to say, I'm going
2: to say, I'm going to say,
3: I'm going to say, I'm going to say, I'm going to say, I'm going to say, I'm going to say, I'm going to say, I'm going to say, I'm going to say, I'm going to say, I'm going to say, I'm going to say, I'm going to say, I'm going to say, I'm going to say, I'm going to say, I'm going to say, I'm going to say, I'm going to say, I'm technical for ni ade na technical na wo ho sa school su ni nyina e wo 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Yeah, the tier for us, yeah, beautiful lines, you know. Now, Simaka Krana can any of watch a soft one so I become in some mini bedding come over there. The few minutes, a beautiful lines, and then the topics I discuss in a movie up, I say, O Kano, O Freya. Now, I'm a quick camera 0244 34 0426. 0244 34 0426. A movie, a number winner, yeah, Juman, and Patrick TNE 0244 34 0426. 0244 34 0226. I am a radio from the intimi ninkomo. Hello.
4: Okay.
3: Meet you, Mustafa.
4: Sebio,
3: omo ma bo na ye technical. Asun
4: 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Aha, debi ameka. Obi wo ha. Onim chu embo, eni ti. 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Ochra ho ncha. Na we ncha no ni bi so so a, oh. Sika ni fie, nti Sebio wu sey, munti mi nkoye sai. So so na ka ye doctor ke ye. Enye nti o, mo mo nko technical, enye de a carpenter. Peter, at the end of the road,
3: they call
4: mechanic shops in
3: Nina.
4: Let me
3: show you, I'm going to
4: university.
3: Debbie, Odini Master Chief, I wish I have a wish.
4: Thank you. Say, I'll be my engineer, but it's the office. Bako, Abuchi, I'm going to say, come on, we're engineers in the office. Hey, Juma.
3: Yeah.
4: And there will be personnel in our office. Not so, engineer. We engineer in the Juma in any way.
3: Mm. Oba so I know my radio na kofoni etimi etioni mu ada ho sia 0244 34 0426. Hello, good morning.
5: Good morning, Mr. George. Me can just say George.
3: Meet you, George.
5: But your man tell me I'm talking about the man there. Ubi a minim no a owo a Western up. Last year or see a boy in aqua wallet will be full for that. You see a one in a car or anyone. You see an imagina or money in a tube. And then you toss me in a battery. A young one sent for you and a moment I did with Abba. Because and no beat me tell radio show. And now to a new classmate. Into be answer per se, the back of high school. Then a better to be your classmate.
3: Meda Siminia says in trouble. He's in trouble. Hello, good morning. Good morning.
5: Good morning. Yeah, good morning.
3: We did it, baby. I can say free. But you're in town, count. Can we be one of the crowd? But
5: you're the Victor. I can say free, Tama.
3: Meet you, Victor.
5: But you're concerned school selection now. Move the home command and now pay them as a but the clear woman is there. Even said at the first place in the crown, I didn't know what subject they are for. I said, on to 8 schools. I out of the 8 schools, so them and back up. All time when you come to the various schools' headmasters, no. Now I'm finding out, telling this, I'll move from time and now I'm going to choose a school. Register new crown, school selection register new crown. And so now your school can choose my crown. Because of a share, yeah, I bind the other. Eight schools know who may be kind of answered to crown my crown. Then check your region. There is no single regional. Then she share, yeah, I bind the buyer. I crown bit me 3 day schools in that region. I crown go school. And two bedroom, I crown one half a region. There's no other coaches to day school like our water region.
3: Water, yeah.
5: Because they only like there's no option. And as a 1 year as so a system, also entering my head map and incomplete school selection course. No. In the criteria now, when they buy now, at the first place, no, it was not favorable. I'm what? So, besides headmasters, no, they cannot pray. It was very difficult selecting the schools.
3: Oh, okay.
5: I pray to do 8 schools. 8. Open your back, open. At first, name, Tessa.
3: I hope
5: was 2, 3, 4.
3: I hope, says Cecilia. Ministry, you know, I invite people are on what I understand is on one run on one on build a powerful system. Let's see, say a bit me aboa. Why?
5: Okay, that's the other master. Samuel bit my boy, the runner at least. I buy so at me at say I will follow at least almost free. Serebe and next year, no, there will be better changes because this year, dear, no cranium.
3: That's a part of anyone's also contribution. Oh, from my last 2 calls now, feminine of wedding comes 0244 340426. Oh, from my picky enough, yeah, good morning, Odini, baby. I can say free.
6: Hello,
3: good morning,
6: but
3: morning, but I'm because everybody has been within the Kwaju. Kwaju, you
6: But you make a suffer a man a warning in Sena. I am a determined. Neither men nor Lammy Pebamino or Chiasa Mammy. But actually, you know, you toss me in the bear in Tafo.
3: Okay,
6: and now I hope a man acquaintance.
3: Yeah,
6: there's no catches in Tafo to see a war marching. I'm saying, okay, but this year they're not me now, maybe be sure I'm an answering. At least more 36, also what it or 26. Emily. My government is a mechanic, and you become an atomic almost 2 years in the and Zadia Yan to Bassia, Naminia baby in answer. Miss Number be the end of the Bacona can I send for a woman waiting there. Matias owns what you say. This is an adult for Bacon, Mumna, no, no, no, no, no, no, no, no, no, no, no, no, no, no, no, no, no, no, no, no, no, no, no, no, no, no, no, no, because me, a why, no, maybe at me that. And I am a bush, and did the Amicas may add the Mabusi, made the Mabusi, a
3: example, example okay.
6: Because Namizi, and yes, a mini madia, as they describe me 18.
3: Wow,
6: I bet Yako University. And now our giant, a war, and meant Yanko. You could be a boy, as infus. And so long, a bazano, this is our own mammy, the way. Now, Gavin.
3: Eti me ba o se mete wase a oba na one na wo mienu na emom ba kwye ntafo
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3: Oh.
7: Nutrition na ni fika.
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7: E ma ne su ko se mu ko ye carpenter juma sa ba ko ni. 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
3: O bi ba la friend machine no eh. Ja sa ko wo na u di. Hello, good morning.
8: Good morning, boss. What you up for, boko?
3: Yeah, me Adam.
8: Hi, there, me Ashi. First, anyone where I'm going to ban us? Be, I'm going to see a mistake. This is your man.
3: Because I think I crammed me why.
8: Hello, but you want to meet me?
3: Aha, feel me too, ka.
8: I'm about you. Now me because anyone now. I am called by Viana for your most intimate mistake in this annual manual manual. Send you who calls you in fraud, Yana Subian Chichero. One I'll call you, I fed you, and I'll say mistake now, Oma, a crane breast, a messer so munjai.
3: Pa,
8: a beam so a papa would come for a sentinel technical for no most.
3: Hello? Hello? Oh, hello, what's up?
8: Electrical. But I said,
9: I'm Sisi a courses na nkola na ye no subject ne edos
3: oh
9: edos sisi nkola subject ti se 10 adwen na da nkola ni trim no adwen ne ye ba akope na wo fa subject be brebe we nyina ma ni pa ba akofo se onsua adwen no be de no de sua fa subject ni nyina enti ne ye ka se omo hwe no mu ye bibi form cause ya ye time na na ye ye he had to say 6 subjects in the crown pony. It wasn't easy. Not any easy. Into normal channel, we may be being found. And after school selections, you know, so some it may be one of them now, a parent in the fault. Who say school, no, or master say.
3: Yeah.
9: I'm the school be any code at home.
3: Yeah. Any, after any, who choose, so a possibility, so be a board, and I'll be in your day.
9: Yes, yes. Omo woni dey, omo woni boarding depending on the code now we be fano.
3: Yeah.
9: Omo be che bibia we be nya.
3: That's true.
9: Odun no make for school, omo am provide the code near there.
3: Yeah.
9: School be ti na machine dey obeka ko to bibia we pe bia.
3: Mm.
9: Eh eh, nche na dey bebere na ma omo fa blame ni ma education for na say bia, omo na mo at fault and na say bebere na free awu for no so.
3: Okay.
9: As one abokwa ko to schools no be ko no. Teachers no ne headmaster no umbe explain BBI into details.
3: Okay.
9: Oh dear, mamu. Say show ba na ho de any ni grade o na aye no.
3: Na fetu mu school. Ba ya no ofobia person ba ko school a gidi nti won say wabu na ni agu emra na eda ho no so na ko chusu school bi e wo sra ne ba ne qualify na afia ye problem.
9: Na ko e BBI wo ho. Eh category o ma che o fine. Eno me without na kwampo no ba ne nya select say we nya 33 no, they will tell you say you was offer category D and barco, category B, barco, category C, ebia and the honor number to me for bay 2-3. As an a category D star into details. Now obi will honor my barco na category aggregate 33. Now walk off a category M kwa bay 3 schools will honor the amount bana. Oh na school.
3: Aba ya medasi se wo yo wo fo na so wo to wo fo fo afa ho ye be kasa every Monday ko why
9: all
3: right bye bye abusi ya fa calls ni si ha na nyame ya adom every Monday ko ya koso e din komo e wa aga meti num na braso ne yakwa adom akwa kofa adom kase bo prem to bread ye no ene mi aminua ozofo wo menche wa ha menini din komo sima na aka no na fe ozofo na ti say
10: Yes, Radmo dog.
3: I'm sorry to say.
10: Yes, Radmo. I'm sorry because of Kama.
3: Is there a way to hold this off?
10: Oh, media in your room.
3: Oh, that, oh, yeah.
10: Yeah, yeah, pa. So,
3: we are radio pastor. Oh,
10: me a radio pastor, ah. Yeah.
3: Oh, so food, yeah. Oh, so, so.
10: Say, Cosby, say, Cosby.
3: Oh, so food, na what we did, of course, we are sorry. Nah, you won't come back.
10: Next week, Saturday, we are going to China, and now what we are.
3: Okay.
10: Aha, you were Crusade Kessie.
3: Okay.
10: Aya shisha e baso e besi memenda e on the 26th of this month mechiremu a wachina na awotwe de ntia de ahye Saturday ni ese ye pese obi a etumi enya ebre na oba na ye bo empire
3: the program no na da so no
10: anti program no
3: prayer festival crusade
10: prayer festival crusade
3: e wo he for say oh God take me to my next level.
10: Okay. 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
10: Oh, man, tea on Kami baby.
3: We are coming to the
10: two. Oh, Kami ten.
3: Next time, brother.
10: Man, next time, not mama, me hinting in them.
3: Matty. So for your work, sir.
10: Matty, I don't.
3: I'm a power specialist about hospital. Hasa capsules, name.

0: Uncle Speed Shopping, a yenna watching me, no. Kind date, you know, and now watching me, no, and Yakuako Dija or Franco trading, na Ubeko Sadano, and your 40% discount, Diobey Bian, what you 40%, now what your sister, no, and no any dear Equasor, shall so say a 2nd October. Now, Stambik Bank, dear, Ukwa China, Omni Bank, Cassiapa, what China, Edika Subum, into Tigana, how would Dija, and what China, no, Winnie how, would to meet in a haya, so what Stambik in Quandia, now would you seek a wood to your seeker, and then Obribianim, into the whole dying Stambik, dear, would to meet Dija, and would Yasia. 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
2: Currently we have not less than 6 weeks of cover, not less, and if you look at the number of vessels even on the high seas, significant. So I personally at this point, yes, I have my major concern now is price, supply.
3: You don't see supply being a problem in the next 1 month when these exporting countries are now looking at roping in. Russia has asked that cut down on diesel export.
2: Dangote is here.
1: It is here what dear Dayachi and Nasempu Yadia see I debe trabe bosumian can shed a new numum a buono a buona dasuono one day and on any tipa and so an umpono yera Donald Masha ah wabene ewa one in se much less a debi say or bosumin and I watch me new edie na a ye say ye wa to swa ye tri or butan be dien and your butan be right ama yechi eguo na ekobasa so dia nan yedri and when ya said ye gaman so and to quanto quanomni a dia sorry intino I was say me any brienya cra nan ye diabosa bosumi and I said na watching sien ya opening.
4: 6 weeks of war reserve now, or can they 2 weeks? What must say? So, they depend on the Audi who or no, yeah. Now, to me, you know, 6 weeks of war for a nation like Ghana is not the best because anything can happen now. It's here, you see a lot of war. Now, on only projection.

0: America to 6 weeks. It's based on the data that he has. I happen to say power plants, he uses some amount of fuel. Diesel cars, he uses some amount of fuel. Petrol cars, he uses some amount of fuel. You don't need projections in North America to 6 weeks. No, hey, enough. But the Yampan say, Yam power plant, yeah, oh, yeah, Nancy, or China, he said, me import so many cars, if you want them, or China, yeah, will put a lot of stress also on the reserve now. It was that 6 weeks. No, you don't know when America to 6 weeks of fuel on the day. I don't think that is really enough for an economy like Ghana based on the industries or the customers that depend so much on fuel.
1: Eti ya fangu no yamiye ni mre niye mpebi nguwe chile niti sasu diya ya wajwe mfufuru bia ye mfa niye kase diwe ya hontoswa nyadi ya bebo wa ye kwembi asu
2: 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So we, baby, won't tell ya, and quota, do a carno, nothing can do what dear, oh, Nanny called any, a ye, fala, I want to go on.
3: If you come to EV motorbike, me fans all yet more accra, and our baby all yet more on 2 coin. Uncle long journey, any DA is very, very, very good. But a debate compared long journey in the Sua, and Kayo, if it's the Sino Quenzu, Eco Baby or Becoa, and also a far better than Oba Yuzu Petro Moto. Because one, all movie around, sir, untouching. You're not going to have a problem with chain. No injury or your problem. Everybody would problem an SO charge.
4: First, I'm assuming you're so full on EB. Now, me fear defense, a far, far, far, far, far, far, far, way better. Now, let me advise you, be a second. I'm a bet me a boa, not say even a subet me a bamboa. Now, your energy sector, no subet me a stable. Met me a jet, who say, I know, a bet me a boa, more mine. Yeah, you tonight, yeah, so ya bana, ya per se, yeah, ye bibino, yeah, so, yeah, who bet me a hin high and cracker. Four for no sedia, and your meaning name is Suma Mopa.
5: No quarrel, Mr. Cecil, no, yes, yeah, your woman. If you know, I had an echo. Yes, I say, you see, if you know, I did meet him, he says, I'm a triple to cracker, and I am be. The challenge now is the charging. Points.
6: For sure, we need to make us the evening are more benefit because say even you know, compared to petrol, if I say run a petrol, I'm saying 18, 16, 16 to 17. It's a dependent car be as soon as fuel consumption. But if you can't get it, say or charge ya at least. Obet my year, Juma be for an opal to area.
2: And I would say, I don't say one more HR saying that. Ya din kania ene chaji sada utaji ufu no wamu diye no no na anya ya mkwe ya anya ya we msu no hafo na do su wamu eto diesel ene petro no wamu so se baby ya fuwa ni buwane ni namno ya broso wabine buwa ninyomu wasi ya broso abroso ya broso inti se kuko kuko se ya dia nani ya nache so muni huyeo ajiso muni nansu jane kwa kama echi electric vehicle ni hon enunu ujidi sebe ya umajinkwa
7: said our car electric system now working about cars and also said the bar na say be ba na ba be boy ni yeah ya dey sal taxi ejuma ya ejuma ni na say be boy so I can take say and also be boy na say ban so yeso ya taxi drivers for no so no mai sa kwanya no na so intimi nya ne toto ne na so dey we for we code here and boy ya ejuma ne crack
8: electric car say I think say best ah you use no na best, but also Ciciano, the price, you know, saying to me, I for do, and I say to me, 20, you know, and you should know my key and the items.
2: I think I've been at two amongst some more, and it's a city of four, no, eminent one.
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9: The reality on the ground, we yet to get the full details of the situation. So I would not like to speak. In fact, the officers are actually safe and the arrested people too are in safe hands, undergoing some level of security scrutiny to be able to identify the perpetrators. Obviously, the people of the Jindabo community and its environs should remain calm. There will not be any arrest or any other attack on anybody by the security forces. So it is to the people too should also know that they should not see any security officer as also somebody coming for them and therefore willing to do anything untoward. Everybody should remain calm. They are looking through the circumstances leading to this unfortunate issue which has happened.
1: It way aye swafo our hair Savannah Mantam Naso. 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
10: 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We say you would I keep you, Police administration, Abushia watching him, yet passing the as a police phone chain. I'm Abushia, mommy, and papa, a wool bano, and so Akuma at all.
1: Nana, such a contabiso tossum and son, a half mem, such a crum hene, or no so Ninia Kuma, Senator Bami and son, and a year, General Constable Redeemer, Kofi Usua, ya, ya, sir, and what Nedumasuan, tea, at your most empty for the dear to gun.
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1: As the mass piece of the youth across the district, we wish to state without an iota of contradiction that the initial call killing of the civilian in a violation of fundamental human rights, law enforcement agencies must protect lives and not end them. Where there is a suspicion of wrongdoing, due process must be followed. Due process must be followed, not to use lateral force without justification. The vandalism of properties by security personnel is utterly unacceptable. The destruction of homes, businesses, and assets, including those of our revered traditional overlord, cannot be justified as maintaining order. It is
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1: the people of Dabo to remain calm, united and peaceful. We must not allow this strategy to turn neighbor against neighbor. Let us pursue justice through legal and peaceful means and allow the law to take its course. We also call on our traditional leaders, religious heads and opinion leaders to stand together to restore peace and healing in our community. We expect the authorities to act with speed, fairness and transparency. The people of Dinjabo deserves nothing than less than justice, protection, and respect. This goes to the
2: Dinjabo
3: people.
0: Eti kwasena Yusuf ena wote se okasa no Solar Youth Network no ena yomu chechefo. 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
4: 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Ama you to know this your monty as because a huaba crum honor mopa menu e cafe de a gradufo any ma or my granny if the book we have say or my question will be before yen to me who baby or marco channel. Ama a bushia foca cracka e biamro for an answer for mugu dem no or munim ne besi a witch. Now don't watch her say. A sunny abambo for an ancasta eddy and run out to a mo and some wa or in ponga. Other contraditional area, almost see a code if you cost any car motorbikes and a near my canoe. And not in one car because Anka or him if you be says here, Ubermoon said, don't know it's me done a hotel honum, a tenia bayer be born and tromo. No moms are bambofon and castor, Adam Ratomo and some alcoholomaco attack there. And you want to walk at the omen near Bessie, and you know, don't know a granny granny. 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gender ball area. 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
5: 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Nepai Sumanu say, "Be a person. One. Ah, we don't even say any too demanding. The exercise has been very fruitful, and everything is ongoing very well."
3: All right. Yempe Esuku Foni Bi. Uso Ufri here and now Ubaha. Ufri na Baha ne. Yeah. Ube do tambe.
6: Malana.
3: I'm not going to be able to do it.
2: All right, now, headmaster,
3: and I need to be a bad idea who says who's out door. Prestek Senior High School, I know so I walk quine so no. A home so no a school for ni be abaho a woman so I shall see one more a year registration any the account. Ye good so abo a pro aqua Achimota Senior High School, Laboni Senior High School, any schools I would do. Ye be Pimubiana and made a bema ye tea for no monsu and would dear coso.
2: Ma me now I say yenu abe ma prince who say do na test one no mu ehwe nkoda ene na akwanya ba wonu ebie suku anaso omo ko firi omo suku kura se na Clinton ye boa ne America ma penda dadin ne kura Clinton oditi kumasi difufu akese akwa kopie ayi KTI abom pempe okumasi suku ahudwo bi Clinton na bokode e
5: mina nyame adom bi aboko.
2: Yes, KTI is so a whole rude and then Quarana Frasier, a best school.
5: Aye, it's better to turn out after pair pair. Now, Uncle KTI, and your mommy, you know, and our air cost or did you kind here or more, or many of the policemen who for cry. I think about more hotel or your domain to KTI and Uncle KTI. I think no more registration. And a final tossing in your more or my bay registration that. Now, I'm more perspective there.
0: So you're Macintosh now, Anna. And that's just okay. Tan the mattress, ya cover who you know. Let that do no, and soon go for no, the trunk is the city, no, the provisions, ne see, hey, a big corner, a big sugu sujinja resolution center, a pewamo sabre, a chakwain, a hinya duomoto, school band womoko, now when young pa womoko da bain, quadruman sabrampa, a one nut hall, young quabisa, and ne. A drum no gusu ho and I swate and quadana sidane came in my ho. Now could you know what to say quadano any kind of money mana?
5: I mean any class you be new my man and I want our for now in the war resolution center no. Was on there will fair on when you want replacement placement that I done it in the minimum shaft there work with school. Minimum crowd with school more than that our wife there registration I will work or do. Na amnaza owoma oyɛ enyika sɛmene dɛ na bɛs na dapani nyina ya kɔ resolution center yɛ hu no ndɛze mɛze no do abrase paa nti sɛ hwɛ videos na yɛgɛ aba na ehu dɛ akongua ne bi wɔ hɔ bɛbi wɔ hɔ a na ɔhɔ 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check and one check minimum at all I check my one there was an abenti. I'm a number small one of the no da brassy, but into me got to be an away and it's in tea echo while you pay you walk. You pop over now so don't talk on and out. See, Shano, no da brassy, Abna.
0: Not just as I say, dear, a woman say, and course, dear, now so yet tend your name first, yeah, a drummer, drummer, drummer, domino.
5: Sharper, pepper. That's it. Since your condition now, or now, they push the wood to an amount. Now, if you're by next week, they I'm sure. Number 9, they call Cotton, I'm sure next week you cry. Young Concord, the men numbers, no, Sunday, when Buddha will go home, wasn't only Wednesday, Minister call no, and a man only went to in a castle in your community. Ama, as I know, says here, Oko, Shesha, Pa, Egina Okra, Nambinma, Waba, Minimovia, Oko, Wa, Abna. No, there's not to watch a car on back. Now, so what in the course system, no work out and there's no result. And power cut to a check and also not there. There's no why I'm on TH in there. We go to school now for four. Why should I think we should know? Obama, why I have not on a work and also while we're announcing with two of our school.
0: Na what is Sebia? As I said, we would not catch you know. You better me baby or more between my report here now.
5: I'm not my education service. The one's on the Ministry of Education is out there. In the air reporting date, on on Tuesday, say, "Inya inya, who's in that say? Eko ichira, inya aza wabejo." European na we European reporting, na say, "Aman fuba koda wa reporting in there or China Monday, the Monday, Ubia, onu so wa akanye mawe ya na zeno." Then in the onya or China ruko no butu ma ako, another Monday ruko no butu ma akonti, demu na demu ishisha nete.
0: Mate, ke mayena se kwajo mensa brampa. And not in a canon, not all resolution center, dear Koso Honono.
2: Yemra, Amanasemu Kakra, na Omeya Mamra, and Hong Komo dear sorry, didn't say. 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I was here Pepemu, your sacremu, ye be free near the Bishimu, and all your constitutional review. Your Pahobe, your Kuoman, until Omeya Fanina, JT, your man for Jordan, who disabaka Kotoman Penyanum. 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
8: constitution abeng na me ye year through in depth consultation ye wo different interest groups wo ma no na enunti after all group of people, political parties, how we have registered war man, what prayer one rep. Your friend trade organization, TUC in the Swaniba, teacher for professional bodies, and for lawyer for Nanka. This is a extent of modification and different constitution. And yet, the people who pay any air for Abbas Sano. Send Yadi and send the family and some people shall be because he adhered to the Avanyajuma.
2: That's right.
8: Abbas, I will be a baby and say, and another group of people be back there.
2: Professor John Osebo Bie ena otene nkano na openi bakwa no so abene wa mamu mu Dr. Arthur Duncan ena echre se ensem ni bi wa MPP anyoku no mpanifo eka efa ba bi wono mo eya adwene papa nkankani nkitan dia wono mo chre se yemiem na nipa dodo na for madwene mran
9: my principle and that is the design principle of the constitution is it Salusha maybe before can Osande, Shawo, and they handed, next to the moon, about 70% of that. Not all the Egyptian Brigitaka, not to pass my year. Nay, you did too. Now, yet here, you know, Santa Constitution, or a Ghana, Ghana, Yedibo Ghana. And this Ghana is the book with the other Ghana to Nay to meet you to Mobosi Pa. Now, if you know one leadership point that, no, maybe be saying that, since the day, yeah, why not that? No, what is supposed to be done? No, that was what's not it. But Sunday, you know, or in a common goal. No, very common goal, everybody, ordinary goal should be bought into another day in a year to and Sunday, very common goal.
2: Center for Democratic Development, CDD Ghana, one more Akache, na Development Director, and as a Director of Policy Engagement and Partnerships, OCDD, Dr. Kojo Pumpuni Asante, and HRM, say, Anshe, 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
10: Me yes, so Nyomana here canin even regulating parties near the idea. 4 years so should be enough because that's saying Nina no Emma by no air focus they be a buying election. One of the things of my proposal, for example, the SA campaign period. Then elections every year after the inaugurated president campaign has started. 4 years near your campaign. It's in your manner and uncle forecast. And only a man abiding to me focus. It's a Obeba now, Obey take you almost a year and some of us settle down near the idea. And now, the last year election, one obey and only at the Nina. It's to me. Yes, anyone if you want more. Then I might even have more time. Say it's me as additional, amendments. No, na it's my buying. If free, I buy. If you press the free, sir, for no motive, focus. It's not. I think it's what the FBC say is not different from me. Yes, you can.
0: And you know, you're trust where we are to make us see a bona with your higher doom 106.3. Now you do a qua won't say, bear said, now what you need, and yet you say. And no bonibia for my genemu, I could pay more our France and could no French customs and faculty. When you did the no so Austria, dear by ye, not just a twatwa soma and she ya. Now you are singing out the woman to never Ghana, say Ghana dear, and no bonija dear, one more so. And no, you didn't bonia will be an empress about all my no yet so. Now I send you by ya dan cake, dear, by ya, quachi ya, Ghana hayana faqua, you know, and then you pay you for yourself, one more a yenshimu. Now I better just say, one man penyama to me as a custom. 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
1: Meaning, I said, you pana, or I share your bodies, and one by near my sepata. Who say about this in your post? And your banners are Emma, or more million of money, or more things a honour, dear, or beating your head, Eddie Afa. Who say, because of the police borders now, you want into your enforcement and your challenge. And you know, near dear, a hard game, and you know, I said, you have said, and you might be a honour, you're beating your. If it's a whole share of coastal belt, you say, unapproved landing site, war horn, a dozen more than 100. And the chief will be crying, a cargo with vessel, will be crying about. Ah, who wants a small vessel as now almost small goes on near man. Now a man for the Mika the canoe, no money at the aquatic near man the abba abba a bambo phone, a bring now almost mean humina. Ain't you know a hugging, ain't you know seeing your technology a babua. Next thing so yeah kasa ye soon ye bind your best, especially bambo phone, send a bay ya one year the mutia, no more my clients and yes in the BBC because a idea one more million upon any day. I bring in an almost be over. Wunya bow on some com this cabbage or a quiet on the first one being influenced or my wealth me, I almost man, Bombe. And you say, Yanni Power, one would say, Ghana, Dino, some essay individual interest in here. I was here a boy of my own by Nina Dimpa, Bombe the Ademudia, and confronted on my ready, on the Baba, you see, I'm paying for now, on my ready, somebody the Ademudia.
0: And if any other swaka say, eh, yeah, you're a pop, what's saying? Bambo Munim Tifua, and nobody ain't you more at Munona, and get them to make us your bow gusui, a higher drum 106.3, and it's just a tasty angaza. Now, when are you just in a pad more? Or say, eh, what's in your no day? Now, Stephen Trumasi Ankra, or say NDC, a man of 40, Bibia Kosubian, Womono, Womunim Data. 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
4: Well, the maker cha ba ni say no. 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So no on ye left out or continue from where she or he stopped. Ain't you know, che, if there's a way, yen so no, ye bet omu betina ye bibi abwaye. 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
3: 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I can also add a woman. Confirm woman, if I found the same who has recorded documentary, the documentary, the maybe I can. 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And I'm saying, no, I'm not going to. And then you are. And they, I did that. I say, which is a extraordinary can kind and bring my account from one of that for which we can kind.
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2: 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Owo tema regional clinic na we through Sister Evelyn Techi. And I had done your teaching chain and a buyer, say, and I would happy, happy baby. Dawa for nothing, uncle.
0: And yeah, Abwa for no addressing, so we know, yes, Stambik Bank, was it debia, Ubedija, Ubedija, so na a Unia Bank, and Mawa Motoswa, and one and Stambik Bank could make up one chain. Now, Franco Trading Enterprise, 2nd October, we know a 24 hours, or your promo into the 40% discount, other than the drain and out you mean, no, Bibia Becotto, Ubiano, Ubenya 40% discount. MTN, Franco. 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
0: Abina Pokua. 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
5: 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So 10 p.m. to 11 p.m. A blazing, no, na a blazing. Nese ejano aso na e dele no, na e dele. 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A fire for fire. 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

0: wa esi nyina emu akasi a ewo sa wuti biara asempa yetia e na obetino asempa yetia e ye kase ebo a ye de brawo e wo asempa fm enwe no nsia empire mu 6:30 sharp ensema hudwa esisi ye hu ye ni nyina ye de brawo asempa yetia e ye straight to the point essence asempa e yetia.
1: What shall bet with Medina Siana? Any Gina year, nothing I'll be feel the action, Nankasa. So depositing our bet here, Ubet me and Yakonia the 5,000 Ghana cities. I'll be out in the best score 100%. After

0: 10 years of worship, 10 years of praise, 10 years of prayers, a generation of women lifting one sound to heaven. Now, we gather again, but this time, we're not just gathering to worship, we're gathering to say thank you. Join Women in Worship as we celebrate a decade of grace, our Thanksgiving offering with an extraordinary lineup of anointed voices, including Mercy Chinwo, Judy Kay, Celestine Doncor, PCA Esther, Empress Gifty, Tego Sisters, Naomi Rain, Epiasa Wabonsu, Sarah Pia, and Sandra Bwache. Sunday, 27 September 2026, Sports Complex opposite the University of Ghana Sports Stadium, Accra, 4 p.m. Come, ready to give God the glory he deserves, because 10 years later, we know one thing for sure. It has all been grace. Women in Worship 2026, a decade of grace. Our Thanksgiving offering, 27 September, 4 p.m. Come and give thanks. Sponsors, Malta Guinness, NASCO, Wilmar,
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2: It's been 19 years of God's goodness. 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

0: ne ho enti koso ane bo ejuma den sanya wo fire ma o mempeniate ye ya da o sheshe
1: chef ojana showa
2: ebeba
1: ojana showa
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2: ebeba
1: okay na wan na e kase
2: chef mom
1: wo o ba kase udin no eh
3: asempa fm
1: no e bie kwan ma so easy and as of say team now no omo ye adwuma no anyone kasa nim die na kita no and a revival Ghana boss
2: this I may answer in English so okay, that very easy about
1: that's
2: me.
1: Fine.
2: Yeah, so you said my name opens doors for me. It does, but if I sit still and I don't, you know, utilize, you know, my ideas and visions, then nothing will, you know, become reality. So I'm making the effort to, you know, make my dreams and aspirations come to pass.
1: Ojana Showa.
2: Obeba.
1: That's it.
4: In terms of a coach, you before from your map. Senior communicate and sanity. For the squad, Wasamiti is going through the process. I was only clubs kasa, I was only player kasa, I was also sending invitation. I was management committee discussing. It's going through the process. As soon as they are done, we will announce. In terms of a coach, you before from your map. Senior communicate and sanity. For the squad, Wasamiti is going through the process. I was only clubs kasa, I was only player kasa, I was also sending invitation. I was discussing. It's going through the process. As soon as they are done, we will announce. In terms of the coach,
1: fire for fire. My name is Kobe Stone. Yeah. You are. I eat the powers, what can come, if able to see, quick. Before you can stand as a nursing trainee, if you stand, you can be a world champion. I told him. I told champ, any boss who can stand, me, yeah. I can stand as a nursing trainee.
5: But do you know you are champ?
1: Do you know you are champ?
5: If me, I can be a world champion, uh-huh. I will give thanks to
1: as Professor himself.
5: God, he talk to me. Yeah. I don't listen.
1: In actually, a favorite time, she okay. A favorite time,
5: she okay. What can come. A favorite time, she okay.
1: Isiwemo.
6: Aonjo maso ampa. 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
1: Come on.

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0: Monday to Friday, Fatua Doom TV. Natunase, near fire and qua, near January blazing, a blazing, near blazing, near fire, fire. Kobe Stone, Kobe, any stone, stone, any fire. Ishia, if it is a fire, no joke, one head, Uyoja.
1: President, we have more fire, said our kind. Ujana Shishime. And I won't ask you.
2: Ujana Shishime. Into my representative.
1: Okay. Who assembly our kind? Who say, the truth will always win the battle. In fact, a Casaba qua de Biano Mebo, or fire for fire, and so. And no, in Chimunanga said,
2: Sir, Uchantra. Uchantra. And Troby and you are standing the test of time there. But oh yeah, the opposite, which is the truth.
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2: Truth in BPA. We call Timbuktu. Truth in BPA. Okay. And the media, DBA, we can say, in everything that we do, let's be honest, let's be truthful. And when you are truthful, you do call court or Jupiter, EVP. You do call Pluto, EVP.
4: I've always said that truth would always win the battle. If you lie, lies will come after you. If you lie, lies will come after you. And I'm repeating again. If you lie, lies will come after you. I've always said.
0: Shatawalini. Fireman, fire for fire. More fire. Champion. SM for life. Kakai. Peoja. That's okay. Fire for fire. Fire for fire. 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
0: Obe fire. Monday to Friday, Fatua Doom TV. Natunase, near fire and qua. Near January blazing. A blazing, near blazing. Near fire. Fire. Kobe Stone. Kobe. Any stone, stone, any fire. Ishia, if it is a fire, no joke, one head. Uyoja.
5: The budget for the tournament indicated the management committee members were going to have 272,000 dollars to split among themselves. But what we utilized of that line was 250 and not the 272 as captured in the budget submitted. Again, we had a policy that the management committee members would not be entitled to winning bonuses as it used to be the case. So during the qualifiers, all the games we played and won, the management committee members did not receive anything as the players and other technical officials were receiving as winning bonuses. So visa processing outcomes, we were able to process through our system a total of 986 visa applications, but 441, or a little over that, were successful. The Ghana Football Association also did process some of the visas also. They processed that of the players, they processed that of some former players and other officials. Chairman, we procured tickets to support our fans. We spent about $1.26 million in the procurement of the 2,922 tickets, spread as follows. Ghana versus Panama, 948. Ghana versus England, 1,000 tickets. Ghana versus Croatia, 974 tickets. The category and breakdowns of the tickets procured is as follows. For Ghana Panama category 1, we had 100, and the FIFA face value was 450. But for each ticket, FIFA allowed the member association to add 10% administrative cost. So the actual payment will be 450 plus 10% of that value. So the actual payment was 495. The supporter premier tier was 249. That also has a face value of 450, but we paid 495. The supporter standard tier, 199. It was $380, but 10% on 380 made it 418. The supporter value tier, 250, was 140. 10% made it 154. Then the supporter entry tier was 150 at $60, and 10% on it made it 66. Ghana versus England, we got 1,000. Category 1 was also 100 and at $600 for face value, but 10% administrative cost moved it to 660.
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5: The supporter premier tier was 300, also at $600, and the purchase price was 660. The supporter standard tier was 200, value was 430, face value 10% on it moved it to $473. Then the supporter value tier, 250, the face value was 220, 10% on it moved it to 242. Then the supporter entry tier was 150, face value was 60, 10% 66. Total number of tickets for Ghana versus England was 1,000. Then Ghana versus Croatia, we had category 1 also 100, and it went for 500, and so 10% on it moved it to 550.
6: If government has accounted for the appearance fees and per diems, then we are asking for the same level of transparency for every...

0: 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Secondly, Takrade, Ahaya Seda FM. Duduona and a 8 year. I was second day, Takrade. 18, no, you have a fire. Trump, you're on fat TV, no, to woman. Catcher and long fan to all. And then, Mene, Ghana, I'll call Parliament. I mean, parliamentarian and a whole fever. The freshest. A member grab a count for no. Honorable Vincent Eko Asifua. Oh, you're a solid man. And the one that you're a special guest. Ujana Shishino. Ujana Shishino into a professional. Ujana Shishua Ubeba. Ujana Shishua Honorable Vincent Eko Asifua. And Ujana Shishino.
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0: 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Ye kaye. So omo may de. Omo may account. Sebi omo may ni sika. Eni ye jiji de kwa ye. Taxpayers money. Black stars ni omo may ne japadi ye. Eti ye busa sports minister. Honorable Kofi Idi Adams. Mimi busa ni se. We ni sika ye spene ya na. Esan se Ghana fwasha si omo ti figures. Yati figures 58.9 million Ghana cedis, almost $1.2 million on 2,299 tickets. 22 tickets for 3 World Cup group matches. Questions, you know, ye busa bebre bi so apeja. Sir, over 115 million Ghana cedis. And only a nyaye, our mobilization, Sikani, a Gigi, and Osika, yenyaye, no, no. Fine. But, Minister, say if you work up, no preparation near dear, near my fair founding, you know. Me, Bussau, say figures, no. And no, and represent the full year with the Bayana. And only question, no? And yet, party politics, and yet, NDC, and yet, MPP, and yet, accusations, just accountability, no? And I'm a person you don't come on. A son said, so, my total figure, no? Hey, dear Baco. Oh, my total figure, now. Hey, dear Baco. What I say? Oh, my total figure, no? And uncle. And now, all sign actually a sika, yes, penny, and also no, and also a different thing. Men catch it all straight.
1: A simple FM.
0: Honorable Minister. Me busa say 58 million, no, 0.9, no. And a complete figure, ana, me busa. Me busa, ahana, ubiyesha, say, dear free. 58.9 million or DNA cover a year preparation, a year camping, a year traveling, a year accommodation, a year bonuses, and now a DNA, Sasikano, a DNA, a logistics, a year technical team, no medical, and a DNA, and a DNA, DNA, and a war 58.9 million or DNA womb. And a DN suna enim. What I say? DN a womb, DN a wo inside, and a DN suna wo outside. And my total keke. My items no, and I saw the my many minister na kasano honorable Kofi Adams Ghana for here only your friends say number bakupe breaking it down boom boom boom because so man penny say transparency and accountability I know why you so emphatic say I will blast us on my penny di carry a ball koko what say we po we di carry a warning was any signal in my house? It is a transportation. It is a yeah. Catcher is a senator. Sacumotation. It is a yeah. Catcher is a senator. So bonus is a yeah. Catcher is a bonus. Breaking it down. So I'm breaking it down. Public, no. Omede. No more access is a. Se Ghana ye kwa work up no ye nyan faso ana ye nyan faso Ghana for better assess transparency ehia details where school be anywhere be e de be come e de be see you me catch yourself transparency ehia details $1.2 million e wo ticket any den e call ma ticket back obi a figures we no ehia see your best scrutinizing ye properly. What I say? So we used to bro for approximately. And no, I said, I say. And no, hey, almost no one. Why now?
1: Yeah,
0: and yeah, you, honorable. And so my gun of 40 years here. Now, and yeah, I'm going to raise these questions. It's in there, Santon Safre, honorable, a call Vincent, as a four. It's ye bebusa and sem say when they receive your ticket no beneficiaries no kwam ben ye fast select wom ahin etimi e call supporters afam ahin e call officials afam ahin e call other groups ticket ni nyina no ye issue ni nyina anabi kai ena Ghana for now, Brutino, ye dena, ye chema wom. my special guest, Imbra. 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

0: Hey, my jar and do mame, my nomina, and no mame. 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Way an especial song, I'm a dear worker, and I say, don't see him as a fool because on ye giddy giddy. 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A fact. 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A mra. And your numbers, and your figures, and your person with the Juma, and your casa baby. Ghana for one or two up a man, near GDA with him. It's in Nipana, and near GDA with him, and a war several. Nipa Duma, and what old Tafo. 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
0: E mwote mbo. 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More fire. Ono abu ujane shiwa, obeba.
2: Kwa wisdom, ujane di asheme.
0: Ende ujane shiwa.
2: Ujane asheme.
0: I'm going to go to the house. Na enyum na ye boy dey welcome on who is
2: eh stone boy fantastic eh bi ni ze bi nua fire for fire ja o best at yan nyum o dey start yan no
0: okay
2: we baba na muze akoy dey dey as onyon na ma beto no ha dey muze dey dey ye baba sa nyum no
0: e be so ja da ba
2: ha nji eh muze no me buza minister for sports don say Imini Asha Tawali ni Stumbo, umbe promises ikabi. Mi yeah. Sese kanaba, I sought for answers. Unfortunately, I have not been able to get the answers. But apart from that, these two gentlemen are putting Ghana on the map.
0: Yeah.
2: Fantastic musicians.
0: Yeah.
2: Fantastic musicians. Fantastic musicians.
1: You know,
2: some of the things that has been happening between Omo in terms of social media, ni
0: yeah.
2: Me as a young person, I agree.
0: Okay.
2: That is one of the things Abema...
0: In that,
2: I don't know what you are called.
0: More fire. Or no, Yemra Sports and so, near share. Dear Corso and Ra, after World Cup, in Chimua Minister de Baye. Wono opposition, it is a Utsinia Master saying.
2: Well, Mamincia, a year or two for Namensanchia, a year, older for consistency. The German among baby two and
0: more, no
2: manka. Some may be uncommitted for. Maybe I may permit you, maybe I am not be. Timedom was it was a quinion nomad, dear Mamiano. Enra, a year the Youth and Sports Committee, yeah. Warm Rashabijum. Yama, a year the Minister for Sports, any GF before by. Say, a year gun of Wosika,
0: okay,
2: and no more call World Cup in Tino. A was a moba, no more be yan or tray. Now, share a year the PFM Act,
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2: and a sika, and as a public resources, and as a public funds are. In Nesika, a free consolidated funds, Munkwamba, donations from people. They said the Ibrahim Mahama promises of my 5 million, so I'm far my ye. They said the Shatawali Castle of my
0: or the
2: 2 million a coy.
0: Or the 2 million.
2: 2 million out of the five million.
0: Our kind.
2: Mind you, once here Osako share blasters for no crampo US. Okushi of no catch on says or multi qualify over more music be. Or cheer for players and one cheer technical team.
0: Let's say we all share players in the ball.
2: And the players can't share on boss. I can say, oh, two qualification among my bit make as a coach in Kahoo. The coach now got training one as well.
0: What is your own boss? You
2: and there be
0: one
2: shells out, but
0: he plays in the music.
2: The players, technical team in Akaho, our coach and Yanni dear Menokas, assistant coach and Yanni dear, goalkeeper trainer and Yanni dear, they are not happy. What do you say? Who should PFM act there? This is our donations in Nayade, Eka. public funds and public resources. So what that means is say you were kwenya se bebusa o se se esika no there now the year ye. Number 2,
0: okay,
2: before see ebeko World Cup no man panyini gina se simple so e ka se enya de e de Ghana sika ebe so support e biade akọ abuchimel
0: akọ US and Mexico and Canada
2: san no man panyini ka ye. In fact,
1: Asempa FM
2: say ma almost eh any way dey hunu bi da o. In fact, the minister for sport Obaha Songo Ibusa no see there be there's no way so we be dey omode Ghana supporters ebeko wa abra o man sika na e dey be hwewo
0: yeah
2: enno a minister for sports by no asimo ka chere ne say on the nipa 431 any free Ghana e dey call am onne which is US ah to say your support you are with state resources enya man America
0: next asem na o man panin di kan kan no minister ebuso
2: ebuso. In fact, that minister Nankasa no wabu on one asem so. Until Kofi Adams in 2026 around March, and Kofi Adams in 2026 in September.
0: In September.
2: On one kasa on no hoku. On one kasa no ho ADH in here.
0: Next one kasa in here.
2: Yes.
0: And classroom.
2: In the end, no, but can't ask him next year. Send the 431 or domo free a year. Aha. Ghana, a dom call US. Timbusan said, no more flight tickets in no man on one tier or so many tier.
0: Ministry,
2: even on our platform, yeah, yeah, I'm share minister, and bear 1 month in ye, and then we're busy, me quaha, and then me, yes, me, and I'm say, whoopoo, whoopoo. Parliament, and as a committee, we have the power to bring you before our committee to come and answer questions. And am I no buy it? Now, name dear woman,
0: okay.
2: Dear woman, say, budget, no. GFA, dear, I'm the command minister. No. Minister and the band, why no sooner? And I'm going to fetch your share who's our budget.
0: FNA, budget command minister.
2: Command minister for approval. So, but they call a year World Cup. No.
0: Uh-huh.
2: And a minister, and so I approve ye. A year in that budget, ne, who say, you see a free will be pass holder. When him say, blasters for new two Moka and this guy could be cash. A transfers.
0: Okay.
2: You transfer to my account.
0: To account.
2: So, what okay. Is the pass holder doing?
0: I know one to your petty cash, Anna.
2: Petty cash, the magic GFA. GFA for none at the moment. Say, petty cash, compare, yes, say, say any panel. Omudi Ashim, Busa Minister, say, and Omutia, say any panel, $10,000 on Kutakuta Pes. Which is about 120,000.
0: It's here, no F in a chair, and I know so I buy in a chair.
2: Effie, a co-ministry, wha?
1: A simple F in a
2: free ministry, ho.
0: Yeah.
2: So state resources.
0: And Omudi
2: Chia, yeah. Ubusa minister na so oni nkrata no na so oni nkrata no no problem me mo krata no enti enye na o confirm say omuti a person da $10,000 which is 120,000 and I say Ubusa say na musa the security call macho man bia no didi a che macho man no for about 2 weeks spend your call work up in the
0: world
2: muti a na say o say no so muti a no $10,000 hey which is 120,000 now uti wa hauti 1 year o salary say.
0: Hey,
2: like $10,000.
0: $10,000.
2: On the bed, no idea, and the amount. Dietitian come home, Catron come home, chef on Quano, your mono so $10,000 on Yunkudi.
0: But Catron,
2: and also your $10,000 on
0: a chef, and also
2: a different.
0: Na difference in idea.
2: And your mother also what say new.
0: Chef, need
2: a different, and a Catron say different. And we also dietitian. And also me a bear for $10,000.
0: As so dietitian, as so chef,
2: as so Catra.
0: Bia
2: as no pass holder or no so be kuta minister ne bag so be kuta ketokreku bag said unim ni ama no $10,000 wakoje die free
0: Jesus Christ
2: e ho na me bebusa say okay so mo sa spend say sika we nyina mo ka chere se mumfo obi anko services no a mode ma awomo no sankrofo no fa 431 omu nyina ba na o se ono de he can confirm to me and the committee that all the 431 are back from the United States of America. My men ka wasem bi
0: hey onowo okay say dupa o
2: okay say yeah World Cup ni wey na no there's a newspaper in Canada. Your fair, sir, newspaper, no, Globe and Mail. I call you say, I handle my Ghanaian Times.
0: Okay.
2: Globe and Mail. I know maybe two are publishing, yeah. My guy, we are self and then who say, and Crophobia, or me 25 or more Canada. Ah, I'm the World Cup visa, the free Ghana buyer. I'm the buyer, no. I'm going to say, I feel my Ghana be on to my Kusiki for asylum.
0: For asylum.
2: Infantor, I will link it to you. If you're an ambassador minister, and I say, I can tell you on authority. Since I only pay 431, no money to buy.
1: A Semper FE.
0: Because of their own so.
2: Yes. And I'm busy and I say there's one Mr. Oche, who is your driver, who was sponsored.
0: Or no minister and a driver.
2: Yes. Who was sponsored as part of I only pay 431? Say any panel. My information is that he is not back.
0: Minister and a driver.
2: I feel the minister and I say, oh, Mr. Oche, the Ebio Modoso. Now, Nim, so we'll be on him the crampa, and yet Mr. Ochre, no name, by another name. This is on tape, and you're an American. It's on tape. I mean, anybody who watched the committee's response, that is what the minister said. And I may say, okay, then that person did not come. And I'm saying, aside, you're married, you should move. And I'm saying, hey, sir, wild driver, no problem. And I'm saying, catch and say, there's another secretary at a year chief director and office, your friend Christie. But Bodin, when you ask me Bodin, my friend, see, almost 24 hours. You know, none of them.
0: Sports chief director. Nah, nah, say,
2: sports chief director.
0: Sports chief director.
2: Yes. And said, you know, my body. So I'm going to now. Obia me deny me.
0: No, na sports chief director. They are say, minister. No, only me. No.
2: It's not make a trust. Say, me body.
0: And then the driver. No, so no, you should know. Yes. You should know him.
2: And I make a trust. Say, I'm going to me. No, you're my back. So when you catch him, say, you're 431 in our back. Hey, if I'm the four back, I say, a toy. Oboa.
0: Ebolata.
2: Na ebolata. Na only baby. Time wa mu free
1: Ghana. Asempa FM.
2: Eko Boston no. Unso mu ye late. Nti Boston match no, which was the England match. Supporters ni drew ho some few hours before the match. E do mu ye call lodge mu in one hostel bi a wo university bi. Okay. And ye call lodge mu na mu buy. Omo pon ye no. Omo ko drew back to the hostel. Most of them did not come back. Even the next day, most of them did not come back. Now, I'm going to say that I'm going to say that I'm going to say Philly match. I do see a Philly match, which is the Croatia match, which was the last match. Mumusa, Kofi Adam say, how many tickets na sa 431 people no dema wo mo? I can tell you for a fact, we're not even 50 people and far more mo because no more dwane.
0: Na 400 and a here in
2: no. 31 people no more dwane.
0: Ah, just a ticket no so kura ni ye nya wo man far.
2: Far more mo, afi dia bro fu bi no mo cheche dema wo mo. But let me prove to you.
0: Hey,
2: let me prove to you. Enra at the committee. Ana me busa minister say because when him I don't say them your lawyer need to me say build day the point no.
0: Okay.
2: The building such a way say no hunu ba bi amede
0: asem. Ode nam.
2: Interview na me catch say Joe. Menya na ntia say the US embassy a troll letter the braille. So man troll letter point farm where there's a correspondence be between you and the US embassy.
1: Asempa FM.
2: Ah, in that conversation no. Now, US Embassy for no person will find it out. The validation and asset clarification of encrophobia National Sports Authority for Atrodomwa Ba. Says encrophobia, Omoya Juma with National Sports Authority. TNU, Omoya Juma with National Sports Authority. And the US Embassy for no who say there's a certain bit of a doubt. Says encrophobia, and pass on money National Sports Authority in a year, Juma. In your mobile confirm your free minister no say, please confirm to us. Embassy in the day banners, only the DNI BBR, the council, let us know, say, Ampa, these people are officers of the National Sports Authority. And the minister, no, ask him, okay, I'm going to make him. Or say, or some friend, Ninia Yampa Fankra, no, say, can you confirm? Thank you for where you are, sports ministry, and no, see, Debbie. No, Sancho, let the Bianca in your day, and back to embassy go. And the minister, no, communicating back to the embassy, say, Sancho, no, and your workers. Or staff of the National Sports Authority. So all those people were denied visas. TNU. Before then, what has happened?
3: And the minister, confirmed this on set.
0: There has been correspondence.
2: Okay. A simple FM. I am telling you that how many times na yam pofankra wa visited a CID office. Or no any boy now choose no as chief operating officer. When him say
0: the board chief operating officer.
2: When him say the board somewhere in February was not happy, and there is a publication on it about appointment. The chief operating officer ne ka ho. Ah, no, so omo ntia se because it did not go through due diligence and the proper procedures.
0: And unim ni di.
2: Oh, metimi ahwe. E wo me phone so. Me yeah yeah metimi ahudi ni because there was a publication on it.
0: Because me yeah, na nka wo boss ID ni ma.
2: Yeah, yeah, there's a publication on it.
0: Me kai ba me so
2: e di. So, that chief operating officer no. Ono so kankrofo na eye yache omo no.
0: Okay.
2: And he has refunded about $35,000 already. Because he can't hear the amma, he can't afford
0: the amma.
2: Why refunded about $35,000? This is on record. I said this yesterday. Nobody has been able to come to defend it and answer to deny it. Now, I got $20,000 also already refunded. I said, he can't hear the amma. But what did
0: I say?
2: In fact, that time, you know, of Nipa 17,
1: and
2: board, you know, NTS here. Yeah, maybe George has Nipa 17. I'll try and find because this is not my account. I made it be a publication. Minister app on her.
0: Okay.
2: Twitter account. Me and my minister said, you know.
0: Matias here.
2: So the minister made us know and confirmed this on set. And this will be the catcher say, oh, Omunjo Biesika, Nadia and Diamuboa, Tribe Culture Festival. Not the office. Eh? The office, our National Sports Authority. Obiant may deny. And let me tell you, from next week, I am going to have another full-blown press conference on the Ghana Tourism Authority. Their collaboration with the NSA. Okay? Uh-huh. Their collaboration with the NSA, the Ministry of Sports, and how much Jim Kofosika for visas. And
0: honorable,
2: they say there's a full-blown investigation about this matter by the United States of America and its embassy. To the extent, said the report has been ferried to the FBI.
0: Hey!
2: Next week, me say, I'll be the sad documents in the bottom of the one of your producers, me, you document which one was, hey, sir, I'm saying, yes, my shadow, I'm the anuate.
0: Oh, the anuate.
2: Next week, me share my way flow by next week. What do you also hear, Bellman, also, all the convincing to
1: Bob? I'll
2: come out with all the information. Now, GT, hold here. But you are the Ghana Tourism Authority, no? And then Kofusika will more jie.
0: Hey,
2: okay, you will come there by next week.
0: Meba, mame, your response, no? Na membra sa NSC wonso ne ta visa ne sense mo. Bebe se enonso no me di hun komo kakra. Eti mate se ya mpofan kran so a response be 40 seconds bi. Mama entie sa response no na iwia. Yento an komo ne so.
4: Yep, I think everybody knows very clearly that NSA does not issue visas or, you know, do such stuff. And I've seen some reports in social media. It's definitely not true. I think our legal department will respond, would advise on how to respond to these social media reports. And I'm sure there will be clarity soon enough. But definitely, if anyone is found culpable, I'm sure the law would follow its course. And I'm not above the law, but definitely I'm not involved in any of such things. So let's see what the legal department have to respond to. And if it comes to our attention officially, then we can address it. But we can't be responding to every social...
0: Fire! Eti, enuye, National Sports Authority Director, Ken Yao Ampofu, Ankara. Your co-worker, Babia, Echirese. Osi NSA, no more nyede. Omo issue visa na. NSA issue visa.
2: But can this be a good answer? Yes, see, what facilitate Amankrofoye dey any visas with the help of Tribe First. Etobianka say we issue visa.
0: NSA no, omo issue visa.
2: How can this be an answer to the claims that you are making?
0: Hey.
2: Yes, see, what chokrata Edi Akwakoma US Embassy introducing some people to the US Embassy. Say CEO, the chief of operations of the FNGV. On the chairman, the chairman of the Bisoka. The chairman of the Bisoka Obi Onim Yambo Van Krebia will tell you that these are people who have been very close.
0: Yeah. Yeah. Use Dini a Jemfi.
2: Jemfi.
0: Yeah.
2: The chairman of the beach soccer. Yeah.
0: As on,
2: he has refunded monies. You see, I'm not gonna say it was CID. He has refunded monies. Yeah, the only one is so very funded. But I don't
0: know.
2: From what I've been told, I don't have evidence to it anyway. Okay. But from what I've been told, he has taken close to about $60,000 as cut from Thrive Culture Fest. Because on the Thrive Culture Fest for no, and the yes, I dream at no. But just here. And by next week, I'll come and link all these things with the Ghana Tourism Authority and how they did it. And how they did that with the Tribe Culture Fest in Fono. Okay. Tribe Fest for no. I'm going to call U.S. Embassy. They are under investigations as well. They are under investigations. They cannot come and deny this. Because these are informations that are public knowledge in terms of a year day.
0: Information. Honorable, the parliament mo target for Black Stars AFCON here because in Timin Kase qualification should be the target. 44 years, Yenje trophy. Yeah, movie cry boys, we move baby no crowd or moon be that. Kono yang wo 82. 80 and then do one place at least team name quality trophy, bra. But target for reappointment, you know, Eddie.
2: I am the cell per football. What the Ghana Nibia or per football, no name football channel. When there is an influence from behind to those who are manning the team, our pitch in a you should see. Let me take your mind back. I'm sure say you took your time to watch Ghana versus Panama. Yeah. Even without party.
0: Yeah.
2: Even without party. Mm-hmm. You took your time to watch it. Mm-hmm. In fact, the only person that Ghana for Kre who said, oh, you're minus to the team was Jordan, which I disagree because I know how Jordan plays his football.
0: Okay.
2: And I do not think that he was even a minus as far as this World Cup was concerned.
0: Okay.
2: But even with that one, people talked about Jordan Ayew. Fast forward, go and watch Ghana versus England and how Ghana played. Those two matches, I can tell you for a fact, there was nothing like influence from any outside or anywhere. The coach had...
0: Yes! That's what you believe. Said.
2: No, just check the lineup. And check how the boys played.
0: Okay.
2: And check the philosophy. The philosophy. Forget about the results. Okay. The philosophy. And then... boys, you know, attitude on the pitch.
0: Okay.
2: You could see a certain sense of optimum togetherness among the team without any influence behind.
0: Wow.
2: But right after these two matches, Croatia, even with Colombia, the kind of lineup at Okoye, were you happy? That is why there has been allegations of pay to play, pay to play. You see, for the Black Stars, Ghana team, you know, even though it is not like the days are Stephen Apiania, Samuel Jan, Moni Esi, and Mono Muyeno. Yes, I agree that we have not gotten to that level of standard. You know. But it is not a bad team that we cannot get to a year quarterfinals or semifinals of AFCON. Or even to go to the World Cup and even progress from round of 32. Who told you, say, if Ghana is solid on the pitch, like the way any England, Etienne, we cannot score Colombia. Colombia is not a team.
0: Yes, she qualifies as with Ivory Coast. Target in here,
2: the target is that. And what's the philosophy? And the independence, two words. The independence of the technical team will have to be guaranteed.
0: And no.
2: If the independence of the technical team is not guaranteed, and there's influence from the GFA and some people, that fix my player, Kofawe, my way money, sound of mana.
0: Intimidu.
2: And the coach himself should not even have unnecessary preference about certain players.
0: Okay.
2: Say, wait there, or your madam for now, wait there, or your penibia frame on it, and I bet you are framing, and I say we are framing. No. If the coach has optimal, because of the coach, no buy, no, because of the time
0: for that. That's GDO coach in
2: the GDO coach, if he's allowed to work.
0: Go ahead, circumstances, said the FA
2: player. If he's allowed to work.
0: Because
2: we are first match, no, we say, time, sir. And did they allow the coach to do something? Because not Ghana for a day. I come and knew where they were
0: watching. Oh, team in the show. Okay. Mammy has said, baby girl, about now, my mom may announce phone lines, Kakra. Mammy Fakos Kakrana, Yene Honorable Equasi Fansu, Envy, Nafemi, we are my interview in the camera. 0302211701 and 0302211702. Fire for fire. Honorable now to Jano. Achirim, Achire Niemem, Etiamaye. What I say, 1 year, Partisem Bia Wum. 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Aye evidence. 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Baby girl mamin tio, more fire.
5: Masum de newa kra. 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Then this is and Beninfono, yet you almost depressed from Mr. Manasa almost that's by you to Mamano. When Tinagana, football, I have Batano. What would you come, Babu Bossing, and my friend, or two papas, just say, Brofakas, your Brofwa, a shoe, and a moka. As you say, compare, and come from Gatanaki, I see. Samoka, we are, Brofwa, a shoe, and a moka to one more man. Sure, a radio of Vienna, near Ubias Virginia Ketia. Don't go, my
0: crowd, shishi womo. More fire. Eighty no, ma, mehe. 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
6: Asempa FM.
0: Yeah, matuaswa. Honorable, medasi, minim dien abeka, e chapu.
2: Well, adia me, e chapu.
0: Next week, so, unya daji la.
2: Yes. Adia me, e chapu, e ye, the good of our football. Before then, no. When you say the Black Queens, omo bo omo tournament in the year, yeah. They wrote letters say in three omoka as far as bonuses and
0: bonuses be
2: your concern.
0: Yeah.
2: Minister, you know, I'm saying Busano because as part of the presentation, Obetro say, oh, omo tio mi na kana si Joe Debi. Nkasa. Maba wano. Omo say o no omo ko tournament go ba ho ba ko pe bi na betwam na ko ye. Sika na so tio mo so omo ntue nwie. Na so wetu ye no omo ka cho say Debi. Because of the time when we call a year camp, no, the days, you know, once that time, you are only the tournament days now, mom.
0: Okay.
2: And I'm going to link you to the Blasters. And I'm saying, Blasters, you know, when you were paying the per diem, you are from time when we start a camp, and that's what we call a World Cup. You are from the camp. And I'm saying, now then the money, the old young master.
0: Blasters, man, so, they are carrying
2: home. Blasters,
0: they are carrying
2: home. They are carrying bonuses. Per diem, you are in the motia.
0: Okay.
2: What you are saying? But the days, you know, who's a pre tournament days, no, come down, no, camp, no.
0: Yeah.
2: Blasters for no motia from day one, inclusive of the days of Mudi or tournament, you know, which is the World Cup.
0: Matias.
2: But man, the idea, what you are only when they went for the tournament.
0: Yeah.
2: Or when you have time, I'm call camp.
0: Yes.
2: But the minister says
6: that what you are,
2: which is wrong. And then, may I advocate for Mini Animal Mano.
0: Okay.
2: Monsieur, a year, minister, a mano, bo, bomo kakakra, tia, almost sika mawomo.
0: Okay.
2: Because that is how we will give confidence and some good spirit in our people who represent Ghana. Oh, we be on the Kubia. Till next week, you best have a. You better bring in with the Ghana Tourism Authority.
0: You better ask for. You better ask. Me that say. Eti for honorable video no. They are not dim commander no. For no, etu mama na men welcome me baby girl Cecilia. What a Roma. For no, etu mama.
7: And per diems, then we are asking for the same level of transparency for every other expenditure incurred during the campaign. We are not questioning the entitlement of the players or the technical team to their approved payment. We are questioning the absence of a comprehensive line-by-line account of the operational expenses. Ghanaians deserve to know how the entire 58 million was utilized down to the last city. There were clear banners of the Tribe Culture Fest dealing with visa acquisitions on behalf of the National Sports Authority, supported by the National Sports Authority. Our chest further raised questions about approximately $600,000 reportedly realized from this arrangement. The Director General of the National Sports Authority and some staff have reportedly been appearing before the
0: More Fire Live at Doom TV. So, you go so, and then you go down. And you
8: But
0: I'm
8: betting
0: Crawford.
8: Weekend, you quite also dear Ganko.
6: And yes, every weekend, Dina, Fina, Oka, Quadana, Fina, Oka, Sawan, Brenda, Metia, Miana, Missia, Miana,
8: eh, said Miss
6: Nakosi. Aha, and Tiama, Monday, and I said, Yemes, and I was
8: a guy with us.
6: Ecosi, Nakosina, Pepe, Pepe, and Fanchain, and Bobby, Bia, Pepe, Pepe, and in Tiana, and a Friday, and I do a medium you too for me, so we can hear Oka, dear. A guy, Ranger product in Yanaya. Penny, you never been a fed witchy. And I'm in Oka say a car guy have a mission in the capsules. I only says the men's writer have a mission in the capsules. Can I know Nimuno? And they are guy have a mission in the capsules. So, ain't it pin be a winning pedium be a be ye free honum? Now, friends, where you see ya de free ho, or two are sin to me, where china ya, or quenchy, or go to drink, until you go to so any adding in a be ye free or bow ye better be sire winning in every one. I need to remember, no, hey, at the book would you know, nice to say, pimmin putty, would you know, grim. Bema. And in time I use our old Dana Savius is autumn and come ashore. Conoco Pan, guy, have I missed turning the capsules in the Vitos this year? None of them, my man, she say ye. And two are premature ejaculation, numbi. Tim Keda talk, numbi. Or a prostate issue. No, a guy have I missed turning the capsules. A bed do a kid in the moon. A bed blow, a best show. A best is you. A bay, oh, come, pa. Oh, your banners, oh, leave you the coffee, I'm sure I'm fine. Shane, I'm a sad weekend with a young friend, dear girl. A dear, don't you cry too quiet, what chaffing or befear and finance them. Can't miss all. Paga have by Miss Chan and the capsules in even anonym, Tally. BBS, eh, your nephew, or never would now say Bush too libido. I'm what's me up, boy Juma, they are no jing. And we are say, and I say, you know, you say, and I do dare be say, I can't suppose I send there. And man, remember, you know, man, no say a gum when you miss a bejina hand corner, suppose I send, and I'm with you, whom come, I can once my show. Say, my guy have by Miss Chan and the capsules. And your coach, on your audience, on your no, and your analysis, and your honum. You're funny, man, she say, ye, you know, when ya. And a bit pia went, ye be hulu, any energy I would do with ye, a homecastle, quo with ye, meaning I beckon will be a guy have by mister, and in the capsules, and I make him form out. And wait, she. Sisi akofa de Mrs. Nkasare meti ho anka me sore na anka me hudi kakra edua doctor de abedwa so a ye fe no agan precursor garlic mixture agan precursor garlic mixture kedi meti agan precursor garlic 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
0: Why, ma?
6: Papa. 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
0: what's that?
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6: you're juman? 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
0: papa. 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
0: Inti, eno no ne de fruit extract.
6: 80%
0: any herbs.
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0: 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Eza. Eza. Eza. Eza. Eza. Eza. Eza. Eza. Eza. Eza. Eza. Eza. Eza. Eza. Eza. Eza. Eza. Eza. Eza. Eza. Eza. Eza. Eza. Eza. Eza. Eza. Eza. Eza. Eza. Eza. Eza. Eza. Eza. Eza. Eza. Eza. Eza. Eza. Eza. Eza. Eza. Eza. Eza. Eza. Eza. Eza. Eza. Eza. Eza. Eza. Eza. Eza. Eza. Eza. Eza. Eza. Eza. Eza. Eza. Eza. Eza. Eza. Eza. Eza. Eza. Eza. Eza. Eza. Eza. Eza. Eza. Eza

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1: is the Ghana Journalists
0: Association, the GJA. 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

0: Madaroma is share as here the Kosi Saint Impact Project. Yene yen yano may members of the Renal Patient Association of Ghana. Say yebeko mwa busuni biana panye wase omuwo ansana was started dialysis treatment no mabwayam.
1: Is it a back-to-back? 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Hey, Ekosise, I see. Let's appreciate them. It's a back-to-back win for them. Congratulations to you. 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

0: 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It could be saying, I will tax the new able AM one. Now, so, meaning I can be Enna, Yabom, and Basu, Amamo, Abu Bodi, and a radio Instagram.
1: Amen. Amen.
0: My mini kind ecosystem, Mamu Tinqua, Nano. 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
0: It could be saying, I was taxing able AM one. Now, so, meaning I can be Enna, Yabom, and Basu, Amamo, Abu Sabodi, and a radio Instagram.
1: Amen.
0: Yeah, away enemy.
1: Yeah, that's.
3: I love it. I appreciate it. I mean, he had a friend, I'm a friend, no, I'm a sucker. Oh, then I was friend, they were. Well, very snap of that. I think the same to Michael Fatima, you see. Let's take it out of the rabbit. No, I'm in chess yet. It's in the Missa or more of that. And I'm a senior professor. I've been in the Congress. And now I'm with you. Well, I promise you, I'll give you more. So I'm going to do one now. I say, okay, okay, okay, okay, okay, okay, okay, okay, okay, okay, okay, okay, okay, okay, okay, okay, okay, okay, okay, okay, okay, okay, I don't know anything. Now, who's the world?
4: Be mindful because Miss Yamra and Chesel,
3: who's upsetting me?
4: Let me ask you a question. No. I
3: didn't
4: have a question.
3: Baby, over 2 years, you have to your heart and see, I am here for. Thank you, I'm watching. And so I said that I told you, I said, what moment, and for that moment, I said, why was that? Before me, you know, I think, but I saw all the chance of that. Young, our partner, I'm with you.
5: He say a finance minister only team in economy class now. And what shall I say? And you know, you buy then, or you did. Finance minister, if that is the case, men feel be a.
6: And I said, you move try economy.
5: Oh, you know, I'm in a gum.
6: I'm in a gum.
5: And what shall I say? Because of economy,
6: British Airways business. What came 80,000 or 100,000 In the work, about 100,000
5: According
6: to our
5: 1 billion,
6: 6 hours. Book Papa be
5: Okay. Let's now be. We hope you are doing about Ojino. Just do these observations and it keeps going up.
6: Okay.
5: Vantage points won't cry and say another pantine traffic light now. Now quite
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5: I'm considering the tube at 20. I'm on the speaker. Esikano.
6: Omo
5: boy asapon yom. 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Ba omo boy wo ni pedi ano. So now she. 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Samani who be not to work. Quite say, Baba, no, boss, not commentators in them. Where the one was Suma, Ochum Godia, when I mean Shirano.
6: Oh, my master art, no.
5: Almost as we have a picture. No, the traffic, no, the Omudican picture, but I can see a phone at off crowd.
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5: No, so I fast, no, so I be no. Omonio. Oh, ni say na usi. Wa mani ni, wa mani ni. 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
6: Usi ke wa hun na o.
5: Me na me ka chojo ba biti me two times. 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Mama.
4: And I'm busy at Empire and be shay, baby. 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
7: Yo, a bompire or Hebrew.
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7: Shamak Israel Yehua, Elahenu Yehua Ekat, we a hata et Yehua, Elohika Bika Luvika, Uvika Navashika, Uvika Miodika, Tode Yasach. Todiasak in English in the name of Jesus. Amen.
4: Amen. Chairman, it does. In it, Todiasak, in Hebrew.
7: Hebrew.
4: In the national, I said, you're saying.
7: I'm saying, when you open the first Bible, or catch say, be a King James Version.
4: Okay.
7: Now, underline. This is the, this Bible contained the Old and the New Testament. No, I said, but say, is diligently compared and reversed and translated out from its language. It means that the whole Bible, the sound has been changed, but the meaning remained the same. And the God is a God of Hebrew. You know, God of Abraham, God of Jacob. So, of is a preposition. You cannot separate a person from his language. It means that the language has been changed. So if we want to know, we call it Paleo Hebrew. That is means the ancient.
4: Paleo Hebrew.
7: Paleo means Hebrew. It means the ancient language.
4: Oh.
7: Ancient language. You know the Bible before, no?
4: Originally, na in Hebrew.
7: Yes, na in Hebrew. Even before, na yadia na yatro tablets. Anna and son na eba. Scrolls,
4: okay.
7: Dead Sea Bibles, and San Eba Bible.
4: Ah, you name
7: it. You name it. Say, also, what kind of Isaiah now? I said, I'm the Bubonguma. That time, we write it.
4: Scrolls,
7: yes.
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7: The Bubonguma no at the Baye. So we have different kind of. But the point is, say, Jesus Christo, Sabi, on free man so. O jase ukrom
4: o free me krom
7: o free ukrom Yesu Kristo o free Israel Nazareth ente tresse manso fo wo mo kasa wo mo ka na Nazareth fo so wo mo kasa wo mo so ka na esan se na no o kan eye romans na kire wo se the spirit in Hebrew we call it ruach kadesh.
4: Ruach
7: Kadesh. That is the Holy Spirit. Wow. He intercede our prayers until we be an open fire.
8: Thank you, Chairman. Mr. Nomni, congratulations and I wish you well. Take care of yourself. Bye.
9: Thank you, Mr. Chairman.
8: Thank you very much.
5: Police were pushing the table and it was coming and I saw that it was danger. So I jumped and sat on the table because it was going to hit me actually. If you watch the video, I jumped and sat on the table and I helped the table to come and fix at its place. We were all doing this just to get the vetting done and also protecting state property. When I got onto the table, before I realized, oh, this time around, the table had moved and it was in the air. The police then came in. And I told colleagues, like, let's move to
10: Constituency Chairman, Mr. Dramani, now, we have my short comment, and I said short remarks, Mr. Dramani, Chairman of Karachi East Constituency. Party.
11: Come on, Ajuma pa Karachi East Ebo ma NDC. 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
14: and I think san neoman kitin kitin so na ni nyina aka bom
4: yes
14: and then ramitie doctor inin of Kofi Annan International Peace. And he made the point, say, frustration, no? And
4: we've all contributed to that.
14: Enra, I had an engagement with some youth on Unim Clubhouse.
4: Yeah, Unim Clubhouse.
14: Clubhouse, eh?
4: What's it mean, Clubhouse? Sport, baby, I joined, I've been continuing. And I know, what's that? What's that? All right. No, I joined, I've been continuing. Yeah. But what is that, yeah?
14: A social media app.
4: Oh, na mo kwasa sema kwakoda me wudi me wefo afuni na obi de kwasa sema yode mama. 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Me call Twitter education. 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Was a club warehouse. My medication dey query ma. O se mo se beku mi o. No, my medication is not here. The club has been me. What was that, Babaku?
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4: Maza, remember how found the club has? Who is signal? Who is Telegram?
14: Me name Telegram.
4: Yeah, IG information. Yeah, my medium. Yeah. Like I just see my baby. I know. There's no trap. Bring your baby. Oh, come on. The dear part.
14: In the end, me engage in group beyond club.
4: Yeah, yeah. But next time, you're careful. Who can have not got club? Say the baby, a trip beer.
14: Ain't he? From Fanty United.
4: Okay.
14: That's the name
4: okay.
14: of the group.
4: All right.
14: And clubhouse is beautiful.
15: Say 5-8 years, I had the amount. In Tokro, no, to me at the Tarama or Moko near the Beckai, or Momot Tarris and Tokro in the Mayan, there's Sancro for cars. A man for a pong or
16: only an Oko school, not the Beckai.
15: Yes, sir.
4: Jay.
15: Ya beba ho second topic sim yedru a mechirim. Sa free SH as a aduane in the school na kan ho yedru a mechirim.
4: Wo be school bi o munye adwane ho.
15: I will tell you yedru a.
4: O school
15: bebre empo practicals. A o mo ye, o so mo chro wasi. Practicals o mo ye, sem wa e ko mu no.
16: Me be chro.
15: It will shock you.
4: Twe mane mo aye.
15: Okay. It will shock you.
16: O di tro be bua.
15: Sem wa e ko practicals o mo ye ni mu no. O man ni, it will shock you. Say ye park ko nine. Edi aye practicals. Eye eyi West Yomutri.
4: Yeah.
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15: Headmaster Sisike ni ho. Etin kokwa enam school mu wa se be manfo nkokwa atumi afri aba school mu ho no. Ene ye tetere omutwetwa omo nine do moye practicals. 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Eye re ho.
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15: So bi akoko free fie so omididi a wakopie school mu no. because I'm buying first, you can't come na headmasters any. I'm young fan your practicals with you. I don't want to try my your practicals. That is another thing that we could buy for you. Now, you see, then I hope see yes. I'm saying, oh, one. I'm in hopes here, yes, a program, am I? Hey, serious, or my honey? It's your best ray a bind. Say, any man could ye? T on fanny Nancy form, name kakra akay. Young who say, Sabbath, your twaba, Emma will be so.
17: 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Good morning, Mr. Sekou Nkrumah.
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17: How are you?
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17: We have some communique concerning you are against anybody who's tried to subject your father in line with the Dr. Kofi Abu Fabusia. Your take on that?
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17: 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Hello?
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17: 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Vision.
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22: In the morning, I brush my teeth.
23: Oh, Fabia, now what you do? Say, and who did you know?
24: Mom, Patrols, I took piss, not that the buyer. No, semi dish, chimney, see, I'm not me, shame, and I'm able to know me.
23: Wayne, yeah, excuse. Abo Fratia, what sorry, no pa? And what's that? What you true say? And son, where did you? Now, oh no, so Edna, sir. What you true say?
24: Yes, ma'am. Medical kits toothpaste now, or the buy and run. And then you treat me soon.
23: Why, dear? Kel kits toothpaste, dear. Yeah, ma'am, or fat is someone with the infirm, you know, or Pimon Fiencia.
24: Nah, Mr. Dad, that's a strawberry. Now, you be so me dimple.
23: Debbie, any hey, toothpaste. And you toffee, why? Hey, yes, sir, you did Kel kits toothpaste. Be ma'am, or fra, with the infirm, you know, or Pimon Fiencia, dear, you treat one, say. Every say, a bois, a sea, a more bottle. kokro ana ahye e pamum wa wa e hase ne mana ho din mapa me bomode se medical kids toothpaste be mummy metutri wo mse abrebia kel kids toothpaste e mama frasi tutri ye ni jese
0: kel happy smile Testance ni nyina dae sonye bako. 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
4: She said, "Yeah, to be out here." And so she knew shop.
5: Mary reports no way.
4: Minya, what's the name of the And so she knew what to
6: do.
4: As I'm for business with you, be one. I mean, why, yes, I guess I never could know. The Biani had been for Frau, and so I'm on to be any. Also, be a dean say, and yes, some drain when you.
7: Hey, yes, Cassam. Bills wo ho idea men ye comment na mantwe bio ye wo a free emergency loan kwasi salary loan working capital ni startup loan bills se instrokra fa Ghana card be apply and ya free 0596 920833 and 0302 200390 bills fa osika samu ha onyina be dan ye
8: Se a quantum wisdom, ye can you nim, na one kubia, na yo satisem, and oma bebri na gana dishen nemu won conformans, the outia weni beji, and it your rubber who.
9: Yo cry yo, yes, it's slow at all a year 20 inches. 3 days, yet to be way a year
8: Any tea, Tia Bruchenko, Aqua Manqua, Akuntejo, Eddie Bro was Semper, 94.7 FM. So,
10: you remember that I say, you know, woman on you almost see a cracker, you almost see a hunu, yes, yatia, in your etnasia, yakabum.
11: Memory Debia, a bonusia, a permusia, a question of what a change in your home, our approach, said the Akuhu, any diabetrufi, the Yahu, near her, the Ye, near the Abba, the Anyano, and you can say,
10: yeah, say. Abrochin come on a dim tintim pa.
8: Yabere no ma hudwa. E won't conform my swa. You bit me the abu gana. I'm gonna fan it to my paper. O man yuntu. Na ha bot a sign. Passport won't send some. Nini na ye de bro. E wa brochin come with you medium. 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No a chewagin.
12: Robert JB, make us a free Germany.
13: Kobe. Okay, yeah, Amsterdam.
12: Cost of no work for Abrochin, where Omo Waman and Emma, Omo Asaman and Odeano Mutipi, Omo Kran, after program, after project, you are Emma.
8: Shannon, say a minute of beer. 6 p.m. And bugger near Abrochin Company.

The National Pensions Regulatory Authority, NPRA, is the regulatory body of the pensions industry in Ghana, ensuring the compliance of the three-tier pension scheme, being the mandatory basic national social security scheme, first tier, managed by SNET, a mandatory fully funded and privately managed occupational pension scheme, second tier, and a voluntary fully funded and privately managed provident fund and personal pension scheme. Employer enforcement has been beefed up, and therefore, we are entreating all employers to

0: Ghana, Mwaya Krado, Franco, Akane Ubiemo, Eye Franco Speed Shopping, Yeto Sumienu, Nemibia Obetodo Don Shire Dienu Naibian, Ubetibinya 40% discount, Ewomu, Ane, Don Shire Dienu Naipe, Fato Dia 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
1: 10 years of worship, 10 years of praise, 10 years of prayers, a generation of women lifting one sound to heaven. 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Sunday, 27 September 2026, Sports Complex opposite the University of Ghana Sports Stadium, Accra, 4 p.m. Come, ready to give God the glory he deserves, because 10 years later, we know one thing for sure. 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Women in Worship 2026, a decade of grace. 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
1: Mm-hmm.
0: Eddie Mo for see picture.
1: Yes, and running from the kind.
0: Ever two was say, Wahoo Ghana Jollof. Now, only
2: a good thing say on a simple FM.
0: Good. Gamelia Dietro.
1: Okay.
0: Saudi publication of Bayan. No, for send a cool Facebook live.
1: Yeah, and running from the kind.
0: Ever be ye na no.
1: Say, and
0: actually, I said, dear Nipper, you know. Mm-hmm. Oh, my, yeah. Mbejina bebi enisho mbejina.
1: Yes.
0: Boss. 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
0: Ena ye che omu omu she Ghana Jollof.
1: Yes.
0: Aden hosi adoye te woye de.
1: Mm. 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
0: Ghana Jollof. 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
3: Aden sa de woke ene wa tere
0: woye. 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
1: Obi anko fano.
0: Biko o she Ghana Jollof wa. 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
0: Bra, said the year can't no fasten assembly. 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Once I hear a brunette, Obit dinner baby, or to me a beer foul home.
1: Yeah,
0: and into there, who could be picture? I got just say, Papa,
1: mean
0: pay picture. 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And the dinner I can say, Yan Yanipa and Kanakura Maya. So, Ebagasa. Senipa say, Obacos word, the truth say ya. 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Now we know the Father whom our Father gave to us.
1: Calm down.
0: Now we know, say, he will talk. Akurana, this is true. We need to go to
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0: Tazashi, no way, no way. Mubachi, no mosini, mobile money, mobile money fraud. And the any mobile money fraud will be name or share the video. 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
3: On be fa ni sister o ka tre ne se
4: we are in the western region Yakachi was a nay, a cosy Saint Jumedian, a whole unedible free ever bro. Very significant. The reason why the entire team Abedru a year the western region of Ghana,
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4: your Pacosem and Como Ebo, and your war, and your mobby brain, so Isia, a war, a hand, I'm saying, middleman and a cobna Sante, Well, many are Obi near Kwia Boachua, and the entire team left behind they were Accra, led by Kwesi Chu, Yerua Chum, Yachiamu in our Kwansong Kosokra. But Bamenka was a high so team is led by Dominic Kisia, who heavily supported by Mohammed and any team. Ain't he, baby? I will be on all over the world. The good thing is that NA Ekosi saying on Asempa 94.7. Yedi free a year the western region of Ghana ana yedi ebro yaba specifically baby Ghana mampenyu di kan kwa forever we continue to be proud of him a year Dr. Kwame Nkrumah Nikrum pa ana yejine me ba didn't tell me person can say me ba me ko born see the born on cry no the first radio interview on 100.3 FM me bo Kuridian, I'm with David, David, David, you know. Yes, I need a canon team. Best make a cry. You're paying for Boha. And they, one big one from a bony idiot, chairman. Now, yet me a conquer. But honestly, Nipa Bakua, now you need by team, say, Medikai, Achiana Bonabasso, and Sakra, Namaka, and your quans, so dear, then your mama, who are Hanum, Namini, paying for you, Achij Medina Center, the road minister for Ghana, Ira Abuja. You clearly will see, sir, on our way to a year Zima land, no, the big push projects, no, Kosopa, and we have to say kudos to him. Maybe the other encouragement, I even man, no, and then the continuous surprise visitation to various construction sites, because a non swab servo as one of the best sureties are a Buama, a contractor for a Hodorinano. So, Ira Guja, the Rose Minister, and the entire team of Mudi Juma Sonkuno, we say kudos to you and we thank you for a Juma Sonkuno.
5: Kudos to him.
4: Oh, yeah.
5: Maybe the other encouragement I even man no, and then a continuous surprise visitation to various construction sites, because a non swabe servo as one of the best sureties are a Buama, a contractor for a Hodorinano at Nomunasuna Omudi Juma Sonku. So, Yeru Abuja, the Rose Minister, and the entire team of Omudi Juma Sonkuno, we say kudos to you and we thank you for a Juma Sonku. Mo ye ewo a free. Dominic is all kind man church or do now, but the big push projects now war man if you ever say free man can sing by any big push project be obiano actively the contractors are really working on it. So we have to say kudos to the road minister Agboja. Once we talk about Enzimano, you understand that they are a part of the Akan tribe in Tshenonso. Here comes the main, Emani Mbriu and Yusunkwe Chiribia, they are part of the Akan tribe into one war western region of Ghana. It is so free half a city Jomoro Ekwa Kosi Axim and beyond Bibiadia dancers. You are still in the enclave, and there's a history about some enzimes be omakopie ewo Ivory Coast and the kind of name from all those things, no, you become one same. I want to say, in fact, driving through town, Kasani Bianam Besame Kamoka, I say, make us an Aoka say, Opasoka, I love you, saying as a canoe, Omoka Chamber, Metanai, Maria Finti, members made mistake, Nanka, a Zima Kasanakra problem. Be about the sad reality is that Motis, I know, is in a chose a baby, a wono. The sad reality is that Mayere Yenzimani, but maintains my very unfortunate. Mamichi and I say FIBA, Zimani this year, our worry a year half this year, but maintains my it's my bam and counter for the main see with I'm sure, sir. By the next few hours, I may do a crew manum, no, meet me who and Chiaho Duane, Abusiaho Duane, Zimakas and Alice Kakra Kakrano, Ebebua. You were Makacho, Dr. Kwame Nkrumah, your new hometown. And those men can say, Benin, Minko Kabibiana Kofasim Biaba, and in Krubia, Minkashi. I have assumed this afternoon that Abako Sembia, Fa, Ayens Maono, and then paying for her, Omonimi Bidisa, and community. The Embassy Makacho, you answer, Baby Abutu, Baby Awo, Baby Ashe, Baby Awobiano, Oti, and Infibiano. We are saying, welcome to the Western region. And here, Aniedi Ekusi saying, every year, Kopem say, no, Sia, Ebo, Edia Pemu, maybe be a Etimako. Senka, Dr. Kwame Nkrumah Tiasia, the understanding, which is the reality, is that he would have been 117 years, because on the 21st of September, Anna Ebusiafo, Edinbeka, and Jose Ghana this year, almost this year, and Zimeni this year. That's what Dr. Kwame Nkrumah always said, that, oh no. Or Yenzimani first and Uchusubeye Ghanaian. That was one of the languages he kept on saying. Say, or Yenzimani first and Sanobe Ghanaian. And now, if you want to know much about why we are here, there's a planning committee, Omutonsa Edifreyen. Fortunately, yeah, well, chairman of the committee and the secretary of the committee, Ewa Hanum say, yeah, any of them briefly, here we are. Mensing Cratch and Sobeba, any other bon como, your health, directly to Painful so are, any bon como, your major opinion leaders, will get interactive with them, and then we'll also have the member of parliament for Lembele and minister for lands and natural resources, Yerua, Amma Kofi Boa, no, so any Abidi and Gitan. So clearly, it's a packed program. Akwenya Bebama, we are this year. Zimalanda, once you are present here, you know, maybe one or two things, because you will love to draw the attention of the opinion leaders and the sector ministers' attention to, and Ghana for your attention to. I'm very sure, pretty sure, say by the close of a year, the program, no, will be a certain challenge or a certain misconception about Zimaland. People from the western part of Ghana, no, by the time maybe close to Bibiano, now also team Wakonyeti, from the environment to health to education to road to illegal mining, all those things that borders on the development and forward march of Nzema Western Region and Ghana, the bigger picture. San community na ebeba, but in Kaka chose Nzema land. Inti ye kasa na

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2: planning committee chairman
0: 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And I mean the simachi
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0: Wow. So that's a brief about a doctor, a Kwame Nkrumah. If you need that, so the whole way there or true for us, dance the way I just took time to enter the place now. Very nice place, very, very nice place. Anytime I will pass you through, I was in Zimaland, so no, Jebre, Nabeshe. How you body in this?
2: Ngolo flo.
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3: Enyinase
0: oh, Honor MP free.
2: Aye.
0: Oh, I see. It in Crow could be in chair, maybe need a way.
2: Oh, ba, aha, you won't crow between the three, a shank crow for us here. You were soft chips, I was a crow no so. Aha, a beer, Bomuakuli, and Velsolo.
0: Na as I sit in a way.
2: Oh, from Velsola, now quas as I sit there.
0: Ah,
2: Ufra as I sit there, oh, quo umvuma.
0: Okay.
2: Ufra umvuma, oh, quo tandan.
0: Okay.
2: Aha.
0: Now no more describe what I say escafuasa I didn't hear because of gas nana.
2: Oh, and smile escafuasa because send your work and gas waha. You too good waha.
0: Wow.
2: Even your baby cry as I said.

0: yes, I see the cement.
1: Secondary school back.
2: Okay.
1: But we bell and bell, I was six of them.
2: Okay.
0: Technical institute.
2: Technical. And a midwifery no show in fact.
0: Yeah, we back home as Daniel. We back home as Zima.
1: Zima.
2: Oh, I see. In fact, me who school be, amu school no, amu ya me name school crobat. I deliberately had to just write to check and see. School cry. I mean, who ya na me can watch them? And a Saint Martin's the boys also way.
1: Oh, near your hospital.
2: Okay.
1: Ah, what equi?
2: Rock of Ages Academy.
0: Good. I work from my private school.
2: Hey, more more about you because almost shiny. Aye. You're very very nice. It is a and cry school. I shiny be one over fee. Where di? Very decent bus.
0: Very very decent.
2: Rock of Ages. A private school.
0: A private school.
2: Oh, okay, okay. Almost so. Yet, yeah, sure, because of another school down on Kwan. It's the Marco Toko Park. And also, eh?
0: And no, opposite Aya Community Center, a one pin.
2: Okay. And the Marco Toko. It's the Marco Toko Park. Okay, okay. All right. So now, Young Kong Kruma Festival, Young Kong, a year, she's from Kwamudia Guakwemu, Nafia, the Adam Komo Kruma. So, what is it? The planning committee and Kruma, a year festival, no? And she's anything to say.
0: Yo, me da say, I'm say, yes, I see on the 9th. On the 9th to 13th, you know, you have a community gather. Ah, you know, in Kroma, I come, I could do me, and a boy, yeah. Aha, na, na, you know, you can't in your toss to me, you know, yeah, you're born, my basso, you're my own mock up. I'm say, son, I watch you in Yana, a Krom higher shepherd, Nijibi Bray, and no free honey war. Homecoming. And if we

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1: Coach trooper omo receive omo ba chineye water ba fatu itrim
2: media to be
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2: Okay.
1: Ha.
2: Aha na check e wono.
1: A check e so aha. A check e so aha.
2: Okay.
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2: All right. 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
2: every year
3: present by was say se nyame ya na duna se obedi ebe ye o mampenyi a obe mekicho se sa ye de call parliament appointment G2 mu nti sisi a no Nkrumah fes enye Nkrofo for kwa edia na the whole of the country
2: na ye dia proper kwam na ye hwese ye kase western region in Peyufo baba join ye na ye timi abon komoni ye pa. It's a whole celebration for you and ajo be do ye na ya fa Nkrumah be say na no pay any enumere ya ye kase e krono one of the uniqueness of the town any how decent how they've kept various towns and communities. You can't take that away from them. Maybe I will be an anyan crana kumasi and I say miami ahubia ahunidi a challenge or it's not all 100%, but you can say say in zimani ninkure kwanwacha cleanliness any neatness there you can give it to them because really biaya fenya now we've covered almost the 23 or so localities no biya be fe biya no you see a certain level of a conscious attempt say a kuruna nkasa ebedeni ama biya so akokama. In fact reception of the people for Nzima eye extremely unique, very unique enti se obi jina chino okanzi mafwasma today. We can all give a testimony, not with biases because of maybe Yawarefia, but Yankasa we've come to see and we felt it and we think say we need to show and shine more light. It was this part of us. And yeah, but we say in 2000 yeah, we are not sure. See, about gidi no jam. Yeah, it's almost every 10-15 minutes. We are no. We display kakrabe 30 minutes. We are no asako nechino asaba. So ama wada no waham na kasa di njami ni. I wish and God be free the heat in Accra. Now we enjoy the breeze. and the serene atmosphere ewo this part of Ghana. Finest beach resorts ewo Ghana and beyond. And what I'm trying to say, Maha. Yeah. Well, you need to be there. Maha Beach, right? You need to beach resort. You need to be there. Just come, take a walk. Now, she hawa Ghana form we are this year. Mufri and Zima asasa so put to nature together in an extremely beautiful manner. Ah, would you know? Cry on tears. Yes, it's possible. Say Ghana form so you beat my auntie. A Juma form war Maha Beach. Yet Chiamunina or Quanson Kusu. Any all other hotels, the resorts are more this land, most of Chiamu Quanson Kusu. Now, Yambra, Ekuna Kasavan, San America. What else mutu wana mo ama maya closer to solutions? For instance, about this young one, at the same way, Dr. Kwame Nkrumah Nkrumah,
3: yo, me da se, senya, now, o shall say about bo school si deno. Initially, and a first, no, ni enche da e ni school si sa, we say, school ye, traditional school, so na ye be ye tre, ye wo Roman Catholic school, ye wo Methodist school, necessary ano private school, schools are work room ano more than 13.
2: More than 13.
3: Private schools. Sisiano, don't wanna add school as a private investment.

0: Sisters, no, be brain so no. School sir, because I disuade there, I cross the path, I will come here. First, no, na a bad then say be we secondary school, I bet you also, I go university. When you senior high school, and I say, why are there? I'm home today. But ne, for no, you just the.
1: A Asempa FM.
0: To me, at Yasso. By 10 years coming there, at the Sunya, I will chroma there, as a son.
2: I see.
0: Sabrina say. Siciano, Uber, was a school now, Uber Yasso. I saw four car cook mass. Your MP and him says, or can I say, be ya or ne or man penny and can na send your crown and chroma? Oh, who and for so anchor a best share crown queen in yam say? Oh, who and for so anchor a best share crown queen in yam say? Now we need MSC and Obia Elko Kumasa dia. So a man penny yana se a bay ya. O my yenya anes, Ewo Krumwa. So what shall I so? Hona.
2: Yes.
0: Yenu anumbi asha asa umusi private university.
2: Okay.
0: In fact, o my omuji to me say, a quenya neba. Says is here no. A bayaji to me say, says kunuba baswa. Omo de sa dino.
2: Ebemay.
0: Near the asha se. Now before some basis are there, we no more could Uncle Jias say, Cassia pa at all. And come on the ashes, but intentionally, sir, but as I say for the university, already no community, no, yeah, yeah, prepared for it. Inti, yeah, idea, yeah, first, I'll call you away so, and then Chroma first, I fear you didn't every year, no, Eddie, I told my penny. Say, say a year, yeah, not say a bay, yeah.

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1: KNUSC, Anes, Emma and Crawford, never boa and my mind, Emma's stretch as a beyond Shada and Yelni Valubia, but Sisian will be. Yes, it's story better now. What the Emma rent? What the mask?
2: Addition that Dawa Kuma so say a bit me about Kuru Mudia. That's so encouraging. Would you listen, baby? I do know. And see, yes, Suku Pombi or Hashe, a year Dr. Kwame Kumen Munyam.
1: Yes,
2: and they are the structures.
1: Structures
2: say Abani Bahua partner. Why a crowd is a Muslim Pijana could be a good year.
1: Yes,
2: I'm going to a year MPN.
1: Mpachwai.
2: I see. Yeah, that's it. You better sabo so. But when say men see me and me say, "Pay me pound so I'll help you." Or that help you. And when come on, so I be kind. So and check. And then you better change. Come on, after hand so. No man ever help you. When say ma. And when say men so it's saying. I hear a sempa 94.7. You could see saying Jumedian from the Western Region. Enkrofu.
1: Enkrofu.
2: One a Ekebia Ebem. This is one unique opportunity. One major thing, would you say, own best support to minister and our MP and our this year war a year in Zimbabwe. Yeah. Now, I'm your mama, I didn't such like a sepa beba.
3: M. Sir, Mr. Siminiana come back on education side, Mr. May for health. I hired district capital, Crawfoha, a district capital. You need district hospital. In the idea, I did too. Yeah, MP and him na in the Hong Kong Marco actually. I mean, okay, say Wajipenia, Wabeshen, and Anumbo, Abehas, I see ya, or Barbe Cate Sword. Now, almost see this street hospital. In tea, Nam Sakunya, so S. Lem and Penny, say, Sana Moya, MP, A. T. Obobuano, na say, on the Nahua Din or the Charles U, say, if we head directory to. And I say ministry, yin to me who name the SNS say, Omwano, now own to me and ye near district hospital. Ah, I bema a crane so a tumpon. Because Apomide idea here no mammy no Apomodin and school.
2: So district capital, Muni hospital major hospital be our
3: clinic and our
2: clinic now.
3: Yeah.
2: I see.
1: So Uba Chromehaya wa clinic. Baba this would my wo health facility wo. Okay, St. Martin de Porres, a hospital, a cassier. There was a time and they wanted to convert to this hospital, but no, I don't call Sanya and any tear. In Tisiana, Yenya district, no, you're crying, they say Yenya district hospital, I will uncle for her.
2: Well, 26 minutes after three, Mama, a doctor, Beckham, because maybe I do know. You do need a team one is a Dr. Augustine Kwesi Amwako Health Director Elembele. Minimum we Dr. Mbaba join here. Dr. Bejoin here. Na ye mo yang komo wahan we say. Nti chairman ma doctor Mekai Oba Saba unwe bigo planning committee no. There are a lot of activities. So what na se? Ti Dr. Mekai on Dr. Augustine Kwesi Amwako ye Health Director Elembele. Ana ye sakani doc. Ye denyamia si se short notice. But whatever kind of sunny, be bon como. In any case, artisan working here as a practitioner, artisan.
4: My father, Queen, is rather was in 8 years for Nyanase. In fact, Catcheram and Nyanase, one of the best place to work is in a district like Elembele district. I say, we have very beautiful people who love their land, who are ready to support in terms of health. So it's one of the good places I've worked so far.
2: Okay, but you just heard it that the district capital, no major health facility. We're worried about that.
4: Yes, in fact, main kakakra, and Abema will appreciate you why there's even the need for the district hospital. The nature of your district, you know, so I'll show you a map now, a boot shaped. And the whole district. There was St. Martin de Porres, popularly a friend, Equi Hospital. A hope, na ye ye ni a friend, no, obstetric emergency, comprehensive obstetric emergency care. As a trainer say, a hope, na se, obanyema, na se, biobi hiamboja, And I said, I just say operation manual. A hoppe, the whole district.
2: A hoppe.
4: And you to me, yes, I did know. The whole district. And the district is vast. The population is about 134,000. Yes. And the whole district, the structure or the nature of the district now. A high dream pants. So be what corner be an ass obey him moja on your ma. I just about all the way to. Equi Hospital, St. Martin de Porres Hospital. So, I be operation, I'm not, I just say, oh, Krona, into the need for another facility, a bear survey as a supplement to St. Martin de Porres, you know. It cannot be overemphasized.
2: But what continues to be the challenge? Didn't you? I say, very needful, but you're making sure, sir. Ebeba into friction, I problem for what continues to be the challenge? Asasiana, Sikana, Minister of Health, former go ahead and MP, and same as Minister, on attention, shared and Koyana. What is the difficulty? Because with this picture, we're trying to, you know, there should be that deliberate, conscious effort to ensure, say, such facility, Beba.
4: In fact, a main car, and to also say, you try a picture and you say, actually, I'm paying for a more has say, no, I'm with to whom and a more. You say, and Crawford has say, yeah, Capitano, yes, I see, to honor much. Just a bit to me, Eddie, the Honorable MP and EDC, you know, Eddie Hujuma, and Che, yeah, Baby C, if you are, I think by now, Cry should have laid the foundation. But in Yamabaku and Yenubina, Uncle Senior. And Tina Eko Drusen. So I must say, sir, in Penyufua, I was saying, Eddie Hujuma, aside what is to come here, and here, Kaseya, Sawoko, Bruno, a friend, Inyinase, your Hosanan Kayo Health Center, Baku Honom, yes, CBA can home, again, through the help of the stakeholders here, no. Oma Buama, Ghana Gas, ne Quantum, together, Omwe Puti structure, Honum. But picture na me try and it's also in here. We would need better 3 or 4 of such facilities, our district. Nemo. So, ne bet you ama bibia con kaye. But akwa me dama kuma sopa, Bruno bi obia ni me freho, new in Yinase.
2: New in Yinase,
4: not. 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
2: theater.
4: The people yes ye ka say ye wo physician assistant wo ho ye wo midwives e wo ho no. Ni aka ne se basic ten ni don betumi aye na se ko yase obehia moja and obehia se be an operation I just of fast rough road ya ye describe ya so e descend ya aba na se the road na improve but kanina anka se o person obey ku I just of kofa pristia e kofa mu a kofa ahanta west nzima east
2: so
4: waba na hinya se na road na ye we kakra nti in painful na I'm way to one more, but the agents cry we need some say I ya officer and then no dear near I ya and Crawford health facility day. If you're not boss here.
2: If you've just joined us, higher Semper 94.7, you could see Saint Jim Medino and I will share 80, depending on where you find yourself. You defeat the western region of Ghana and Ebro. Precisely Dr. Kwame Nkrumah. Your first president, the Krum and Crawford, and your day, bro. Makacho and Koka and Crawford and Crawford, you hand the maker the trim call. But Oba Hadi has obviously pronouncing a different. Neighbor no, yeah, BB or Munim be printed America and Crawford and Crawford. I'm born a different cry. Find the abundant one kindness. I see you sending lots of text messages. We're extremely happy where we are transmitting from. Mostly a higher Biasron Kwa. You bring in a lot of memories and history. Your bank cry we can share with you guys. And for informal planning committees won't say because but for now, the health director, Ellen Bele, Dr. Augustine Kwasia Mwako, and I come were raising very important issues. Doctor, I have no ambulance anywhere.
4: Okay, so for district region, assign one district one ambulance near where Nubi or Benefio Noma say Martin de Porres for war ambulance near where special one for because of the gas complex, you know. Sanya Midi Kanka, you know, yeah, well, robust one, bia. And yet the typical well furnished ambulance. You using it, I know. So yeah, well, me and I was through, but I can say about crass I see honum.
2: Yeah, but you've been here for long. You're even a very prevalent one, I'm saying.
4: Come on, yeah, our good old malaria. I was saying, HIV AIDS. So you did more quickly because of the nature of the district.
2: HIV AIDS.
4: Yes, HIV AIDS. I was happening malaria. Ninja na saying tiwa.
2: Doc, you know. I don't know mostly, you know me. Me mo mama ajide wow with your just I thought this thing was over, but doc adiashi mama, in fact Martina see honestly now say mama ba ku be din komo bi o se. And I'm happy that you've been bold to just discuss this conversation. This woman said something striking. I thought say maybe na or ya manabosu, but I now see say na eya semihia na na okano. Osi uhunipa isan say ne HIV edruno abantino ubia ya kama. I just want to quote exactly. But the yan you know, very, very prevalent in the yen yano, yen kosu and ye a no one was or say don't trust anybody nowadays because of the antiretroviral drugs. People look nicer, even more beautiful. That is Dr. Clementine Odey, University of Ghana Medical School, and all this answer. So it means that it's prevalent, right? And then I'm just telling him, Ade, what is happening? I hire a harbor now.
4: Okay, it is saying to
2: you. And now,
4: no, the nature of the district, you know. Saying to say, yeah, district here, refugee camps, Mienu, our district here.
2: Refugee camps?
4: Yes. Bako, I can say, I'm pain by a friend, I'm Benu. Okay. Bako, Christian.
2: Okay.
4: So what happens is brothers from the neighboring districts, you know, or enter Ghana from, let's say, Cote d'Ivoire, mm-hmm. or enter Ghana, and Kafes district to be Shani, Jomoro district.
2: Yeah.
4: But essentially, you own Obia Oho, until you prefer to move to the refugee camp where Ninfefu Oho. So that is one of the first things. The fact that there's a refugee camp, so outside from our neighboring countries, normal bar, I'm going to say, yeah, crew move on, a bi wa hasi. So they will prefer to come and lodge in Yaya district, Elembele, though they will enter through the Jomoro district. And the second thing is, Nyamia Daroma, because of the companies, ewa hasi, ewa Ghana Gas, ewa Quantum, ewa Adamus, ewa Kikahu. Yes, and it's most of the people who work here, no. Omo wa hasi, but their families are somewhere. To say, I'm here, for example, my family is in Takrade. To say, Juma wa hasi, Monday to Friday, no biya ko ne family ho no aba. And you can attest, babya, there are lots of youngsters, but everybody's family is somewhere, either in Takrade, Accra, Kumasi.
2: This is your Kenyan say, aba me ye Juma ni enko.
4: And one on the
2: way home. Yeah, yeah, yeah, yeah.
4: Yes.
2: But percentage is serious, Anna.
4: Yes. In fact,
2: hey, yeah. Then your budget is going into it, power, in terms of education.
4: Yes.
2: Sensitization for it. It's not a joke. It's scary. Because here, the old Kenya, one of the major challenges you have is the prevalence of HIV/AIDS. And then, no, swaba. No, no, no, no, no.
4: I think just like Okaino, you know, and I say Indrone waho with education, people take them. People go foot to me far copy and say they become it becomes undetectable. Hence a drone ewa honum. But the main cause, and I think say na metra ho in Fronye Kakrano say.
2: But how often do you frequent the marketplaces, the schools? Other places, I'm meeting about the Urame and say, I deal with it. Udi agura agro be do because yen kan sa keke. I am scared now, very worried because see a catch there say prevalence rate of HIV was so bad here. Everybody is not safe. Apart from say yeah an intercourse problem no, yeah or other areas and it may edeba. It may be the person sexually might not be active, but other areas said they ban a hard journey. So it means that there should be a lot of budget given. That budget is forthcoming.
4: Yes, I think through the assembly system we have funds for HIV there. Then through the friends said the national program, HIV program, no, and we see our funds are a few hundred number. I think Nyama Bia and say there's a popular place away is Yamahasea. The number wokrum had yenim fro Bafana. Because I said and saying there was mpox outbreak at a point we saw it was related to people who have sex and all that. The kohonom echo enumerati any mood in and I tell we had over almost 150 commercial sex workers in this small place. If you want to yeah, entina so sa. If you want to yeah, ni say yeah, koho, yeah, engage you mo, yeah, education mo.
0: I'm just too interested in this conversation.
2: So men see crutching swaba, NTB, I didn't be but we'll just take a break for like 5 minutes. When we are back, we'll continue this conversation because we know we just for 5 minutes. I'll be right back.
4: Okay.
2: NTB, I didn't be doing come up, but we'll just take a break for like 5 minutes.
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2: Matisse, is it? Takwa Golf is who say if I go South Africa MD no matter or no one can anoint more twat ones in same as same fata.
3: MD no
2: matter or twat or twat twat say everything they will do everything possible. I'm a Ramaphosa or someone more to say some brand. Fear Mampin. Mampin, check the tempo of the country on the treatment these people have meted out to Africans. We are not advocate for sebi foolishness. We are not. But remember, you know, that sense of entitlement, you know, sebi, you're in the Ghana for no, ubetime tria fire for simple, sir. You didn't let her. Because Ghana has even come to a point to say, a former good year beyond our natural resources beyond or minor basic per se, ya jihadi. Do you think?
4: A school for bio. The Legend Ghana say what we go so genuine. Ho. A school for a teacher for a now for. Say who pays? Say who best? Say who name ni ameni na? Every nanny. Ya yeshiche papa biya mamu. Ewe ye air conditioners, TVs, refrigerators, gas cookers, chest freezers, microwaves, mobile air conditioners, vacuum cleaners, blenders, kettles, mobile phones. Eni ni eke kahuni na. Wait ye. Say say who name ni ameni na? Name mama hoto sunkubi. Na ma usuku kona swaya wod. There, won't pay way now, Pedia. Electroland, a mawa huta, and now Momonia Mapa, Nebua Duffem. Ain't here my Electroland back to school promo, and foul call home. 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And now Freyan was 050-315-9739. 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
2: 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You could see say.
3: You're near 48 minutes after 3. Ugusutia Sempa 94.7. Ikusise Jumedin from the western region of Ghana. Well, quickly, Yabako Ira Augustine, so health director, but Minister Beka and Sawan Msi, Unim say it's a special day. Edikaki can send the Donantino. We are there on also Ocean Yama Bebe, the Oba Minister. Welcome. Bibi Yabako.
4: Remember me do in Krofo, Elembele district.
3: Did you say Ngolofo or Nkofo?
4: Ngolofo.
3: Ngolofo. Okay, my sister, you have to say minima. What do you mean?
4: You have a brofla, is now. What do you mean, Krofo?
3: Now, Bibi Aboko, here?
4: Aboko, Nijia, that's it. Munyina Maba.
3: Okay.
4: Now, you have a celebrity, Osaji for Dr. Kwame Nkrumah.
3: Yes. And that is here. It reminds you of what? This year, Chi.
4: Wait.
3: Yeah.
4: It reminds me, sir. An opinion me can me see. If I had you come back, time I have was such a fool. Now it is a tiny village. So we were walking in my kitchen. Now you won't grow for 10 beer, 7 year. Automatically, they don't survive. Inti, you can't nip up. You won't know. There was no chance of survival. Anyame adum. Onyini waha. Very humble beginnings. Sebio bia enim ni background ni mse sebio. Na ni parents in Yesika for. She grew up in poverty. Na by dint of hard work, humility. Ninyame adaruma. Opoja anwa. Na meka se. It was just by chance in Kwame Nkrumah Nyamiel, because Prince Headmaster Owa Chimota omo tall Ghana no omo pie half as ni no omo wura classroom ohun say small boy bi ejina table so a o chiro mofra ah o ti say no age ade
3: just that
4: that's it. And they were shocked no omo jina wa na omo hwe niam o chiro chiro no. They took notice of him. And then when they got back to Achimota, they said they wrote that they wanted that boy to come and further his education. Anyway, we a year on your bia and into us.
3: Wow.
4: That's how he got to Achimota. And I know a professor was history. Now just think about it. For a man, nyami man so by chance. Now owe to me pie wa or be any musani would pie America slow way. Now or call ya. Hustling way, Lincoln University Okoye no. Obi ni restaurants Okoye Juma, Anajo. Odi webi kura no ko preach jiska. This man somehow was able to get educated, get exposed. We share very powerful blacks, Americans, and other people from the Caribbean. To the extent, so you're ready. Ebe liberate Ghana, am I independent? Liberate the whole. Enyina ye kan wa se edu ba bi no na e je se ye nyina kra UFI no ne sacrifices ne ndi celebration ya ende nyame adum Ghana celebration no ne di kan ye be da president Mahama se because ye ba in the first 1 month ye ko parliament pa se founders day as a national holiday. Secondly, our my cabinet approve ye se the journey to Nkrofo is now going to be on the tourism calendar of Ghana.
3: Wow.
4: Sir, niyama minuwe, it make this celebration important. Now, any journey be na itia, ye di asuye se ye babe ye, simply coming to Nkrofo. We are, a journey to Nkrofo no means se, ye enga na mine ankesa no. Ye be posu na ya drink, Osajifu Dr. Kwame Nkrumah. Adia ya media channel no. 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map. Tambia ye behwehwe nkrofo when he go, you know. They couldn't identify nkrofo on the map. E chere se nyame betumi a left to. And then to understand niema oyeye. Last time me be say question. Why is Kwame Nkrumah's celebration so relevant in 2026? Number 1. And na me nmuti hey. Values me and say be na Kwame Nkrumah kai number 1. That we must be self-sufficient as a country. See it to an amoa, yeah, and Casano.
3: Embrace you also.
4: Sebio, and yet there be a Nayakita. A Bruni and Casa, Wabe and Slavia for so many years. No catcher on who were checkers and grow for colonialist here, Yapamomo. Say, I'm way and brilliant to Tunia
3: Mesa
4: or Mubesaba. No more matters a colonial, Mubaba said new colonialist. Because I'm Mubaba in the form of IMF. Conditionalities. You know what I'm saying? Who is
3: that?
4: That. Who kind of book na? Bibi ya okai ohano. Ni ya bisa se. Di ya inti na. Ya ba oni cha chisa kuso mboda. 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Ube ye ye energy. Na bisa mse ene 2026. Ziye teni ya kuso mboda. Ye yitama. Haba. Ibe
3: nya challenge. Mboa. Ibe nya big challenge.
4: One president, 9 years. This is the foundation he laid. And we still cannot do without his footprints.
3: So we've not celebrated him enough.
4: Not at all. Not at all. So this journey to Nkrofo is a you do baby no. Na sebio professors kura omu nim nia esomu yeno. Na omu peso omu yini di kura his history books. Inti no. Na ye celebrate no wa. Na ya kura asembi. Yet Accra,
3: but the real celebration should be here.
4: Should be where he was born, his humble beginnings, his roots, what gave him the values that make him Kwame Nkrumah. That is why this journey to Nkrofo, especially for young people, for the new generation, to come to Nkrofo to learn of Nyanebe's kitchen. Ugra kitchen, what now we share? Muchia is what? Now we saw, now we share. Mama no onyim na Kwame Nkrumah more than 10 months as an owo no.
3: Oh, that's the story.
4: Yes. And he was different in any way. And the Yakobie statue ne mama abakwasem se odi kofu mu a owo na chi a okachi nse me mama wetia na mi.
3: Wetia nam so.
4: Nyina Yakobie so that we can open it up. And in verse 7 ye bewe kobie Kwame Nkrumah run about for fry aye. Nesia ye celebrity a ye ni ye no be ko harvest ni na ye bomodin a ye bombi ni bia na e so dwane ko hwe ba bi na o fast na bompa ye to o create meditation center wo ni papa krom wo harvest ni
3: just
4: and the ko a quiet location wo ko a wa yoro be ho. It is say yeah, sent here mebo modern ya restore and send a restore
3: meditation center.
4: Center no. So that next year mobeba na ye na ehonum beye babia we ye gana ni bia na sebio. Ye bombo left and right. Uhu babia on fano.
3: You need to reflect. Ukoha. Meditate.
4: Meditate and in the quiet presence of God, you know. Ube protector. Ayo ye do baby yes or ye or we draw or can come yami.
3: I see. Minister, just two things, Penna, quickly now. Wakotu, and then you must know. Now it's coming up. Ukruman and Castanema, Minidoma, come on, super. Apart from my boss, body, I'm a dear man. You've been very, very deliberate in terms of more environment, you know. Very clean environment, you know. There are two, three issues, ABAP. One is the educational sector. Now, your people love that there should be sukupon, a tertiary institution, much more realized. Now, Emra, a yes, I'll be at to say. In fact, they've gone far to say there were private people here. One of chance here, but he can seem to convince me. In the idea of Dr. Kumar's plan is to ensure that we will have that Nkrumah University properly situated here, moving your home fast. So there must be the rising levels of HIV/AIDS. And I say that because the health director said what it means is that it should be a concerted effort to give the health director enough funds for sensitization of some of these things. Finally, I think one area of also concern schools are limited, but in the schools are bad, but the interest for people to move into education to ensure that that is the next thing for them in terms of their future. And what's them? These are the three areas.
4: Number one, and then I can see the footages of area how was Galamsey Hub, Angaza. Into destruction of the environment. Makwaye lands and natural resource minister. I say, Sebi, who bother my who start to be
3: anything.
4: Now, Yabomadia within this short period, restoration. Well, destroyed lands in Nina, what it was before, and how we have restored all those lands. And Yabomadia created cooperative responsible mining, yet training. Across the country, you're training over 9,000 young people. Mm-hmm. Say, mining a human. It's a legal business, but they say we in a year and says you and so we are working on that as well. You're making progress. Number two, Adia Bakwa, any main road, Eko decide. Since you're a Gusua, Yamiadon President Mahama Daruma, they can't big push. You're Gusua, you're a human. Critical one. Health director Obeka Chiro me be MP o hanu ma cheka kra but me be MP o hanu na chief center what district no mu na ye 3 na ye so bad say me the mobile clinic na me dey call places to really help, and I am proud to say that we have more than 40 chief centers na bia so me say wo mpa health is critical. Me and Kesama Creative Center made specialized care on a yearly basis. I specialize medical ABA in New Ohano. They be the specialist ba ebeboa elembele this for thousands of more eyes or more memory or more problems. Any or more back pain, men penny for we were elderly care center, yet show many for, and I've worked closely with the health director. Critical thing I don't want to say there has to be a district hospital. Yeah, rely on Catholic hospital. District hospital in so many DC, I can't enter my boom. You see, you ain't trying to buy book. Yeah, static. You see, Nananum Crawford, Miami, baby, yeah, they started the district hospital to make sure, say, yeah, first class district hospital. And it's our commitment, say, yes, education. Per district, which the schools are your high, you're lucky. There were two major nursing schools. And how many secondary schools? Four? Six secondary schools in this district. The challenge we have is a lot of the infrastructure challenge. You know. Within this short period, there are major interventions. In fact, one of the problems are interventions across board, and I work here across with the education system. Who can invest, you know?
3: Yes, university
4: through a private sector. But you know, the good news is that a balanced program. One of the things that I say the government, after a long study, not sure is educational institution, no, my tertiary institution in our next district, which is Jomoro district, mm-hmm. which is about the same. And it's a STEM program. Yeah, yes, STEM program. Science, maths, technology center, or Kangbali, another secondary school. And so I think one of the things we are going to be doing is to how we can cooperate with these guys on the tertiary level. But I'm sure this time will come. Once we draw attention to the historic nature of Nkrofu, and the contribution of Nkrofu and Elembele district to this country's development, I'm sure the rest will come. But I'm very proud to be representing Elembele district. My DC has been the best DC of the Western region.
3: I see.
4: Yes. And I've worked with him for a long time, and I'm very proud of what we are doing together.
3: Well, if it's here, I'll show DC and remember also DC.
0: About the head funds, no? And he stakeholders yes, here. And I invited all the corporate entities on more Lebran. What we want to do is to create what you call emergency head fund. And in the next year coming, you're increasing your IGF, the property rate to the big companies, you know. You're increasing it by 1% to 2%. As I see, you know, I'm a head director could create a counter. Next year, you know, so I see, you know, from the corporate entity, you know, go straight to the, what do you call, to the emergency head fund, you know. And you say, in case the emergency be here, then they don't rely on anybody. They can just dig down in there.
3: Okay.
4: Then, weekend, and then you move your human every, but you're learning our program. Ah, is a make a WhatsApp,
3: yes, of course,
4: because it's very, very important. A china and upon 9 o'clock sharp, and for years on we late. Yeah, we're very important dignitaries. Pierre Lumumba of Kenya, ba.
3: Oh, wow,
4: or no, no, be a keynote speaker. Yet the Kwame Nkrumah money in an and Nana Nomina, ba.
3: They are in town,
4: they are all in town. Omunina, Ebekaya, who. Your war in Penifor P. Now, Kwame Nkrumah is now above, say, as a country. There be a make us say, see a learning from the now. You call forward now. You're in Penifor P. You name so they are above the political frame. No, you celebrate to this year. You're 3 and 7 will be now. You may say, you're not only in Penifor, more NDC, more and Penifor, more MPP, Munsing in Abeba.
3: Okay,
4: Omun Yinaba.
3: Okay,
4: so that we can move on that chapter to celebrate Osagyefo Dr. Kwame Nkrumah.
3: As the last minister, and now the event wedding come in to me for William Tremuda.
4: Yes,
3: your general understand of how well you fought that menace before you took over power. No, some of you guys were calling for a year, kind of saying,
4: I am very, very proud of where we are. And right here, say, Professor Frimpong. Boating, Utias, yes, baby, a yoko share and a deep. And they say 288 forest reserves are your Ghana. 44 was completely destroyed. Yeah, by yeah, Nancy, I know. Now, forest reserves in Bioha, your friend of red zones. Today, I can tell you, say, you're clear all the tax. We've stored all the forest reserves. They are all green, they are breeding easy. Now, we have Ankobra, me the Ankobra be example. Shamfar machine, na Ankobra is a factory. Ufa bevia, Shamfar machine kwa ne guso, na excavator, no more destroyed,

0: And yet war, no, and yes, so yes, in a Ebekunque. We are also waging a war of the mind. Yeah, massive engagement across the country. You're creating what we call blue water guards. Obalembe district, there were over 100 of them.
1: But that's why people are saying there are compromises along the line.
0: The thing is that.
1: We
0: deal with them ruthlessly. But the idea is that the majority of them are committed to helping us. Since you are saying, you know, hey, Bridi, who be some saying, you do baby, I have to say, do and do it. But then, is it better than we came to meet? Yes.
1: It is Abranti, the Ono Hanot here, but in the crossroom, Shuba, I can say, there's reasonable improvement.
0: Oh, yes.
1: I have not used the road before. But Oklahoma said there's reasonable improvement than before.
0: Me, Angus, I'm here, Minister. I'll tell you. Is you 2 years ago, sir, Ubehua, Bibibehau, Niaminim says, Sia, no, I make a son. Yes, station soldiers all over the place. Elembre, this is one of the bases. Omoha, Omono, Omonetia, Uncle Brano, Yadu, Omogusu. And I hear clear, Omo. You won't believe this, oh. Now, the critical problem you're warning you is free for all. Now, I know what I say, you buy 2025 January. When you say excavators, it was never registered. DVL, I don't need data.
1: But the DVL, regime, yeah,
0: no, but the brand new permitting regime, I'm about. So, see, I know what I say, you register almost 10,000
1: excavators.
0: But just say, 4,000, yeah, to me, a release. No,
1: let me put in a reminder. You didn't come out a wabonti.
0: I mean, him, sir. Listen to me. Since here, over 4,000 excavators, this is what we've done with them. We have registered them. Okotama Porta, DVL, Tiha, now Minerals Commission, Tiha. It was never the case. You won't believe that DVLA was not even registered any of these excavators. Until 2 years ago, I became minister.
1: Okay, minister, let me just put in a reminder. Maybe you might not forget that any conversation between us, because we subject what you're saying to scrutiny.
0: It's important to check.
1: So,
0: check. Don't take my word.
1: But that's what I'm saying. Maybe you better say,
0: no, don't take my word for it. Since I make a say, yeah, geofencing, you're tracking over 4,000 excavated. What does that mean? Before I obey the excavator, I began. No, you have my permit. We be do it. You be register with DVL data. Now, what catch you say? What the bank crawford? You be track your bank crawford. Now, we say concession. Your geofencing, Minerals Commission data. We are monitoring over 4,000 excavators. The goal is to make sure that excavator be a year jump organa hano is in the system. So you see, I have over 3,000 excavators. You see, Michelle Camper, yes, easy because owners, you know, they are not able to come and prove to us, say, we mining concession. That is the straight regulatory regime. We are putting serious measures. When him say, now, 2462, allow everybody to go. Once you have a license to mine in forest reserve, thanks to President Mahama and Mabomodia, you know, I was acting as a dual role as an environment minister. Sisiya, Mrabia, no, Yechum. So your forest, you know, Sisiya is breathing easy. We are making progress, but it's not a small fight. We need every Ghanaian to be part of it. One of the most important things is Kwame and Efaswa, young. Mabuni nina beti as yes eh. Galam say no bitumia chiro kwam papa soa. And say yen su and say yen asas ye. And tina ye di cooperative money now by responsible corporate money. Ye training over 9,000 of them. Elembre district, mabe ye cooperative mining program. Mabo modena identify baby ama omwa. Ya ye register omwa sisi ya stati ama omwa be stati omu program. Inti I believe that's the way to go. Are we where we want to be? No. Have we made tangible progress? I'm very proud of the progress.
1: So what will be your response to your critics? The situation is getting worse. Who take you over? No? It is the same process, same procedure, same cell.
0: Check the data. Check the data. Go to the field. Compare the record from where. Also, don't judge us by the depth, by where we are, but judge.

0: earth in which we came up. Baby, I fed you may
1: be not
0: talking about.
1: So you can say for sure, sir, the strategy in place is workable and will get the results that you want.
0: I think the people of Ghana are the judge.
1: Are we
0: what I know, they said, Missouri and Opobia, this is my promise. And maybe I'm a political will. Say me a media nimino. Na fe u beti aye se na minister na ngesa onu so wo concession obebe.
1: Ba wo concession.
0: Nya mi mpengu. Se me be ku galamse ni wono krom.
1: Minister wo concession.
0: Se me pocho me be ku gan se wo nya mi. Me ti kwa mi krom akrom.
1: By extension maybe u won na phobia wo dia akakra mo mo a.
0: Obi a oye galamse membe mi u ba mi ambe me ya chu.
1: Are we sure about this?
0: And God should be my witness.
1: Are we sure about
0: because
1: this?
0: Because it is not a joke. Masa, fight here, I can watch me. Especially if you're zeroing it down to simply destroying our forests and our water bodies. We are not going to leave. Doctor Makun, I'll tell you. Data Omudia chair, and they say, yeah, poison, yes, you deformities in children. This is serious stuff. This is not something you joke about. And that's why I believe this is a fight we all collectively have to get together. In fact, you want to do mining? This is the pathway to do the right way of mining. We want to train you, show you the right way. But anybody who is to engage in wrong mining, you are an enemy of the state.
1: There is a school of thought that that's what can say. We should put curfew or we put a ban on certain regions in this country. Omukusu practicing that illegality in the midst of your effort who put you in place. Do you still think that idea can any one, as I said, that's your judgment?
0: Every time I call forward, all ideas should be considered. For example, yesterday, na soldiers if you on your operation, no muko. I'm saying, I did muko ya. Obukrofoni nusu mobile data. Anajo no mwa. The other thing I'm going to say strategy. Now we are changing the strategy. We just launched Operation Water Shield.
1: That,
0: Operation Water Shield, which, and no, Anaju, Uya, and Yumbri, you don't know what time they will be there, but they will show up. And it's working. Any new proposal that will help us to clear this mandate, we will support it.
1: What is your position now in terms of Abayin Sars once as Lands Minister? In opposition, you raised a lot of queries about Kwanya, Abayin Sars.
0: Yeah, Ejuma P on land reforms. Yeah, the Biako cabinet has been approved. Major problem. Yeah, reform. Yeah, it's like for the first time, Ministry of Finance. My Sika, yeah, to 67% of Sikabia Lands Commission. Yeah, ring fence, the digitalized service so that we can provide services. Already within this short period, my creating more than 50 Lands Commission offices around the country. For example, Upe Land Service, well, Embella. And then, some Fuka Kota Kradi. Why? You are creating Lands Commission office in a lot of these districts so that the land services will be at the doorsteps of the people. If you start services, Western region and about six regions. You see, you don't need to go anywhere. All you have to go is go to the Lands Commission website. And the hope is that by the next year or so, we want to digitalize all the land services in a system such a way as our confusion will be twice, as three times, five times. You best stop. Again, you're the answer to a buying assets here. You're Tom. And no. We need my buying assets here.
1: Be careful about that.
0: Aye.
1: On the issue of about Abayin Sars.
0: No, the process.
1: Clarification is key because we need to be careful. The next headline on Monday or Tuesday is that Minister Sisu Diebium that no, all no. Government lands.
0: No, I didn't say. I said that we have brought stringent processes. The thing I said, Bani say, as I say, welcome to Mansi. No, we be any minute bow. Aye. And so, say you could go better. No, 2 million. And so, oh yes, if you're well connected, you're quite, yes, would you 2% or 10%? Why?
1: So you've put in a structure.
0: We have put a structure. And we are publishing all the values of land across the country on a website. It doesn't take a rocket science for you to know how much a particular value of land in Kaneshi should be. How much a land in cantonment should be. It's all public information. Send it back. The system will be uniform. They are digitalized the system now, so that the simple provision of land services to the people of Ghana will be better.
1: Ghana,
0: a problem can see Ankesa for Ghanaians.
1: And I'm happy when we get back to Accra, we'll cross check most of the things. And Ghana China sign a part to fight Galamsey. You know, how is it possible?
0: You call China. Now, SOT BBC. You guys know, according to China, I mean, that economy is huge. Ghana has 6 of the world's largest gold mining companies. 6 of them. 2 of them are from China. Shandong and Zijin. You got two more mines. Now, what do you say? Mining companies in Abrofo, what do you say? You got a quota. So, what do you say? Mine, you're in Thai. Omboa. Because mining company, you go here as Zijin. Baby, I'm a third. Mine, no. And a baby, I'm a mine, no. Omo a claim, and a dear. Oh, wow, because I bought the botanical garden. They are supposed to plant trees and level. And no, na your call, and I wow him say, Sebio, Chinese ones on Galamse, almost one more, but more high. Into your call, one more Ministry of Lands and Natural Resources, and no more kai, and almost say. Challenge back one, we say, almost Chinese nationals in Ankasano. Omo Bahano Mudibad, now, more pair, more, and your more, not sure, more so. Na gana afuwa na kasa ya chua mwa umwe ya umwe mwa na ya jaya umwe system no inti ya ni umwe kriti an understanding say Chinese via yebe chino wahano we will work with them through their embassy and provide data say ni yabe ya uwa nkasa ube stroop because apart from say ube chini say ube fa ya system no muno udi imbe kwa China udu airport wa yebe chua.
1: When is that collaboration taking effect?
0: Immediately. So we signed it. We started an informal arrangement through NIMOS to make sure that every Chinese national who is arrested by NIMOS, the Chinese embassy should immediately be aware.
1: What punitive measures are you going to do to almost represent your interest in fighting this illegality? You know, almost a compromise along the line. What are the punitive measures?
0: The CCMNOK say. In Minka forestry, in the last this year alone, we are talking about almost over 400 arrests that has to be prosecuted. There's a challenge there because prosecution, which is really under the attorney general, a delay. Kakra now, thank God, say, or the tribunal bill, which will now create fast track court. And one of the things that we are hoping they will do in this Omobeseti. Galamsey fast track courts. They are to me a prosecutor. And because the punishment for engaging in illegal mining and destroying our environment. And you're very stiff.
1: But do you agree that some of your party people are a part of this?
0: Galamsey, no. My enter and find your politics.
1: Do you agree? Do you agree?
0: Anything is a problem. Me say,
1: do you agree? Do you agree?
0: Say, Galamsey, no. Do you agree? A national problem.
1: Do you agree that your party people are deep neck in this exercise?
0: Whether it's NDC, whether it's MPP, I am saying to you.
1: That admission should be extended.
0: Obia or engaging Galen, say, let's ruthlessly deal with
1: but
0: it.
1: But that admission should be extended.
0: I don't believe in that characterization. I want us to deal with anybody. I don't care whether you are a chief, whether you are MPP, NDC, whatever it is. Let's deal with them. When we start talking it like that, then we are drawing political lines about a matter that is killing us. That's my view.
1: Right? Maminda. Maminda say 20 minutes after 4. Higher Asempa 94.7. And yeah, to drink more. So, my money in the apple with you, maybe even your quenya, the other come on. Yamra, this is better than Niger. So, Mercy Crunchy want to just a minute of my cyber bathroom. Mercy Crunch, what are you doing? What do you do? I know. You're a town, so you're a friend. I'm a friend. I'm
2: a friend.
1: Ajakum. I see. So, who take you over and challenges, Bernard? We are confronted with Dana also.
2: Yeah, one of the challenges now, most of them are legacy projects.
1: Duka legacy projects are. And you're my Ben, I'll be 2 years old. You say, yeah, where the budget, you know, I actually, we are very important. Where the Jack,
2: yeah. So, maybe, you know, one of the distant between the district assembly conference. Maybe, you know, my JCO for the past 4 years. Maybe CKB Menyan may invest like 2 million Ghana cedis.
1: In the district assembly?
2: Yeah, in the district assembly, newly district assembly complex.
1: Okay.
2: I may invest 2 million Ghana cedis by December. Maybe another one here. This is Bangalore. So much job to obey for 3 years.
1: Wow.
2: And also I've invested 1.5 million Ghana cedis in it.
1: Wow.
2: This is American Omugu. So
1: now assembly music, sir.
2: Yeah, I'm lucky because of the corporate entities, they say Ghana Gas, ENI, Quantum Terminals, Adamus. In the common fund, expenditure specific. And 10% of the common fund, legacy project. And most of the 10% of the legacy project.
1: Now, beyond ultra legacy projects, you know. At the airport, and also by his way, so
2: yeah. Yeah, so maybe you know, most of my political life, you know, me still well, remember, for 12 years as a constituency secretary for the NDC.
1: Oh,
2: party.
1: Wow!
2: And he, my call meaning every community and their program. And when you go to most of the villages, you know, the health sector and the education sector, a program. And to me, no, because this is here, initiated 12 classroom blocks for different communities. 12 year, it be more high, yeah, complete. It be more high, say 5 communities are young complete. And within 1 year, 6 months, and your 12 schools are, yeah, they are second, it be more high, complete. Apart from that, in baby or chip compound, health director, and it's here, baby or health delivery, very, very difficult. I baby or her can't put into me in coho, and this will be area all banner. You see 4 chip compounds and nurses quarters. They are different level of what you call completion.
1: How do you attract teachers of this? We also have checked and realized one of the difficulties how you attract teachers to be part of this system.
2: Yeah. So one MP Angasa initiative. Those people are the villages, you know. There was a special package every year, be making sure say those who are being posted to that area and all the mom. If you have a newly teacher more posting a corner, say be necessarily my mattress or better cylinder anyway better known. If you say honorable MPD has seen and this is say obey. And most of the areas in this, you know, they are lacking teacher. And they say the district assembly abam amayafa community. Ibi mo ho mo iwe school omo minute one ebia omo finances na nya strong ti on person mi ejima kakra no mo dey atras into the district assembly. And so I am pray some of the community based students, you know, say make sure say
1: a beneficiary of the 24-hour market, you know?
2: Yeah.
1: Who's in the way?
2: Yeah, so uba elembla our commercial city, you know, enyina say. And the good news, you know, say the whole western region will be starting in the BLM last start here drew a certain level.
1: But you believe in that market?
2: Yeah, when you come to LM, baby, and initially, you know, because a old market, you see, a hono achuku, and you will call market the umu trafficker, a hono, and crop for how I'm to take out one moment your baby. And we think that this is the time I will see a new marketer, you be pushy and crop for any
1: school.
2: Virgin land.
1: So how long does it take you to finish the 24-hour market?
2: Yeah, I'm 2 years, but we are here, you know, expecting say within 1.5 years, and I will say,
1: how do people get chance to operate in that market? By what means?
2: Yeah, and you say, yeah, already, you know, your market will have in Crawford Biblio, and you on merit basis. Yeah, we are praying for them already, you know, on your business. Or some no make sure say on Mubinya Biansana and Crofa on person by inside.
1: So, how well are you also collaborating with the health inspectorate? Ma challenges in terms of health facilities, in terms of HIV AIDS prevalence, you know, and other areas, you know, and over Brazil.
2: Yeah, and Namakano. Me buy, you know, if it's a health sector, no, almost finances, and now we're down. And to say BBS here, others say they will rely on the district assembly and the honorable MP. And to me, beside my say, in France, in a situation and the district assembly, no, all ministers, how are they going to survive? And to now, I call for a stakeholders meeting. Me free all the corporate entities on Mwelembrahano, Yishia, head director account, Yishia, Eka say, no, we need to create emergency fund. Yeah, they took her. In case of emergency, now the district assembly, you need to honorable MP knew her. What it means is that the district health directorate, Langasano, Ombi to me are sustainable. And to what we did, they said, all the companies in LMRA here, by next year, we are going to increase the property rate. It's called Mutiama, the district assembly, by 1 to 2%. I agree. Sessican will go straight to the health funder. And yet, the district assembly never control. It will be being controlled by the health director and any team, so that in case of emergency, then they don't rely on the
1: district. And Nkrumah first, Ruben, I'm play room.
2: Yeah, and Nkrumah first. And we say, Menfa Akwanu is the more honorable minister, MP, more about Sangasangasa. With him, for the past 10 years, when we, all the fiber lights, you know, street light, well, you're honorable MP. This time around, I say, no. The district assembly was say a bay in a bay. Now, Bill Omendaba near 2.8 million Ghana cedis.
1: Whoa.
2: Intermediate journey by the honorable MP on Ankasa, I make you say, Wafabiano. When you look at the museum, at this one, honorable MP Ankasa, Nankasa Nikotokumiskano, they are renovating. We are handing over to the district assembly, said the district assembly operate. They make you say, maintenance, oh, near bay. Until this time around, in the painting, and I will share the pavement here. Yeah, I will have because now first, you know, last year and then Tessa in so top, unse ne ha in Tumi Koha. Tell me, Kishi, say, I pavement blocks. I will some of the street lights are you bet me. I and yeah, clearing of the road. Ne, it's a yes, but majority of the expenditure, you know, the honorable MP
1: legacy that you need to be remembered with. So, who exited your officer?
2: Yeah,
1: the Becker was a. John Dramani Mama, His Excellency Mawa Kwenyano, and then our dish here, the Kaiwo.
2: It's a district hospital. That is why I wish the deep part, European Union, see come in the buy. Luckily for us, no LMBL, a passe, any ED count or Western region. Our mommy is Sika, 11 million Ghana cedis, 80 is Kano, 110 billion Ghana cedis. Yeah, the Babes started. The district hospital. I believe say this year the Sesi can start it. Next year, Nyame Adona see Nya Sesi can be near the cool room. The next 3 years ni be near the bedroom. And I believe that for 3 years in a bedroom. Now you to me and district hospital, yeah, the amount of good people of LMBL. That's the legacy that I want to leave.
1: Mensi Krachi, beyond your legacy, you know, there's this issue that the minister just spoke about. In your quest as DISEC and AMUSEC Penimuno, how well are you supporting the minister? Who knows? Happens to be Minister for Lands and Natural Resources in the fight against illegal mining.
2: Yeah, I'm saying Minister Kai. Yeah, by you know, now Elembla was the hub of what they call Galamsi. Oh, by now we're Chinese if I know Mugu Elembla. You know, you didn't want that. So the first thing I'm here and I say, we make sure that we pamo all the Chinese people with their excavator and from the system. And I'm a two barrier. Barrier and I'm a two, maybe blue water gas, maybe two anon. That is the only access. Will be to me the excavator, Akum. Into all the gas, no more 24/7. What it means, and say, excavator be a cool room. What it means, those water gas, no more duty, and they've compromised. And I think, said the law will do it.
1: So, you think that it's working?
2: It's working perfect. You call baby to say, Sindhu, and you say, no, for not Chinese, for no more, no, Pano, Hawaii. Me to me, can say, I solve all the problem. Problem, may I cut out a very simple with regards to Gams, one leg, for no. One leg, omu you see excavator, omu you see chamfer machine, machine omu there. Oh, the ANS say, okay, now we go two omu. We do 1 month. Now we say, omu fio, omu omu fio. We do 1 month. No mama. What it means that the cost or the benefit no omu nyafio is more than even the cost of the machine and okay. Now we call Benin anyway, you know. Now I may so acquaint you with that the good people of Elembele, Madam Mase. Immediately, President John Dramani Mahama, Oyeyedaroma, Oyeye MP as minister, no. This a majority, 80% of the community, you know, came together. Say, President Ashe Enimiam, and he say you good President Enimase, and the majority, you know. I abstain from that. And what Cecilia, the question in the responsible cooperative money. And then the minister can. Oh, mama, one of the priests there abandoned from the Adamus. Ah, I'm moving you. I want to be taking crop for be 4,000. So I'm moving you near. You see, I'm here near the all the youth. You know, person who near the woman call. Ah, if he say, "Are well regularizer?" And you know, and who also any forest reserve, any water body, any rock. I'm if he say, "Are there?"
1: And your is that maybe before the 2 years, you know, you'll be done with your 24-hour marketing, is that correct?
2: Yes, exactly. And American, the whole Western region, maybe I'm starting by Elembleya starting, and it's far advanced.
1: And it's cited where?
2: And you say, and that is the commercial.
1: Okay, so it's a whole celebration of a year, Dr. Kwame Nkrumah. Maybe you take the opportunity. Ote kasa no?
2: Me, Elembleya, Nzima no?
1: You take the opportunity to walk, talk to them in Nzima about the essence of the Nkrumah Fest. And Nyoma Mashisha to Echina Nadichene, the Kakawina.
2: I'm on making the chemicality of Roman ability as Empire Family and Chroma Face. Kakrani, Iju Yonzo, Yadai would decay, make sure Kabar together, near Pretty, and Chroma Legacy, the ideology, the Union more Viva Vadokella. You make sure Kabazunwa. Come on, Yelakana, and Himaumo, and Nayu Crokini, or by a Deba, more meaning Don Vimalanzo, Beba, and him for Mat Ba. Mulene, Momoniala, Yabaho, Mulene, Momoniala, Yabaho, Asoni, Mulene, Eberboke, Nozuke, Four Croca, Emoye by a concertini for Nkrumah Fest concert in Moshatawali, Kufi Kenata, Mewi, the most sweet in Baba. But my opinion be like a beer, make sure you buy a discipline. And now Nkrumah of Yakamo, a lady and Evla, Yaya Club.
1: Did I hear Shatawali, Kufi Kenata, Mewi? And how can it match you? So, how are you?
2: Say, I'm not back for the concert, you know.
1: At least, I'm
2: back. At least, I'm back for the concert, you know.
1: Hey! For Nkrumah Fest, you know, Maywe, and then other ones, how are
2: you? Shatawali. Na Kofi Kenata.
1: I see. About security, what's the matter saying?
2: Well, Elembre
1: Security. Bambo wants them, yeah.
2: Elembre security-wise, you know. Very, very good. Recent rahim for some kakra na eko koso ba mfi se dissect, you know, the risen up to the occasion.
1: Okay. Merci kachi medase.
2: Medase.
1: Besa ba when they need the riser. My member health director honum. Iro gese ko se mo akuna ene wako fan koma ba. Eh headline eh flow ba bi agye tu se ona kan se. Me hu se in confirm do na send me message say hey, prevalence of HIV AIDS e wa hanum dia. And the health ministry should put in much effort in trying to get it minimized or reduced. Again, almost say then it means that the ministry upon a yes strength our district I don't need pay one say the hospital facility, you know, the health ministry should be up and doing in terms of providing these needs for you. Mr. of all this feedback, say, are you comfortable? It makes you comfortable, say what highlights now you this feedback and
3: now. Oh, I think sir, yes, sir. Uton oyara na onya ho edro sania edi kankai no because of the nature of the district, you know, since I mean the country trust here, so the fact say your refugee camps me no ewa ha say your companies with a lot of youngsters ewa ha no ma na so me busia fo any free district mu ah, so the risk factors are there. But that notwithstanding, you two hand a more bebray, aircon kind bebray. So there are lots of efforts. And I think for HIV, yeah, one of the programs are well funded. And you come to Ghana here. And you go so, war and you some say, with time, BBR, be improve, Emma, Elembele, so I find into my part.
1: Beyond the HIV issues that you've raised, what other a year new man a year quite prevalent would you say, and also government should immediately through the ministry should come to your aid.
3: Okay, besides come back with maternal and newborn health, Mr. Mitrahun to Makakra say the whole district with a population of about 134,000, there were only one health facility, comprehensive obstetric emergency care. Now, so we share NSA Martin de Porres, our friend Equino. So we share facility delivery, You'll be surprised to know, sir, you need any pediatrician around, and I say even visiting pediatrician, I will say, into your dear friend who still birth, any neonatal death, you know, and no see idea, higher kakra. But we so yeah, now so sir, just ended half year performance review. Say, you cut to so say, though the region, Western region, you need pediatricians be pray, you know, because of the number of deliveries, I will say, you know. Say Bezoni Emma Bako I be visiting we are visiting pediatrician Abeboa Abema still bet any friends and neonatal death and also a improve medical say there's the need say Benya another hospital almost here comprehensive obstetric emergency care as in almost bit to me my blood I'm between my moja and I say my operation send a bayer the workload on say Martin Iporis and Equino, a back of one. Maternal and newborn health care, no, so yeah, another important thing. Diakuma, so our district. You know.
1: Galam, say related yeah, challenges in terms of health conditions.
3: Yes, in fact, I yeah, started research. A good way, you notice, say, birth deformities. And call it more deformities. And we say, woman, who back, but see, the young hono, a bro, so call. Say Martin the Porris. I'm sure send the crowd which now I'm sure be Hubako. Which now acha 3 days to 5 days be Hubako. Birth deformity is now cost through. But scientifically, you have to establish do proper research to establish the link. And see and you go so I pass yeah na yeah. But on a cursory look, you can see that the numbers have gone up. Oshe, yeah, hospital has a semen probably compare the hospitals around that. Our numbers are too high, the bed deformities, which, like I said, a proper research will come out to establish it. But cursory, we think it's related to the pollution of our water bodies.
1: So at this point, what would you say to a additional Western region on why on matters of health it should be a priority on their scale of preference? What would you tell them and why so?
3: Okay, in Mekano, I'm more passionate about maternal and newborn health care. So we should say Martin the Porris Hospital, yeah, district hospital, huh? In terms of delivery, the deliveries are it's close to that of the regional hospital. And Obia Bejia to say the more we be brain, we deliver be brain, the likelihood is and Kualani be benya problem no it was through. But if you can tell the regional hospital, our pediatricians, our neonatal nurses near the Hamutumi Ebua. But the story is different here. Any pediatrician around. The nurses need be echo if you can say Munkosia and Bebua. But if a place like St. Martin de Porres, Iowa, and Belhasi, Ebenya, where a pediatrician to support, I bet Buama, friends, and neonatal, bet, you know, a beco form, and say, no, that I come as super. Then the next thing is, I mentioned it earlier, I said there is one sub district, our district, there were 7 sub districts. Yeah, can't help, yeah, teacher district, you move to 7. One of them, baby, I want know. There is no way a national ambulance is to me call her. A call per be break it down. A honum see a pregnant woman, a honoma, obi on yimbia complication, ka crabby beba hono. I used to trust her quantity. I see from ever has say. So, one of the thing that I'm so passionate about is say, you bet me in ya theater and a blood bank, a war, new in yinase, and I say, yinase nota. And CV if we can't have ambulance to transport them because of the nature of the roads, na say nya BBC or Honoma, Abema maternal health improve very significantly. And like I said, when you look at the population, and yet just one hospital here, say nya district hospital ewo Kwame Nkrumah has say Nkrumah has say Abebua, Ekan ye see when you say. Near the theater, I can't know in a city no one. Just a maternal and newborn health care, it be improved significantly. Ama, Honorable Minister, Pio Kasano Kabibi say, Kanikane no, now you won't cross for 10. Kabaya, a moose 6-7, then survive it. You say improve it, but I think the time of the age we are in, no, it should get to a point Every child should have the opportunity to live. Every child, and we can do it. Say bit to me, here. You hear and they say, yeah, baby, if you have human resource, you know, health infrastructure, and say bit to me, improving the career. So you be a bit to me, saving all these lives. I will have say. So you so be who Accra, the survival rate of the child, the newborn, you know, should be comparable to be Elembele, especially New England. I say.
1: Dr. Augustine Kwesi Amwakuyebedase, sir, was share these moments with us whilst we are celebrating the giant in our history, Dr. Kwame Nkrumah. So that's it. Yebesa about once you're around, no, yeah, Dinkum. But we've been joined by one of the opinion leaders in this particular region. Mamemu Akwa Banamendasi, for your time. Oh, yeah, dear.
4: Nyamiadum, you're a
1: Bibia Kama.
4: Nyamiadum, Nyamiadum.
1: Bibia Koso Kama.
4: Bibia Koso. Thanks to the good work of President Mahama and then Minister Amakufo-Ibua, ably supported by the District Chief Executive.
1: President Mahama, then why?
4: Wama ye nemo bebre. Wama ye nemo bebre. I mean, going back to Mahama 1.0, Elembele has benefited significantly. We have the Ghana Gas plant, which is a huge national asset, which came about through the efforts of people like President Mahama, of course, the late President Mills, NDC, of course, Ghanaian, Figures, Dr. Sepanyanki, and of course, the Minister, then Minister of Energy, Honorable Amakufo-Ibua. Through their efforts also, we got a private second gas plant, Eni. We have Quantum. It's huge.
1: So that's enough to conclude, sir, President Mahama, why are there?
4: Of course, how many districts?
1: I'm a region, no.
4: How many, not only the region, but the district. How many districts in Ghana can boast of a gas plant that pays good, lucrative salaries? And it has single-handedly changed the economy of Elembele.
1: What has been the impact?
4: For the record.
1: There
4: has been an influx of highly talented human resource. Just 2 days ago, I was sitting, around the pub, and I happened to, get into contact with a Kenyan engineer. In the past, when Elembele was a rural community, you wouldn't even encounter such an experience. And through the efforts of Minister Boa and the President, we are having the influx of such high-quality talent. They are making good money. They are pouring it into the economy, and the Elembele economy is developing. Of course, because of that, as the health director, who happens to be my classmate, was saying, it's when you are developing at that rate, and it also comes with these challenges. And it's part of the emerging economy of Elembele.
1: I see. But what you say, health director, Rika, about deformities,
4: yes,
1: meaning that the fight against that menace, illegal mining, Galamsey, Egusua Ekosua, is that the case?
4: For now, we cannot conclusively say. Some of those issues are directly linked to Galamsey. As the minister has already said with the DC, and from my own experience, there's a lot of reclamation going on here. Wonderful reclamation, not far from here. There was land that was heavily battered by Galamsey. And then in Asia North, through the efforts of the minister, Oko was here, you'll be very happy. The place is ready to be replanted, afforested, whether it is rubber plantation or with any other plant. So you can see clear signs of improvement in the Galamsey fight. But of course, Uba Ghana, one of the districts are emerged economically. Elembele can abubo a few of the national assets are and President Mama. So it will come with its fair challenges. Fair amount of challenges. We still have some issues of unemployment and we have land for gold. So this week, we reached from the district assembly. I work as the personal assistant to the DC.
1: Okay.
4: We just spoke to my boss.
1: Okay.
4: So this week we got some high level visitors from Accra, from the Ministry of Finance, to study development at Adamus. And see, I got the benefit to take them around. When they came, they asked me whether Elembele sat down and had a pact with God as to the resources that we wanted, because we have everything. I can sit here and name resources, 20 solid resources are Elembele, whether it is gold, vegetation, arable land, kaolin, silica, oil, gas, petroleum,
1: but the fact that they are here doesn't mean, and just say, you are getting the needed impact, and I say
4: we are venue thereof. We are not getting the needed impact, but we are on the right trajectory. We really are on the right trajectory. We are hoping, say, with through the minister and the right steps are even taken, we will get the necessary investment. In fact, discussions are ongoing now after this major celebration in Nkrumah Fest, is to do an investment drive, an investment forum. You better project all this investment, resources. But I'm blessed, really blessed.
1: But assembly now, we are part of it. This year, we'll get the benefits from these major companies.
4: It is not only the assembly, but the local people of Elembele. A lot of effort has been put into ensuring, the locals also get good employment. Oko high level managers now. In fact, as you can testify, the CEO of Elembele is an indigene. She's a daughter of the soil. The first CEO of Ghana Gas was a son of the soil. And see, like the minister said, Yendru Bebiayewono, but we are far marching on. With more input, it beats me, I realize it, the right benefit for Elembele.
1: Now it comes to one issue, Ambusa. Mercy Krachi on this 24-hour market.
4: Yes.
1: Relevance to higher idea.
4: Huge. And at this point, Maminda, the minister again. The minister has been a huge blessing to Ghana.
1: Relevance of 24-hour market.
4: See, I'm coming there. So, Eyinasie North. Obaha, our commercial hub is a town called Eyinasie. Eyinasie has two market days, Tuesdays and Fridays. Beyond Eyinasie is a huge settler community, where you have cocoa and our other resources, where Eyinasie North. The minister, Abomode, I connected feeder routes from Eyinasie North to the south, which is Eyinasie. And you see, the settlers, they want bringing a lot of markets. A lot of people go to trade at Eyinasie for a good price. Until when we have the 24-hour market now, which is properly located between Eyinasie and Eyinasie North, the businesses, the resources can land there. And then the 24-hour concept, in the market, can be developed.
1: So, what's your understanding of 24-hour market? What do you seek to achieve? 24-hour market, now, must a more advanced stage, must say, any public did 24 hours, and must say, market days, any public did no more, and idea must see with the botanists, a baswa, must did throughout the whole.
4: Yes. I'll give you an example. Mm. I'll use a town here to give an example, which is Ezeama. There is a town here in Ezeama which is very cosmopolitan by Ezeama standards. One of most of the professionals working here live. When you are in Ezeama, at any point in the day, whether you have gone out to a program, whether it's a nightclub, or you have traveled from Accra, and you hit Ezeama at 3 a.m., you will find food to eat. You will find something to do. That concept can be replicated in Eyinasie. Eyinasie is fast developing. Now lands in Ezeama, and its environments are very expensive. People from Ghana Gas are moving to the environment of Eyinasie. So if you put that market there, it should be that at any point in time when you have business, then you go, you should be adequately taken care of. And I think that is a good, agenda of the 24-hour
1: market. But what can I say against the 24-hour market then, Abeka?
4: They need to exercise patience. It's a new concept. I have been lucky through my journey is traveling to experience a 24-hour economy, like in the United States, for example. And it's a very good concept, a very productive, a very creative jobs, a very creative jobs, a very creative good paying jobs. And yenya abutre for the concept to roll out. So my encouragement to my government is that government must be focused. Government should not be agitated by the naysayers. Yem keep it focused on the 24-hour because it will open up Ghana's economy in a way maybe we can't imagine now.
1: Well, Mr. Abbas, but we've been joined by a colleague of mine, Onosu Anumse, 1003.3 FM. Onosu Abekamin Sawa Anumse, they are partnering us to also broadcast Ekosi say on Asempa 94.7. Yejime Dia Yedi, or Westeri Jabusu Akwaba.
5: Yeah, I'm saying, I'm saying, I'm saying, I'm saying, I'm saying, I'm saying, I'm saying, I'm saying, I'm saying, I'm saying, I'm saying, I'm saying, I'm saying, I'm saying, I'm saying, I'm saying, I'm saying, I'm saying, I'm saying, I'm saying, I'm saying, I'm saying, I'm saying, I'm saying, I'm saying, I'm saying, I'm saying, I'm saying, I'm saying, I'm saying, I'm saying, I'm saying, I'm saying, I'm saying, I'm saying, I'm saying, I'm saying, I'm saying, I'm saying, I'm saying, I'm saying, I'm saying, I'm saying, I'm saying, I'm saying, I'm saying, I'm saying, I'm saying, I'm saying, I'm saying, I'm saying, I'm saying, I'm saying, I'm saying, I'm saying, I'm saying, I'm saying, I'm saying, I'm saying, I'm saying, I'm saying, I'm saying, I'm saying, I'm saying,
1: me and Kasa me self standing issues. No, yeah, samba so.
5: Okay.
1: My. MCA will be saying, initially will be saying, say, President Mahama, what has it done for the Western region? MCA, the mere fact, say, there are some mysterious appointments, sir. Honorable Member of Parliament, Minister for Lands and Natural Resources. Short while ago, he had another responsibility, and Science, Environment and Technology, and I said, Kwayenya, substantive minister for that. Oko Health Sector, and so the health sector minister, no, is a Westerner. Other places, I'm saying, see, about Ghana Gas, I quite remember, said, during the times of the erstwhile government, and Ghana Gas CEO was not an Nzema, even though we have the resource on Nzema land. And when more others, and I just said, the president has been very, very mindful of Nzema Fono. And that 24-hour economy, are okay. You see, when you go there, according to the architecture, and everyone, it's not only a man. You'll be doing buying and selling. You're going to have banking, have a clinic or hospital, you have school, nursery for the market women who will be doing their economic activities. You have security services and all this. And I mean, you can, at the end of the day, only are going to provide economic activities. You see, and I can't be able to say. This area as a member of parliament. This very festival of Nkrumah Fest is as a result of Amaku Kufubua and instrumentality. We all attest to say, but for him, Nkrumah's name Rab named the bad. A time came, we are not in politics, but a time came, the very party on whose ticket Nkrumah won independence for Ghana. That same party had a member of parliament who was in parliament for so many years, but never did he even dream of what uplifting or projecting or reviving the name of Nkrumah. So, into the scene now. When President Mahama was a flag bearer for NDC, 2023, during this same China, the grand by China, the then flag bearer, John Dramani Mahama, he was around and he promised, should NDC got a party win and come to power, this festival, you know, was going to assume a national scale. And true to that, you know, Cecilia Nyamiadom, Nkrumah Fest, Abaya national program. Our councils can say about tourist sector now, on the calendar, you know, Nkrumah Fest is part of the national calendar on the tourism sector. And that is what we are all witnessing now. Amaku Fubua, role, the activities as a member of parliament, and as a lot have been said already, Ghana Gas, Ghana Gas, a trouble. Any other mining sector companies, they all came to be established here through the instrumentality of Honorable Emmanuel Amaku Fubua. Ghana Gas was at the time that the late President Mahama was then the president. And then Sonia Nao Kano, at that time, not President Mahama, now president, was the vice president. The benefits as a president, and as at that time, you know. So on the cabinet, I don't think President President Atamers would have agreed at the time and given his presidential assent for Ghana Gas to be established here. You have ENI. Cecilia, as we speak, with Blue Water Guard, who are also fighting very strongly against the menace of what Galamsey, and we provided employment avenue for the youth and of Nzema or more.
6: I'm happy with the new one, but you have to try one by minute back. These two distinguished personalities, you better try and come on the show.
1: Okay. And
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0: Be 19 years of God's goodness. Join us September 27th at the National Theater for Bernard Amankwa's Celebration of His Grace concert. Theme, No Limit, time 6 p.m. Featuring Philippa Bafi, Dave the Music Box, Roderick Ejekum, La Famille, and Presence Band. 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
1: Obuten Simnuno. 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
4: Contestants ni na die so ye bako. Samu beye the next big voice for radio so. Na si track and kone diomu jine muso mun chira mu bobrea. A honey pehu is who.

0: Insurance, Senya Manwea, Kase No Way, Compu Ghana, Passion for Technology, The Next Asempa Star, and Suleman Fufrobi Bepi. Your voice, your talent, your moment.
1: Daddy, You know how I'm going to be a fashion designer one day? And you know how you always say money doesn't fall from the sky? And you know how much fashion school costs? 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Ecobank Junior Saver Account. 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We put small money every month. By the time I'm done with school, the money will be plenty. Yes. So what do you say? Daddy, I want to hear yes.
2: Yes, yes.
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4: Se a kwantuom nsem ye kane dwonim na wan ko bia na ye o sa atesem eno ma bebre na Ghana de hye nemu won kofo amanso de otia woni begye ene de owo ebeho
5: de kura ye wo ye si slow ato eya 20 inches 3 days ye timi pie we eya kro
4: Anything, Tia Bruchenkomo, Aqua Manqua, Akuntejo, Eddie Bro was Sempa, 94.7 FM. So,
6: you dream me, Dana, saying you are no more man on it. You almost see a cra, you almost will hunu, yes, yatia, yen etrasia, yakabum.
7: Memory debia, a bonusia, a pemusia, a question of what a change ray, our abruce, said the Yakuhu, any diabe drufi, the yahu, near her, the ye, near the abba, the enyano, and you can say, ye,
6: Zenaja. Abrochin come on a dim tintim pa.
4: Yabere no mahudwa. E won kofa man so ye bit me dia bua gana. I'm gonna fan it to my paper. O man yin puntu. Na ha bot sign. Passport won sensem. 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Yebe sasu mwa kwenya. No wa chewa
8: Robert David,
4: because
8: of free Germany.
9: Kobe.
8: Okay,
9: yeah, Amsterdam.
8: Concept no what for abo chefwe umwe waman and then umwe atama no dia no mutipi. Umu kula na so program no mwa so project mwa e mwa.
4: Shannon son. Say a mimini de bia. 6 p.m. And Boganie Abuchi Kumuni.
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2: No, no, Nancy, dear, would do any as a confidence level so as a cosropa.
3: I was a manager. If it's a my friend, Mr. Kill, I a bear man casa.
4: What for me, Medro, Mr. Kill, I a bear memoir. And your friend, I will be a good debate.
3: Tell him, tell him.
2: Hey, now I don't know if I'm World Cup, sir.
3: That's all, moi. Missy, Mr. Kill, yeah, my friend. My bear memoir. Case closed.
4: Miss me, person, me a bear man casa. And he, no, Mr. Kinibu, and yato.

0: What you dey cronk wa? Any fan Mr. Kill.
1: FDA aji ejedien kra to yatum.
2: Daddy, you know how I'm going to be a fashion designer one day? And you know how you always say money doesn't fall from the sky? And you know how much fashion school costs? I don't want you to say you don't have money when the time comes. So I have a plan. Ecobank Junior Saver account. You open it for me today. We put small money every month. By the time I'm done with school, the money will be plenty. Yes. So what do you say? Daddy, I want to hear yes.
3: Yes, yes.
4: Open an Ecobank Junior Saver account with a little first deposit, no monthly maintenance fees, and competitive interest for children aged 0 to 17. Ecobank, the Pan-African Bank.
5: Africa Green Tea,
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8: And this is a water macrola, you will be a near. 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
9: The witch, I will do keke.
10: Long Tonkwa.
11: She said, yeah, to be a dear. And so she knew shop.
12: Mary Potts, no way.
11: Minya, so many pursu, yeah. And so she knew but as I'm for business with you, be one. I mean, why, yes, I guess I'm a bacon. The Biani are dream for Frau, and so I'm on to be any. Also, be a dean say, and yes, some dream when you. Hey, yes, Gassam. 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
1: Sema wudwa esinyina emu akasia ewosa wuti biara asempa yetia ena obetino asempa yetia eye kasia bwa yede bro ewo asempa fm enwe no nsia empai mu 6:30 sharp ensema wudwa esisi ye hu hia ni nyina yede bro asempa yetia eye straight to the point essence asempa yetia.
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2: Currently, there you were the organizing committee, planning committee for the Nkrumah Festival. You were paying for one still, and you were mentioning crashing the special leading. So, I will have to say, and you were a colleague in the media business. And so, I joined a bit out of the P. But, and Sanabako joining Union to our Jimmy Dishu radio show. Maybe this minister has been in existence for quite a long time. Ubekas and Faswaben or Diama Nadisha, a war named Pesuasu and beyond. Even in the way.
3: Yeah, on my hand, Kwabena Asante, Medasi Bibri, for this very question. Now, your minister, who also doubles as a member of parliament for this very constituency, I'm going to put them into categories, the health sector, education sector, infrastructure, and whatever. I'm saying, let me start with the health sector. What's your health sector? Elderly care. My phone about four. I'm saying, I'm from senior citizens. On my penny four, Oko Bifi, Isaac Okra, and Nabro, no Kwan, the whole compound, no Kwan, it's all. And say that's solitude sort of life, you know. And prepare that this elderly care. Offer health screening. You wear your video more, breakfast, lunch, and supper. And it's interesting to know, sir, some of you now so are not from one particular community.
2: Mm-hmm.
3: They are spread along the various communities within the the district or the constituency, and some even out there. We are
4: this is a song about.
3: They are spread along every year. Papai, the professionals, doctors at the back, being from Abruchi, being from within Ghana, and they come, they work on eye problems, throat problems, ear problems, nasal problems, whatever, free of charge. Those who need maybe glasses are given, and he pays for everything. Those who be needing surgery. Ninina or every year be our doctors from outside, mm-hmm. from US, Italy, whatever, Europe, whatever, on your munina, and he single-handedly foots every bell on your Niger. As long as they come to remain here, no, on accommodation, feeding, whatever, and on society Americano, all the year mobile so no, from all walks of life, buses are provided to pick them at various vantage points. Yeah, the Omoko ABR, Ebino Eco Hospital. Ebeno Soba, Aya Center, and various designated places. You show money free of charge, pro bono. And I say, a few months back, nobody did the birthday. And it's very surprising. He was not even in Ghana. But at that time, you know, Ukweku Hospital, all the patients there, during that period of time, you know, Utiobia Hospital bill, regardless of the bill, the amount involved, Utiobia there. We yes, you know, as Jesus Christ did in the good scriptures, when we say if you crawl on a problem, man, or sound so across board, obia 500 Ghana City for transfer or TAT back to their various destinations. Until we share the health sector now, ever pay what the wabomba de pa, apart from almost individually, if you are on here, wheelchair, and this and that, apart from this, your EMA patients, you know. Even the hospital itself, you know, certain apparatus and machines in there, yes, some of the Jumanin, you know, provide all those things, and that hospital, intimate. And I believe, say, if you want to do a cross checker, the doctors there will attest to whatever I'm saying. Yamra, the education sector.
2: Yeah.
3: Ube education sector. To say it's done very well, it will be an understatement. Individually, or more call from right from SHS, tertiary institution, to whatever level that they want to go. Individually and as groups, or for two Ibinomo bells, single-handedly, even so our groups, from time to time, you visit the various tertiary institutions, or more here, more no, you do maybe cry and say, or more mark, or more buy, you ask them to arrange, and more arrange buses to bring them down to their various places. Woko school, sir, GHS near the area, the infrastructure near your dear mama dear, as a and with your wasu. Nansenya Oko in Crawford Architecture Secondary School, baby, it's not the ground about will take place, and Chibia 6-unit classroom block, and some other facilities will provide or Nansen Krana, according to all those facilities are a young one. Surprisingly and interestingly, that is his own alma mater, maybe Abeka say, because a whole no cool school internal. But whatever he's doing for, he did for that particular school. And near Hong Kong, we call a same as Sectec. We call Kangbuli, the Wayan Oho. We call Chemtech. Or more modern machines, or more here for technical work. Ninya Bibri, single handed. Now, same crap. More than assembly hauler. Near more Mayan Oho, and yeah, all that easy. And so that's for the education sector. We buy infrastructure. Our client, our boy near ye. Oh, say an opera or buy no can say. We call Equi Hospital. There's a roundabout, and Yumriya is going to inaugurate that roundabout. No, a person or young when you because of light be a honor. I'm a light and writer who say yes. This is a macro for boy for you. We buy economic activities, sir. Na near cano. Ghana Gas.
2: Now, sir, I'm because no. I'm also a member of the man. I'm not moving away.
3: As part of the Nkrumah Fest. That reminds you of those days at near tertiary institution. Maybe,
2: I see.
3: Going negative.
2: Wow.
3: Opposite sex. Let me say, you know, there's a local opposite sex.
2: It was part of the fun Nikundum tradition.
3: Yeah.
2: I see. Oh, wow.
3: Yeah.
2: And the NJ, the only good YouTube amount.
3: So we know.
2: Now, a year, a gross from Kwa. Emrantia. Hey, here. Oh no! I see. Very beautiful. Why you're more confused, you mum? We are from Swahili. So much fans.
3: I bought you now. The bomb.
2: Anyway, unfortunately, you who the cost were very beautiful scenes.
3: Yeah,
2: and I cost one. Say so. Wrap up your own. Remember,
3: to wrap up in America. No.
2: Yeah.
3: As you see, Akwa, the very fact said, and you bring Akwa Konogreti that round about now a war equate. And so the other side leads to the Ghana Gas. Some years back, that very particular sport, you know, in fact, it caused a lot of accidents, very fatal accidents.
2: Oh.
3: Because you understand why the man has seen the need to have that roundabout constructed. Because it's very straight. Before so you realize, there's another route on your right, you know, sometimes not a pound. And see, for honorable there, and as individuals are, as I've just categorized them into about three, you know, health sector, education sector, infrastructure, near, you know, and say it's enough to talk about. And if it's social American over social activities, sir, for about 3 years, 23, 24, 25, then this year, Sam Krumah for CAD now, through the instrumentality of Honorable Emmanuel Amako Fubua, the Member of Parliament for Lembeya Constituency, and also the Minister for Lands and Natural Resources, through unknown instrumentality, your mere presence attests to the fact.
2: Wow.
3: Honorable Wayade.
2: Now, so just join us on YouTube. I tell you, some of the dressing. Well,
3: the person that will be some on the panel. An appropriate person to ask that question. So,
2: wow.
3: Wow.
2: So, I tell you, and yet easy, what had him say? Oh, wow. Wow. 94.7, I tell you. 94.7 Asempa Ekosi saying Jumediano and Crawford Ewo Western Region and Edin Kumo. Check the beautiful part of the Kundum in Nkrumah Fest. You can't believe it. It's so beautiful. Lyra, yeah, I see. I be Gary. Oh, wow. So, Uba, YouTube, Baba, we say. So, madam, I say, Monam for Bashar, suffering from his ever good motto, Montenso TV, baby, Yashamo, Sapepe, San Juan Junior, say, ah, and that's my member back. Okay. Yeah. So, wow. I mean, yeah, and quite anything. Wow. Aba, everybody. Wow. I see. So it's fun. So over YouTube, it's fun. I tell you, it's fun. And rent here, come as part of the Nkrumah celebration. Yeah. Yes. It's so fun. Yes. Yebeka, Mwasempa. So you go back to your common. Mamika was a planning committee for us in our ha. You know many baby you made the crown sana activities and war chinan and I did change. Once we are done with the projects of the member of parliament and minister for lands and natural resources. Now mention Kratchi Waba. There are significant achievements in office when is worth mentioning.
4: Yes, Kamra Meda say. Mami introduce Mihubio as Ben Yunzu.
2: Yeah.
4: Especially to the DC.
2: Okay.
4: Oh, say a honorable MP, Manu Amakofi Bua. One of the things I want to say, a special, they say, he's able to inspire. And this one in Namoa, you get some inspired. And so, we need option be than to be as competent as he is. And in the same spirit, in the same way, no, hard working way, no, and I'm a boss, DC, Honorable Joseph Ajekum, and also Wafa. And since Yajim is April 15th, 2025, no, you are undertaking a number of projects. Actually, almost 30 significant projects are making impact. Now, Mestrena Mabobo projects, Nibi. And I'm wishing also you will get to learn some.
2: These are visible projects.
4: Visible and tangible. Physical. Ubehu. Abstract. Now, you also take the opportunity to learn about some interesting LMLA names.
2: Mm-hmm.
4: Into the first one, which is 100% complete, is a three-unit classroom block with ancillary facilities and mechanized borehole. Our Mandumbane.
2: Three-unit classroom block.
4: Yes. With ancillary facilities, supporting facilities, and mechanized borehole. Our Mandumbane. Finished. Completed. The second one, Chips compound with toilet facility, mechanized borehole. And well, Bonsukrum, that one is ongoing, 68%. It's at 68%. Then the next one is construction of a mechanized borehole with stand. Six mechanized boreholes with stand. And well, Enkrofol, Kangbuli, Salman, Adubrim, Anloga, Bakanta, Azulun. Those ones are 100% complete.
2: Those are completed.
4: 100% completed. Physically there. Then the construction of six unique classroom blocks. This very project took the significant input of the MP at NAS, Nkrofula Agricultural. I was there for the commissioning.
2: Mm-hmm.
4: Nkrofula Agricultural Secondary School, High School. 100% completed, handed over to the headmaster and the management. The next one is construction of KG. They are there. KG, kindergarten with mechanized borehole. Kutokwom, that one is 80% complete. I think I visited this project site. 80% ongoing, complete. Then the construction of a compound with toilet facilities and mechanized borehole at Bebieniha. These are, it's a community in Nansia North.
2: Mm-hmm.
4: Bebieniha, also 80% complete, ongoing. Then the construction of six unit classroom blocks with office, staff common room, six unit water closet with borehole at Bobroma.
2: Mm-hmm. Bobroma.
4: Bobroma.
2: Okay.
4: Bobroma is, I think, the third community as you enter Elembele.
2: Okay.
4: Two towns after Ankobra. That one is 68% complete, ongoing. It's a roofing stage, actually. Then construction of a CHIPS compound with toilet facilities and mechanized borehole. Well, Ananikrom. In fact, that one is yet to be awarded on contract. Mm-hmm. That is yet to be awarded.
2: Ananikrom. Yet to be awarded
4: yet
2: on contract.
4: Yet to be awarded on contract. Then a similar project, CHIPS compound with toilet facilities. I think this one has been awarded in Tandan.
2: Okay.
4: In Tandan.
2: Okay.
4: Then the next one is...
2: When you know your mobile?
4: April 15, 2025, to date. Then the ongoing construction of the 24-hour economy market.
2: Okay, Doctor. That's yes. The only one I shall see.
4: Yeah, about 10% ongoing. 10% ongoing. Then there is a 6-unit classroom block with six-seater water closet and mechanized borehole. Mm-hmm. ASEMCO. This one is easy to locate.
2: Easy to locate.
4: Yes, if you know Kekam Technical School, Chemtech, when you get to the main gate, you look at the opposite, you see the construction ongoing. Very easy to locate. Uh-huh. Then we have a construction of a 3-unit classroom block with 6-seater water closet at Aloga. That one is yet to be awarded. Then construction of KG with mechanized, yet to be awarded. Okay, so let me go to the ones that are physically under construction. Construction of 2-story residential facility for district chief executive at Nkrofu. This project honestly commenced under the past DCE, but it has stalled for a long time. When we came, they hadn't reached that far. But as we speak, 80% complete. As we speak, 80% complete with a superstructure. Construction of the residential facility for DCE at Nkrofu, also 80%. The structure is there. Construction of 2-story administration block in Crawford, the new office that we are, is 85% complete. Construction of 2-story administration block for Elemble Assembly, also 85%. I would add, on the same premises, this project is not captured on this paper.
2: Okay.
4: But the construction of the District Minerals Commission office is ongoing.
2: Okay.
4: For Minerals Commission. Now they are using a rented facility for the handicapped people.
2: Okay.
4: Then from IGF, construction of 3-unit classroom block.
2: What you have used your internally generated funds?
4: Yes, for generated funds. Mm. Construction of 3-unit classroom block with ancillary facilities. Asumase, that one is 60% complete. Construction of 3-unit classroom block with ancillary facilities at Atababo. I think this one should be, now it's 85% as of the time we are printing.
2: Okay.
4: But it should be at an advanced stage. Then we have construction of a pipe culvert, 1,200 by 1,200 millimeter diameter pipe culvert at Santaso.
2: Mm-hmm.
4: That one has been completed 100%. Then we have Ghana Gas and Quantum, our big corporate company sponsors, also put in some projects. Construction of 43-bed capacity hospital at Enyinase. It is there.
2: Mm-hmm.
4: 57% complete, ongoing. Then we have Minerals Development Fund projects undertaken under the current DC, construction of 3 mechanized boreholes at Atuambo, Menzizo, and Ekwe. That is yet to be awarded, please. Yet to be awarded. And then similar 6-unit classroom block MDF project at Kanguli. The site has been allocated. It's yet to be awarded. Then we have the construction of... Okay, I've mentioned that already.
2: And finally,
4: then
2: what?
4: Finally, construction and completion of an ultra-modern market and bus terminal at Ezema. As you enter... Ezema, I don't know if you know Kekam, but you know Ezema. As you enter Ezema, if you look to your right, that project was stalled for a long time because of financing issues under the past administration. But when we came, the DC re-engaged the management of Ghana Gas and the devoted funds. They across our project now. As the DC special aid, he put me in charge of scholarships, and we have also given a lot of scholarships. Ghana Gas last year gave scholarships to over 300 students in universities.
2: To NDC people, or not?
4: No, generally Elembele residents. Elembele residents, totaling 1 million Ghana cedis. Then we have also the Ghana Scholarship Secretariat scholarships that we also give. So, in brief, these are some of the projects undertaken under this DC within the relatively brief amount of time.
2: So I also a lot of text messages, but some quick information for you.
4: Sure.
2: Way free, the National Identification Authority will say, attention to businesses, institutions, and service providers. The National Identification Authority informs you that LI 2523 has introduced important changes to the way you verify Ghana card identities. And under the new requirements, biometric verification is the principal means of confirming a Ghana card holder's identity. When verifying an identity, do not rely solely on the photograph or physical appearance of the person presenting the Ghana card. Use the NIA-approved biometric verification system. Do not photocopy, scan, retain copies or images of the Ghana card, or rely on ocular inspection alone, except where permitted by law. Failure to comply is an offense and shall attract penalties of up to 2,000 penalty units for a body corporate and 1,000 penalty units for a partnership or other undertaking, payable by each partner or responsible person. If your institution verifies identities, onboard onto the NIA's Identity Verification System Platform, IVSP, prepare your systems and staff, and comply with the new requirements before the transition period ends on 2nd November 2026. For onboarding support, email idverification@nia.gov.gh. And as you'll be to your first hand number, 0302-999-306 or 999-307 or 999-309. NIA, we all understand that they are providing future solutions for now. And then latest form, Ekosuye Wabrabumu Yonko, for the past 60 years and still counting, anything foam or mattress, Biano, yeah, you too say a latest foam. 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Adibia, a foam, be an asset mattress. No, it should be latest foam. A cost year, Yabrabumu, a year, Yonko. It is a war, a young crime. Any encouragement, which number of a friend here, 0302-231155. And I say, well, Kumasi, Ninkuretra, which you answer there. Number near 0302-29365.
0: 0302-29365. 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
1: 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A year 2 months away.
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1: 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And say we'll be off with Jim maybe I be the other says near ma mammy no mammy so omo yen u Jimano. 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
3: Okay.
2: So we should charge Sita and the police for the court. Circuit court award denta.
1: Okay.
2: Almost say the Republic versus Salome Awiti Bafo. What has name?
3: What has name?
2: Good. And now, and you're on Nipami, you know, Salome Awiti Bafo, and a Barbara Asantua Kodia
1: okay.
2: at Ghana Jollof, who is at large.
1: Okay.
2: I just say, we're Johnny, you know, good. In a statement of offense at the crop party, Bonnie almost a wire no any, or mummy and wire any. Abetment of crime. Abetment of crime. It is a car abetment, sir. Ubo ubiamanaya Bonnie. Good. Abetment of crime to wit. Publication of false news. Contrary to section 21. And 208 of the Criminal Offences Act 1960, Act 29. Now you say, Boni almost why and say, Onone Ghana, Wabua Ghana Jollof Nama, Waka or the Nsembia Tuja Enya Nokre, publication of false news. Now particulars of offence, ni not just say, Afi Omu Babi Chetre, at the crop what you're in him, Salome Awiti Bafo, 40 years, nurse. For that you, on or before 13th September 2026, NIS 17th,
1: okay.
2: in the on or before
1: okay.
2: 13th September in Accra and within the jurisdiction of this court, did aid or abet, in other words, oboa one Barbara Asantua Kodia Agana Jollof to publish and circulate false news on social media. Specifically TikTok by serving as a liaison for the said Barbara Asantua Kodia.
3: Okay.
2: In other words, I must say Obua Ghana Jollof no and more than same to TikTok so enya no correct. Now a quite of fast ubu and then say okoye intemjeneni like a liaison.
1: Okay.
2: Edema sa Barbara Asantua Kodia Ghana Jollof no.
3: Okay.
2: But as to liaison no, why and a lazy between or modia statement and kawaha. Most is some of the charge sheet cocoa say I owe the brief facts.
1: Okay.
2: I can brief facts in some kind. And on a bit more detail on a dear musu say, oh yeah, Akwana.
1: Me mame nia as a ya a busia bakosia
2: bak.
1: Papa no ba a jimano.
2: Okay.
1: Or the abusian be papa and debusia busia. And ye a nyankasa say. Yantru mwa unu. Si mi mami nuya.
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2: okay
1: on be fan ni sister no ka tell me say omo say mobile money
0: for FM
1: omo de no ko commander ho
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4: na mean yes stress ye hype no
2: she
4: in every
2: oyo oba
4: ana mi se mi mi ni
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2: no ma mi ye se ne back to
4: dey no asem na wo kan na se wo kan generally
2: no no me come
4: ma se ma mi mi kwa mi mi bi se a question se o ye influencer na
2: oh dabi dabi
4: aha na mi bi se as a nurse dey obenya time ak social but I ask those questions say e bia o ye dey se wo ye nurse so mi bi se as a nurse dey obenya kwan ak social media o bi se ma bebre happy o
2: wo
4: nim se yi ye fene se mbre bi meka miss ma ka kire wo da ye ye those days low shedding low shedding na particular area in Sakomo no de bia ni se mebo e ba particular area de bia na light ni call off 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ne girlfriend a boyfriend you e papa panim bi ne papa ne de bia wo ba ho girl ba o ba ho 7 o'clock nti bebo 7 bia na light na dum so say be say 11 12
2: asana
4: asana so ti so te baby hu se papa no kwa no akwa koso nti yes ana papa ni
2: ja
4: ai yes ana papa no ye den o jae girl no hoko o ti ma se
2: nti asempa na
4: wo asempa na me ka jere o anya agro it was our biggest problem say low shedding no kura o mu ni low shedding ye be ko no na ye be hwe system ni na kane ana ye off o ti dem ti dey make cases to say some people use all these things to settle scores into assembly by let's find out exactly what it is why na share chiri he says lensi mahama ti ho is a corporate bi person o ye boni abede wo hu ana obi o security form ho person o ye boni even coordinator kra wo hu o ti ma so we need to find bi assembly ya ni asom gidigidi me need to find out sometime background information bi kra wo
2: yes a background information need the police for prepare on the court
4: you
2: know your charge sheet now you dey kan kan brief fact e ka charge sheet now
4: and so what is
2: the,
4: it
2: or more kind na ni say the first accused which is nurse na Salome
4: yes you obi so adwane
2: is a nurse residing at Techiman second accused no mo say
4: she
2: is at large but Omuaka wa say she is domiciled in the United Kingdom. Second accused, no? Second accused near Barbara Asantua Kodia operate a TikTok account under the name BAK at Ghana Jollof.
4: First one,
2: Salome Awutibafo and a nurse residing at Techiman.
4: Oto di enti no match no.
2: Me basa me kind.
4: Si baba menti.
2: Good. Over a period of time, the second accused, which is Ghana Jollof, used her social media platform to produce and publish videos containing offensive and inciting statements with the potential to provoke violence. In one of the videos under investigation, the second accused, which is Ghana Jollof, threatened to overthrow the government of Ghana, that she would burn Ghana amongst other things. Investigation subsequently identified the first accused, Salome Awutibafo, which is the nurse, as a collaborator of the second accused. It has been established through investigations that the first accused assisted in the dissemination of the videos produced by the second accused by recruiting other persons to redistribute and circulate the material through various social media platforms. Investigations further revealed financial arrangement between the two accused persons, whereby the second accused, while domiciled in the United Kingdom, remitted monies to the first accused in Ghana in support of these activities. The first accused person subsequently distributed portions of those funds to other persons involved in the redistribution and recirculation of videos produced by the second accused through various social media platforms. Investigations are continuing to identify and locate other persons who participated in the redistribution of the videos. There are some almost here to
4: more than court. No, but Obi, my no more to. My no more to because we these statements are not fine. How can you be on social media and say Ubu over through government? These are treasonable statements. No matter how angry you are.
1: No, Monty said Wakasa.
4: The PIA investigation, Omonti.
1: Yeah, Omonti Wakasa and the only Ghana.
2: You are no Wakasa.
4: So, no, but you are
1: never. Anyway, share video.
4: Yes, I'll share video. Now, bro, chase a whoop will be. Nessa will be Jina Hua. Why would Jina Hono so say accuse you?
1: It depended.
4: There is one report. Yes. Osman say, as some way I walk Kenya, I walk with DH. Yes, maybe when him say, Obi Ofu say, Nibibia, maybe financial, you know, attractive. Do you get me? But I'm saying, say, some kind of information that comes to you, and you be another one who call. But are you also questioning the police? Because we, and yeah, you be quite a number who say, be a national security operative. This is police, all my investigation.
1: Okay,
4: it is a CID for
1: you. Yes, you can't, you know. Almost say, lady, your police for you. Assisted,
4: yes,
1: in the dissemination of the video.
4: Of that video,
1: how did she assist? Almost she assisted by recruiting, and she did not personally share the videos, but only recruiting kofua, according to the police. Our mono air share videos,
4: yes.
1: The police are yet to pick anybody I want to share a video.
4: But I am saying,
1: but they've picked the woman. But, that's where I'm on for.
4: No, but issues. I am saying, say, we should also do a profile of who the person. You know, I can say, me and me person, me go into it.
1: Okay.
4: Or your mind.
1: I'm just wondering, next police.
4: And your next, okay.
1: Sir, your man information.
4: It is so much me catch. Say, and a journalist, you could beyond next, no.
1: Yes.
4: I find out, say, who is she? What I say, if you call dumb party be an answer on dumb party be. Why not share it? Why not ask man? Do you get me? Yeah. Because you see, a security matter. This is a pure security matter. Obi can say Obi mak ayi Obi overthrow government. Or then I know na ko in social media. Ben tese enkane na uko kujine GBC ya. No wa kana no ano ne se wa overthrow government. And then ye be media ma media e di kasa ne doso. Into Obi ba be kan GBC. Who nim di share it? Do you get me? For me, the police should do more work to find out in our profile. They were done in any way, you know, in our profile. Well, we need to process some of these arguments very well. Let me get emotional about it.
1: But we know, based on everything I've read, we know, on Bonnie, on why you're there.
4: Debbie, so be share. Is it the same thing as you are aiding and abetting?
1: Yeah, but she didn't share. The police didn't say or not share.
4: But why not share?
1: I'm not saying the police also almost share with them.
4: And you don't know share man go for.
1: I must say, or assisted by recruiting them. If you
4: recruit them to do what?
1: To say. Oh. But it doesn't mean on
4: no
1: one
4: has no recruit. My dear, but we recruit you one more. Is it true? Say we recruit you one.
1: That's what the police is saying.
4: That's what I say. If we believe it, me we a bus and near my way. It is not. It's not about a woman or a man. Me me very passionate about. But in my end, you careful. Okuta 4 year old child. Maybe no be anything. I'm seeing the profile. You think?
1: And the my end, sir. We are told.
4: A bear man no way. Is he my?
1: Nick no way, brochure.
4: Is she okay financially? Baby, I would say these are very vulnerable people. In Kofu, you see one more thing. Do certain things. What you say? Yeah. The moment you become a single parent, who need backbone, be an answer, who couldn't hear, you are like a semi-single parent. Maybe who couldn't cross also struggle. So they become vulnerable and people use them to do certain things because what's here, Jessica? Who gave that girl, what's here, UK? UK who pay £1 for a bra or bre? One for £1 man be more be so for recruiting call phone share with video. If there's nobody behind you giving you that free money to give to somebody, to give to others to share video. So almost answer say almost can we know what is the profile of you see the person that says one multimillion na you know they were gone no. On no see it me share no pa ni who ni profile. Do you know the people he has recruited? Because OBN yet we Ghana say ni city be or democracy. Yenye ya been see over through government. Se within your democracy, I ain't your day. Yen fan ye will be a canadjane. But once you bring now say any hobby bina, you didn't crow phobic or court is almost say one more be you cool. Okay. So okay.
1: Yeah. And yeah, be seven officers.
4: That is what and ye be any.
1: I thought we will share capacity.
4: And your capacity, my dear, do you know that person? sa wo hwɛ ma ma mesi a wo mutimi ye snipers ah what are you talking about mo, mo ah e ma mesi me kwampo de ba ko no de de yesi wa
1: boy sniper no you see it in their professional background
4: my dear,
1: if this woman were a sniper yeah, you know
4: please sometimes the women
1: the nursing officer
4: who are anyo no kra na sem na me make say say you I am talking about the first
1: but
4: one.
1: Now,
4: yes.
1: You are here video.
4: That
1: now,
4: is the point. Table. Yes. Because when you are a vulnerable person, obi a you sooner. Because of Sika. Do you get me? But obi, I'm telling
1: not
4: you.
1: Allegedly.
4: Yes. But look, you see, we should be very careful. What is he say? A man be a why? You don't even see them. They are so unassuming. They will kill you.
1: Mm.
4: You never see it in a professional background. My dear, most people are sometimes you cool them in their sleep. Residents are assassins. It be a mao. When you see them, you don't even. Me, I know what I'm talking about. You will not even give them a dog's chance. Now say, oh baby, I'm going to be made that work. My baby, ni papa baby. I'm not saying women are like that. Women are very soft people, but vulnerability no so so. The vulnerability is there. Because maybe she thought that she was just using it to make some extra cash. Side a hustle. She didn't even know, say, baby a woman. So that is where we always say there should be education. Because we share ya, but we are aiding to recruiting people. Maybe what you bet me, Krampo, I'm my information as to who asked her to do it, if truly somebody asked her to do it. And we should also not, because of your democracy, you know, and cast a police for year Juma. Yeah, like we are just bullshitting it because the language is not coming because they say your politics. We need to really look at it, Obi, and also educate people. There are laws, so educate people. Yeah, man, he says, see, it's me educating you. Need to me who baby is see jina, ni baby ni see jina. It's very, very important because so that you who tree a kakre be a sika baby femenya yenya, yekutama, yekutankola. If you can't know, you'll be any my brocha brabo, or this care background for your problem. In the way they say, yeah, you may be a may use my holding beer. She didn't understand it. And that is why I also urge the security agency to start educating people on some of our laws. This communication, law, yeah, who emits certain information, it is a crime. We need to look at it and start creating a lot of awareness. What you must say, but me, Obi, Obekas, Ubu Fushe, those days are near Manko Yewa. One thing I see, people were in Ghana MPP time. People were advocating the coup, basically. I told them, never should anybody think about that. We have the ballot. More BM men are not that say, basically, but for you, Madam Menkasa, and I'm saying, if you really love this country, you won't go back to 1966. You won't go back to the days of a coup d'etat. So people saying these things, what has happened in TSS with me cancer assembly? Oh, let's be frank. A dear partner won't mean change. I'm telling you, Kwame Nkrumah time, these statements were there. Yeah, the agro, yeah, 1966, no coup esi. What am I saying? A chap on time, people were asking for a coup. Yeah, niti, yeah, no coup esi. PMP. Maybe my uncle was a minister for interior at the time. All these statements were there, security reports. Near the Diagro, any share, we can't go back again. So that statement over to who shouldn't be in our language today. Because we have a democracy that is thriving. Maybe I mean who's any fear.
1: Papa na omo boni di so wa brochi America no. Nie ma o kafa Dr. Baumyani Samira ho no. Me ni kukudu e be fi me num Obi. Kasa eye time. Obi, o describe omo no ka allegations bia. Ba obe shia sebi NDC phobi. No omo reshare those things. Obi. NDC ni bia ni o ya chino. Because why ya comment under sani pa ni se. Di o kanu eye proper. But ya nye Ghana police. Oh, Dr. IGP, me bompa ya manu. Obi, or any uncle.
2: Your honor.
1: Me penasem na niyama esinu, ayem yamanu, Obi. I don't know whether he's the author anan kofona eye gunusu. But Obi, the office you hold, how you are treated today is not your honor. It is when you exit the office. Now me bisame who say, if these things continue, where you have a Ghana police that can post the picture of a lady that we are looking for her because of the comments they make about the president, whilst other people are making worse comments about Baumia and the relatives and other people, including Asantehene, and the whole Ghana is quiet, how can you have a Ghana police that looks only at the left and is not concerned at the right? Obi, Atabwati, you see, I don't know your signals below. Yeah, Atabwati, yeah. Obi, the signal. Obi, TMO. I brought in a friend about me name no, but me bumpy a man. I always talk about prayer. Hope you know why. Oko boy, if you make me head of Signals Bureau, there is no way, even if I pick from my signals, I will go into a lady's house at 30 man, pick her at 12 a.m. T.O. 12 a.m. and for 3 days not tell the relatives where she is. People should be careful because power is transient. Obi, when I was CEO for health insurance, my friend me banning in our office, and I'm catching him saying, I can't wait me kotoye. The messiah in maintenance. Money in danger, I'm see baby. Me see, me person may be comfortable with the other hand because one day, me can say me free her. So I brought a chair I can take home so that my psychology didn't say, sir, I can't even keep them. Then I told them, treat everybody well because one day I'll leave this place. Obi, boys, I'm going to do insurance now. And now, call her. Although some are NDC heads, because those who sebi, I related to Andy Skaka, told them, say, when Master Wahano or Kiti and Yinasi Senipa, Obi, treat your fellow man well. Obi, why would you pick a lady at 12 a.m. and not tell any relative? I don't know how many children
0: this is. Asimba FM.
1: Yang kache ni busi. Oh, interview ni. 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
2: Ni ebusi ya fone.
1: Asi. 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
4: fra mi bra damra no me kan yisi.
2: Na ye nye wudye ni ye kan. Ma on kasa.
1: Nana ya.
2: Yebe ba wudye ni.
1: No. Nana ya. But you see. Se ebiye si da. Di omu. Look. Omu omu ye. Nana ya di omu ye. And I'm telling you. If at the time we were in office. Nana ya's predicaments are back to my attention. I wouldn't have kept quiet. Obi, that's the way I am. Me, I fought for people. And one, me wa tech. One gentleman said before tell me, oh, I'm running, or we need SRC president. And I'm so move for man. I went to every hall in tech. I left Asifosu as a medical intender. And I started calling people and was organized about to organize the biggest demonstration in tech. Obi frame said, Then they asked, why? I said, but how can you leave your Asifosu and come and start a movement for this ever guy? I said, it's not a tribe. When a man is being treated with injustice, I am going to war. That's the way I am. Then they are, look, we are politicians. One day, NDC back opposition, the better power. Never be oha, and would ye empezo be a baby. To say they were picking an eye, I want to be out in no call. Obi, mean can't say NDC should not arrest. If you want to arrest, arrest. But call relatives and say, this is Nanaya. She has been charged with offensive conduct. I am taking her to cantonment Accra. Obi, now you check down and you know, you may be oha. Say, a chair, you're going to dead body, I'll be someone. Nanaya, these are serious matters.
4: Why, nyebi?
2: Nanaya nya in an environment of reset mumusa mo anya bi mo anya
4: Obi
1: makuma shishimi. I don't know, maybe it's my trade, but Obi me obia, I am moved by people suffering a lot. Obi, I'm imagining say oba or one ba akra or 4 years. Akra no be say ni mami wo. You see ni mami e na fit echi ma abedun kai. Ye kasai or sell for 2 weeks e hono beda. Then o ye ye, the o ye ni say na obi aye free so wo abrochi o tai ya president. Any end is abano. O se ni no momo. Na momo ni chere say o ye na danfo. As ask kan o mu suspect say

0: say the fact that you're sending a mobile on Kunipa or receiving mobile or do a bridge home. And now, yes, that is can or the monk of four Amoshe, Obi, and Nuntia Kasai or Dessel and Adui for the next 2 weeks. Obi, me a doctor, even to be picked at 12 a.m. to be put in a car, say you drive you 9 hours, I can't cry, no, it's enough mental torture that can destabilize you. Now, Oyoba, Obi, Ubisa, and Abi, Sebi, Oyoba, Sebi, Fachemi, Obi, Wako Water, and our boat water, make us say, I have training.
1: Now, maybe you're going to be a quiet, I'm here, Bema.
0: Obi, Obi, Obabia, or you're a captain in the army.
2: Yes.
0: Mimi wa dan fofo a omoye soldiers omoye mba
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0: the fact that you're sending a mobile, uncle Nipa, or receiving mobile, or do a bridge home. Anna, yes, or that is canoe, the monk of four, Moshe, Obi, and Nuntia Kasai, or Dessel, and Adui for the next 2 weeks. Obi, me a doctor, even to be picked at 12 a.m., to be put in a car, say, drive you 9 hours, I can't cry, no, it's enough mental torture that can destabilize you. 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
1: Na midi omode meko na mi ebema.
0: Obi. 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Obi obabia oye a captain in the army.
2: Yes.
0: Mimi wadam for four omoye soldiers omoye mba.
1: Wuni mi ma ye
0: mo mo eh interactia. Odo omoye mba no. Omo nye like the ordinary oba on the streets. And the kaje mi say soldier ni bi oba. By a suspect or person to mama. Now, of course, that means from soon to say civilian or your nest, it will take him. Ah, Ebi, Obi, Ebi, I said, police car run to Namuda. Now, the handcuffs are shining, sir. Now, Gano Jolof, now, yes, you should know. Or Cassettia by way, I'm panic, Cassan Yede. By a Cassay, Bakubi, or ha. A boy, way, a buono, Emma, or Bagana, ha. Why, you'll be our chroma, Obi. Sabakuna, me cano, or by a Ghana soldier, any police born who buy. These are facts. Emma Ghana courts phone su Gino. Emma, the judges right come on say no. You put here. Ewa Ghana. Obi, all I'm saying is that this is the legacy term of President John Dramani Mahama. There are things that oh yeah, Obi Aka say, oh, this time Papa no Sebi was at the Obomodi. Obi, where AC and yeah dear every money record no I come.
1: No,
0: Obi, say on him will be sent an eye candy.
1: Any
0: okay boy mean fa. Kwa wesu na makacha na naya se on kacha
1: na mami na mimi dia mimi dia dia no na me ye be ma
0: o dia no am on kacha
1: me eh jisi an kacha on krofo na ne nnya
2: mo ta ko unje ne nkra ne mfan koma
1: pede ma mo ye
0: eh ye unfortunate say ye wa maya obi etibi kase Dr. Baumiani ne yiri obi niamma papa na omo bo ni diso wa brochi America no niamma o kafa Dr. Baumiani Samira ho no me ni kukudre be fi me num obi kasa eye time obi or describe omo no ka allegations bia ba obi share say be NDC phobi no omo reshare those things obi NDC ni bia ni oya chi no because why comment understand nipa ni say the all kanu eye proper but ya nya Ghana police oh Dr. IGP me bompa ya manu obi or any uncle
2: your honor
0: me pronounce him na niama esi no eye mi yama no obi I don't know whether he's the author and now Nkrofona A.
2: Okay.
0: So, Bobby, and we'll copy the office patriotic party, Greater Accra. We are writing tomorrow to your own. The new patriotic party, Greater Accra. We are writing tomorrow to your own and Atabwati.
2: Oh, okay.
0: Say, and we'll copy.
1: Atabwati,
0: we'll oh, oh, signals. I'm not.
1: Yes.
0: And we are also copying. In fact, he must receive first cra, the chief of staff. Now you copy the two. Obi. If by weekend, yeah, my mommy way, uncle share the banner for years now. A beer or dano will be sleeping there, we'll write to the police, we'll be sleeping there until this lady is released. We'll sleep there and make sure that the whole world comes to cover. Now, you'll be saying, Becca, just say, in Ghana, we have a government. Obi, I will receive Momo from a TikToker or that jail for 2 months. Now, Obi, lest you forget, as we speak, the two fundamental pillars of natural justice have not occurred in their case. Mm-hmm. One, the right to be heard. Mm-hmm. The Audi Ochem Patim rule. Mm-hmm. As we speak, this woman is being held under the excuse of we are doing investigation. Now, same crown, judge, be an Igana wait here. Mammy, no, deep, mammy, way.
2: Plea, no, my take is, or you're guilty and on your guilty.
0: Now, plea is not your case.
2: No, I get you.
0: Yes. And so, it must be on record
1: that the...
0: The judge at Adenta has remanded this lady for 2 weeks when her lawyer has not stated a case. Mm. They say under the guise of investigation. Now, have you realized, say, cases now, the court, and then you know, you're remanded,

0: follow me. It's because the real punishment is a chill be to me. The rule of natural justice, first one, has failed. The second one, Obi, Nemo Judex, in concession.
1: Being a judge in your own court.
0: Who appointed the IGP? Is the president. In this case, he is not the official complainer, but indirectly, the person who is a victim, no person who protects you, is the president. And Sebi Fachemi, who even appoints the judges. The point I'm making is that, to a larger extent, even in this case, you have a judge who is sitting in his own course. Time is what you tell me. That's
1: yes.
0: The new patriotic party, Greater Accra. We are writing tomorrow Matisse, to you.
1: Oyere ene mamia wako die jao police for ensemi sanete.
2: Patron Salome Awichibafo.
1: Salome den.
2: Awichibafo.
1: Awichibafo.
2: Yes. Now what I are doing.
1: Okay. Now, me patro, ma worry for how many years, ni?
2: About 16, 17 years.
1: Ni. Oh, 16, 17 years. Wow. Yeah. Wow. And ma, na, oya adu ma ben?
2: Oya nurse.
1: Oh, okay. And na, oya adu ma wo? Oya adu ma wo hen?
2: My right, Abrefi Hospital, Techiman.
1: Techiman Abrefi Hospital.
2: Yes.
1: And now so arise it to him.
2: Arise it to become a senior nursing officer in charge of a whole ward. In Choko Abrefi, emergency department, no longer in charge.
1: Oh, you didn't know on one Ghana Jollof, no?
2: But you have it.
1: Only men know for a fact, and answer, and only you're here this year.
2: I know that for a fact. And yes, so you this only politically active umpo.
1: Nah, okay. I mean, say Ghana Jollof, no, an identity will be any man can be say Nebusu and any Ghana Jollof. Now, nah. do you perchance know that?
2: Some will be on my way. They tell me Nebusu and for. I mean, I have press conferences. Nebusu and I have press conferences. There is no shred of doubt to say. The police forward information be a minimum there. I am yet to be aware. Now, if you know, no, but I can't tell me before. As I stand here, you may be very politically active. I know there, I can put it out there. But even in my political activism, I am not there. I mean, the social media or Facebook or TikTok, barely any post on anything to do with the Yanasa or share WhatsApp status and a radio show and Bibinikra or Bepasi. My name is FH. She has even ever attended a rally before and I said Bibisakra. Oh, what you say? And teachers are very called Nejuma or from Nejuma Niagro. SDA ni mapa, ya uu ni tumu, okote chima ya, waya kwa member, ene omuko convention ya, kutina omuko. That is all I know about here. Jite police forward that information, we are yet to get that, you know. In any case, omuba, if you know, oma ama mekamwa sen, omusa buga mani fraud, eno mdibe fani fifty.
1: Oh.
2: That was, and, yes.
1: Omusa, mobile money fraud, inti omude kwa fana, no?
2: Investigating on what you have had the fun and Colan with you, Colan getting kitten with you. About the fun and cop, you get to a woof you cry 5 years, other fat, and a jabble. Muy Nipami and Sanka Munfro, you cry no make you one monk and some monk by Dabby. Some mobile money for the employment and incorporate now that what is. A bush and food, the chill quiet, the wolf flow beer, the chest of the beer will be answered, Dabby or Ma.
1: I'm about to own no more money, Miensa. It is Miensa in the Wagana. And I won't know what US, right? Oh. And it would say, sir, you say police for Nabe, and as a signals bureau, Abefano is your police for her because, sir, almost suspected on any Ghana Jollof, Nana, etel saying.
2: I just became shocked. No, Ghana Jollof for the NA, dear, winning the AE. But I'm not too surprised because I think, sir, in April, Hope Sinadoye, I mean, putting your name out there, and I'm over friend of this. Hope Sinadoye did a on it. There's another lady, your friend is saying, Facebook post, so on it, and make a turn, he said. On contacting, you know, so we contacted them to say, hey, and you know, if you don't know, crown yeah, Rebecca, it was social media, Emma, the other lady, no, I withdraw it, Emma, the year, TikTok, who said, and you know, and enjoy FM, a year or my years is here, and all of your booze, all those are in our room. Way back in April, said Abby, and you know, after that, you know, we thought, say, you know, everything was over, and I met you, sir. You know, this year, this is how far the thing has gone. The connection that the police connected to that, you know, I don't know. I so mind-boggling, sir, as a state apparatus, where we see information, investigation, Ben, who could do a local hospital or work on the human, more identify any fear, then what for there, you know, more, nothing. Just to show, you know, what kind of facets and everything, what's that? You will go send information now. I am the accurate and this is the person. After I move, I'm not far forward. Further a year, suppose Ghana Jollof, Edia Bach, I've been pointing to the fact that she's not the one, but still, now, 48 hours in this weekend. Presenting evidence into it. Point. Our National Signal Bureau.
1: Yenene lawyer din komo sisi apran lo modini free hoba police ID. In a lawyer say on am kwan so a okko court because omo arrending before court ene.
2: All right.
1: In the oba police ID. You know, that's the lawyers no e dia tuja amai. Na che say since time omo fa no busu ni bi am tin nka.
2: Edra omo mane munki call to one person. How they did that, who they decided to call, no, there, and no, I don't know, but many auntie said, Omo Mane, Ene, Mibakanyin, Kasai, and that was all. Mibakanyin, was a so-called school Friday. Yeah, I mean, when you say, oh, Baba Kukun, Tony, you know, hey, idea, just say, you know, the trauma, and Colano, you know, didn't come. Yeah, you catch him, say, you know, say,
1: but, I mean, you try to make a connection to Bibia. Osi Hopson, Osi Hopson, you know, post say, share will be pictures. As any pan near Ghana Jollof. Osi Hopson, share will you read picture?
2: Yes.
1: Say, will you read Ghana Jollof? No.
2: Yes.
1: And who contact you, Hopson?
2: Yes.
1: It will contact Hopson, sir, and you will hear in a Ghana Jollof, no, right?
2: I didn't really want to get involved in it. Because then he said, you know, on dealing with it, that was Ghana. For there was a reason to be here, sir. It kind of died down because. Nay, Nipa, you know, there was another TikToker being so many meeting, and an idiot that didn't come to mind. And you are not by year disclaimer.
1: Okay.
2: About, ain't he? Oh, yeah, disclaimer, now I am 2 months in Bian, I had to go die. But when I say my taxi, oops, I can't travel. Sir, you know, and yes, ain't he obeyed my BBA for long. And afterwards, I yet in here, you know, maybe we have a conversation. What it is, I don't know for now until.
1: You have the suspicion, sir. Maybe on only picture now, hopes in the two journal. And a man, national street, signals grows to follow up.
2: You know, say you put one and two things together and say, sir, you know, maybe this, maybe that, and so we are able to establish the fact. And
1: Anyways, but who were in touch with the lawyers in Ghana, right?
2: That's right.
1: Okay.
3: Minim, Jaya Sumbia, Winnie Pebbiani, so na afi school cry ebu budi aye eyi market obi de ni ebu bibia o mzo budi market minim de direction makoso a o mfu ze market na Ghana for here but we share school placement here e course here under MPP the 2024 we had 92% placement in the BEC o mo baye o ma pamu software form wo ho software or home media use o mo medwo onyo mapam o mo o makofa web based system bi na ba ye do ko e kina obi fro obi a na ye we fro do ko be fro e nyina no e dey how and e bre parents and I think say they are making our work very easy. One, they are showing Ghanaians their incompetence, and two, the Ghanaians are beginning to see say oh say Dr. Mahmoud Baumia nine nsembia o kanu.
1: But Ghanaians love infrastructure and they seem to be building more.
3: It's not true. Obi, I've always said when it comes to infrastructure and then the standard of living, cost of living conversations, I think we the politicians, we get it wrong. Look, Ghanaians will pick cost of living any day over infrastructure. I'm telling you. You see, human beings, no potokasem, you see, our needs are insatiable. She kasa ubi needs insatiable, adie biya yepe. Infinite needs, right? E tinipa not in foot room. 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Ak. Because at the point we are in see whole air toy, you know, we have different needs that na ever.
1: Yes.
3: Ain't he say a tear back wagan ni bia set and sabi to miakonano. Se potokasem disposable income. Se de beya y bit to me any scar to ye butum ni a share ma any busiani as you any bibia to one club and a star bottle back. That is what Ghanaians want, not infrastructure. Infrastructure in India is there fine, but what is infrastructure? So I think politicians, we've gotten that conversation wrong. And clearly, 2016, look, at the end of NDC 2016, Dimikako see Kaswa Interchange, Cycle Dubai, SCA, and Yomai Green Book, they lost. Look at the kind of infrastructure Nanado did in 2024. Unprecedented. Look at the hospitals we built across the country. Look at the roads we built across the country. The Ghanaians vote us back? No. So look, I think I have said over and over, say the infrastructure conversations, Ghanaians, Timemufo, Ebepe, standard of living, cost of living, ahoto, say over infrastructure.
1: Yeah, but I want to know to live that fulfilled life. No? And say, who took a free Accra Kukumase? Now, before the current highway, yeah, we are 9 hours, 10 hours, 11 hours now. That cannot be a want to.
3: But, Kwame, Obi, Nipa send it, you see, a corner soon. Yeah, yeah, not be a Nipa Kakrebina, a young fatu. A corner soon. I have traveled, look, until I started this presidential thing to 2022.
1: Yeah.
3: And I traveled across all 16 regions, followed Dr. Baumia to almost all 276 constituencies. Kwame, Mr. Kwame, Obi, a corner soon. You see, Uba Koba, you know, not almost someone or more canoe, and you've been a walker. Say, Obi, too quiet. You'll be how to be too quiet. What does it look? The assembly of Dr. Baumia can't now stick with me for a very long time. I say, MPP, we did projects. But we did not do politically viable projects. Money sinking in. Yeah, Mpuntujuma. But yeah, politically viable in Mpuntujuma. Ube to me a rat district be the main center of the district capital. Mfutukwan. Meanwhile, why your asphalt be bleh? We grow kesi ebi mu. Hey, you call baby? I make a simple intro. Now you create the stress. But then you stress them. Drip machines now. You dey buy
1: yellow.
3: Yes. A crowbi. Mean kai baby crow. But I think it's in the Bunu East area, ho baby. ena baby a cronish no a e bepo kakra. Ain't the omo quine in sure totono, also because of erosion tino, a erode quine in tika cran to me in call. A chromo for a demonstration sell omo boys into me, Mesra omo. Chromo for ma, a demonstration. Ye did drip machine by na drip machine could chuck quine so no. Ye call ho quire campaign no, a chromo for ma she fita. Ebe da Dr. Mahmoud Bobby and say, and nam se drip machine abi cha sa kwine soon tino and ne omo boys swim besra omo. Omo bi so ni priority.
1: Yeah.
3: E pa jotia se. Enti yana ye di kro kesye mu insensem ne to the whole country ya. Yana we are not being fair. Because there are some areas ah. Oh, ya ya kwine. Look, Swaman to Yenchi. Beautiful road. 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
1: mm-hmm.
3: before na 3 hours ye ye asphalt ka se ne fa ho enti mfuya no afu ama e kwan ne no mfuya afafa but we've done the road enti sanyoma no any parity area or any person in Tukwain. What is the biggest problem in that Swaman Yenchi area? Telephony.
1: Mm-hmm.
3: Mask. Omunya network ya yinya. Omunya bi. Now their biggest problem in Swaman was that sa project na nita 4 years no. Mask no ebini ho. Enti untubi nye no transaction internet abefu omunibi. So Kwame, Mr. Kwame Obi, I don't know why I'm calling you Kwame today. Obi, politicians have to relook at the nation.
1: Yeah.
3: Infrastructure is not what everybody is asking for. The Nsabekona no need to be the Asian saying infrastructure.
1: Infrastructure. Senior high school for also the yes, it's a property.
4: Yeah. Ekoponha. Two big schools, senior high schools. So your Mount Sinai Senior High School and your Capiman Senior Higher. The school was established by two cousins. Nah, omo school no, they were next to each other, but there's no wall separating them. Nina, two big schools, omo population in excess of 2,000 students. Now more deep rivalry beer. Normally in rivalry there, yeah, buying sports near the other. But over the years, now it's degenerating into a situation where both sides, you know, because in your mountainous area, will be a pilot stock of aboba. Stones, no. Both sides now were stockpiles. Now somewhere Monday evening, and a police foreman was not here, said, "Sir, but what do you need? Because some of the classrooms, no, and the dormitories, no, just around the imaginary borders, between the two schools. Now, how say you know, a war be possible, and a bush so no, as afra kaka. Until the situation is see Monday, no, and say Tuesday, so no, a similar thing happened. So police forces have a patrol here." Now Tuesday they be changing Wednesday. It's 1:20 a.m. And police need the two heads in your call set facilities, classroom, washrooms, and classroom blocks, and the dormitories you are students, no. We accuse the side, Ya page to ma who are ya seno to the ground.
1: Hey.
4: You see, the bimo also saw Amma suffer from stone wounds and then cutlass wounds. Yeah, they are. Davis Okobu
1: Hospital. Cutlass wound, SS4.
4: SS4. Obi.
1: Real pictures, as in school on the
4: house. Yes.
1: Hey.
4: see, both sides have suffered that casualty. Now, you're breaking. Any education director, any the two headmasters, and Nama may inspect both schools, and the dear Omohaka, and a dying Omashino, in the classroom, Sandy. Obi, Ariel, and the Mamba school, Samu Miss Sandy. Now, if rivalry require a good demo, shouldn't be generating to the situation at schools. There are two headmasters, are very wonderful people. Just that these two schools, the teachers are also very nice to each other. But students, not far, the NSS, a competition, should be won through violence.
1: Picture where school dino in chance here, Boston desk, what room hoy in Arsenal, and a school banner, and a crappy man.
4: Man, a new crappy man, and some woman used to 3 unit classroom.
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1: further investigations have proven through the examination of her phone and its contents that the two have been friends. Similarly, the police are also in possession of audio interviews admitting the relationship between the two. Forensic examination of audio and video files
2: Asempa FM
1: devices in custody, as well as mobile money transaction records, indicates that highly influential persons in society have transferred significant sums of money to the suspect Salome Awiti, who in turn shares them with Ghana Jollof. It will interest you to know that the police also know all those, including high-profile persons within our society, who are funding them through information retrieved from her phones. Forensic analysis of voices and other details of thorough investigations of her abetting the various acts have been retrieved from her phone records and transcripts made of them, all of which will be tendered in evidence in court. Investigations further revealed financial arrangements between the
2: Asempa FM
1: by Barbara Santua Kodua, while domiciled in the United Kingdom, remitted monies to Salome Awiti Bafu in Ghana in support of these activities. Salome Awiti Bafu subsequently distributed portions of those funds to other persons involved in the redistribution and circulation of videos produced by Barbara Asantua Kodua through various social media platforms.
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1: investigations are continuing to identify and locate other persons who participated in the redistribution of these videos as well as the secret financial sponsors to be brought to book. Let us all be reminded that any acts, conduct, and publications that are contrary to provisions of the Electronic Transaction Act 2008 Act 772 and the Criminal and Other Offences Act 1960 Act 29 become criminal offences and will be treated as such. I therefore wish to entreat all of us to be guided in our public discourse,
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4: With due respect, you didn't make us all. And never go on my hair, yeah. Winnie Mambra, won't tumbra, Winnie Mambra, or that them brand of the Yakuma. A tradition, a request that Jagana bang. Ah, Osha Hagana, you do. Now on him Ganamra. No, him the Gana, you be walking at Siaganamra. Now on your Gana, ha. Now a war of Bimando. Or ye be Sadi, ah, what a come, Madame, or man, na. You put the womb. Na what to the thing? Oh, what then you put in the film? I broke for that and this.
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4: When you're Kwana, I order what the Fado. I hear you, but we are there. Kwana, what the Fado, no, what the Fado. No. Into my year, why the club is say wanted Wagana, when you're doing your Ghana. Oh, I don't know how to describe it. It's political hypocrisy of the highest order. I Ghana from water down.
0: Ni aye ti ye aye beneza ato Duncan wo your penin pa wo nim de ewo aban ensensemu wo san e yo chechweni ewo University of Professional Studies na Ghana Jollof hun sensemni ma ene wo penin pa Martin 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
5: Exactly, if you wait, when you are seeing up a phone, sweet Juma, what's in a phone, what's in a laptop? And one, no, no, if you would, yeah, no, I know, clients and obey BM, but court, I could require, and can I court a mouth, quite say BM, Neshe. Into dear Nasalome, or your prison, ah, Ebeboa, a Ghana police service, or make me a court, no, Marcos, a son, sad, he said, you 2 weeks no moon here, you are more releasing in temp. Case ni dia ankoso nhwehwemu dia oh sa police for dia fine reman menfuaso emwa se Ghana police
2: asempa FM
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6: My tenure to focus on effective and efficient sanitation management across the country. And so, upon assumption of office, I took a decision to focus on making sure that all our cities are clean. His Excellency Feder directed that he doesn't want to see heaps of waste sitting in our various cities, not just Greater Accra. And so we plan an exercise to achieve exactly that.
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6: And so, Your Excellency, I thank you for honoring us and coming this early morning to lead us.
0: Eni ye ti ye eye wapenyin pa wano eno wa yo swafwa. 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
6: We also agree with the minister responsible for local government that since this exercise may cause a bit of vehicular discomfort to the people of Ghana, the operations must largely be in their lives. And during the day, a limited amount of these heaps be sent to the dumping sites. I also want to use this opportunity to assure the minister once again that the Ministry of Finance will support him to deliver such initiatives across the country. Again, I want to assure him that in the 2026-2027 budget, we'll make provision for the construction of landfill sites across the major cities of the country to help the city clean.
0: And here you see, yeah, Ghana photo some for a to forcing now FDA for the summer to a bontain. As I say, will be at the end of washing and so now when you say, ah, dear, your friend is Rena and man, one when you mamuko to di bebrebeno, one was in Ubonni be womb a bit to some mercury and a lead. A womb, I fear, dear, our friend, a keji keji I had if I fire near tea, and also soon Ubonni be womb, cereal mix, a ye and Niani and the teacher in Quadani at the Momono, and Ubonni a bi wom wasi adia 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
7: 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I say, be obviously be domo county. She knew your idea. I say, not yet. I yet to know from I know you're not you're born a tough and bizarre. Then, tell me to me, I say, and you hate me, a cat. Oh, and fair business, you share. Near quiet, don't you who say, dear friendly lady, no. I insist, be beware, dear Nimucrano. You who see. I do my best. Your brain friend samples. Your man is saying, "Dinya na, which one? 72%. 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
0: Na openyi edin sem YouTube jwe wie ye wanso hono ma wasi e ne wo sha UNICEF ohun ekuo no wo mo de X-ray machine abre wo ma e ba beboa ama ejuma wo ye e wo FDA honom no etumpon
7: machine no eno no ye tibi de test e eno ye tibi de call ye obrebro dis a handheld e ade obetimi de akpie o enye se obi lab pe na obetimi o use na selfie de na e den e ye ade a se otimi shoot too light, be so the
2: two
7: and I say, Ebia Kajikaji, and I say, be a lead in the woman, and I your brain friend say, heavy metal, so ma, it may be a friendly screening, it may a share, nothing to make catch or say, Ebia, we know, I did say, this say, the woman, no, the idea already, yeah, pick samples, but just that machines they be here, and I know Jay, oh, lab, no, I could say, telling your ma, but we be boy, me, I need them. It's what you better lab, but you better samples near my sometimes you do be here, but you hear more, but I can't answer you. But the boy's wedding, it's here the UNICEF, I say, said your ma, so you know.
0: And yeah, yeah, TA, a your opinion, pa, FD, a Jimmy, you couldn't wada one, and Roderick Quabna, the D, a J, and I, yeah, ten, and no, not young quo and sinful from one who son and say one who a honor man, no one who say. A year, 1 hour, a year, and Obambo, edge my phone, be one as Ziggy appears, and make a Ziggy as out to my seer. A be a honor man was shut down, war, yen, and yamo while running when you now I'm running honor. What the phone are turning horse on who a child video, not the atwa bontain. A be a honor so video, you will name crown cry, a fast so about bontain. Who boy say, we are singing now, and your video ni be a share. Now we and we're penning power, no, no, da Africa Center for Security, Paul Boatin, Elka say, and Yama Elka so on.
8: Into the new class, or to be yes, but I am near Tiena say, no one beshed that say over the Babonte. Ubu, I added up to the four students who were DC. If you cried on the phone up or say, no, the apostle will be crying, yes, but any panic who are not for a shaft, yes, or the black me little. One first car, man, the better war. Why, it's a group of evidence, a phone I was signing up as all UBI.
9: A simple FM,
8: any part of the Abonte. But when the parents were away, yes, sir, and the brothers were great, yes, sir. And you know, never can say, and yes, and yes, sir, will be that they are about so, sir.
0: Ora right, Paul, as I say, so what's your deja yane pier and pimpy na e ya woma, woma kudon kia bebre na, e waman on en won say, e tom maybe our fre won wa yanyama e wa tetefone so, e kwa basa wa na wa waman on eno, no dia twa bontine we are singing na, e shabi.
8: A man I want to three weeks with Brie and I you see the first thing we done with cheek, chafoot away, ain't you know, or pesa or ya worry pa, and now pesa will worry on best and I worry a best. If you are no, yes, sir. Thank you, so or yet, no, Kukuma, ye or any doffer don't go and tell. Now, if you are before I say, and I said that would be a coon or the Ababonte, and into that, I might do a whole moment. But the problem is, will you be a wish uniform? You be too full, sir. 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
0: And yeah, yeah, TA, a Paul Boateng, our your opinion power, the Africa Center for Security. Now, Wakasa, we are, you know, and a cyber security expert, Jerome Geraldo, and so then, dear Ekan, who say, so we share our bamboo edge my phone now, home, as a sample, you for your mot nasi, no more monchre, effa, wa kwanya, so wa deja babe to abontia, and soon, son, so bonnia de bebrewo, and wa busia, ko, and near Jumana Kasa, we, you know.
10: Yeah, we are interested in the trending stories. You know, oh, police are calling say we are calling say now you trend, now you now like those things are not things that ever brought on mind. And I say ever develop your mind. What we need is the education in the space. So number one, they say educating our citizenry, including the police force, including the security services. Say these things have repercussions. So now they can say. I be aware of online piano, a digital footprint, and I'm more on an auto, and I'm not, you know, into Pada, the PIO Hawk. 20 years to come, will be every e-sign information. Imagine such a police news that you actually will be applying for IGP. If you are not in college, no, as a mission, I'm not be account on quant, and I'll be applying for IGP. That will be a fast story in our bar. I'll be saying it. So it is a digital footprint, number one. Number two, air enforcement. They say, hey, man. Punitive measures, a yejuma. Say, who be at the no one in here, a say a cassade with one in here, not a man in yejuma. Because if we don't do that, that will make people to do anything. A say, to me, enact strict laws are a bit criminalized those actions that will sanitize the police case. Nipa say, no, how I say, no. If you come in with a Nipan one yard, not one in here, a say to be shaming the panel. Now, if they are public primitive measure because of the capacity and as they are all age manu. I see in an
0: TAA cyber security expert Jerome Geraldo. 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
2: 10 years of worship, 10 years of praise, 10 years of prayers, a generation of women lifting one sound to heaven. 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
3: Distance ni nyina da ye so ye bako. Samu beye the next big voice for radio so. 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

0: 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And Suruman Fufro BBP. 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
1: Any tea, Abrochen Como, Aqua Manqua, Acuntejo, Eddie Bro was Sempa, 94.7 FM. So,
3: you dream in Dana, say, you know, Muaman on me. 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In your net, Nasia.

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3: Robert Davy make us free Germany
4: Kobe okay, yeah Amsterdam
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2: shenison say me me de bia 6 p.m. bogen nie abrochire nkomo nie
5: Ten years of worship, 10 years of praise, 10 years of prayers, a generation of women lifting one sound to heaven. Now, we gather again, but this time, we're not just gathering to worship, we're gathering to say thank you. Join Women in Worship as we celebrate a decade of grace, our Thanksgiving offering with an extraordinary lineup of anointed voices, including Mercy Chinwo, Judy Kay, Celestine Doncor, P.C. Esther, Empress Gifty, Tego Sisters, Naomi Rain, Epiasa Wabonsu, Sarah Pia, and Sandra Bwache. 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

0: Right, live with us and put any force over the pen. Fantastic evening, Ghana. Fantastic evening. The world, we are back like we never went. From now to 10 p.m. Yeah, the prep zone to my DNA, bro. This is how your weekend starts. Your favorite evening sports show. In fact, your favorite weekend sports show. Since the saying, yes, weekend, I say, it's your banner DNA, ba, your more quaba. Now, and some debut, or pa, you have fear. And they amanone anti time with you cool. Amanone dear, you know that games. I mean, okay, say Chelsea, and you know, El Coso, Le Classic is also on in France. There is also the Madrid Derby this weekend in Spain and in England. Other games, El Coso stories are all right, Coso in and around the world. You know, you know, yeah, they want some Ebebro live on Asampa 94.7 FM. Now, Shane Sumami say, you know, Nedi Jumai, anti Uber Johnny on YouTube. Yes, join us on YouTube. Yes, I Asempa 94.7 FM. 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And that AJ and J. Joe Ali Joe. And now, I call Facebook Live and YouTube Live. No? Joe and Joel and Joe. Hey, it's a moment you I'm at the group, I don't know, Joe and Joe, Irene and Jane. Nah, Krambia, so more, yeah, I'm just a guy, and I know. What for you, Chinese, son? What do you say, you might be a catcher? Say, yeah, I'm one, yeah, you know. Hi, I know now. Hey, did you manage? Oh, join here now. My wife and dad. Now you know where did you manage? My beer team. Yeah, and take a chance. So they have a packed house. I promise you nothing but the best. You're going to enjoy. And me catch you. Say, prep don't say uti. Now uti ready. You know one smiley, smiley. And then, you know, you should be smiling. I mean, be smiling because analysis, you are Ophelia, Utia, Ophelia, and I say, oh, smiley, now I feel it. Auntie, and only Bebrina, the Achinico Funeri brought live on Asempa 94.7 FM. Show me a prep zone. The producer Pablo Wyman with support from the entire sports crew and my own say Bernard Padibuche, Justice Ubiao, supported by sports director Samuel Konade Yurinchi, head of sports Professor Wallace, and Yabadadie. Na Yaba. Yano Wakadi Nankasaka Kejwaneho. Eric Asiye Dubwe D. Yemwa Kwaba. This is it. Now, Madika catch you with your messages never far on YouTube. But on WhatsApp and via text message, 0249 13 67 44 0249 13 67 44. Wait, yeah. You get up? You get up. It's a Kwambia so no fafa obra na ebe ken kama o me ne unedi jwani te it is not possible say o the message be ba na men kama o aha tan say also o wajenche aha also o wajenche ni adia dia. As always, it is another dynamic Friday. Ya mu akwa ba yentin sim
1: na ye Friday. This is a better sweet marvelous food to just say me who dia menka dynamic what Friday.

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0: Slow in Tunipa for Friday.
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0: Ubakata Gukwa. 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And Tunipa for Friday. 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

0: Fabón Chuma. 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
1: Joke,
0: I mean,
1: every making everything possible.
0: I'm a swag on the 7.5 on the back. We're not a shocker. Friday games, they be a home team. Train the ice at day. Half time, I trade the can't tell them that the Indian Nuggets and then it goes to the mission.

a Friday night. I'm catch you say a tour Friday night in Munchen. Bibia umbi. 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I said Bibia Bibia. 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

0: All right, yanti sikwani muna yankuyani live on our prep zone 0249 136744 0249 136744. Now, order also message about now. I join it now. Uni prep zone group, Nima Somji, Ziana Yarizi, Ziana Yarizi, Wala, Kent, Fantana American,
1: Nayan,
0: Ziana Yarizi,
1: Nanakan.
0: Nah, American.
1: No, Nanyan.
0: Nah, Abaz in American.
1: Abaz in American, yeah. Like, Eka, some no bin Tiasi. And we Abaz
0: in American. Nana, Mary out there. Abaz in American.
1: Debbie. Nan American.
0: Nan American.
1: Samaranyan.
0: Pass Malana.
2: Oh, Nanyan. Mark and Yanyan.
0: Danny Wallace, what's in Fanta?
3: I'm a layman too.
0: And then, menu now, I want to do around.
2: And then,
0: menu can you jump? Menu now, honey, I'm 0249136744. Or messages are welcome. You bet to me, I can count your amount. Marika, I'm a poor matches. I cost on the data. You bet shasty a few those matches. I cost on the more. Now, if you are testy and discussion proper of a name and a bob boss and any other stories happening in and around Europe. And of course, Chelsea, 30 minutes will be on for a bond in your continent. I'll be a four. Mama Kwaba. Mama, you can introduce some of your friends. Mo Kaninja Wahami, Mr. Kwabs Mafo, and of course, the band Danny Afri, and Danny M. Kitty debut on Prep Zone. Danny Akwaba.
3: Bibi Aboko, Eriko.
0: Yes. Fantastic.
3: Black
0: Stars, you're afraid. Debutant's name, why not? Black Stars, you're afraid. Say debutant's name.
1: Defense in the midfield, your new place.
0: Yeah. Auntie, Carlos Cruz squad, no, Danny.
3: Janjamira, debutant.
0: Ah, yes. Janjamira, debut, Yeah. Right, I'm saying, Auntie, you're to see guys, 31 minutes, Chelsea and Shebi. Sounds like Brentford and Shebi. Ken, I tell you, also on paper, maybe we can assess this to give this a bit of a mismatch and say mismatch. Then I can buy this. I'm just about quarter to Mundana. And I say, Munti me and direct Brentford, sir.
1: Oh, no, I mean, a typical Mamintia, a tier four, and a Omomoshe on social media and so YouTube specifically. Now, then there will be PSC, say, and the Friday, yes, saying Asia, our Hanum. Oh, say Friday games and Kasa in the EPL, no, and whole something which is the, of course, Chelsea. And Brentford and so but you need to acknowledge the fact is the last four visit by Chelsea to Brentford on home, you know, Chelsea are yet to win a game. Amo worst resource and the best resource in Nano has always been a draw. The last four games, so Oma caught Brentford home.
0: Really?
1: Yes. Chelsea to me in Sha Brentford when home. News and yet surprising say. Yeah, at this level, go on, baby. And most of the results are back in the last four meetings of Chelsea's visit to Brentford home, you know. And then it's 0-0. 0-0, now, attack to power. It is on, baby, 0-0. And that's a goal, so no, a flow in 10. No, maybe 2-2, four goals are back. No, maybe 2-2.
0: Hey.
1: Yes, into we check it, Chelsea. And Brentford up. Met me a chronicle, Eddie Amau said, last year, for instance, on, maybe 2-2. Last 2 years, Ombo 0-0. Last 3 years, Ombo 2-2. Last 4 years, Ombo 0-0. And the last time I chose the question, Womo, the last 5 years, that is 2021. Inti Chelsea, the last time Otumi Enya convincing victory over Brentford, it was 2-0. Our question, Brentford, in 2021.
0: Wow.
1: From 2021, Ebepem Sabramen Okasi, Chelsea meeting Brentford, a warm home, Nedia. It has always been a hell of a task, Edmund Chelsea. Chelsea, Trifani Bossa. El Hunty, and your mama said, your baby do this level now. Go beyond your day, enter at him. I have this feeling, sir. Either that the normal pattern of 0-0 or Chelsea running away with a slim margin of win. No, it me to a game where
0: more. Okay. That's fine. All right, Kwabs Bremwe, watch your Chelsea this season. You heard Mukakra, you heard Brentford so this season. Yeah, that Chelsea are convincing, sir.
4: Why are you convinced?
0: Are they complete, sir? Xabi Alonso.
1: Hey, awa ye belewa, ano oye noma, oye are terms on the street.
0: Okay.
1: But the moment Belen be double,
0: hey,
1: our Belen, under than all different personal.
0: So I say Jimmy,
1: and I say Jimmy, Kaka, about the town.
0: Hey, Jimmy, any Jimmy?
1: We Jimmy, Jimmy, good.
2: Ah,
0: Belen. Oh, so Belen. Hey, I said, man, and but if you've watched Chelsea, how much some about so far, and currently I'm here on position on the league log, which have you alone so best so team anymore, you're trying to practice in Kakra, and match Sahama Bono. Do you think Chelsea have a good team to go all the way?
2: Thank you, Kanija. I'm in cheer to you for
1: more.
2: Thank you, Eriko. I mean, say in there, we
1: are in there.
2: Modi can, oh, me, Modi can, yeah, the Yamias, the old Afiaka, or yeah, King Kaninja, Nifio, when Yamin Shan, no, Yakase, no, Ninche, na Bibi, or the Nakumadu Biano, Yamin, your man, I, or no, who try, no, who you're fine, or you're fine guy, and not Tasamasa, so, into your money, Yans and Bibi, and
0: called Tasamasa,
2: oh, Tasamasa, a woman, not why you can cry, but
0: Tasamasa,
2: oh, Sisi, oh.
0: Oh, come on, it's my endana. I'm just a man. Let me.
2: Iti me come as me special battery me favor na send ye kanu kaninja I can be brave but who say Xavi Alonso be so Chelsea team na nkasa no ye hu transformation kakra about team nim ye nim the style of play on the three backs na ya obode bia no because we share this time since ya obo cool lacrosse and obo for fana those are ne sitting defense are obo mo. And obo eye obo eye neto obo eye bako and obo Henderson ewo midfield ho obo sadio no but we start eye Welbeck who say who share introduction players are new almost started this year na Henderson yenim ni exposure and experience ewo EPO nim I mean all Liverpool ye hu records ni adio ni Liverpool ye one of the successful captains are Liverpool nya because owo ho no ni omo complete football ewo Liverpool and stand no move ba ho intin with ni experience in the EPO no aha intin owo experience no in a Welbeck I mean ye cash strikers are omo wo Premiership now with vast experience. He is one of them. You can't take him out. While both teams are seeing in AC. While both the likes of Arsenal, United, into the pro wrestler or they bat team. Who say, sir, opponent, I hear Brentford or Money or Moboy. Almost yeah, and especially our Brentford Stadium, no, and yet they are grow cry, and yet easy cry at all. Since you're mobile around a year 36 minutes now, go beyond by. But who share possession need the war almost bomb match now? Need the war almost press now? Me to me say. Xavi Alonso, FSL, or ye be with that three backs, which Chelsea normally we know say they are always good with their back four. Ah, that's what they are comfortable with. Until once you want to play that three back, no, now also who says our lateral defenders, no, or more honor, or more supportive, but or more inverted attacks, no, or more coba, no more fluidity. But who say a band say against this. Brentford and team they've really struggled again. Kobe Beka and Xavi Alonso and Kobon normal uncle both 4-4-2 Nanka on fine neutralizing a year in the opponents. No, but at the end of the day, no, your shirt style, no, they approach, no, they call Kobo against Brentford now. You mean who say for the first half in the day, it doesn't look like a goal will come. It doesn't look like go beat me aba as it stands now. But second half, omo ko na ebia changes bema. The likes of Morgan Rogers this season, he's doing fantastic. I mean, one of the yenya ye who say all bemu no, all ba Chelsea no, making ni boy over 160 million pounds, which is a credible complete attacking midfielder. Inti for with this lineup by Chelsea, I must say against Brentford ne there. I don't see this time around here omo ko Brentford yeah dey more omo pa but I tip Chelsea to come out with a slim margin, either by a goal or a 2-win, a 2-1 goal.
0: All right, that's fine. Quaps now 10 and can live on us at 94-7. Chelsea 0, Brentford 0. Danny, what I'm call Danny, so, but before this game, after 5 games, I'm in our bono, Chelsea 8. I'm going to say, the Nedian Aquarius can one. As it stands now, I'm board draw. It will be 8 and 7 points for Chelsea and Brentford. It means that so far, Chelsea, yeah, too exceptional, too. Better than Brentford, than the Anami boy.
3: Yeah, Eriko, yes, of course. And you see, Obi Onim Brentford team ni biya enim say Brentford team ni a team omo e biode wo ahoden so enye omo a omo
0: ye
3: ahoden unni ahoden a
0: buga
3: buga untimi mbo Brentford team no enti no oha omo akwakoto a player in the French league last season se upe se yenko wiem ni entimi enwini draws se yentimi emfa ahoden embo a oya very good at that
0: okay.
3: And that was Abraham Tia friend Mamadou Sangare. And okay. This game no on the bench because on said that any fit.
0: Mm-hmm.
3: Eriko, a Brentford team ah say unni omu kosia e wo Jite Community Stadium na unni players ah omu betimi etum rika players ah omu de ahode betimi esi oma one ha omu betimi esisi we be wie no omu de one goal no omu de apon. And inti no say unhwe Chelsea team omu de shaase ah omo bo abrante efa no Pep Chevaria a oro e bo benkuma famu onu trying to do the overlapping and underlapping say ko bani says Chelsea e ko na anima na say oba na chi omo san so abrante efa no Pedro Neto e so the far right adudu na jidi says e ba no say yen ko etiro on yen ko to ban a on say dan ya de nemum yen ko anim no obetimi aya ma o now wo hwe Chelsea etire miensa no hono a Erico they have abrante efa no Marcel Lacroix onu no Sir Atinas air the initiator of attack. Sir team no Chelsea affair na ya best show with Rodia Quenim. Ono and Egina so as the central centre backer on Ujina in Finfionomo. Ewa Tironi
0: and
3: Trainer Yabo Hono. Eriko, in Finfionomo, Papa from the Jabi Alonso, who said, Game no Cobono, and yet a branch of an Malo Gusto lie because I'm Wardino Yano on Farmano into our bar
0: branch.
3: Yes. Into no bar branch of an Jordan Henderson. Ah, be ma that physicality no, yen pinball no, yen ko nim nini na obeti mi ayama. Even yen carry ball no, Abraham Chefe Jordan Henderson be ayama. And on the Valentin back one so, ebeti mi ama no tempo control. Yen fa ball nini na fifi ono na se unyi ase osi ejema, ejema no obe ayama because Romeo Lavia who are no ain't me most Abraham for game way. Omu be bule no. And into no Chelsea are setting team up. Even with a striker, they believe say, 6 goals are Danny Welbeck Asher against Brentford in just 9 appearances. No?
0: Mm-hmm.
3: Or your fit so best starting ahead of Joao Pedro, onset than your fit.
0: Mm-hmm.
3: And a good, say, Abe Ye, say, Joao Pedro, in, you know, as serve as a blessing in disguise. Eddie Ama Branch, your friend of Danny
0: Tabo. Because open Brentford, say,
3: open Shepan.
0: And I appear on the table, say, will be a shit team, be not.
3: Yes.
0: We had to say, and I drug money Arsenal.
3: Drug money Arsenal. Yes. And there was a game, commentator no car say, and it's a goal for Chelsea. Mm-hmm. And guess who?
0: Didier
3: Drogba. Yes. And you know, Abraham Chenny Nimsen, yes, Brentford. Now,
0: six goals there.
3: Yes. And you know, a game where no, so you'll be our pep ball at FA. Mm-hmm. Na ni ebube din cramp for second half no
0: correct.
3: When Abraham Chefe no Mamadou Sangare ono no in the Premier League this season opo mo a omutimi winning draws a ono no odi kan no ono betimi aba be se odi nfinfio no dia Mamadou so Chelsea will be here or so omutimi nya eligo obi no omutimi protect the back line and make sure say defensively no omo be go wide a bit and stay more compact so omutimi aya sir Brentford for funny in the second half ebetimi apanish omo strong venues but say the your friend say Stadium of Light. Baby, they said the Vitality Stadium. Oh, ko aye Brentford Munu Jite Kwanum na. You have to prepare na oh ko bose u dien your name. Yes, it me yam wanna say Eriko, and that's here 0-0. But in the second half no, your normal baby womu. And I think say Xabi Alonso still no. Our technical players are Ekobani say Morgan Rogers and then player friend of Eko Pama. Omun timi for Oma Hudin any omunyans or met me the carry born the aqua anima. In the final third, or met me and making sure they're attacking fluidity, you know, every watch as a man went to me, I break it down, air Brentford team, you know. So for me personally, I think, sir, Brentford team, you know, I'm going to me, I break you, don't forget, sir, team, I find the whole city, last weekend, now I'm going to concede the goal, Chelsea team, we ate me the 2 goals, at one Martinez,
0: okay.
3: And you know, sir, Bani, sir, you break it down, team, I'm sitting deep in a low blocker, I'm we are very good at that, so personally, I think, sir, Chelsea can get a goal, but a bad thing, especially if they are not able to win the physicality battle, it's a one thing, I'll say, Alonso team,
0: right.
3: I'm going to
0: Daniel Free, thank you so much on the Chelsea game. No, it is 0-0, 43 minutes. Now, I'm going to say, I'll tell you the Espanol by two, but Bayern Munich is back on 4 goals to nil. Ken, Bayern.
1: Yeah, I mean, Bayern Munich, what I'm saying, we all know the attacking prowess of Bayern team.
0: Just Harry Kane.
1: And, you know, the the economical disparity in the German Bundesliga, no, Emma Bayern, always be a statistics normally runaway winners. Mm. Regardless of Obi Obetumi Uredikai, and I say Obenya, a very good or early start, you know, Bayern, trust me, they have a lot of quality, Obetumi, at their computer. Of course, what can OPK the conversation from the historical background of the German Bundesliga. They are the most successful team in Germany. And of course, what is our advantage? Made Eddie Bemmer, more player to player comparison by far, Bayern at Timoko. Into Bayern, I don't know what really goes on when Mbobo no man share even a goa. For instance, there was a game, I think last weekend or so. The same thing against Bodø/Glimt.
0: Everything.
1: Bodø/Glimt in the Champions League. Mm. When OBNM said, typical investor, a way to carry their to buy in a chair, maybe I'll bet you my first Sikaka cram. And of course, maybe buying overs, and answer probably maybe goes to whatever first half would be, and a Bayern to win corner kicks. Bayern to now, Shenim Penim, Shenyamim, Ebo Goles joined the first half. Second half, a month for anticipated because it was a difficult first half for Bayern Munich. I went to me and breaking the lines of Bodø/Glimt. Many anticipated said maybe it would be underscore in that particular game. And Kofoku under 3.5 and under 4.5. That is the time in second half. Bayern Munich be used to 45. 5 minutes, this year 5 goals. Bayern in the first half, what can wash 3 years? But second half, what about I can't wash 4? What can I say? No pain, you really show no, you didn't come on. Emma Banson Craig and a Bayern win and under 5.5. Let me say, you don't know this Bayern Munich team. Yeah, Mondo 60th minute, wash 4 already. Who under 5.5 and the 6 goals? Or no Kessie or Wasena or Senba. Obi washa for this time. The bet no Senu. Washi bet no go. Just say I bim. In the Bayern Munich here, of course, when it comes to quality on the field of play, experience, exposure, history, and bibia in all facets of football in Germany, dear. I think sir, from the word go. Bayern for them, because they only run away winners in the German Bundesliga. So, you know,
0: and Europe, no,
1: yeah, Europe, and I'm not brave. Because the last time I'm a G, you know, time of COVID, I'm a fail. What did I say? COVID, I'm a fail. I'm a man from a co-farm, yeah, or Sheba say it today, yeah, then. And then, Jim, and then, no, and
0: no,
1: I'm saying, I didn't Mike, I've been seeing him, or come here, then.
0: No, I'm
1: coming in. Me, I'm making him in him.
0: Se ba she basa sa no peso
1: obi e ba na o ye indiscipline kan chen se no ye na ye indiscipline.
0: Okay, pk yedin.
1: Oh, also ye good listener no tie na me Manchester United ni no cheche sa no mo we me nka se me ha empty move so cry ya ya but Matias ma fa wa futu no inti na important me say
0: e twazo
1: mo di 82 ni be che ma me kasa cry inti ma me fa me kasa sie
0: guys ya ni sari na e pese call na games na e koso no me ko EPL ni mema obi afa game o pese o fa bia, you know, said this weekend games e koso e no chena ye reset Tottenham was playing Aston Villa be game bia pese Fabiafa, or Faba Kwana Minuania Kobia, you're the same games. Senebia, I bet you if you're near call other games this on your idea. You have all the leagues in the pay special attention to the big games are upcoming. And Tottenham was playing Aston Villa at 11:30 early kickoff. There'll be Brighton and Arsenal at 2 p.m. Everton Ipswich Town is also on. Then Newcastle United and Hull City and the PMs are 2 p.m. 4:30 Nottingham Forest, New Coventry City, Nebo Bournemouth and Liverpool ball at 1 p.m. on Sunday. Now Leeds United and Crystal Palace is also at 1 p.m. So Man City and Sunderland is also at Shahona. Fulham and Manchester United is also at 3:30. And Tika Shannon FM we EPL games so guys to be a fan of na yakwe ni ba share so ma message me ku bi na kan ho ya the prep zone to my bre war pass specialist about hospital same can show so give me pon wu no to me nyane no se ni pon wu dia won to me nyane no ba se this is ni pon enwu ye pa na yare keke boy yare ni din about the tech. That is past specialist about a hospital from hepatitis to hernia, no matter how don't you try a den war, a twias here, a patrol, or better the time out tonight. I'm an a two boss. Go, Yanko, I did two boss, one hang low, on quo diano, a one hang wang, would you and I a balu? I saw anyone want to make a balu as a color blue. That's it. Kidney disease, So he was a balloon, was the color blue. The blue, what is it? Yeah. Omo Kwabinya off ACP Road, Kumasi Omo Feya Select Bosmuchi Road, opposite Jasbro Filling Station. Nice. And what's someone on Takari? Omo Naji Estate, opposite the Naji MA Primary School. 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Sugar nim. Ebu ha ya lemon flavor. 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Vena Sports Water. 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Ese Vena Sports Water. E wasye. Oh, Vena Sports. Ebo nongo chia. Make a club beer once a match now. A green bottle. Danny, where are the kakra?
3: Oh, and shut down your pizza.
0: Hey. The actually back on your back.
3: Oh, the actually back on your
0: back. Back baby like one, yes, yes.
3: Yeah.
0: Look, I want to meet me. Yeah. Who remember those?
3: Yeah.
0: Because your power, my friend, my mouth, half, the ambition, half a mouth. No artistic, yeah, yeah. Club beer tea. Yeah, about 8 and my mouth back one.
3: Mate.
0: Yeah. Okay, bravo, much better offer.
5: Kijua, pacho asofo wa inti na ya na club bie no. Fye unye, dani nshye ni unye, ya asofo wa kronkron fo kaka wa.
1: Da kronkron fo ti, ye show ni nguon.
5: Enye so, sinye aso de juice aba. Enye juice ni so,
0: white juice.
5: E pesi hundi ye wom.
0: E white juice.
5: De bia ove si saka la di ya. Kijua, I think se... One fixture to talk about in the EPL this weekend, Brighton Arsenal.
0: Okay.
5: Brighton Arsenal is a very good fixture from 2022. Aya, ube hun se Arteta wefu in most matches is against Brighton. And then Brighton, aya Arsenal timi nyano full one so kakra, but then onya ne full bebre because Oman a tough start and then a good beginning when it comes to the opening say about EPL. See start Otaisha Brighton pa. And then Brighton this season is by far one of the best clubs we have not paid attention to.
0: Oh really?
5: Yes, because they control a game, they hold the game. Yeah, but game ne manager utimu say olu sumpa ne high writing wo game name. Me fa unko echi bebre against Chelsea, they were down, but look at how they pressed Chelsea to release balls. Javi Alonso team, omu timi control ball. Pa ope de Javi Alonso de abe kan Chelsea team ne wan. Ball control. Si yen kuta ball ne ni yen bobi. Yen chi omu se yesu yen ni ball ni ball. Yes, please. Omu ni mbye pa. Javi Alonso ni mbye pa. But this season, Brighton and Emma Chelsea lose sa focus no. Abrante Ayari ojina fin fin kwa timi tormenting a whole Chelsea setup when it comes to the midfield. But then Chelsea nyan hun di mu ewi ni sa game no. Against Arsenal, I give Brighton not the chance to beat Arsenal, but to show forth a good talented football again because that is what they are known for.
0: Okay.
5: Our system no eboa players emo mbobo yipa, and then their system has produced by far good players in the last 3 years of the league. Because social Moises Kassie do more one or Joao Pedro no free white for the Brighton. Brighton strengthen the Kakani and Chelsea nyano. So their setup is very good for everything. But then Ken Ube Busan won say this Arsenal team has also built a track record. From last season till now, Arsenal a winning series of matches. You're seeing the loss percentage and drew 2%. Which means Arsenal is coming to this game as a big boy.
0: Yeah.
5: And then as a big boy,
0: champion.
5: Yes, as a big boy, you have to make big boy statements.
0: Mm-hmm.
5: Me person say Arteta a bit confused in this match. Because Arteta, Otaisha, Brighton, and Aston Villa, me need baby a focus Nikoda. And then Arteta looks as if he wants more in the game, but then he should prioritize just the win.
0: Okay.
5: And yet, Bob Biana, Jose Mourinho, because and yet, Bob Biana, you better take it. And yet, match Biana, you better possession. And yet, match Biana, you better coach. Match Biana was saying you're approaching. And then with Brentford, just look at the win. Because open possession power, Brentford soon in ball. Arteta should be focused in this game. Start Kai Havertz. Give him that much room for play. Because Kai Havertz started Arsenal match via. There's this start what Kai Havertz will say. Or started Arsenal match via Oshego. Or started Arsenal match via Oshego. Kai Havertz is one of those players you can't go to this Arsenal setup and not mention his name. Even where Prane Crania the name Babaji name Oshego.
0: That's on any day or no over the Keres.
5: Yes. Gutierrez is an out and out striker. Kai Havertz is an in and out striker because Obe Adi up to midfield on Abobi. But then Obe Adi up our dominance in the midfield. You can control the game because who overload the midfield now? Who does the same will be our midfield? Will be anti being bossy up midfield. So Kai Havertz would always have the nudge over Kai. I brought your friend Gutierrez. So then Kai Havertz should start the game. But then Aya Ateta or Adi Bioye. This season, me who is our Yebi. But then it looks as if Obe is again in this game.
0: Sir?
5: Because he would go for control up front. You know about Abraham's friend Eze over Odegaard. Odegaard is one of the exceptional players this season for us now.
0: Mm-hmm.
5: By far the exception.
0: Captain Fantastic.
5: Why he be BAB? This is I said, yeah, won the panier full from because last season he was the reason why we went Arsenal went for Eze,
0: mm-hmm.
5: and then he gave us reasons why we should go for Eze because no one pulling the weight. But then this season, Minim said World Cup no Koba now. No way. The energy is exceptional. So then he shouldn't drop in him this game. He shouldn't look for those plenty touches around the box. Debbie, Odegaard will give you
0: pa
5: near Kondo Biakose. Yeah, Mpese will be able to Rasta man no Kutabona on Jemu Mobin Bobina. Yeah, coin Debbie, we don't want that.
0: Okay.
5: Arteta should approach this game with all seriousness. With that same setup or their starting league, you know. And then Bruno Gamirez, my God. So Oshé last weekend.
0: Great signing, right?
5: Oshé last. Yeah, but can I say, these additions to this Arsenal setup wouldn't devalue the team. And my team name back from.
0: Mm-hmm.
5: But then or strengthen team, no.
0: So we have to make a turn, but no one said that for me be a mecha team now.
5: Yeah, me person me body yes, I be mumbe bo me waha, but say.
0: Yeah,
5: yeah, yeah. Monday morning, na yeah, Monday or more, yeah, buying.
0: After 5 games.
5: Yeah. Or average
0: 5 for the player more.
5: Or average 5.9.
0: Now how many minutes in one ball? Numbers don't lie. How many minutes in one ball? No one share. You know, minutes our ball, matches our ball.
5: Now you are in the
0: beautiful game.
5: No assist.
0: Solid game. Solid game.
5: See, or your winger. What do you expect from him?
0: And fuck off all the concept.
5: It's Kedua. Arsenal has the nudge over Brighton. But then Brighton would disturb Arsenal.
0: All right.
5: And then Arsenal should prepare for
0: it. Prediction, basically.
5: Arsenal would win this game, but then
0: don't think they are dropping
5: the margin
0: points.
5: Will be no, not now. It's too early.
0: Arsenal not dropping points yet.
5: It's too early. Wow. Not now.
0: All right. Chelsea half time. Yes, 0-0. And open up here. Now we're back. We are at least, you know. Maybe we have for two, at least two.
5: I think it's Manchester United at Craven Cottage. We are United fan. I was so him say so. We are United fan. I was share born
0: after.
5: For BP Joe share. For monitors ni share. Now who in Hillan so after count because in same bebrebeti Messi in that game because United team now is not focused. The reason why United lost against Brighton just this Wednesday, I said you're not focused.
0: Focused.
5: Because you can't start a game now you're out two notches ahead. Now what on game now busian for keke. It's never done anywhere.
0: She two goals.
5: And okay, EP on you ma a stats we've held for over he decades. A stats we've held since 1984. Say or say go back Old Trafford near Bogema. Yeah, said United in lose our game. And ke EPO Manka Carrick Emiani Nia Seno. And that is very abysmal. It's not good as a team. And then Usha focus now. Obobia we needed to play. Because in this game it's an EFL tie. Mm-hmm. And then yeah, mankophobi chance to have minutes. United set up. Yeah, mobia it. Obia obobia tiebo. And then they are not new to this correct system. Obeka said Tillemans, but Tillemans about all 5 games are United about this season. So then Tillemans is also part of the setup. So where did we go wrong? It is just the focus. Said defenders ain't who telepathy or mumu or munti mean passable on Casa. Now goalkeepers win to mean coordinative VHA. Of course, Obeka said and yes, San Lamen. But San Lamen has been very poor in this start of the league for Manchester United. Very, very poor. Or keep our kwa minjinindi. Minjinindi so da. mean Jinin D so that. So Craven Cottage have light of players that will worry you. Who shall go ahead they say Sanchez, CC Ama, Yama Sanchez, Atanasia, Martinez, Abed, Ojiwo, Craven Cottage, Fulham. And then Fulham has added up with Harry Hilson. Harry Hilson last season was one of the best players. Oshia set up Nimu for one of these teams. Harry Hilson was one of the best players. And now, Oye Tena or Drive, Onye Tena, Nibi, Omujina, or Passable, Nibi, Debi, he will push you to the limit. And he said, Unya, your brand here and a paper, my PSO, 19 years. Now, Onu Pusi will defend us, then they couldn't keep up. Then, how much more when you face Harry Hilson? You fumble. And a Craven Cottage, so, name means Uni home grounds a blessing.
0: Okay.
5: Yeah, but Martin, so now Manchester United, any home ground blesser, any name, say, you see.
0: Okay.
5: It is highly possible that United will lose this game.
0: Ah.
5: And then, if United loses this game, people will start shouting what we all want them to shout. Say, Carrick out. But then, Uber Shah, problem is not Carrick.
0: And your Carrick?
5: No. Manchester United's problem is not Carrick.
0: Nah, why?
5: Nancy, yeah, Jose Mourinho, because I said, Jumani, Juma, I had Dinwuria. Coaches are all Kobia. Coaches are starting to know because it's one of the biggest jobs you take right now. Because board name person obey any maybe. And then once you are a coach, who throw any maybe quite in few.
0: I need any idea, I'm open. You're near break or Jim.
5: How much more say coach are two players or person or Tomani this season? And then you value your start and say, okay, Mintoe, Metoe, Mintoe, Mintoe. Now, Makayo say, okay, in the dying embers of the transfer, I want a good number three, I want a good centre back and an upfront striker. I hear Toma United.
0: But in the end, the fans really don't care. I mean, you should get
5: that
0: the
5: is
0: results.
5: Why we are where we are.
0: And the pressure is coming. I mean,
5: and then Minyo Bikasa Wednesday after the match, or Chense Baleba Beba. A whole setup like Manchester United, we are now focused on Baleba to come and rescue us. Baleba, Tillman's war, Andrew Santos here, I say, or a protege of Caicedo war, Kobe Menu war, you people can't rescue the team, and then we need to go for Baleba that is injured. I was here, man, a time, man, Healy. Okay, you are, I'm sure I'm United there. So, when did you are?
0: But why are you not going to be a Bumabuza?
5: My Bumumbu, and I'm not going to kejua un be kadi en kofu eni beje na eche wa ko hu na na be mebu
0: na say na tentimi hye Fulham ayi abelo wa twefa ne buka kreya na ne ho na abeche no.
5: That is, we think Fulham is struggling, but Fulham e ball Craven Cottage against United are or the different energy in the boss game no.
0: To predict different energy in the defeat for United
5: in the past 3 seasons. United ko Fulham or the long goal penalty ko renew, that is Martinez go be from nowhere, you can't have a big chance. United hardly creates big chance at Craven Cottage. And you know, a bad thing.
0: Right. That's fine. But that's it. United fan, Nana Casano. And Nanaya, so Arsenal is not dropping points, any point at Brighton. Yes, Nanaya, trust me, Arsenal will win by 3-1. Good evening. It's been a long time. I watch you guys. I'm back because of Sumai. Thank you, Mr. Sumai. I'm cashing out. Okay, Mr. Sumai is here. He will give us more to cash out. Danny, Bremwe, match Ben offer. Now, match is Ben offer.
3: My mission is here. United ni Fulham game no. You see, a dear ebe boa United ewo game we mu. Eye the absence of Marco Silva. Ah no no se si ane yon no o coach Fulham team name mu no.
0: Benfica.
3: Eye Alvaro Abeloa. So when you look at the change of managerial affairs ewo team referee ni Fulham, and only the only advantage on paper no United ebe wo, because the team ura. Na and Marco Silva omobo so good. Ewo Fulham no, that is a different team this time around. Papa Efano Alvaro Abeloa air handle. Now, so Uber Kaya last season, it was the same fixture, the same venue. And Abrante Efano Bruno Fernandes, ese penalty no a. Team Efano air Brentford, enya da go a United, etimia equalizer, ebe 1-1 United every game ni with just 1 point. There was a controversial moment. Not Team FA United, a penalty, and then I think there was a referee decision. Anko Yama United, send you see City game. Ni ma. And you know, a game, United for our bad record last season. Now, you hear United team. No? United team, where a team, Erico, so money will bar, and fee Fionomo, our midfielders, a try so high in terms of say, young progressive one, or more qua, they carry the ball. Now, they leave spaces in the midfield. Into no back, I'm first game of Mubuano. Papa, a friend of Michael Carrick, Ebo Abranti FN Andre Santos, any Abranti FN Yuri Tielemann, and fa because these are typical number 8 omuno going forward no any omu mentality ahead of serving as an anchor. Ain't you know from there no start is no Obebo Abranti FN Kobe Mainu to partner Yuri Tielemann to give him a compact in the midfield. Now looking at this, no, and also I say creating another problem. Going forward, no, say Bruno Ezequiel Fernandez, it makes the ball progression very difficult for United. And now, Erico, so what are United problems now? So how many opponents in air bar, Erico? How many Emma opponent no chances into who here even against Sabah Baku FK Poa? Or yeah, underrated no. We had a number of short or both here team my friend United. It was a chance Ananka. Team no probably many goals. Our team of United are catching Old Trafford, but game no, they were just not prolific. Our main team many goals. Our sa game no. And against City, looking at Senia, our team all of a sudden abandoned our style of play, thinking say a side that our man is coached by Enzo Maresca, well oriented. Or no, our inferior no, the player no, what did they only no? Obey team, aye, baby, man, no. And then I don't know what happened. All of a sudden, abandoned our style of play just to a 10-man air Manchester City. Now they are playing against team FN Fulham, Erico. They will sit too deep.
0: Okay.
3: Fulham will sit deep. Now obey team, anya wingers are obey team, aye, the defense of team FN Fulham now. And no, never the first question. Ain't you know when you look at a branch FN Patrick Dogu, say. Carrick, he decided to be Dogua. That means, say, attacking threat, Ebeko Benkuma Femo.
0: Benkumo.
3: Benkumo. Na se akobani sanso Eriko, e tiro no na eya left on a dogu elbow no, e ho na be sanso atosi amafula mfo no, etimi ayusu on players no, a creative overloads e wono mu, a punish United. Etimi so ya character, u be bo look so and a be bo Patrick Dogu. And onu so a tre se Patrick Dogu ye player, onu no jidi che o beti aye bi bi won. Yes, because attacking no, onu ni se onu na over the instance so betimi akọ enim, no etimi akari ball no e wo flanso no mu. E di ama player like Marcus Abraham FM Matthew Kunya, media anymore, then they create a lot of air chances. Oh, the final third. Se Kobani said Bruno Fernandez any day because Fulham for a bet more. Erico, I am strongly having this feeling. Say this is a gamer. United for no ekom not just based on pure 30 say my own fat 30 say win the game. Omuko bobo no ayiro mu ekom e dia manager no because they believe say a manager nanka upe. Omoa na omo betimi abefa United dibre na onu krampo na nka ezusu se ana omo anfa anse omo ajimi se onu mpo na obede obenya sakwe na ba because of the year at the twilight of last season no e na etimi abo anu ama etimi anya sakwe nyawe and players no dodo na so e campaign man no itinu also omo ye bibi na omo timi di favor coach no. For me personally, I think say say United e win game we are and solve omo problem here.
0: Really?
3: The problems are there. Personnel no e ka ho. You can't tell me, say, a player like Diego Dalumu, a player like Abraham Efreno, Lisandro Martinez, even in the World Cup stage, when Argentina needed someone to score or see a goal against Cabo Verde, go and check. He said, quality player, bet me about Bono. But in personals, so they feel, say, they are too good and they need to up their game. No? For me, Erico, I don't believe, say, people like retail, I leave it up to expectation. Also, because those personnels are not living up to expectation.
0: Okay.
3: Because we tell him and him, go and look at 2021 against Chelsea. I don't know, said the only goal at Leicester City. Eddie Winnie, the premier, team FN, Leicester City. Eddie Winnie, the FA Cup, or Wembley. You tell him at Aston Villa, only a branch FN McGinn, only a branch FN Morgan Rogers, and my side, the midfield, it's me, Aston Villa, I'm a secure champion league qualification. And to whom to me, can't tell me, it's a real man, it's a bad player, and the personnel are not living up to expectation. And we have one key problem, a what team.

0: a friend is saying Craven Cottage on my fielder, Erico, when you are going there as a team, you are going to face them. Uber Kai Chelsea call on no. Chelsea a concede possession. Because of who concede possession, Chelsea a jab on my Fulham boy. It is a United person or call on no pick a point and I said 3 months more point now. And my name, quiet say, or co possess him all.
1: Okay.
0: Say, oh yes, sir. That means they are going to sit deep, and Omunya are carving Basemu and Wadenu, they will come after you.
1: Yeah.
0: They have technically gifted players, just Kimu, they know how to drive the ball, carry the ball into the final third.
1: Cooperation best,
0: yes. Yes, and if you are not careful, Naso Mutiminyomu, who leave his wide channels, no, you create spaces for them in the channel, the zone, the wide zone, you leave the central zone there. These are players that are omitting me, are penetrating and punish you.
1: Okay. Into
0: the,
1: all right.
0: You know, United should try and then do something.
1: Our prediction, basically.
0: Yes.
1: A prediction,
0: for me, I'm going for a 2-1 win for United.
1: 2-1 win, yes, for United?
0: Two-one win for United.
1: All right, that's
0: yes.
1: Fine. Daniel Free, now, Tenneka. Daniel, no penny match, Abefa.
0: Oh, Erico, sir, what's steady team Feno, Tottenham Hotspur? I think, say, Papa Efeno, Roberto Di Zerbi, I was say, oh, a bit pragmatic. Now, say, so,
1: pragmatic.
0: Also, San and San Kakra.
1: What to place in?
0: Nina. Also, San and San Kakra. Because, the style of play, you know, say, oh, but, now, say, when ya, area number 10 beer, or bet me, abo in terms of, say, you get a lot of chances, one have born on to me, Bobby. Because, Mirikano, eh, more. And number 10 for no susuno, eh, players are omu etimi a crab on try to be as the auxiliary striker. Yenjina box neti, yeah, Danihu. And the style of playing, if you've had those kind of players, number 10 or into Berra, the number 10 was assistant, and it's not helping him. And in football, if you don't have a proper number 10, Eriko, it is one problem you are going to have in creating chances forward.
1: Sir, it's also Manti, try new.
0: And I'm a player like Omar Mamusmo, Savinho, make it player like Dominic Solanke not to be able to have a lot of chances in the box.
1: Charlie.
0: And on Kakana Ebano Suno, now Omu SN. Now, Omu Tia, Omu Babesia, Aston Villa Tima, and also, and shut down Soe. And why her Unai Emery team now? Omu Jija players no do now quine. Omeja, Abraham Chief and Morgan Rogers quine. Omeja, Abraham Chief and Yuri Chelimang quine. Eriko, Omeja, key players be every consumer, no Mukrati, no, it's on Mutubino. They've sold all those players. Even when you look at even players like Ghana tomorrow, my Besema, Usanya Gidio, Nicola Jassim, said they can be potent afford. And almost end starting season in a year. And Abanisana and my team, no, so is destabilized. And now, no, Eriko, so I have two teams now. It looks like Omuninano ain't here this particular 3 points more than any other match.
1: What a day,
0: yes.
1: To
0: and if this is the game, two teams,
1: Obiabre,
0: and it is going to open.
1: And Obiabre, so it was Aston Villa, also a business,
0: yes. And for me, a club who UEFA Champions League will qualify now, only squad in the beer. A big problem for Aston Villa. Mm-hmm. And in the long run, they need to sign players in the general transfer window. But for now, Eriko, match where a gamer goes, but I think for the first time this season, Tottenham must play. So, or some area, crown on Michel Goss or Murraria. Our four matches, or Munti Michel Go. We play like Umar Mamouche. Or Mufif no crown pono. Samuel Tonali are technically gifted players, Eriko. Say, Muya Dia, or Munti a ball long shot, Michel. Go and look at Sandro Tonali, a team and friend of Newcastle United. Very prolific for midfield. Proper deep line playmaker. But Oba a team and friend of Tottenham Hotspur because of the system into no. Omo team and Sisan and team and contribute to attack. And it's in America say or per se or ye BB or so a bit pragmatic. On Sisan and Sano, into Tottenham was a major problem. So for me, again, I think say Mube BA because two teams need an trauma when he goes and a Kobane sa, you need players like Van der Vemo, Van Hekimu to be able to live out to expectation and protect the back line.
1: Wow.
0: If they're able to do that, maybe they can, for the first time, at least score a goal. And don't ever bet the major thing on when you bet.
1: All right.
0: Then if they probably can go in for a win or draw, I think Sebe Watima.
1: Right. Right. Tanya Free and Outen and Canon Hote, Asampa 94.7 FM, Shoney Prep Zone. Ken Mamimra Oho. Good evening, Erico. Please tell your pundits that come what may, Arsenal will beat Brighton. Caleb Nibotri. I think it was Arsenal for now, but Arsenal for now. Ken, no fadi, eh?
2: Yeah, my main game I be so between Bournemouth and Liverpool. A game of interest to me. A reason being that
1: Bournemouth Liverpool.
2: Yes, Osha Liverpool team noir. They are led by coach Onim Bournemouth team. In part,

0: In fact, the bomb of team are very attractive, you know. Obiaba attributed that team, you know, to the hard working Andoni Nua and Okra Liverpool team, you know. On an associate team, bomb of team are all by Europe and they edging the ding, Osha and Rouse and Ansan in there, quite fast.
1: We need
0: to make one winning game, difficult Okra way, Okra Spain, and Okra Kwasha Real Sociedad. A whole race society that every Europa League go home, go question. Inti, uye bomb of Timwa, aya kono, aya attractive. I think, sir, you will give credit to Coach Anidini and Donny Ariola for that incredible job. Or Yedima Tim Anidini at the bomb of. And they were switching camp about the side of Liverpool. When him, sir, who compared these two teams? Yes, Marco Rosa only the team. Onye new to, you know, the EPL. Mm. Or you'll be in and around the EPL.
1: Yeah.
0: In team, on English football, no, any the tempo, any the expectation from the supporters. But then again, even with Andoni Nua, bomb of supporters, you know, Krabbeja to himself, under his directives, you know, and Omunya, that best and a good run in the history of the club, the Krano, on the catch, or say, anytime be a Liverpool, a train, so be making a trip from Anfield, no, a question bomb of Biano, a difficult task, and my bomb of say, Obe to me winning. For the past week, 3-4 meetings, Liverpool are going one shot goals from Kwane and two goals. Or call the Bejom, or call the Bejom, or console the win, Beba, or console the win, Beba. In the last best 6 meetings between the two, bomb off, they've been able to win just one game. Pe. Okay. Draw Kwano, and it's difficult, say, or make me a pie game. So, Liverpool as a club, I'm a good record when it comes to bomb off. Then, Coach Anididi, Antonio Arriolan, so no. Or don't see a certain amount of bomb of thing, no. So I just want to believe, sir, when it is a runaway win at the Malipo. So I'm okay, it's a complete sense of being quasetti in. Now, man, quaslagi, I was a game in one. Me feel, sir, quality on the field of play, experience, and of course, the history. And back in the game between bomb of any Liverpool in here. Also, Lipo for no etimi and winning game. One game, I feel, sir. And no nama papa other wonder.
1: Okay.
0: Hey, Tottenham Hotspur. Edumayi Edema Roberto Di Zerbi.
1: Hey.
0: We be panel at this point. We a family member for Di Zerbi. Be a worried person.
1: And we are a family member.
0: Oh yes, yes.
1: And I got
0: we on a neyere crowd. Then but now crowd omu niyako no.
1: I'm watching your matches.
0: Na Pep Guardiola neyere ya problem. So about press conference, we titi nenu mina mene nimi emoja. I say I want to hurt myself.
1: Oh.
0: I want to hurt myself.
1: You be so untinity, bra.
0: Be so untinity. So that situation, you know, and extremely difficult. At the man coaches, especially when they try to turn things around. No more turning and then turning. Na Minia Dani can't be fan of the situation at Tottenham Hotspur. I do believe, sir, players in some more Roberto Di Zerbi. Yes, almost some more Roberto Di Zerbi. Because Usha players are currently, players are currently, almost a time Edema Tottenham Hotspur, especially the new additions, Eric.
1: There should
0: be a turning point. Among your bad players. Oma Mamush, we all saw him at Man City. Savino in his first season, even Savino that we know from Sevilla, from Girona, from Girona, our debut Man City team, you know. And in the second season, you know, struggle kakra. But in the first season, na Pep bana kwenye mani yade, obo. So at this point, we nya team it is a Tottenham, less pressure team.
1: Yeah.
0: I mean, also to me, bo. The yardstick and the motivation for players that are playing Tottenham today should be the fact is, this is a club. Players meet is a Luka Modric, my boy, you must be Real Madrid, you must be
1: Gareth Bale.
0: Gareth Bale, you can talk about a Harry Kane. Just look at the level of Harry Kane in European football. Into a player, this is enough motivation for you to know, say, Ubo Tottenham na ubo ni ya. You get that kind of, you know, attention, you know, what you say, and be in the spotlight. In team, a general concern that I don't think is it will be fair for somebody to easily conclude is only the problem for Coach Anididu Roberto Di Zerbi.
1: Okay.
0: Players are Toto Tomu and Eric. We share even probable lineup a match chance on one. We share players or Tomu in what try APM in a good game. Mamushi Bebobi, Savinho Bebo, Kudus Mohamed on the day.
1: He's back.
0: Obebo team, no. Now they are having Pedro Porro in the team for the right back. So Obe very effective on the flanks, together with good old Roberto Andy Robertson, formerly of Liverpool, when also back from the left side. So,
2: Poro had a good World Cup.
0: Absolutely. Inti omo team no a team be a combination of players are rising stars with players in Ibia already no omo making name in the English Premiership. We had a midfield combo between Abrenton Edidi with Rodrigo Bentancur and Sandro Tonelli. These are players they should be able to give results to Tottenham Hotspur. I think said the players should play above their limit. Eric, they should play above their limit. They are becoming too complacent.
2: Okay.
0: And if you say, so omo Euro muhua. This is not the Aston Villa team we know last year and even last 2 years. Almost team they are struggling. No,
2: yeah,
0: quite unusual. Say a Bebo League probably two this time, even though early days yet, but say a Bebo EPL, you have about 3 matches, Bebo 4 matches. Now Aston Villa and Namo 19th position. David.
2: Time of Mummy and Lucian is very crucial,
0: very crucial and very, very important. At the moment, or be up at the breakthrough. At this point, or be up a breakthrough and a statement.
2: And making game.
0: Oh, yes, and a game will be a person to make a statement.
2: Right.
0: No, near that turning point. The British and Cassadi every day. Because whoever win this particular game, no, oh, no, but the one that will be very, very, very cautious and on the day. I'm very productive, you know. If you so bet to me at the Slimba JMB and Winnie at the Aqua Ewa's team between Tottenham Hotspur and Aston Villa.
2: Wow, guys, live on Asempa 94.7. If you go straight into the Spanish La Liga, of course, there you may pay attention to is the Madrid Derby. Then you look at what Barca are in the La Liga. Now, if you call the Italian Serie A, Benedetto Ochoa, the Spurs problem is the manager. I believe Eddie Howe is the answer. His system will drill out the players to come back on top. Let's not forget Aston Villa lost his first few games last season and went on to win 11 straight games, making it to the top four. Unai is the master at that. The Aston Villa might be struggling, but they can come back because they did it last season.
0: Our experience. And so for conversation from a footballing point, dear. Then I think it's the struggling moment of Aston Villa. No, it makes sense because of players behind Ephraim and some of the players. No, they are taking time to
2: gel.
0: Understand and gel with the current players. No, now more harder than what you're saying. You know. It makes footballing sense. It's, at this point, we were more crawly kakra at the beginning of the season. But far, I mean, when you say me a diehard fan of Zion Suzuki, hey, born in Obua, Suzuki.
2: Faba.
0: Suzuki. Oh, Nessa Suzuki dia. Emiliano Martinez or Chelsea. Where are Fachan?
2: Hey,
0: Zion Suzuki. Your time in Suzuki.
2: Joe Mami Suzuki is here.
0: Zion Suzuki. Ponimo.
2: Afache Emi.
0: Afache Emiliano Martinez or Chelsea. Zion Suzuki. Ocho.
2: Hey, Timmy Brandon and my son. Ochi.
0: Every APL, no? In other competition, go and check. Champions in Anom Kwawe. Zion Suzuki. Ochi Bruta. Ocho. Ochi. Currently the Ochi Pa. Oh, Zion Suzuki. Oye Bruta. Now walk up when you are near Brazil. And one of the bar.
2: Well, he said, Manchester United saw Suzuki. But went on to buy Onana.
0: And no, no, no, I mean, Zion Suzuki. And you call your brutal.
2: Oh, yeah, yeah.
0: Oh, your brutal.
2: No, I'm worried. Zion Suzuki. Oh, your brutal, no, I'm worried. Brentford have bought Chelsea one.
0: Chelsea Betty. Oh, Chelsea Betty. Oh, Chelsea Betty.
2: Hands of what Chelsea describes as a better soccer.
0: No, any so because of quality in the and young control.
2: Yeah, you say be a court walker, 70th minute.
0: You say you know 70.
2: Maybe 64 minutes.
0: All right,
2: watching inside of Samanke, Arsenal and Barca win, but it will be difficult for Chelsea to grab a win. Keep it up. Keep up the good work, Eriko. And only and some more. My Udino Sunday after Friday, after money. So, but what was all the message about Amo? Amokwan what? Afaniso. Suzuki had his Suzuki a dive.
0: What's the
2: hair?
0: Suzuki. Oh, you're brutal.
2: Good evening, Eric, and your fantastic crew. Thank God it's Friday, another year unto my age. Oh, happy birthday, my brother. Liverpool win against Bournemouth. Barca versus Sevilla will be a tough game, but Barca will get a win, and I feel the Madrid derby will end in a draw. Wishing myself a happy, blessed birthday. Love you guys. Benghazi from Ablekuma, Oduman, and Ote Eba. Yeah, my brother, a happy birthday. Ubi odi the birthday, biaro. A happy birthday. Ibi wi o wano ayekwa imuwa. Me the birthday sting na abe wumtu. Birthday, ana, watamu chukuna Ode Eba. 0249136744. Ubi timido message. Far by back in Kandia Mark. Kedwan Angasani, Eric Asir Dubu straight into La Liga. Now you're here this weekend, send a match is not a busy Ako and Edna. Oh, Mama Quabs and Fabi. Quabs, Mama Fad you. Ah, okay.
3: No, but my main character say in Yanni Akano. But unse may pick it back on where Aston Villa
2: Spurs.
3: Tottenham was Spurs. No, yeah, can you but who say Spurs? Yeah, Roberto Di Zerbi. Yeah, yeah, who they will see born a ball, the tactics. Oh yeah, or yeah, one flowing football, one flowing coaches are or so team are. Who won and sign on the handprint?
2: Our
3: team is so because. Some time ago, Granada Pep Guardiola, one of the coaches, and all come from the say, oh, he's one of the Premiership coaches, yeah. Oceana. Utimu say he has a future, like or struggle good. To be, or a very very good tactically, or struggle to beat him near there. And you know, Spurs issue no more come be brave na. Who say this is almost a total overhauling. Almost the complete team in here. Oshé players almost sign near there. Total overhauling. But show mu gamer telepathy new ni hosa like the way omo was omo handle ball omo bobo passing ni pushing ball ni and she dey ni hosa anti omo about met me as omo about 3 number 10 4 number 10 with team no a playmaker in the English Premier League teams no ye ka team a owo correct playmaker zone e Tottenham Hotspur but yen bi say you say how many chances no mo to me create goals or omo etimi ashe because omo ko go drought. You started Premiership. Well, almost she go here. Go, almost she go.
2: And you.
3: It's bad because she creative midfielders are. Ah, omuwa. Omu to me she go 4 matches. Ah, want to me she go. The Oshé sa deserve record where a main case a record, but adia sebi ebu ne nimtia. Ah, want to me she go. Ye nimse obo free flowing football. Tottenham ehun bi sada ebi esida. And then your first time, Okwa Bako Sema, Omo former legend, I have learned Glenn Hoddle, Obeso Tim Nimusa,
2: Chifanebo,
3: 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Or no, Kwa Boko for Wando Ramos, Yenin Wando Ramos, no Fi Spain.
2: Yeah.
3: One Spanish fantastic coach, our Obeso team. 2007, 2008. Ono so buy and obe chifa and because ono no bo 8 matches. Now onto me and winning match. Into ono so chifu ne bosses and your sign. And check 2006 nanu ya. A year Juve former coach Ego Tudor. Ono cry a fan on the onbe take care of a year Tottenham Hotspur. Kejua on last 44 days. So 44 days though. Obo 3 matches. Now, your teams which are Arsenal, Fulham, and Crystal Palace. Nini na odin kuku on the first fixture. And only there one check crani a pamono. But the Zebi, the endaman aye, a ye kakrano, aye, goa unto me and share ye. Looking at the attack, who was Solanke? Who Richarlison, give or take, a ye kakraba, maintain one se kakraba, woman ya de. But ye ka creative midfielders are. Who or more they can make amends on bet me abim about Beshe go amount.
2: Maybe it is not just Ebian and click it, it's just not clicking.
3: And fire, but who say, oh, ye be still. And fire. Into Dizebi, Dizebi with Tottenham, Nedia. Nestate no, and Koye, sir, because on to me, she go.
2: Tottenham, so they are never bounced.
3: I said,
2: you
3: are too far mobile. All right. And I said, they are kind. It's a good time for them to meet because this year, no, Omunia, they are not playing well. Into surface channel, Bible Bonnie, there. Media, me who's a white hat lane, there. I tip Tottenham this time around to at least get a goal. But me, Tottenham, baby, we need an answer.
2: But
3: at the White Hart Lane, definitely. Obenyago on Monday.
2: Right, that's fine.
3: Quick one, may they call you Manchester United? And Manchester United, yeah, you week here, Tremoy. No, my baby, of course, baby, name to me and Didi. A bim was so, I'm Momonia Coco, but eh, yeah. And he said, Michael Carrick, the first time I was Manchester United, I bought 3 matches as a caretaker coach. So, 3 matches, when you lose a match, we need 2, not draw 1. And you know, my youth fans, no, they have there's this thing in them. Once I old player, be a beba team, you know, be taking care of the team. Now, be a idea, no. Now, I say, Obia per se, or man, oh, to the wheel. Yen ye who ole to the wheel. Oh, yeah, man, opportunity, no. Oba last season. Oba last season, second half of the season, he was one of the best coaches with no nya more points because Obo 17 matches. Sir, 17 matches, no. Kejua, oh, we need 12 good matches.
2: Correct.
3: 12 good matches. Oh, Olusu 3. Oh, sorry, Obo draw 3 and Olusu 2. That is a whole incredible.
2: But you're starting.
3: Odiomu Baya Bedu 3rd. Obeso Muno Muda 7th. Odiomu Bedu 3rd.
2: What is happening? What's wrong now?
3: Now, Oba, yes, Siano. Yesha sign is our signing. Andres Santos. Carlos Baleba. He was one of the fantastic players at Brighton.
2: I get all that. So what's wrong? But what's wrong?
3: Me who said just the media from a point of view, no. Me who said one Manchester needs to sign more players.
2: Hey,
3: yes, I'm telling you because she who show more lineup no mukutana. Kejua after lineup no dey no obo. Omo ni team depth. She who bo she competition or she caps are obo. Obo Champions League, EPL, obo Carab, obo.
2: So we fit Carabao.
3: We fit Carabao. Unti obe fan is a.
2: But you don't think I'm beating me? I win this game.
3: It's our game against Fulham. I don't see. I'm sorry, but United fans won't find chairman. Me who say man, you can win this game.
2: Wow, all right. Uti has 94.7 FM. Prep Zone is the name of the show. Yamura Spain. Danny Bremwe.
4: Yes.
2: The Madrid derby.
4: Eriku. Madrid. Say what her match is in this season, which I know. So of course, as a Madrid fan, idiot.
2: Yeah.
4: What her do now? Ube hu nyoma biya. So come on. Nyoma biya. Madrid team no so mo ba unhu se your moyo park no so no se a na eko ampa so sa na beko and number 1 how a omo hia a proper left back a obetimi any Vinicius Junior communication no aye effective
2: okay
4: e be course here and map kala and ama sa problem no a solve into the season start here no na Alvaro Carreras and ebo honum most of their games no mo boy no na Alvaro Carreras na start then along the lane no Marco Cruella ebe mu dio start here no so uhu se sade no e ko so e wo team a fe no Real Madrid o mo matches mu now e dia na ye oye dio ye ni se oboa e ma brante fe ni Vinicius Junior otimi ye more effective going forward se e wo se oye overlap ma Vinicius ebe se mu a Oyano on point. Se or se onu no Marco Cruella no with the experience of Abuanda Enzo Maresca ah onim said ya ye bo as an interior midfielder.
2: Mm-hmm.
4: Otimi ye.
2: Okay.
4: Otimi also emano defensive solidity in the Madrid team. Se uye Madrid na o re Marco Cruella ni defensive abilities na who did ye pass a honor de a show so be yamo. Now, in as much as oye sign your money inano, as so a problem. Se teams e bo e ti a team e fan Real Madrid. Na se omu pini Madrid for e di kwe tiro onoma. Omu Felice Cucurella. E no beti me yusun as the scapegoat. No mo ti me o yusun the channel. So which is the right wide channel. And I said the right wide zone. E ye very effective for teams e omu e ti me utilize it ono. Inti no Eriko. Se u bo against Real Madrid a. E one thing no se o he. Number 2. Madrid team no. In fin fi onom no. U se da un obia. Otimi crab ball no eche. Man can't tell himself Valverde etimi crab ball. Valverde is a ball carrier. Ono no dia ni yesi enyi na so dia word ni pedrum baby no. Da bi ni dia ni se fan ko anim. Yen serve as a boss crash or obey am. Nemom as a better tempo controller, as a better ball holder. Eno Valverde on my side here no. Obebo Tchouameni. Tchouameni e mechanical midfielder. Ono no era ni mo.
2: Opra kra oba back so is
4: not. Yes. Obara ni mo. And obetimi abo. Even Thiago Pitache be on bet me outside and by the manager no Philip said at this point no ohia obi an infisa that's why I said Thiago Pitache aye nim no last season playing in the Champions League no 8 years so 30 time at Madrid but ohun ni say ohia ready obetimi abo player bi ti se Bernardo Silva. Bernardo Silva so I prefer so onu so no obeku enim onu mu otimi shift e dey call the far right to go and do the overlapping with Abraham Chefen and Denzel Danfield when the need arise. Into the Madrid for no e wo problem in the midfield enya about personnel
2: okay.
4: E about how our team no shape up and Mourinho as me who say one problem also solving. Now they have Aurelien Tchouaméni or back. That means they are stabilizing the midfield no, in terms of defensive cover no, of the Bemount.
2: Okay.
4: Now they are kind of how are obeying to protect the back line. How to make sure say a branch FN didn't voice in as a sweeper, a branch FN Ibrahim Konate as a proper ball clear and as a holding the ball at the back, helping to build that play no, obeying to me ye ni speed or one obeying to me edia cover up, edia ma a yetima, your friend Real Madrid no, obeying to me no any no, and ho and also doing because anytime there are some players will ever partner no, aye and now I said that need a lot of defensive awareness because omumi and unin feel say going forward no, obeying to me a yetima helping in the build up of play. Now, any one of Jude Bellingham, any a branch of family, Kylian Mbappe Lotina, waiting me about 7 goals contribution, and so on, even in terms of assist, Campono, and Bruno, a better say, any one of the only a sharp. Adam Guler as a creativer. Oh, no. Because of how Otimi is serving as a proper creator in the team, or no, Otimi generating a lot of ASG, Real Madrid, our on the side on in the final third on the air right air zone on Otimi Bua, Real Madrid, Otimi a lot of chances on Otimi ama a branch FM beyond your mandate, Otimi at na bench, and a host here another place, Otimi a Bua Madrid, Otimi creative chances, Otimi Madrid, any one of them, okay, okay, solidly right. Now, when you look at a perfect Diego Pablo Simeone team now, or no, I believe he said with Alex Bayana or be a game in Mumano. It's you know, against clubs or my ball against this season, any teams or my ball, we are more physical. No, Alex Bayana side on them, and on Mutimidi be the defensive side of their opponent. It's you know, say, oh, can't now say, oh, here you now. Then you come to a realization, say, if Atletico Madrid, EPSA or more punish Madrid, they should use their flanks.
2: Flanks,
4: you know. Denzel Danfield or Mubenyano, Marco Cuella or Mubenyano. It is all a Madrid now, so oh, but you also have to make sure, say, in the overlapping and underlapping, you know, you have to have players, say, Omu E Nio and I said, Danfield, Nico Cuella, Elko, when we meet my mom a lot of cover, Ewe Tironomo. And I personally feel, say, with this game, Aurelien Tchouaméni, Ebemuno, or no, any regular midfielder, when you bet you or bet you born or bet control, you bet me the born now progressing idea, or yes, I did any moment with a better mechanical workload in the midfield, or bet me a and a bet one, even when the players are helping in the cover up of the flanks, no, and making sure, says overlapping the air course, so not say spaces, no, or bet me a block here, you are sure, say anchorage, you know, so a beige man.
2: Okay,
4: so I personally, I think, say a gamer, a bear tarry, and we've seen Atletico Madrid and Real Madrid goes our multimissetti or this season, and I said in the previous season, they came Ubenya 1-0, do a Gugubenwana Babriato. And it was like a gamer, Team FN Atletico Madrid, or my Sassia here, and they are going to be more technically over there. They are going to make sure, say, Omu Be Yusu, Omu Ahuading, and make sure, say, when they need a rise in the final third players, Omu, and what that creativity, and bet me, Eddie Omu, individual abilities, and bet me a creative chance, Omu, they can do that. Unless by now, will give you that sharp edge. Me who said Julian Alvarez a training hard and he's hoping he said obey many a chance for game with him. And it is one of the game Eriko. So who say who winning the heart of the fans
2: when
4: also use because after a transfer, a lot of Bruha may call her may hear them staying at the idea. No, I think say Madrid there be near a game beer or say Julian Alvarez at the ten of him. Now, ultimately, Atletico fans, they say, at least for the next season in India, Ojinakuma, Bwaman,
2: Ojinemu. So prediction, basically.
4: My prediction, I'll go for a 1-1.
2: That's a draw.
4: It is a draw.
2: Wow.
4: A draw.
2: All right. Daniel Free it out in. Can I kill Bremo? The Madrid derby is on.
0: Yeah.
2: On Sunday, 2:15.
0: I can't talk about the Madrid derby without talking about that incredible run of FC Barcelona. This season, Maza, near Barca, a young Spanish La Liga, no. It is something that Abanko Fobebinano, Agene, assign about the Spanish La Liga, especially the moment Jose Mourinho. We are the La Liga this season, mono.
2: Okay.
0: No, bien, him say Mourinho and his team Real Madrid will always be in the spotlight. But Barca are changing narratives, you know, Kakria. Because we all know, said the past two seasons, you know, has been dominated by Barcelona. In this case, start this season, na usher performances of Barca diamay for the past two seasons, dia. Na kanya Barca yeyi, and kanya shada nye news, dia. But niyamani yeye news, you know, say. Abruzzo, Abruzzo, Barcelona.
2: Scoring for fun.
0: Absolutely.
2: Scoring for
0: and
2: fun.
0: And winning. So take a record, so
2: to what na sebo ko? Relax, relax, relax.
0: Ana,
2: relax. Oh, kasaba to relax. That's it. Elu basa semno. Oh, mu masunti ntiya. Sorry, sorry, too much.
0: Hey, Danny, kana ne tiheo.
2: So Danny, mu masunti sorry. Oh, di ne mu. So na ben. So uti ben.
0: Bi ane yini nti na mami tiwe yini nti ya.
2: Okay. Adi kasa kasa.
0: Nti min kome.
2: Basa semno di kasa.
0: Min san tuwa sugan. Again. Niama Basa aye attractive nene se.
2: Now,
0: players some time ago,
2: yeah.
0: Eka denanke they were being forced to go out of Barcelona team, no? And they are rewriting the goal scoring of FC Barcelona's history. Rafinha in his last 6 matches in La Liga was say 11 goals. The last player over the 6 matches, Eshe goals on that door so far over La Liga. The first opening 6 matches in the opening fixtures of the season. Now you play your boss Sevilla. Now you did Eddie Mariano Martin or share 12 goals in 1943-1944. Sir record not the whole being to Cristiano Messi, why Rafinha? Now yes, sir record is happy. No, can say. Since 1943-44, Rafinha and a nay, why yes, Abba Kosemwea, Abba Bea, Abba Kosemwea, again, we combination between Rafinha and your Brenton, Eddie Lamine Yamala. Menuka say, the first opening 6 games in La Liga, Rafinha and Lamine Yamala contribution, okay, Kabumwa, Eric, 28 goals for Basa Ashano, Omunkwa contributed 16. These are players who are out and out strikers, yo. These are players that wing play yo mante. These are players that I'm with the wings are flanks ho and omu ye duma. But a ban goal scoring there. Oma chemo be some conversion rate in a day. Hey idea it was 3 pa. Again, Barca. Usha Barcelona records this particular season. Eric, say yeah, but opening 6 matches in La Liga history. Team Bakwa na obo 6 matches. I watch a lot of goals. Na what's up about question na not origin team ewo La Liga mum eye Sevilla's team in 1940-1941 season our born opening 6 matches na watch 32 goals and damn no ka say Barcelona eye ababe team wa what shed this number of goals as compared to the heydays of Sevilla in 1940-1941 and nay wamun so edi into which Barca abakwasam omo ya Eric eye ade a chese nay ama La Liga no aya konopa na won himself se Barca be bola liga na obe winning the first 6 games straight consecutively obe winning no enya ade a se be sabi mprebiasa ye dasori ye tasi e Barcelona abakwasam into who track it back in 1928-1929 Barcelona actually famous a yes aba kwasem no
2: yeah,
0: by winning a match Chelsea too aya ka ho e si fam chain I feel them
3: come for you enya me beya na aye enya me beya time we
2: time 83 minutes
3: enya me beya na aye pacho enya nkopo
2: aso fano si obasa no yenko manu dabino yenko
0: so we say we discuss court so dia and we need the ebook of what you say afal ko Interic Ufafri sa angle noa, and one Sam Sani city, and Sawoba the year 2017-2018. Ah, Barca, Ebano opening 6 matches here, or Bano Humbani winning all the 6 games, you know. At what woman, I had ding, and ya dia, and something that is easy for even Barcelona to achieve, even in the club's history, you know, and ya easy for them. In team, the Barcelona faithfuls, if you say, there is something that Yendu Baby Akrano, we need to applaud Openia and Diri Hansi Flick. For no
2: my mama yeah. And Nick yeah. Football there no one coach
0: football there no one coach
2: no they are yet Rafinha Kwan
0: papa na ya
3: this is his own sign
0: papa na ya
2: no aka Europe on there group on there
0: papa na ya papa na ya hey Chelsea dey akosi fame
2: because
0: Friday the games
2: last week no so was
3: na na me can no me person okay this is your own sign
5: Sao conversation.
2: I'm confirm my
0: beat.
2: No, na last was Hansi Flick asante. O kuka say football no one coach you know. But you say he's a good one.
0: You can't close your eyes on what he's doing. Yes. He doesn't negate the fact Samimi position.
3: Okay,
0: but
3: okay.
0: You can't close your eyes.
3: He's doing fantastic.
0: One more, bra. But who are fire to me? Acknowledge. Oh, who the effect? But bra party one day.
2: Come to the Madrid derby.
0: I'm coming back to Madrid derby. Man say you move be lose match way.
2: Then you be
0: so money. Adi born na mo born. Enya fe. Born no nya fe. And you find the Real Madrid.
2: Knife.
0: Yeah, Madrid
2: that's a canche.
0: What say?
2: If you are canche, what about Gusua?
0: Who be you mediana?
2: Oh, that be so say I be lose. I say who the cacaba to swa.
0: William. Madrid biggest problem this season. Hey, the fact is players in Biancasa are taking advantage of the first Mourinho filio Mundia. Oh yes, Mourinho filio. How many coaches in the balls to bench play a bit is a Vinicius Junior?
2: Mm-hmm.
0: But your German or Bonk has been predecessor. Not a switch in a game. Mm-hmm. In him.
3: Yeah.
0: What you say?
2: What again?
0: Yeah, no, what again? No, no confusion, Bassa. No, or the switch in a game.
2: Chances, say chances.
0: Only
2: the last game. Oh, challenge.
5: Why not? No, why?
2: What again? What again?
0: I didn't hear. I hear.
3: And we are BBM.
2: What again?
0: Eric, my biggest fear in the Madrid Derby. Of course, say about Madrid Derby now, who say a game was a bit chaotic. Now, a commoner could be more and share news, especially when the Metropolitano. It will be a chaotic moment for Real Madrid,
2: okay.
0: Especially when Madrid echo with Jose Mourinho. Mourinho, the Madrid echo Bianua, only created that ambience, you know, for the visiting team and their supporters to feel it's a wonder Metropolitano,
2: yeah.
0: And Omar Babirano. Into that number 12, I may play role in the article for now. Your margin is on the first idea, no idea, but on the field of play, the conceding rate of Madrid is so alarming.
2: Yeah,
0: me who what I say that telepathic understanding between Konate because Konate, yeah, honestly speaking, Konate, dear me, I'm a Barcelona fan, though. But to hide my biases in me, Bibian, if it's a Konate, signing some of the way signing a on metrics in you know, be so no part is an agent in your Marino, Adam for Padia and a Nebekesa.
5: Konate
2: is ever to play.
0: No, not at all at this point. So Konate bore remedied. In Tenyam, one was said, Din Hosna or Yakurano, and at this time, nobody will be a. Or you much more experienced and very solid in European football. Or no boy, no boy, or then
2: the
0: quality, no ever complimented the young boy, no, and a friend in Hussey, no. But to a better one, dear, I say, Cyclash, I want to
2: like
0: the
2: Ramos Varane.
0: Yeah, thank you.
3: Yeah.
0: And nice. Ramos Varane, no, near Manifier, and he said, at that time, Sergio Ramos had played Real Madrid for years and no right back. In tomorrow, no, then a bar. Central defense in India and Chebian heading a fire and that partnership. You can also talk about the partnership between Capella Livera Lima Ferreira Pepe and no Ricardo Carvalho. Almost a partnership in which
2: natural, you know, and all that.
0: Obetumia Fernando, a fan say hero. One name.

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1: Okay.
0: Sete faso dia, ena nfya mu 5 na na anu bi mu kwaji, mmesa kwaji o. Mu ka 5 bi na mu te
1: faso.
0: Ense mu kwaji 5 2 bi
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0: Ai te faso metu ya ji 5 no.
1: Ente
0: faso mu wo gidie. But with all sincerity and honesty, me feel say the Madrid players and Casa is the kind of game omu kwakobo. Any environment no omu come no what I say omu nim. Most of the Madrid players are hono met what the Metropolitano any new venue and for mamo. Nto omu nim say venue ni be me feel say quality on the field of play. Madrid should bring a lot of quality and experience to bear in this game. Some Madrid players no step up omu game wa because we've seen on countless occasions, even in a few games that Madrid have won in this season, you know, we've seen on countless occasions that Cesar Mourinho has that thing. When it comes to reading the game and effectively impacting the game from the bench. The way
1: yeah, I game.
0: Yes, nanya eche back no mo first game ya mukwa away Espanyol.
1: SP
0: good or bad second half. And the last game was from Samboy, you know. You attribute it to the coach because at that timing and how he will mentally psych the player, give him a certain task. No Ben Wano Ababa Sadi and if you say Mourinho can possibly impact the game from the bench. But Adiba kwa akeduma kesena kapa. Eye kunatemu.
1: But you can't close your eyes to any horse, so how the chances keep coming and they are missing them. One thing I Pep Guardiola, I saw another best shot, or best shot 30. What did I say? Or best shabby. She 10. Or shot 30 were winning.
0: Yeah.
1: If the likes of Vinny more here, Jumanu and him, Kunate more pressure and a bomb soon is because they are scoring when you have 10 chances of best 7. You know, my pressure and I watch you on the call for
0: more problem. A certain camera, if I say a guy, if Nenny Tiffy, Chuamen, only a cheer hope.
1: Right.
0: Prano Prano, a hatim nipa. Because since Casemiro mu efedi out, Tony Cruz mu efri team, name Luka Modric mu efri, no, Madrid in film for one casa ebe ye problem until Chuamen ebe cementing the position. Our boy, you do baby crano. Federico Valverde no say rotating. No, your man a new role becoming a mobile player in the setup of Real Madrid. We'll free her. But Opa, a proper centrocampista in Spanish football. To send a Barca a war in Rodrigo Cascante. No, Timani did Madrid NB. Player that can control and also have the foresight. Being the linkage or the intermediary between the defense and attack, this is a Rodri. I share the team 1, 2, 3, not 10 years. Obey to me a Jeffrey defense. Obey to me a 10 one moment in a, into a goal, if I say scoring opportunity. No, South play in the Madrid, didn't it be? And nothing I'm with you on it here.
1: Omonyo.
0: As a zone,
1: prediction.
0: Operation, man. Not born after you. Into my prediction, they say, me feel say game, no. Want to tell me no, my dear. 2-1, no, Womo. 2-1 was game.
1: One.
0: Yeah, 2-1. Mutu tumu nyome ya mwadi beba. Mutu tumu nyome ye dia.
1: Yeah, na, the other side. Nafa.
0: Internu anu medical.
1: Great, mida that's mawe. Fine.
0: Both team to score there, non-negotiable.
1: Great.
0: And number two.
1: King Kennedy now telling Kano. Show near prep zone. Chelsea that form 2. Yeah, pomba. Yeah, kaka kondi. Yeah, nyanyi ye. Pige, for prediction, Madrid derby.
2: Kejua. Medical agent and coupon asses, so am I as a Chelsea. They say, Nanko point me, my meaning, say, obey Adi. We
1: are now here, so called day.
2: Just say, yeah, I say, turn also bay for no.
1: Okay,
2: say, yeah, yeah, in Quajema.
1: A brother
2: was all quiet, Mauna.
1: Okay, a brother, but
2: you had the Nanko pass, there you go, Tiago Moyano, Nanko point, and so more than no moving. Yeah, Kejua, I think, sir. Real Madrid defensive lapses no say person can and because Real Madrid's team is the only team among these big guys here in or Spanish La Liga on to me and kuta ball and do 15 seconds.
1: Okay.
2: Real Madrid can't hold up play. spread out passes, give out their short passes. And I say either they are long, the only person who be in the game, they can't still hold the ball. Ball retention, it's on the ball on that channel, very low. And then intricately, Oshé send a Barcelona set up Netia. Omo ball short passes and then give out openings and then they score. And Tiko Obi Nyaena, Kamimi say and Kenya Atletico Madrid and Kenya Barca Madrid. Now Kabasa Madrid they bear 7 abefi because Barca see Madrid in this theater. It would be a disaster. Apparently, a friend Jose Mourinho, I can send baby. But then me, my highlight is positional discipline.
1: Mm-hmm.
2: Is one of those things we are still fighting Real Madrid for. Say Valverde unye jina 8, Tchouaméni unye jina 6, Konate unye jina 4, Dinhausen but 5. It's one of those things Real Madrid is suffering at right now. Because Oshé El Chene Madrid game now, Konate El was progressing and then Dinhausen Mani who said Umbran the team back Cavani lines and then Konate didn't respond to that sign. Minim says, "Oh, who knows? Say we need and also a page you see the house or something." But then it's a setup. If someone be generic, oh yeah, now you
1: break. I train now. Oh, yeah, yeah.
2: To
1: aye nyumba kum.
2: Into aye nyumo, cry sorry ba. Umami white and kechi na mi.
1: Unkwa sorry nti. To aye nyumba kuno. Utimi to aye nyumo.
2: I say that unkwa ne free ma kumem. Aye nyum ne free ma kumem. Madrid can't solve these problems now. And then if Madrid struggle to solve this problem, I'm sure it will be a disaster for the whole season long. Madrid ain't means of solving problems this year because Oshé Benchua Obi and you are about solving our problem. And as I said, Thiago Pitaz, why am I name Bebo? Because Oya Akola, and then so Besim will say, you are exposing him. Who exposes Akola? And so we all know what can happen to Akola. A very critical example in Colombia, he introduced you to say, Manchester United were Akolebia or introducing you back then, near friend Nick Powell. Today he is nowhere to be found in the setup of any English team. And then Ufshani ACC and Kosanko did 30, 31 and I said 30. And can the twilight of the season and Kenuenyi and Kawaboy experience Drew baby. So Oya Akola ye interesting. But Akola ni soon and Kebeti Mabua Real Madrid setup because he can hold ball, spread play, and then run at defenders. Real Madrid any midfield that we team yes sir. And ka ada gulen ye ni mse all bano team yes sir nyema we. But then positional play in ti si si ayeje na ko se left right wing
1: go. So well.
2: Yes, right wing go and then he's supposed to be disciplined there because one she here ye be double up or down free so and say Alexander Trent Arnold so. And then there's a problem when it comes to that. And to the Honso also jina hobo ejuma ni ye.
1: Okay.
2: On team in drifting by fin won be ejuma. And then it gives space for Atletico Madrid. Because Atletico Madrid will set up a 4 midfield players. Omuni na midfield now set it. I think Bayern Apena Evetimaka say or classic wing play be on him. Omu makani na deep box to box deep lining players. That is how Diego Simeone set up his midfield. And then this midfield will give you balance because they can hold the ball. Omu ye three pen omu kuta ball on soa. You see it's a progression here very rampant. In Tusha Omu last game, they were very fluid. They went well, they played well. Ama Isaiah Abeka said, Diego Simeone, man in Kobe, But then Real Madrid should find a way to win this game because you are not just winning this game.
1: Okay.
2: You are chasing 3 points via with Janatu, baby. Mm-hmm. Real Betis, Bejif, everywhere. And then you have to catch up with this Barcelona team, which looks as if, Onyan Tia Breakness.
1: The Sevilla games also are the Beko.
2: Yes, because Barcelona has a Wabesi N1 as soon as about 2 a.m. Obi Eniso, Oko.
1: Maybe Anaka Bia says you only a Fino.
2: Samu.
1: Hey, it says light did you
3: can't beat the same Manchester. Can't beat the same Manchester.
2: Bacho, you will spin me, Bacho.
1: Kaza.
2: And you know, Kejua, Madrid would forcefully lose this game.
1: Mm.
2: Yes. Forcefully? Because they almost just space too much. They leave up backup spaces too much. And then Konate has this instinct that Otimi Jane, and Tiabo Nitunechia, he can recover. Since Liverpool, he's one of the most worst defenders to recover when Yabo Tunechia. Since the time of Liverpool, Nina, Boni Tunechia, Konate, a Tunechia co. Especially on Sasa, that is why I'm saying, say, structural discipline, there was say, beam. Say, I see Jina Haseya, when you send me cock a crime by me, Tia Bijina, baby, I was saying, Midijana, send a to find one. At least you have an advantage to recover the ball. Opening him for too much.
0: And I don't know what to mean, Kase. Wasa, if you put him in the context of say, oh, categorize players at this level, the players that can attract of getting opportunity to play for Real Madrid, would you go and a tun sunyeni? Now we that PS, that is how Ube to me a qualifying the situation. Because give this opportunity to Marquinhos, who plays for PSG. Yeah, top fantastic. Notch, solid
1: but
0: player.
1: How do you get that player?
0: No,
1: but you said there are certain players. Oh, yeah, you have to push them back.
2: Imagine they train Militao.
1: You have a certain player.
2: It looks as if Onyambaye. There's a whole lot of faces he has to go through. We see him jogging around.
1: Ready to play Real Madrid.
0: He was ready for
1: I don't know why Madrid didn't go for him. But we wait to see. That's a game. Prediction is saying.
2: Kejua, Mihuni said one goal lead. And first, I'm sure be Madrid will concede goal. Real Madrid will concede more goals because.
1: Say,
2: Real Madrid ain't even put a ball in this game. Atletico Madrid will do it well, and then we'll score Madrid.
1: Wow. All right. I remember Kwas. So prediction, be saying now. My own say Benedict Sandy be a by Benedict Nakoshi. I say Madrid be concede more than one. I say Ademola Lookman, Mokin, Kan, and Limo. Estone can Estone you. Concede more than one. Yeah.
2: Say a juice.
1: Wait to me, so wait to match at 10. So no one winning. Bully, 3 points near Koji. I wonder Metropolitano. Next week, we will be here.
3: I will be here. But matches are won in and we consider watch 17 goals. We consider 6. We consider 6 goals. In this, we have 6 matches on the average. You can every match be ano or consider 1 goal. What you say?
2: Yes.
3: In the match, you say the probability so we consider 1 goal no is very high because he is likely to concede
1: the
3: a goal.
1: The front line just need to be clinical.
3: Exactly. Yes. Any no chances.
1: Barcelona are keeping clean sheets in every game, wana.
0: No.
1: They are scoring, so you won't pay attention to that. That's why I made the point. So the likes of Vini, the likes of Diamond, the likes of they should just score. And this to talk of Konate, Tokotolo, Titing.
3: Because her coach now, Madrid won. The hallmarker, you're defensive.
1: And you're paying. My point is that I watch Madrid games and we create over how many chances in a game.
2: This season, it comes back to Kaninja saying that. If Unim say Vinicius will be this wasteful, you need few one after Yandi Amonde now turn this on the ball.
1: It's not as easy as on
2: the So then he will hold himself that high and do and continue to do this.
1: He's a big boy. You signed him.
2: He's a big boy, but it's not going well.
3: And the politics around you can't just put him in an and you can't just drop him like that.
2: So because of how
3: it's true,
2: because of how complex it is.
1: Who is United Fantasy? Somebody can own.
3: You don't understand.
1: You don't have
3: so many
1: big
3: things. The presence alone, the pressure that will come on you.
2: My UTA, Kasem, and you were off.
0: comes here, but that's not a fair comment.
2: Oh, that's not. Let me say anyhow.
0: That's not a fair comment. We are united, Ninji. Some come out here, the way you're
4: how difficult it is to drop a superstar.
2: I'm just saying this. The number of minutes allotted to Vinicius Jr. is good, but then sometimes it is too hurtful. Because Eju baby our boy drew 70th. What do you mean say he's not being productive?
4: I get that.
2: List him off and then someone you think can be productive in that role should come on. But most often he goes on to play the full 90 minutes. Mm-hmm. And then you get criticized as a coach. And no one said that make us is here. Minka said Vinicius Jr. on Snapchat. No, I can't say that. Said Vinicius on Snapchat.
4: No, there wasn't any video. Yes,
2: In one of your games, he missed four big chances.
4: Four, they know I can be. Five, you know, I'm missing.
2: Enough. One player makes four big chances. Yanka said chances, so big chances.
4: Yeah.
2: Opening chances to score a goal.
4: To four more. Mm. Now that Mbappe back and what Bogusa.
0: Against Betis, Bogusa.
4: What I'm saying is the front lines is a clinical.
5: Yes, I was saying yes.
4: Chances in your. Tottenham won't be. Chances never cry, macra, no matter how much it's in a coach's debut, you know, I'm trying to say, I'm not able to say the chances, but I said, better than him. Now, open bar, now, boyfriend, Jenka,
2: Marino, I said, it's your own beautiful football.
5: Oh, Nasser, only the end, you say, any hallmark. Oh, no, I'm more beautiful.
2: So, I castle on Bobby.
5: Oh, no, beautiful.
2: I said, beautiful football boy against Robert Tis, I want for win and beef, you know. On Bobby.
4: If I saw Benno,
5: that's all. No, dear, no hallmark, no be Brena.
4: Prediction is saying that particular game.
5: Oh, some match in India from where I sit in India, I see my game missing by one goal match.
4: One goal match,
5: yeah, it can be 3-2, 2-1, 1-0.
4: Great.
5: But they will concede. Good in your own concede.
4: Oh, yeah, yeah,
5: they will concede.
4: Yeah, On Sunday, the next Asen Pastor reality show is on at 8 p.m. The next Asen Pastor reality show. Last week, I know what thing. This week is another bad thing. We'll be at Tamuchuku. And, you know, guys, no, we are trying to be a mouth when you are papa. And saying, you know, you're going to be a good thing. You're going Sunday, 8 p.m. I don't TV near some perfume. So, you're shasta and you're sweating to be a good thing. Straight into Italy and Sunday, your baby heard the Black Stars. So, you're the end. Italy, the end, you know what I mean? The Roma game. And also, Roma, modern boy, war boy. Inter, modern boy, war boy. Then, in your bad game.
6: Yeah. Enrico. Sir, who called the history of Italian football? Now, who pay coaches are? Oma Tromudi, no more John fingerprint. Our Italian football, so are. Who Giovanni Trapattoni?
4: Okay.
6: Who Fabio Capello? Who Papa Efano Carlo Ancelotti? Who Massimiliano Allegri? Who Antonio Conte?
4: Yeah.
6: But one of the underrated managers are the Italian football has ever had. Papa Efano, Gianpiero Gasperini.
4: Yeah.
6: And
4: underrated.
6: Underrated and Metro Dentio are underrated. Enrico, who himself Gianpiero Gasperini? And then no see him. 1998, okore mu o Juventus under 20 hono mo e ko bo ejuma hono mo e ma ne modin bo nti no ti me fe no Crotone e be fa no in 2003 Crotone be fa no no Erico na Crotone e wo Serie C otimi adi Crotone e ba de Serie B e promote yo mo anche bia 2006 papa e fe no e a Gian Piero Gasperini e be fa team a ye fe no Genoa e di Genoa for e qualify to Europa League or the fifth that season Saturday no na 19 years team e fe no Genoa en team in European competition then e di diwa e be remu o Inter Milan kakra e ko Palermo Erico papa e fe no Giovanni and as far e fe no Gian Piero Gasperini e sign e be remu in team e fe no Palermo came back to Genoa and then finally came to Team FN Atalanta. No be remu Atalanta no. Look at what he did with Atalanta. Now 116 years Atalanta ain't winning European trophy. Thanks to Ademola Lookman. He got hat-trick on the night and won with him in the Europa League. Papa FN no Gian Piero Gasperini e make it sure say Team FN Atalanta e be qualify for Champions League on 5 different occasions. And so Wababe so an AS Roma teamer. The last time I'm in league under Fabio Capello, Gabriel Batistuta, mu Elbo, na Papa Efano, and as a branch Efano, Eya Totimu, Eto Mubo Breno. Since then, Roma ain't me Shedania a lot of exploits over the Italian Serie A. But Papa Efano, Eya Gian Piero Gasperini, after handling Roma team way, Etimi Abuamas this season, they are competing, though early days yet, but you can clearly see say, Team ASA. The system of 3-4-3 are OGD. From the olden days, even Louis van Gaal, Muninano, I am inspired by the tactics. No, etimia buano, I'm aware to me achieve all these exploits. Now, so okay, I'm a person of Gian Piero Gasperini, Nitima, AS Roma. Send you up your deal with a 3-4-3 formation. Etimia buono, I own ya a 2 auxiliary number 10. I in Italian language, no, I'm a trequartista. No, wait to me, Adi, I'm a boy behind Donny Malen. I'm a man a lot of creativity. It tells you that team no air solid. This is a team, Donny Malen, air competing for the Capo Canyonary, a player now an outcast in his previous clubs. But Papa Evano, Gian Piero Gasperini has been able to inspire this team into a trono, no mantini, no air to Hobine. Come to the midfield, and then you see a player, Evano, air. Koni, making sure, sir, the experience any air form or the free air World Cup in Mumbai, no, menu Koni has been able to maintain that. The mechanical abilities in the midfield, menu Koni, Edemao. Or no, any air a branch of a Cristante, Atimia making a solid partnership in the midfield. Erico, so who red team FN AS Roma? You can see that a team solidly they are built in for air the season.
4: Okay.
6: Yes, and how they are able to make a lot of air pressing no Yenjina was on the ball or munim yet. Atalanta this season. And Atalanta side that they are very tough. I believe, sir,

0: like Zielinski mu any abranti efa no eh Barella mu in the midfield o meti mi operate no meti mi no man Zoltima coming to face Inter Milan o me face a lot of challenges and it is the biggest test for Gasperini. For me personally, I think say a gamer you see a lot of attacking options. Because when you look at Christian Sivosono, you know, Nitside now, they are very strong. They've been very, very, very competitive in Europe and in the domestic. It, you know, when you look at these two sides, you see say, a gamer at Stadio Olimpico, a whole lot of Italian fans will be geared up and ready to watch proper football. Nyami Admochina.
1: Wow.
0: For me, I think say a gamer, a mube be, because two coaches need an epic attacking exploit. And it is a gamer. If you don't love Italian football, you can try and as much as possible. Would you corner corner Roma and Inter? And I think say you have a feel of it. And you see proper Italian football. The Catanaccio will flow. You see a lot of defensive ability. Yanko wide. You see a lot of that because three teams need an answer. Two teams no. But with fullbacks, and we have a lot of overlapping. Until you are going to see a lot of attacking exploit. Uben who are branching from Esposito, trying to create a lot of air chances in the final third. And you see all this. For me, Marcus Thuram and ever the threat for Team FN here.
1: Marcus Thuram.
0: And if he's able to get his day, Team FN Roma just have to make sure say, they score more because they can be very, very, very dangerous.
1: I want you to sense it goes by body.
0: Yes, goes by them.
1: Both seem to score.
0: Both teams to score, Eriko.
1: Right, Tania Free, or there by no. Ken, what's your standings this season? Roma on top with 12.
2: Yeah.
1: Inter second with 12. Como third with 10. Lazio with 10. Now, Shimu Akwa, Napoli is your 10th. AC Milan is your 6th.
2: I'm bleeding.
1: Now, your cat teams are contending for the league this season. Should we already write off Napoli and AC Milan and say, sir? International, they are not standing order that we best here.
2: Yeah.
1: Then for Roman, can you accommodate?
2: Yeah, over to me, accommodate because of what they've been able to, you know, do in the last best two seasons. Italian Serie A. We check it. Clubs are almost. Young can say, I'm gonna make it that entrance, you know. No man make it bold statement for the past two seasons. The ball, Abu Komodi, I can't. Of course, Napoli, after about 30 something years, I know moon to me, NG trophy now. Umbeji Bakwa, Omudi Tromudi, Omudi Bo say, Usher Place, Omu producer at that time, Victor Simen, Creature Karatskari, and we know a poppy up on the radar. Omeji Jiji, Omudi, you know, it tells you clearly, sir, Omuyankrophobia, Omuyankrophobia. For season in, season out, Ruben will say almost challenge for the Scudetto. No, almost yes, our team. No, other say the Scudetto title on Ancassano belongs to and then Signa Vecinora, that is Juventus. Omo and your cast Scudetto, no, the old ladies of Italian football. Omina Scudetto, no, Eo Modente, Necrano, who called the history books of the Italian football. Now, we check it from the corridors of the Italian football. No, now the free Federation Italiana Giorco Calcio, Omaso, yeah, they will tell you. Said these are clubs are almost the season in, season out. Biano, I'm no mere title contenders. I'll bet to me who I'm Usha Juventus come fast or call consecutive, you know, league wins. You know, what's the trophy back to back 9 consecutive time under Maximiliano Allegri. No more, yes, our record away Italy. Now, along the line, we saw the Italian Inter team on also Ebeshem Fim Frikaka. Even the Inter team and the coach and Anidini Simeone Inzaghi, it wasn't a bad team on also. Antonio Conte, yeah, can I say, man, or Bravo Napoli, Curano, Antonio Conte at a point in time, what did you any intain? You may be at your mom Italian league, meaning Italian league, Nidia. Yes, starting a year, but what say, Nidia? We are Cotatua, no, I want you to send me the table, I will compare Europe, be a quackable, and your leg in our Babaji, AC Milan, no, be any Silvio Berlusconi, and any papa. Silver Berlusconi and Barbara Berlusconi. Omudi AC Milan team no eba fum no and Oma pra. So AC Milan no and to be answering Yan and also AC Milan e decliniam and ne curano Amorim no more chatti.
1: Oh,
2: what are you saying? Amorim, my den way.
1: I'm United now.
2: Benfica question from France.
3: United now. Kejua, in this contest, United, United doesn't come in.
1: Muna mama kwana career na ya basa.
4: Obi all flourishing.
3: Yes, a mukobia.
4: Portugal.
1: A young manager was starting.
3: Ye ban in chess uncle Betty Marco, Becca so on pill. So no suska so bepe.
1: So Casa before him says him no corner.
2: The last 5 games, yeah. Already Ruben Amorim, what guided AC Milan more on.

0: last 3 out of the last 5 matches, only win, only win. The best results are a draw. What about draw 2? And Odibe Remua, Nano Tifia Benfica, Babu Bono, Ewa San Siro, 1 goal cra. Die hard supporters of AC Milan, Epe just a goal. To get that momentum between the idea. Amarim said that.
1: I was saying the team was nervous.
0: Oba yo be pump and place papa ding.
1: I was saying the team was nervous.
0: On your place or no, be coin. Amarim say.
1: The fans were nervous.
2: Team.
1: The team was nervous.
3: Onua
1: was nervous. The pitch was nervous. The stadium was nervous.
3: Of papers be brace. Mask cross of
0: Dean.
1: Dean Zidane.
0: What are you saying?
1: Say similar for that.
0: Get serious. Why? Oh, but that's the gospel truth, sir. Yeah.
2: But Dean, so we're coming up.
1: Hey. I am penny 40.
2: I am penny 40. No, at this time, Jan Chan, I'm supporting.
1: I'm supporting
2: Barcelona.
1: Similar to Brown, born. I don't know. I said,
0: what to arrange?
2: Why you be with football, all right? But since you are in the world, football, air corner. Football air quotidiano.
1: Still, I'm finding him in your form. Wabobra.
2: Wabobra.
3: Wabobra. But yeah, as far.
1: It's Africa.
4: In some years to come, a very, very difficult generation will be convinced will be say, AC Milan is a better club than.
1: Hey, not done for a story, Nibi.
4: Yes. Aston Villa Moody Nibi. Intino Titifono or so moon said those days
1: nature.
4: Yes. Intino or so mumma muhumine so. And I think a time has come up, you should do away with history and then base him so much on their clubs naya dada. And then let them know, sir, at this point, Ebiani Kotokoni has he. We should let them know, sir, this is the time football no SS. And if you don't change things, you are going to lag behind.
2: No, but you can't do away with history.
1: Never.
4: No, you can't. Not totally that, but let them know, say, they see football, and now you have a chance to market. Now, say, even a club like Aston Villa, any AC Milan, a player, one, the player prefers
1: to play Aston Villa,
4: Aston Villa than AC Milan.
1: So I think, despite the history.
4: Yes.
0: It boils down to
2: financial
0: the model and the financial backing of the team currently.
2: Exactly.
0: Ni now buy into the conversation. We all saw the Paris Saint-Germain Nasser El-Khelaifi Sika Odiremu. And Oyekadwene said open that statement in Europe no investment or muyeye. Say investment no and swap until Luis Enrique ever saw that model no. What you say for 7 years until Luis Enrique ever saw that model no. And then the model bar said, on players or Magic Dimbebre, players that he can control, players that will understand the philosophy. Number Bobo Naide, Ambano. We are talking about the AC Milan Timua. At some point in time, they were having a Brent and Edin and the Ezekson Dos Santos Ricardo Leite Kaka. Because Danny Simonier
1: is a top player.
0: Let me check Danny say.
1: No, but
0: Ronaldo
1: Tata said yes.
0: Clarence Seedorf.
1: We now have Bobo Timoyo. We have Edin. Bobo Boni na yate. Me ya ye Bobo ya. A man for this could to back to back to back to back.
3: Enyede Musa.
4: Piazza semi okay ya. Omuko fa Edison Roberto Cavani. Gomez mode buy a team my friend Paris and local fans that time buy him. Even though no omu ain't me any a lot of explore omu intimi nya no ma gidi bia ba you could see said there was progress. Champion no more qualify. That time no na Lyon mu ni we mu nyina of France but they were still dominating. They started winning the French league. When they come to Europe omu intimi room in the knockout. How many times na AC Milan intimi room in the knockout of the Champions League. You know we can't do away with history 100%.
1: But
4: I want them to know
1: said
4: yes. Okay. We should make sure I said now no we are big clubs no history no and yeah no one a bit me are protected. Also making sure I said the modern structure the modern day of running proper football no, we are in line with that. That is all what we are asking for.
1: Okay, United or history power, so Brian Bren. Division 1 and PCF Ballet me to me. And you better bread yet, no. Sure. It will be in ye Ronaldinho Bopen, Kaka Bopen, ye Stam. I bought my sister. Bobody.
0: Oh, sir.
2: No, but I need to do a Nini na kan ho.
1: Me se e kan ho, but in the end.
2: You can't take it out of
1: me. Like it. E be do my bino. E be check as, oh, they've won 7. Okay, but now no G7. zone ma seti bra modin nemu kake du be ne krofo de tware ma no de poazo de na moje ye modin no maja he modin e be je twatwa aso te na mu ka dano de na ye ka bi mu ka na de na ye ka bi
3: paris
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3: ke se next generation no so no mpacho so no mpacho ye wo sa na se
1: abra bo ya bo wo ya si bo no enye somo ya na modin ye nimu twetwiri fom no Ayayaya, you can sabra. Emmanuel, Opoku said, why are you guys carrying us like that? With conceding, conceding. Our defense has been better than Barca in the last two seasons in terms of goals conceding. It is just that we don't score more goals. Barca has conceded some, same number of goals as Madrid. Check, check, and stop scaring us.
2: This is Madrid that conceded six goals. Barca conceded a year four.
1: Hey, now 4 years I'm getting
2: what? More can decide. No, now four. No, what?
3: But who's here?
1: Now conceding. Ah, who's here? Who's here? Now we conceding. This is me. Who's here?
3: The person was referring to last time. Who's here? Last time. Who's here? He made a reference. He made a reference. Last two seasons. And then I'll do as the due diligence and give us the maths.
1: That money to say the yeah assistant we should be.
2: Debbie, now some defense way. Some defense way on.
1: Ah, Brighton.
2: Kjua was all your fasting against Barcelona.
1: I'm going to go to Barcelona. Tell me, be a
2: chair. Move us, my international break.
1: Yeah, bully, your continental break about the emphasis in that man. Hey, I feel you asked that one set of one set. I'm not going to be able to do it. Otherwise, he'll keep shaking like Kokunde.
3: He'll keep being in the shadows of
1: he
3: big players.
1: He might gradually lose his national team spot to Jeremy Yake. Again, Mourinho's one-way tactics is easy to grab by other coaches. I don't know, Sama Ben, Eddie, Eba, and Mustafa Jidin say, hey, Mopa, Jidin, I'm okay, Kanesano. Hey, was a Fiat was invented in 1899. Today, we have Toyota cars. Does that mean we should forget about Fiat? Mazda. It's similar for it. 1899.
3: On Roberto Fiat. On Roberto Fiat.
2: This is a BYD Jetto. In our bus. This is
1: a BYD. You shouldn't forget Fiat.
3: You're a friend. You're better cherry. You're better cherry in BYD. Any Hava.
1: But Fiat, you're bad. You're a bad.
3: On Roberto.
2: Fiat in the
1: oh, ready. I'm going to your prep zone live on Asempa 94.7 FM. You have a figure, I'm promising, sir. Same beautiful and number. There are a lot of matches happening. You know, Le Classique is also on. Again, Marseille versus Paris Saint Germain.
0: Yeah.
1: May I not atmosphere? No. May I have one in you? The atmosphere. Yeah. Marseille.
3: Any knockout? I bet
1: Baba. What a match. Unfortunately, Paris Saint Germain shares this in a sea. You say, come here, Nina, Kiki, say. The has the kotoko ye no. And upon me can be said before the super clash, has the kotoko pick some good number of points. Oh, naka head to head na kadia good super clash demo. Pack me boma. I don't know some things that they promote the game.
0: That's true.
1: By way umunyo na se way umunyo dia. So I'm hoping some attest for the head dia kotoko go pick points. Naka be chim so has the name we. So I'm build it to the classical.
0: Yeah. Oh. Winim. Olympic Marseille and PSG. Since Louis Enrique announced on the presence in French football, finding it difficult, sir. Obetume dinu sun kunim pa michere Olympic Marseille. Sir, all formu, so only formu, regardless of the coach or lead you on the players or more, but Timba Kwa, a difficult for Marseille, so obetume aseno. Any coach, Louis Enrique. Since Obora France, hono. Olympic Marseille enya ban cranking reader.
1: Okay.
0: Oceano has any few hours away, baby. Or the man, sir. Again, Osha, this is interesting. Okay. Last weekend, and Omunyomu first win, domestic football.
1: My bread.
0: And Okrano, a man for better, Muko Jiligu, says and call full good de busua it is one question 1-0 a man for Marco Vesina Dine Kubuke.
1: Mammy correct way. Barca shed 28 goals, but conceded 6. Real Madrid shed 17, I conceded 6. Hing in a conceded pet. Shani and she, because I don't know. Now, I'm calling you my message, Lord, you send your urban. Hing in a conceded 6. But what's the most soon? And come back, one of Cassana, Munamuede, but Yanomi and I took you to you. Just that you almost said, yeah, in Yanni Bugu. It's not to you, Uzu, when in a Madrid to all, and you are emphasizing on our defense. But you are causing the same number, what Bassa for the end.
0: Mamma,
1: I was like, this six?
0: Mamma, Pierre, you must say, I'm Cacra.
1: There be a hundred, I'm correct. You know, was this six?
0: No one I call for by half in Obey Correct.
1: Tell me, be a moon, I don't know, question for them.
0: You pass it there.
1: None of you can afford
0: and come up with me,
1: Chokai.
0: Fuck, what would I mean? What
1: does he
0: mean? What does he mean?
1: I mean,
0: certainly belongs to PSG. Quality in terms of the technical bench, you know, certainly it belongs to PSG team. No, in all facets of football, this time here, you know, can say the previous three seasons, doubled with this particular season. In you know, PSG has always been on top of issues when it comes to meetings with the Olympic Marseille. The PSG team under coach and Didi Louis Enrique. What try typical number 9 if what try na emfa obekaya Randall Kolo Muani or trying win him ho amfa Goncalo Ramos what trying win him ho amfa Edu Baby Kranu they become over reliance on Abrenta and Didi Ousmane Dembele into PSG bomb match na Dembele entume amba party ni mu a na say goals no anka say ho be den e be dia ma PSG
1: but Ferran asati
0: exactly I want to know be same can be said about Abrenta and Didi Karaskeria one also bobo no we hu on the Bruta. Oh no, it's super. And young crophobia on in the Munia, dear. And Karaskeria champion, a ban ballon door, cranky. I'm a
1: same
0: feeling, have a same community.
1: Georgia,
0: I bet you be beer now in Georgia. Hey, that's upon me a time, and I know. Said the ballon door, comma, player of Boa Liberia. Never cast because of his exploit for AC Milan.
1: Yeah, ma ballon. And the exploits is a too good to ignore. Once I would mean who peer to the saying that we ignore anything.
0: Eric, no cry mean him saying yeah, Georgia. Karatskeria free. Any walk up a mission feel free. Born now, boy, now born it to you. So born Madrid, yeah.
1: Anna,
0: so born Madrid, yeah. And Bradigan coupon. And the constituency na a Tuabano. I want the right to vote. Yeah. For the Ballon d'Or, no, and Kakwa, we need to have a conversation. Mm. But because he's from Georgia, number one, number two club, no,
3: club didn't play. They don't play with
0: politics. Oh, do but for a team to be that consistent to win Champions League back to the Champions League back to back, a Madrid, oh,
1: Edding.
0: Go and check
1: now,
0: those.
1: Now, it's an NCO. It is difficult.
0: Yes, yeah. Go and check those.
1: Fine, crowd.
0: Madrid go back to back. If you're champions, back to back. As long as the player becomes a contender for the Ballon d'Or.
3: Serious one.
0: But you PSG team page back to back champions.
1: It comes back to the same. Dembele.
2: Back to back. No. So, okay, yeah, one of unfortunate and unfortunate things, Madrid never met Barcelona.
1: Champions League, I have how many years ni?
3: Keju I mean you. Keju I yesu ja kofi eni ati wontente no abo a se me ko okodo bi na ja na. Ade ade ase.
0: If you say me
1: do.
0: Me hu ni say the last victory Zoom meet is a Paris Saint-Germain Eko Konya, you know, it will propel them for this particular test. Regardless of, you know, the struggling moment or muko mukakra, na afeno menyo mu first win ewo Ligue 1 mu no. Omo gina saade no so e dia ha Olympic Marseille. With a club or what that rich history, no wa pa no wa bragging right over them ne dia. Me feel so still now at the end of 90 minutes, you know, the quality within the setup of PSG, you know, also to be coming out victorious over Olympic Marseille.
1: Wow. Okay, so the classic na beba so no ya touch on live on Asempa 94.7 FM. Very soon ya be kwori akohede e kwoso okuku ni mu. Okuku ni ni me kwoso mpa pa pa pa pa nya sem keto akra. Eti miguzu he ba mfa we ngumu ha the Y2K jam is on. The Y2K jam. But on the 2nd of October, e fieda anobe din. Ye nyina ye hia e wo la pam. Star 725 star 3404 hash. Star 725 star 3404 hash. Miami nua Mr. Raymond Sion. A.K.A. Hitler. Hitler edina kuma mutofin. Rose ebeko Y2K jam. Ti Rose, or send it to ticket. I am ready. And TBB are very fine. Sanso na Mr. Mike Nyako. Again, Mike just saw the wife echo Y2K jam.
0: Yes, yes, yes. Yeah. Yes, yeah, yeah, beba.
1: Oh, so the one, beba. Don't take it to see a star 725 star 3404 hash. Now, what to take it now? The new thing that M. Bamba didn't even say is it quite taking no toy a sancho one day. Hey, yeah, the menu Bluetooth speakers, headsets, and the idea. It's in an nyeja ho na ye say de ade na no e de papa eh mama hwe list no. Okay, this is it. And so o ticket name no benya handheld fan yeah e de hu ye ho say no na e she ticket name no anya bluetooth speaker ana afi so no headset kese ba ko na ai de de e fun si su bi ene ma she hwe e box no o to ticket okay box a bi box na we nyina she box dim ah 150 to 250 Ghana
0: free
1: eh. Ah, Umperi, what do you like? Come on, Pani Adi. Y2K jam. Front desk of multimedia, Oba Drum FM, Asempe FM, ha. Oba, Ubenye bi na wato ticket na, bibi ya kwe. But online, Adi, epacho, star, 725 star, 3404 hash. Now, Joe, for Black Star Squad, neto sumami. Nyen touch on it. Quickly. We have barely 30 minutes to go. I see the bet in the choose this year. By in touch on the Black Stars at 7. Now, Kwambiaso Young Cup. Coach Carlos Quiroz, ahead of Ghana's game against Cote d'Ivoire and the Gambia. Of course, there's a friendly against Morocco. This is his squad after his contract renewal. The first squad of the Abani. And about Fatsha Majin or certain players in there, and it be some disappointed. It be said, there's a second player. But the good news is that Mohamed Kudus is back. He's back. He's big. He's big. Benjamin Asare, Lawrence Atizigi, Joseph Anan. Benjamin Asare, Lawrence Atizigi, Joseph Anan. Can message us here if you're goalkeepers?
0: Go ahead. Solomon Agbesia, you didn't call World Cup, and now you stand by, you know. And I can be few say, you know, if indeed we had genuine reasons, and the reason here didn't call World Cup there. He should have been part of this particular team.
1: So but can we also find out, baby, your coy in Unyabichi? Oh, say, no, so bad mindset.
2: Yeah.
0: Mm-hmm. I would say, okay,
1: World Cup there. But baby, I'm movie coy, are you playing?
0: Okay. So, what the sound command bar? Obinsu baby, sir, we say, no, what has, you know? Now, how many games do Unyachi?
1: Oh, to make you World Cup squad.
0: No, to make you World Cup squad, you know. They told us, he said, and yet enough justification. Whether T bench and or Chino or Yad, the son of me, you who said, or Yad, and he's somebody they want him to be part of the team. Into Obiana or deputizing the Blasters number one. Our house of folk, no. Yet the people woke up and said, in case of any unforeseen circumstances, I will go keeping also to me when Quachi woke up. Nay, your quiet mom now for when your team mom, Aquaco Bois, or call team mum qualifies the year, and they afraid team of young friend.
1: And this is
0: ah, now we are saying we're touching. Yes, I can autophone this seminar by my one car, same way, similar. So, autophone, I'm not seminar. Blaster, if we call up on his phone, you have to my man say, because play or tip bench to house of folk. No, you ignored all the goalkeepers or much more caps, including club or the Ghana Premier League. The goalkeeper could have managed that opportunity to come closer. So, on couple friendly matches to Kramer Blasters gave us the assurances to say, player the didi goalkeeper the didi Solomon Abwesidie mama shani didi say he's one for the future, so he can't be left out. He found him better team ne ho aye den ko ya in case of emergency. He was the emergency goalkeeper nan ke den ba be the ebemrem yakko walk up e wi aba akray pe blasters ninti wakase on ten has a bench o number he say edu be bia na be ko number 1 no abed the house akora na kopre akonya tim a wochi a enna me no kase ya kola po ya sa drop no an anan wa mu mujitum se so nya di o se den no masan confidence be wure tim nti omu kola up ni bo ho a place ni bo ho ye ye omu free mu a
1: ya na jo antia dani unisa go keeping ho no
4: Eriko goalkeeper ni there so far no Benjamin Asare ati say ono ana oyeye number 1
1: yeah.
4: And now there is no more debate whether Atizigi or Benjamin Asare. I think say clearly no the hope face say Benjamin Asare and eye number 1 now say ohwemu a Abrante efe no Lacassin for me the cementing of position in the Blasters no is something that is very interesting and this is what so when you have a movement that utimi e yusu ni ye as a player at the world stage, you know, utimi e make sure say when the players are omo ye regular any one of no onu e betimi e dey print etimi asi o etimi ama announce for example onu so onu I think say no na aboa ama wetimi aka team ni mu but players like Babara Mamu, for me personally I don't have any issues with them but I think say it is time or so omo bow out of the national team yes Baba Amamu should be buying out of the national team.
1: He's so young.
4: Yes. Baba Aman. No. Eriko. Let's leave you on, man. You see?
0: He didn't know what he did.
4: Baba Amamu.
1: I don't want to fight.
0: But then he's still young.
4: Baba Aman
1: say he's young.
4: Baba Aman. At this time, and Ebanisa, I think the growth of some of the players is slow down. Until when you be depending on so.
1: I have good best loader. I have friend. Oba be chenek bo.
4: No, these are players. They've shown say loyalty. You know, 100%. They've shown to us. And you know, yeah, team so as a nation say yeah, build the team. No, am I real? If you say team now, every walk up in the bar. No, the main motive behind is say yeah, baby, what it for the next AFCON. And building a team, you need players. Who GDO? And you know, me no squad where Eriko make us make can one hand negatives never do so.
1: Oh, because really?
4: Because Jordan Muni now or Osanka, you wipe your Mufi team.
1: Ah.
4: Yes. But
1: and I'm going to be what you know.
3: Yes.
1: Number 10. Number 10. Number
5: 10. Number 10. Number 10.
3: Number 10. Number 10.
1: Number 10. Number 10. Number
3: 10. Number 10. Number 10. Number 10.
4: Look at these players.
1: Now, my member, Gideon Mensah, FC Clone. Baba Idrisu so asani contract this year. I'm announcing this year.
3: Okay.
1: Baba Idrisu dey na me kan wan sem. Baba Rahman. Jamra. Everisbeck. Derek Lucasen, Nathaniel Ajay of Lauren, Jerome Opoku, Kojo Opompepra, and Alexander Jiku is back. Sparta Moscow and Cheno or extending the contract. Now Kwasi Sibo is back. Sebona ba Caleb Rinchi, Augustin Boachie of Saint Etienne, Ronald Donko of New York Red Bull, and Ibrahim Sulemana. I'm an midfielder. Any money, Christopher Bonzuba, Ernest Nyama, Mohamed Kudus, Abdul Fatah Shaoku, Antoine Semenyo, Ibrahim Osman, Prince Aduko Abraham, and Ajo.
4: Eriko Medase, and look at the squad. Kwasi Sibo, Ebo, Libya. Look, it is time I was say, Yama players ni binti as yes, eh. Though, Omuajidino, we know what they can do. But on club level, no clubs or mobonus, very important. And Kwasi Sibo nye any exceptional player being here, you can't tell me, say, we can't get players. It tells you that made for quality number FM. And that is why I may make us say, squad number, my main interest, how I able to build it up to the AFCON qualifiers now, Babe Bono. And you know, the positives I may pick you, the prince of Abrante FM, Mohamed Kudus.
1: Okay.
4: Because in the World Cup, no, creating shot on target impo, a problem for us.
1: You missed them, right?
4: You missed them. Creativity Afron was very poor. It is Mohamed Kudus Mwamaba. Any Antoine Semenyo Masia Piki or Mufom no a good omen for the Blasters. That is one thing I mean is a squad we know Edemai as a country. But for the negatives in it, Nedi Eriko, I think say any na any. And we know say there are a lot of loopholes in this team. We need to talk about it. And for me, I'm just hoping say they should play well. Because if things don't go well, always Ghana as a country try to start slow. Not yet started slow. And we like to stay low in your friend is saying build up to accumulation of points. I feel both say bedu baby now I started calculations here. Now I say we are see a question way. Now you know what draw. Yes, this is not the time for that. This is the beginning.
1: Ma, do you think it's a fair collab? You know, not a bad squad.
4: Oh, it's not a bad squad, especially Ure. Debutant ni bi o manya akwanya na o mo bo na ye nya hu o mo en se na maka na ye build team so e good say obema young players
1: se be ye be mo ma bo no ni asem
4: enu ni asem no enu ni asem and that is where the game against Morocco and se say ye a lot of stars yet masters in be na start it should be a game I am this debutant ni nyina mo e be akrampa e ma Benjamin Asare e mo Morocco game no. We should let these young players.
1: Some of the guys who also arrange these games call for certain names.
4: Yes.
1: I'll say,
4: so we should. I don't think, sir. It is Morocco gave me a gamer. Okay. Or say, yeah, stars in that. It should be a gamer. Yeah, ma, or more debut. You know, more said then a lot of playing time. No, the opportunity to also explore. Okay. And then I think, sir, from there we will see how our build up will go from
1: all right.
4: There.
1: Okay, with this squad, as for Gambia and Ivory Coast, we should be able to handle them.
5: Ivory Coast, they are impossible. Ivory Coast, they are Mr. Rainy game one. But me person may clarify this. I wouldn't sit on any show and say Jordan Ayew is a bad player and then want us to brush him off. No. Only because I'm a bad man.
0: You know, clarify me your thing.
1: What am I
5: saying? Okay, I say, yeah. Or say I'm brushing off. And I make us say.
0: Man, okay, I say.
5: Oh, so, for now,
1: hey, feels
5: we shouldn't opt him out for now. We shouldn't hope he's going out. Yentiti are breaks, so. Yes, sir, we need him more.
1: Okay.
5: Penny for.
2: Okay.
5: But for me, I think, for me personally, I don't know. I have a whole lot of controversies with this caller.
1: Hey.
5: My first one is Mohammed Kudus. I think, sir, of free injury by NJ, it is too early.
1: Really?
5: It is too early.
1: That's like an excuse, you know.
5: It is too early.
1: Qualify, so.
5: Fit with Roberto Di Zerbi.
2: Yeah.
5: You don't know if you will start every game. And then we will need you to be at your peak. Because Kudus is a big name we've been sleeping on for some time now. So Sisiano, I was saying copying the position with Di Zerbi Sisiano. Do you know right now Di Zerbi is likely to play Savinho before Kudus in every game?
1: On your serious.
5: In every game.
1: On your serious.
5: This is the time I was saying Kudus Etna White Hart Lane. And we say, okay, coach, you see our system near then. You have a whole lot of 3 weeks to train and understand the system and then play well.
1: And I want to be.
5: Kwesi Sibo. Your friend, Beji, then.
1: Oh, I don't know how to ask a question. Your friend, Beji, then.
5: We made claims for Augustin Boache during the World Cup. How many minutes did he play? Zero. But this Augustin Boache is one of the best players at Saint-Étienne. Yeah, we made claims for Ibrahim Sudemana at Sassuolo. Mm. What's Sassuolo against Juventus? Prolific.
1: But Basabe
5: Obe Bono. Obe, Sisi Abebo, Caleb Irenchi, Serranti, and then these players are likely to stay out.
1: You never know. This is a new cross.
5: Hey.
1: Cross has learnt a lot from the
5: World Cup. 3-2-4-1. 4-3-2-4-2-3-1.
1: So our new collapse are Jan Jamra and Ronald Donko. Where we hope someone.
5: I think Ronald Donko. New York Red Bull, main share down share. I think you call up Nibaya now will be posting some compilations of him. And then say the compilations na judge.
1: So we try the FN.
5: But then say yeah, but Nasia Beshen, I think we should give them opportunity so that we know, okay, this is a player, this is what he embodies. Say no Bobo Nefa, say no jump pitch this war, yeah. We shouldn't just call them for calling sake, just to have a number and then take to a playoff match or something. Because
1: oh, really, that's what you think?
5: Oh, some of the oh, we don't give some of the players chance.
1: That's true.
5: And it's very bad.
1: Yeah. That's true. Yeah, all right, guys, this weekend, your league name called My G3 Vision Emidiema, Heart of Lions versus Swedish Black Hearts of Football versus Bechim, Summer Test near Santé Kotoko, Post in Brickum, Chelsea, Duyanane, Carrella, Demi Bini, Young Apostles, Dreams in Bibiani, Basakeoli starting Ashanti Gold. We any match say Basonia, Dia, Mentutum say yes. Well. Klaus, so far, what team from Anne Boye? Ghana League, you know.
2: Eboye.
1: How feel you like?
2: Oh, yeah, starting here, pa. And for some time now, no, Ghana League, this season, and Kasadi, me who say, it's likely say, about publicity, no way, no be co hype, pa. She, who share previous leagues, ne, yeah, but previously now. Because of foreign league in India, and dominating where your local leagues is too much.
1: Is it going to change?
2: Attention. Oh, this season. I mean, no, this season is like the local league, you know, the love for it, you know, is gradually coming up.
1: Back.
2: Yes, it's gradually because Ushe, they were almost starting league in the city. Has of like the traditional teams that in him say the start of the league, they always pick up, you know. Some seasons back, yes, 30, almost 30 years. So far, matches on about 2 games so far. It's so enlightening. Okay. House of Folk, traditional team, almost 30 years, 6 points with 6 goals. Woman, I condo. Here's Summer Text 96. Almost so, woman, I condo.
1: On the second,
2: a bear one of the nice games. Any dear, yem project is a game, yem push is a game, nipa. Because that game, no, is.
1: Well, I think games, so I am almost selected, you know. They should have a
2: really. Aha! Because one of the. Big matches, pa.
1: Some of the games, and then when certain big games were ongoing, no na. Maybe a selling league,
2: but at least it should sell. Market no more true exposure and this idea way.
1: Matches need be
2: because matches need be waho. Yeah, tough liner. This weekend, let's face it, top liner ne ya Asante Kotoko. Any Summer Tech. That's the top liner, and we can't afford to let it slip by like that.
1: Remember
6: Here comes the money.
1: Time to drop some money.
7: They love it to come. Money love.
8: That's money love.
1: And so the Maga United Industries now Makofa and San Hodwa Basa also so far can create two mini pans every. More products now. Blush Red Wine Flavored Drink, Cane's Maker, Cane Spirit, Heat Wave Real Ginger Alcoholic Drink, and an Ah Vodka Lemon Flavored Alcoholic Drink. And a bad day. May I make me near who go to send some your baby? Okay, so open blush no. Over across open kin maker no. Also open hit you open aha no. Are you smooth? Joe, mame, Emrano, I did a chabet, and Kuman Sandy Grim.

0: ye komu se si aye bo remu ano ba ye din ano ba ye din ano ba ye din kinkri kinkri sa ye betting rules no shenen so me pacho esese eno na utwa bet na udi so na ode ye dwuma. The most important of your rules thing is don't be greedy. Don't be greedy. Greedy di enye o. Ah, who greedy ni adia dia. Ah. Because una stick with money you can afford to play with. And no as I just saying. You can say stick with money you can afford to play with as I just saying.
1: Yes, cage wa wash your budget muna and find so kuta 2000. Now it moves out to table see and yeah maybe every money and maybe every naka 200 CDs out bet you try on one. Okay, yeah. My main for 50 way into a tree. And you need sika bet me the idea go now go for 2000 and now so may chat 1000 now may bone a double. Now me the silly baby and no sano we yen bet myself.
0: Rule number two, never bet with your last card. Hey, Kwaus, I know what you're saying.
2: Well, last card, I say, we see Kao show Koto Kuma, Sika Wunina, Sika Wunina, Yaka of 50 Ghana. Now, when you say, baby, I want our so far car coffee. Na ka unya ka emfa. Na Sika Wunsun, so soon. When you say, Sikana, what they be far car, no, who say, what they quakucha. Now, what they quakucha, our bet way, Ucha ya. A Pascal.
0: Rule number three, withdraw 90% of your winnings each time. Danny, 90% of your winnings, no? Ye?
3: As I just said. Oh, na games na course, no? So far, no? Sebi, I would 10 teams, 8 abo. Oh, na the air corner, eh, mwa, how do you yidi abana you cash out na abana inti na enche ma boni nko bi sika enche ma 10 ni nyina mbo wo de 8 na abo no yi se ma o cash out a yi.
0: Take a break after continuous losses, perhaps.
3: I you do ah man yes I am meeting me when you baba so now that hospital when you baba so now that hospital.
0: But the most important thing here, don't be greedy. Yes. Rule number 5.
3: Ema weni mre.
2: Ema weni mre.
1: Yo mami campaign.
0: Oh because oh yeah. Oh, my for match income. Oh, my for income. Oh, my man for income. Oh, my man for income. Oh,
3: my man for income. Oh, my man for income. Oh, my man for
0: income.
2: Oh, my man for income.
0: Oh, my man
2: for income. Oh, my
3: man for income. Oh, my na for income. Oh, my man for income. Oh, my man for
0: income. Oh, my man for income. Oh, my Sumana Banasa, what
4: you can do your disica.
0: Pablo, far don't mame. Now, yeah, more donor, Suma, my house.
4: You can
0: eat
4: it.
0: Oh, it is Sumay.
1: Sumay,
0: Mr. Gideon, let me say,
4: yes.
0: Ray, Mumra, Sumana, Bati, Mumra Studio, Mumra Studio, Sumay, Ray, Mumra Studio, Sumana.
1: Ah, ya pae.
2: Allah. 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
0: Sumana bana. Sumana lande. Suma e chare ho. Before the big woman, Addition Ben Adebe, my son, I come.
4: Addition woman, and say, also, we are careful. Would the two sleepy sea dream? Typical Saturday, and she said, Bola Beach in our dance, man.
0: Ah,
4: be baby in the moon, when the moon, Greek, when the
0: 1 year,
4: 1 year, and running a new baby. Saturday market. In Tibet, in India, with the two sleepy syndrome, near Diwa, baby quartet. Oh, me, yeah, rebet, me, yeah, rebet, but no account to Muskay.
0: Nasa. By a boss 7 upon
4: me, 6.5. Ashe.
0: Both teams to score and over 2.5. As I just saying,
4: both teams to score
0: and over
4: 2.5. Over 2.5. HSF match, you know. Or say afenuni ina no obi e she goals ni bi na goals ni nso ebro 3 goals eye 3 ana ebro
0: a particular team win or draw and over 1.5 eden
4: say Obo home, set Oba away, on winning, but on winning with 2 goals and a more. And here, both team, and I say, what's the name?
0: Win or draw, win or draw, 1.5. Okay,
4: that's a double chance in the match team, no. But all say, sad double chance, so win, so Obo draw, no. Or say 2 goals by matching him.
0: Okay, so yeah. Win or draw, and I say, 1-0.
4: WWW, 1-0 bar, well, you say, no. Yeah.
0: We're winning 1-0, there's no way.
4: We're winning 1-0, but we're losing bet, no. Say, but double chance, 1.5. 1-1, where we need 2-0, where we need.
0: What do you mean, Ryan?
4: My men shall say, what Italy, Kakra?
0: Yeah. Kukuru, Okita, Kukwahi.
4: Mikuta, Kukwami, and sir.
0: Hey.
4: Tuntum Bako.
0: Koko Bako.
4: Fufu Bako.
0: Minhu Kukufita da.
4: Share. And who shams?
0: And ice chest.
1: Sumai.
0: Ice chest.
1: Sumai.
0: Ice chest.
4: Eric.
0: Pamiram.
4: Italian Syria.
0: Sumana.
4: For pen and paper.
0: Yentro. Sumana.
4: Munchre, Munchre, Munchre. Pen and paper.
0: Sumana.
4: My first pick. Our Italy, AC Milan, Lecce,
0: Kukurinie,
4: straight win, AC Milan.
1: Guys,
0: what you see for more Europe, no?
4: Obebaba, tell
0: me what you have.
4: Juventus, Atalanta.
0: Juventus, Atalanta.
4: Juventus, one up.
0: Hey.
4: Juventus, one up. Frosinone, Como.
0: Boa, Como Ninie.
4: Como one up.
0: Como one up.
4: Hey. Venezia Lazio.
0: Italy wants a cuckoo. Italy for bar.
4: We in the Italy for cuckoo.
0: Okay. Okay.
4: Lazio double chance.
0: Lazio double chance.
4: Away or draw.
0: Away or draw. I said chasing.
4: Nelson say Lazio bar away. Interior either on winning or no more draw.
0: Great, great.
4: It's a double chance na Lazio. Bologna, Torino.
0: Bologna versus Torino.
4: Straight win, Bologna.
0: Straight win, Bologna.
4: Udinese, Cagliari.
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4: Double chance, Udinese.
0: Double chance, Udinese.
4: Weye, kuko tuntum.
0: Tuntum, nice. Blackpot. Udinese.
4: And Italy for
0: Joe, you. For Blackpot, let us some
4: amis. Refresh. Okay.
0: This is the Blackpot.
4: The Blackpot.
0: This is the Blackpot.
4: The Blackpot.
0: This is the Blackpot.
4: Yes. Great.
0: Yeko de Remo.
4: Yeko the Red Pot.
0: Na Red Pot, nengu isi ifimu basa.
4: No de Spain, what de? Say how.
0: Ni mwe ko, sano.
4: Ko, Spain de. Omu bi biya ko.
0: E mwe ye ko, no.
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4: Sevilla Barcelona.
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4: Both teams to score.
0: Both teams to score.
4: Go. Ebeto. Valencia Sociedad. Over 1.5.
0: We get more than a goal.
4: Yeah. Celta Vigo Santander.
0: Celta Vigo ni racing Santander.
4: Celta Vigo to score.
0: Samuel Eto'o, eh?
4: Atletico Madrid Real Madrid.
0: The Madrid derby.
4: Both teams to score.
0: Both teams to score.
4: Sikakuko, the red.
0: The pot. Red pot. Guys, the red pot on our screen. See, Sikakuko, in here. Red pot on your dear Gumu Diamano. We, how many odds?
4: Oh, where do you? I couldn't anymore. I couldn't anymore.
0: But they both seem to score me.
4: Yeah, me and a woman in here.
0: Valencia, okay.
4: Montali. Cops. Montali. Montali with my red pot. My name is Tuta Osino. Nayam Fanya, dear Waha. Afe. The white pot.
0: And no, dear. I say, I say.
4: I won't fit.
0: Shem. The white pot.
4: The white pot.
0: Yankum.
4: Our Hill Dickinson Stadium.
0: That the name of the park.
4: Hill Dickinson Stadium.
0: Nice name.
4: Everton Ipswich.
0: Everton.
4: Double chance Everton.
0: In Ipswich is all brepa.
4: Oh, bebre. We cried the session. Some match you chorus call quick pieda. Leeds United Crystal Palace.
0: Leeds United and Crystal Palace.
4: Leeds United one up. Bournemouth Liverpool 1-1
0: Hey.
4: Newcastle Hull City
0: over 1.5 Hull City highest top on par.
4: Man City Sunderland Man City over 4.5 corners.
0: Man City over 4.5 yeah, corners.
4: That is 90 minutes, you know. Also about 5 or more corners.
0: A bow.
4: Fulham versus Manchester United. First half over 0.5.
0: E.
4: First half, one goal. The White Pot.
0: Yeah. Now for White Pot, let's see am I live on YouTube at Sempa 94.7 FM. Yeah, in three ports and live on Prep Zone. So this is it. You go chop bet. Don't worry at all. I see a chop bet. And see here we are. No one says kakuku for this week, you know. Hey,
4: me yen say mamwa. Now me person impression person me creating in say. Mama was 6 matches were England. Mama was 6 matches were Spain. And mama was 6 matches were Italy. Into Uke Kanina Ebomwa. 6-3 Ebe Mao say. Okay, 6-3
0: 6-3 18
4: I don't know what chess.
0: Next week you'll be back to let you know send your isikwe. We promise you that. Timoni now.
4: Mema two correct course.
0: My bonus on power.
4: Bonus on. Mema bonus.
0: Bonus. To where the endi kuku biyemo.
4: And where the man
0: fashion robber.
4: Now, what's me? I will come and we can send Chabu. Eric.
0: Como
4: game. Como 1-1 2-1 Obeshe frozen on 3-1
0: Boa. Sumanakasa.
4: Como Korea score.
0: Sumanakasa.
4: Yeah. Como Korea score.
0: Sumanakasa.
4: Yeah. Also say Como.
0: Como.
4: 1-2-1
0: Obesha hey.
4: Obesha 3-1
0: Hey.
4: Yeah. Como bekwa away. Obekwa kwa koshe. Fe. Korea score. Ena media mauno.
0: Como. Fabaku kama oni yempon.
4: Mema baku pe.
0: Yempon.
4: Between Barca dieno. Ene Madrid dieno. Nye ohina ope.
0: Between Barca and Madrid.
4: Yeah.
0: Fa uti mne ye.
4: Nifa baku je. Suma edi asem dene namna uye
0: se. Fa uti mne ye. For no make
4: me say me and you
0: Madrid derby.
4: Either Real Madrid even win it 2-1 and also Ben win it 3-1 3-2
0: 3-2 or 2-1
4: Yeah, 2-1 and a 3-2 for Real Madrid.
0: Repeat BM.
4: 2-1 and a 3-2 for Real Madrid. Real Madrid straight win.
0: Ah, and I assume I've been no

0: way in your
1: first half.
2: Yeah, first half.
0: Boy in
1: Mbappe to score.
2: Mbappe to score.
1: Madrid to score in the first
2: goals.
1: Half.
0: Belboy in Yadji. Belboy in Yadji.
2: 2-1 and now 3-2.
1: Kiki.
0: Belboy in Yadji.
1: Suma in Akasa. Piki, your last words, dear. I'm sorry.
0: If my last words, King Kaninja.
1: And assume I'm more confused.
0: King Kaninja. Me the opportunity. We say, happy birthday. Ewo Ifidi. So, Indra, yeah, brother. Yami didn't feel back. Can you bring
1: for the Afebako?
0: Afebako.
1: I can't feel. Now, see, I'm a baby. Better not say.
0: Better not say.
3: Yeah, beautiful. Media mama no you did that. Nemo media make kaka when they say nyaminko so ensha no na oya fine guy pa. Na quick one, second one make ya meye eyama eye Joseph Neo too.
1: Okay, the birthday.
3: No, any birthday or your vice chairman.
1: Okay.
3: Or standing for standing for Krowo constituency.
1: Okay.
3: Yeah, on the ticket of NDC.
1: Okay.
3: And me campaign mano say.
1: Joseph
3: New Otu, or standing for Vice Chairman.
1: Vice Chairman.
3: Yeah, NDC.
1: Great. Piki, where we are doing us happy jobs. Nani?
4: Yeah, Eruku.
1: Jai Piki as a man.
4: Aye. My wish King Kaninja happy birthday, of course. Yami Shiran, Yami, the Wishiran, pa, Intinia man, happy birthday.
1: Happy birthday.
4: And I say, Intia TF, one your mom, Mutianina, Mian Intia, so Rokumante,
1: Mr. Orokumante, aka Obwasi. Obwasi, as a Jesse.
4: Mustafa Ajidin in Sumo.
1: Mustafa Ajidin. Wow.
4: Champion Benito Munyi.
1: Thank you so much for coming.
4: Yes. And I'm head of sports, Nayas.
1: Nayas.
4: Great.
1: It's been a wonderful time around. And then I'll pitch up your say.
0: Send me the acid back. Emma Fire Gideon. Last week, Obie Jamino. Fire Gideon, so me move.
1: Obie Jao.
0: Obie in any man. Maybe I'm a brap and me control ya. Me hooka. Me brap and nipa to me, me say, when you pay more.
1: Do you think I'll see a man, Cassandra?
0: Fire Gideon.
1: Wait till I see a man,
0: Fire Gideon. I see that can see a pan. I'm the man, Fire.
1: Tennis or Sana. Why? Last week, they are yellow, and then they are white.
5: And then they are by yeah, man, born so.
1: Dabby.
5: Call Bible crack, I want to mean we are Peter's gun for go to your poker.
1: Tell him Bible, Mopar.
5: Peter, you and a poor.
1: Okay.
5: You know, yes, sir. And I said, last week, you are by, you know. Yeah, your man, Peter, Vance, oh, your poor.
1: The last week, Jenny Bia repeated him.
5: Baby, you're going to be a bad guy.
1: I'm going to continue.
5: I'm happy birthday.
6: Yes, sir. And you do, and you better. We must have my uncle phone.
1: Okay.
6: And right. Baby, I'm going to see me brave you.
1: What I do with you?
6: Could you cry me? me never say me that cry me to me now. My pressure.
1: I am Barry.
6: Any which way, happy birthday, my come on, Penny.
1: Amen.
6: I think it has been something great. In our family,
1: yes.
6: You know, so then I'm in your room. Last week, I think September 4th, 18 year old. Maybe I started to be, I started first. I started to open your case. What was now, Sana? Minu out to we, Minu, you know, we, Pinu, we,
1: fantastic, Jida Jawsa.
6: Happy birthday.
1: Happy birthday.
6: I'm in Shroud.
1: King Kanija.
6: Oma, Scabby Bray.
1: Amen.
6: But Againo, so come. But in that day, Mr. Yes, Luna, your mother.
1: It's big. All right, a happy birthday to Mame Nyakon at Kokomlemle, where a student nurse wishing you all the best. James Esiama, Pablo. Pablo say, Mfamao. Mame Nyakon, Pablo say, Nyakon, Bronoma. Come on. It's a happy birthday, Mame Nyakon, Kokomlemle, where a student nurse, Jamin Shan, Quantin, Tinia Pomodin, and a share them out. Nana, Usha Gana GC, minimum, your frozen.
2: Kobe. Oh, me wo Cantamanto.
1: Cantamanto, what on day?
2: What on dress?
1: A madi.
2: Patchery.
1: I don't tell me, madi.
2: Tell
1: me better. I'm going to change your honor. Say, no, you don't order.
2: Oh, say, any day. Me no one to my
1: friend. You guys say, oh, shall I fit you? Make sure, say, the Hana channel. Say,
2: hello, say, oh, wow, I need you.
1: Hey, any idea? Hey,
2: there, papa.
1: Tunia, crowny. Guys, thank you so much for coming. And I must say, your time as soon as you see, you know, James Najeko, Harmo, Mr. Gideon Lamte, Kese Jaya Rofope, or no, now, by Janabi, via my idea, the Olimuja Dumpa, and Zanadia, of course, Mr. Mike Nyako, and our official, Mr. Raymond Sian, and entire crew, and Baba Wishi, Mr. Ken Kaninja, my happy brother. Yamin Shane, you know, and Quantinia Pomodin, and yes, Shadia Mano. Yen Chain Masabi, Assembonisi, Yabijay, and I share black, near a Nimsi, no honey, pussy in the pictures I can see. Rest in peace, there be a trim, and we used to demo. Amen and amen. I was going to have a good night. Thank you so much for listening. Show near Prep Zone next to Yamia Tumna Tumbi Tumia. Yabasaba, Fananka Saka Kijuano, Erica C. Dubwe D. Ochana, at 10 a.m., we are live on Adum TV, Sports Arena. Why? I hope you there. Good night. Because what's your SMPFM? Bella, the all rounder, takes over your radio.

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0: yampo se akwantuo mu nsem ye kanedu onim na wa akobia na ye osatesem eno ma bebre na Ghana de hye nemu won kofo amanso de otia woni begye ene de owo ebeho
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0: Anything, Tia Bruchenko, Akwa Manqua, Akuntejo, Eddie Bro was Sempa, 94.7 FM. So,
2: you dream me, Dana, saying you are no more man on it. You almost see a cacra, you almost will hunu, yes, yatia, yen etrasia, yakabum.
3: Memory debia, a bonusia, a pemusia, a question of what change your home, our approach, said the Akuhu, any diabe drufi, the yehu, near her, the ye, near the abba, the enyano, and you can say, ye,
2: Zenaja. 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
0: 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No wa chere wa dwen.
4: Robert David ni kaso free Germany.
5: Kobe. Okay, yeah, Amsterdam.
4: Cost of the word for abrochin fu e wo mu e wa man na nemu. O mu atia man no dia na o mu dipie. O mu kura na so program no mu aso project mu e nwa nwa.
0: Shenso. Say ye memene da bia. 6 p.m. Bogan near Abrochin Company.

0: CHE Kitchen. I'm Joshua Kitchen Fame. Yo, I'm endorsing this beautiful one because every day Ache is the girl show on Asempa. Yo, with my G, my girl Bella. You already know the all rounder, Charlie. Bella say, oh, every Friday is going down. Yo, tune in and make it happen. Medasi, Keche, Boyaka, girl show. Let's go.
1: It be maybe a and say, like, Niko and G, them and move you because me, the sex may harm the day. Ntiama is here, Yajin, every friend's here, timetable. Every Monday, dear one.
2: The whole week, the Monday, one. Hey, me ni aubre. See what is here? See timetable new DM. Oya friend, our whole tier and there.
1: Mo,
2: I wasn't going to record it now. Watch your Facebook now.
1: My recording is done.
2: Good. Actually, say no timetable would DM yesterday.
1: Oh, this I say. Or Dao, Namis Miami phone, no Sumiani phone. Me who said, like, a domi company or an answer my farmer, tell my channel. Oh, I am it, Andre. Me brew, me,
2: oh, me patch, and Fanichi. When an Casa, Fanichi,
3: would never be a walk.
4: Your friend of Laurentia, or your ex. Oh, inside pitch, my.
2: Hey, Laurentia, you're my happy birthday, pa.
4: Make I 2014, wow. Mm-hmm. And now, and the birthday, now me watch mom.
2: Okay.
4: And I just zoom 1 a.m. Mm-hmm. Tell me, say, what friend say, oh, you're a zero. Mm-hmm. Me so baby, I'm in one, I can't road to Winnebago Junction, no. Mm-hmm. Now, father, no, oh, yeah, taxi, beer. Mm-hmm. And see, I sacrificed myself to walk from all the way from Winnebago Junction to Winnebago inside.
2: Seriously?
4: I'm telling you.
2: Okay.
4: My co Drusi Asana for Messi Adeno. And say for this no, I don't know because of the birthday we no or mommy, I don't know how to put it. Emmanuel to say about Fraba yeah join for Fra. Yes,
2: the man are wishing a happy birthday, won't.
4: Yes, please.
2: Mm-hmm.
4: Okay. Okay. Six rounds.
2: Six rounds. Oh boy, you my any kind.
4: Oh, me name is Salmon.
5: Semper F.E.
6: Hello, Bella.
2: Yes, darling.
6: You're going to take?
2: Don't open you. We just say an awapi. Obey us an awapi. Now, but tell mommy. Ah, girls. What's a wapi? Me got you so happy. Hello.
6: Hello.
2: Girls.
6: Girls.
2: Hey, how are you?

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Utwa dear mo to say. Ukoti dear mo to say. 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

0: all-rounder, me din Eddie Bella, the all-rounder, aye. 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
1: last week.
0: Eh, kejo di ni the last week. 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But then you would get a cake. 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I am Kebian Shem. 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I know him the date of birth. Mosquito, he said, can ninja know him the date of birth? I was saying, you should shame. I said, we measured that you shame. Maybe I know him that party I won't know. It's a baby. Me didn't the bella the all rounder. 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
0: 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I call like it to us, Ataria, what's here? 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
2: wase
0: u mema na u po woto
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3: so mi ni o o mo time eh eh star ya na nsi yi nyina Yeah, omo time na ewo.
0: But they say you see the bia kan wo. Anaconda no unim. 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And a bridge in the
3: Shibaru.
0: We the one baby. And then Friday, my catcher was a man called baby. My old dial, then that's 94.7 FM. And then you have a chicken come, you have a dinner come, energy near more. And until baby Biara will be a make catch, mumma me more AC because many a brain a maba. My bedroom, me be ye juma. Na me see asempa 94.7 ni awosofu ntumi nkanche o maami ntumi nkan what simple throw sebi ntumi nkanche na wo kunu wo yere wo girlfriend wo dickness wo dickin ntumi nkanche na no yen ye be ka chire wo 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
0: Eh? 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
0: 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So, won't for Hoda and the Jewano. So bia wo bibi no ka akyerɛ wa woni mnye we hu ntira e na o kyerɛ wo sɛ hanye enkɔ hɔ wo sɛ why say me my say wo pɛ wo sɛ why say me pɛ yo yate wo ba beto yɛn ne sɛ nti ye kɔ ne saa

0: Where say the name Kai will say a Y2K jam, Nami Adoma, 2nd of October. Ye jina mudin, eh, me babway, just a pawan, Miss Rana, Pebia, me papa. At a rim, Miss Rana, Pebia, me tosso. And the Y2K, 2nd, I can't, how many days in Tiaba?
1: Just
0: a
1: week,
0: sir.
1: Nabutre.
0: What a week, pe? 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
0: E uton the online or reference number near the bella di all honda.
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0: O reference near the bella di all honda. 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
1: What is it no?
0: Kisi. 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That's why I took a day. 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And then I say, but different. 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Not the money, Gina, woochie. Hey, La Palm Royal Beach Bayer Day. 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
0: Sao,
1: and I just want my way on.
0: Don't just want to read be a shanikas.
1: Some moon are your way.
0: And I thought 26 you say something.
1: Remember then they say, where are 1-0-1. Yes,
0: we are near Jay Z for where Jay Z for.
1: And who have a son? Don't worry, I have a son.
0: I take a son. Especially Sukuma be Kitty Adi.
1: Ah, say, yeah, you're practicing.
0: What about police love?
2: Yes,
0: as you say,
2: the couple announce way.
0: Boko, who ye?
2: We
0: are say ye.
2: Yes,
0: what to pandy? See, as somebody put on a move for sunny needs, no woof, no woob, or sunny no woob.
3: Now, besides, I want a kind, you don't want a kind.
0: I'm never obsessed
3: or too bright before, so I don't want a kind, say, Gala, how we pen up to me.
0: Papa be a PFO, or something can't just watch any who ye. I want a who. Now, near you before be diagro, be diagra.
2: Obere
0: soso menka
2: me hion ranka samu because they okay man me hion ranka so me ka san chere me
0: efu atupa why is ready efu atupa bi da
2: oh my goodness
0: ah me wal islam batina se ne hoye wate ne kasa san so na me wo ishiraba jina jina na te say
2: amen nyina munjina ye na mu koto na mu woso na mu ye ni sa
4: gwezwe ya yawado
0: I don't know what Naminya Simunano. Yanka, you put him there, yes.
2: A dear no, a dorsal. A dear
0: no, say, Nipper be say no more. It's no by. One bam martin in a four. One bam ma. Mother who say, at the four say, Yanum be saying,
2: Jesus.
0: Obama, yes. Yanum be saying, and Obama, a commander, Unqua, dear, Heaven Gate. Kayama.
1: Oh, that we can want to be here. That Friday, yes, you want to be family example. I was studio. It's a kawun some we here. And that's why my Monday, the best of me. Now Friday, dear mommy,
0: you mean I can't miss a Bible, say.
1: That's a Bible, me dear.
0: Mamma, and if I be here,
1: as I would miss him, and for men come. Can the general and mommy dear all?
0: I mean, it's another kind of friend.
1: Thank you,
0: my dear.
1: Thank you.
0: Bible, say Obama.
1: Mm-hmm.
0: Be what if my F4 to say me, my F4 ni me TF4. One but to say, one but because of Odra Mother.
1: Oh,
0: my son done in our
1: boobium. What do you say? Young Yedma.
0: We just have 94.7. Your topic in here simple. Power here, me what TikToker. Me dear Bella, the all rounder. Follow me, like, and share. They don't call your name because me domuni nara. Papa, papa. And your topic in a say, dear, mumbi, mammy. Mufa, mammy, mutungu, miss, my name. Should bedroom issues be
2: separate from?
0: Separated from
2: relationship.
0: From relationship. 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
2: Because also, Mikunu say,
0: I
2: was in. I mean, just about worrying. 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
0: Me and young worry, minute, Yahoo, you and Tina, I started a BB, and tea, and no come on, and then a yay dean. 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
2: yeah.
0: It is soon to yet them. 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E nyan to qua. Now she an ene bebia. 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Sana was say a yano. Say, I worry, I was a master. Say, I worry, ye see, so ye trim ponano. 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
2: Bella meda se me chia ti fone ahwefo ni na. 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
0: Friday wo hu.
2: Edu Friday because edu Saturday na bebre na enko adwuma.
0: Se Friday de Friday for dan ye edi kese.
2: Edu Sunday so so a I say ye kosum nyam ya se boni ye kodi ni Friday Saturday.
0: Woni wan.
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0: Thank you.
2: Edu Friday mi free ya mi kofi. 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
0: Ah,
2: oh, of course.
0: As a man, how can it say, no?
2: Of course.
0: Nay, say, why am I a Roman, ye can say bonny, and it's a home bonny. And
2: I'm not bonny, dear, me too. Okay. Me Adam said, Nana, okay. Into me, born in a dear, we are damn cross. See,
0: you are the boy,
2: yes, sir. Or see, your new papa put a sedan into my go, sir. It's we are damn Bella, we are the boy, any. Want me near Copoya day, and yep. Nana will be some question, be said, bedroom crab, particular crab, a dead body. Bedroom, Osha crampona. Mimi mamia wo wo me Bella. So on summa one bedroom crampona, you don't have access there.
0: Ah, and no bia ye nra obi a bedroom.
2: Debi because bedroom no akwete se babia uwra. I say won se wachi emma. Akwete court room no. And I say bia wakọ joining sa ne manema yibi no. Na uwra ma. Won se wachi ma because ehun. De wo behu oni behu no. E bia na enye.
0: Okay.
2: It's no bedroom specifically no. I was say ehwo nsiesie no eya sronko
0: okay
2: nti so obi dwoka say eh aso ma si bedroom ni o ma me sa ma chi sa empenyufuo edam no enti na ewo chamber and hall
0: okay
2: it me bi ewo hall hall no bibia bi wo hall no but bedroom hall no mo de adenti na wunya visitor onfa no kwa wo bedroom sa won so ye fe
0: e we bi me ni obi bi
2: o sa won so ye fe now then it's na hall because I wonder why
0: na na for hwe ye bi bedroom so ache wa ye mbeche o
2: mo na me che se obi wo hon ma ni bedroom e che se heaven se bi What you say? Into so when you call what you need now ho. Not if I don't call bedroom, which means say bedroom, there's something special there. She Bella, say a bus say when no won't come for a bed demon crampuna. That very day no crampon was a mood to dash, no must you see bedroom one because bibi be cosua it be mad. A dear some na make a chill on because and sooner o partner who could make a chill will say, or do the person ne me do a dear one about my dream because okay, we're first pay him ill to for the make a chill one say and foul and coming who can a dentia a memma and worry for say be a ma
0: okay
2: a memma and worry because of say oh we any fancy and I say bibi sir. I can one film put the uncle on one who bear man who of imposing or banner which in our own. But I did be a woo or banner one, a binning in Yonko bear man and they were no couple and yet that I said they would then add deno.
0: Because the uncle
2: pon, as a dab was sad deno, and my ye nipa, ye ye
0: needies,
2: ye a chair and a quartier into a say or berry ma. A quine edda or ban, or war a quine dahe, or be our one a quine edda into a ba. Say assembly a ba issue be assembly a si na we ya wa jene say what de won e kami wukun because say who cry a de bi sebi or di wa tem wa ye bibi to say wun ni fapim injina so bia ubeti mi aka se oh a de se na wa ye ntino and net de me chin ne kom debi.
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0: okay
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0: not because you want to have sex but
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2: abri bia no prepare for it
0: just prepare as a woman
2: say they are ready for heaven no
0: yeah
2: let it also be that
0: there's a why are you ready for heaven
2: of course
0: hallelujah
2: amen
0: what you say for 94.7 fm girls show any and they brow style baby no then can try with Lisa love and what you know mutio na wasi hey wasi a dear we here a sayare ni send you when you enti anto kwa ba ubuefu a utensu wefu ana Gina
3: mami
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0: Gina
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2: 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A dependi the type of a sema e ye.
0: Ah, can you? And some new one ahudro ahudro.
2: Yeah, one ahudro.
0: I didn't talk one bagumu ahudro.
2: Ahudro ahudro.
0: Church them.
2: Anu na mi babe.
0: Yeah, uni ya didi.
2: Yeah.
0: Yeah, fendi.
2: Yeah.
0: Yeah, duko bedroom. Ni yeah, fanko bedroom.
2: Yeah, anu na mi ke.
0: Mami tio.
2: Se udi edie no ebe patan to kwana. E jina the type of unto kwa muku yenti ya udi edie ni babe pata. A dear Nibu and Toquani Biwaha, a trace, would dear dear Bepata, and no wood do was Obana in any atun chain, because a chopper was a woody ba, and son, I would dear Diana Besson. Why, yes, I dear no.
0: Ah, Bemanam Pacho,
2: yes,
0: but ye in Koma, ye dino,
2: yes.
0: There's a bema for moon coming, ma. But the mamma no mudo moon coming, ma.
2: Yes, mostly no sent to quasi wa remoa. And mamma and a person would dear dear and solve it a semino.
0: Okay.
2: And mamma and dear natural son of would say, yeah, a person or dear dear no to charge semino so.
0: Is it because a map a dear to do?
2: And yet because of a map a dear won't say a dear and casano a tranny courtier won't. A chair a lawyer. And a courtis we are judge, no. What he has here? And he said, as some see our rear no more. Moody cock court to Cassiemu, a damn bedimu hooper, a dear be anywhere and starting few romance. Issues so your pali were a dream. And he said, Moo pray romance now, who sanu pe, a dream are release it.
0: Okay,
2: and talk where won't any panning temu no etuetra.
0: Okay.
2: The reason tia mamma and I am open so moody a dear ye and pata wo into quamunye. Because okay. Semini Bray, your family deny me boyfriend. Minina okay. Issue ya kun anopano and a junior be jammy. Mim pesa yes I yes I am me. Oh don't wanna tre me.
0: Okay.
2: What you say? Jammy, oh a dear we are no pano. Mammy and Jimu. Whoa.
0: Mammy pay mu pana gasasa kola.
2: Yes.
0: Oh don't musanet ye.
2: I was here gumi. Hush. What you must say? It is a banisa penetra say, and to quano ye patan to quane ba.
0: Okay.
2: Unya sanu se pe. And yes, abium. Mua dia we ye, many ye miss abium. Many anji dia we ya no panu dia ye, many anjo. Let us say, ya settle on to quano. And to mamma nini muse, so mu ya bonia. A dear bet to me to try jen and say, or banu ni humbeba.
0: Is it right?
2: And no, me baby, church him the type of unto quite was a woody a dear pata.
0: Okay,
2: any the type of unto quite was a wobunko to your pato.
0: Okay,
2: as an old dear na be back. Now, come at your ma ba.
0: Now, you complete.
2: What you must say? I am Pempi, a cassa, who say, when you crunya issue. Now, the who come you crun, now, Pamunesia Bontene. What you say? Typical example, say, who crack of our chiwaka cheno. Instead of say, Bema, the befa quen be so. Chosun kubi ansan o de die na ba no
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0: Meba, who's is a bema?
3: Mhm.
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3: What must ye? 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
0: Okay.
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2: abuja ma
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1: eh
0: me dia me ko se to
1: What did they?
0: I could do.
1: Bessene,
0: Bessene, just a year, put him on my man, you put him on my man, and I don't like it.
1: You don't like it?
0: Yeah, my heart train. You have to train some debat, you have to train some of your nearest heart train, and who quite a nest, I never said Bemma, said Bemma, yeah, yeah.
2: It's never someone.
0: Who knew sent to quack or can't be? I'm fine. And so what try a status I walk on to quack?
1: A young barn,
0: who a pan? I will fear what you What try? Kuntokwa be my nephew okwa ejuma because also okopre no kwa hwe de ba still no wo ye bibia possible na bibia si wo si da bi enti wo me wo ba na me ba mo se no ade am ye ma anye ni ye enti no at kwanya me fa so a me ka ma asem no se me ka ma asem me ka ncha ma me me ka pa me ka ncha ma da me ka jo bia me pe tu na me ka asem no
1: okay
0: And the same minim said, make kuno, men plan up a dear white. I don't want to me bed and cry your white.
1: Beshit, you know.
0: A your white.
1: Beshit, dear uncle, a man to do an episode of Beshit, I am for. Oh, Bella.
0: It's a grand intense because, therefore, you're taught, yes, the sun, any time, any day.
1: Okay.
0: But yes, and Bobo Crash, I won't pull up and my son's a son. And perfume in the baby, I'm not so bad, and so crash, I'll say, a dear with ye. And he just imagine say who can have boyfriend crap here.
1: And he walk by
0: man, I say, me no one a me and a me gusu a me.
1: Okay.
0: Bella, what he say? Open his mouth up. Nice wine table be. With the two glasses.
1: Hey.
0: With the wine back with him. And don't buy and me 19 years and crap. Don't go there.
1: Hey, come on, show.
0: Everything is. Hey, baby, yeah, baby, oh, yeah. Because my phone wo.
1: Yeah.
0: And he also me pouch. Imagine say adia me kan na bela kwa bana se oba na wo be me ya wo fridge ma ba ye o ba me ni ho
1: okay
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1: asem
0: wo no but we phone so what do you can we and see upon everything the crowd now me welcome me because who you me and na the kwa me ka ko to dwe kra na go form dada upon everything ko to ni go form and a member me mo mama sorry because unim say na wo kwana ente sa
1: bon bon ye
0: enye mo ye dey asisa bella and when I start with you na me ko to jogu form no wo be so mo enye hug is not hug
1: okay
0: enye hug bella sorry baby me nye bi ono kwa ma wonye dey en ka so already dey wa ye no kwana it's enough
1: busu
0: busu bella so so kwa ma just imagine say tem say say me so okay wo kwote na What will you do? Be push me. You can't.
1: Format.
0: Everything. Baby, I won't say a mama. I will before we must say. Then we before. I am not quite sure.
1: Okay.
0: Eh, baby, in same be cruel. When I'm concerned, some cruel. Of course, issue. No, some go so cruel. Then I down for.
1: Okay.
0: My down for some man. I dream be cruel. I'm wounded. Day. Eh, here. And so no cruel. But no, some more.
1: What
0: one? No hold that. And so by doing, I bet

0: Once minka.
1: Okay.
0: What is Bella? Once because of her name now, what dear banana? Ever. It's Bella, my soul, my high girls. I'm sorry, sweetie, fetch me, mean you be. What's so me more? A day, a kiss, a laugh, a soaking, everything. And a dear, you have a secret to me to all guests, yes, a beer. Oh, 40, now we'll patch a war, may patch a war. And may you could drive a bra. Oh, Barney, the walk with your cousin, what's all about them of them?
1: Okay.
0: Ain't it better man a courage man a weapon? Send ye tie piano funny star. Try your best to make love. Good love, not sex. Eh?
1: Love.
0: Make love to him. Partner. To him. Not sex.
1: Hey.
0: We have sex, then we have making love.
1: I said, what be a jume?
0: A man, ya, dear, but still, I say, ya, dear. Ye pussy, ya, ya, de ma, mamma, and the mamma, but, and ya, ma, ya, ma, ya, ya, and crab, mamma, been to me yet. So, this is the time we, ma, we have to learn.
1: Okay.
0: And we say, no, so we all fought, a ya, mamma, fought, who said, ye, patcho.
1: Okay.
0: And I would chop pan on ya, chopper. Oh, and then I said, my kind of man, can ye fetch me away? No. And then I we. What be the name of Gukas or Patcho Jansen? I said, my kind of man, can ye fetch me? Of you.
1: Okay.
0: And so who yes our sex ready as a we issue am would dey any different am twem sense any different am twem test any different
1: you twem
0: no
1: and so of we issue
0: no
1: ya dey chim
0: chim excuse you no manenche makwatie nenche twe no
1: okay
0: entare
1: okay
0: so the be man be who say no me twe me dey twe I am reading the debian. It's different from any dear chop. I won't pay you. Then that time, sister, when you start your conclusion, I start because next time now we didn't run now. We get close. We are not beginning. And your pants now wash out. One. No, everything must different.
1: Stadium.
0: Yes, Bella. Yeah, man, you had drink. She. And same way, it's me catch a bema. We have 3 days. We are infinite. We have 1 week. We are no need data.
1: Same need be
0: Oh, ye come my way, Bem.
1: Hey!
0: Oh, for man, baby, eh, ye jumais and woe, ye bema.
1: Hey!
0: And yam, when you crank, I'm losing seven credit me, this a boah.
1: Hey!
0: Bem is walk a son one nuntes, and my Bella, only my idea, my to me,
1: dear crying yet,
0: dear crying, what to me catch your crying as one can't call Bema crowded, or Bema or Baba catches only trading crowd or boah basson car. Bom was a for in a coyon wood drew. That was where ye feel a bit your mouth say, I did win ye, and what then can hallelujah. Now, ye drew. What dear shit and the mouse, it's some say ye moana. It's a dead bell broke one, when your baby nina. That's a summer ya throw
1: who will
0: fee. I will fool. Woo, ye come, mamma, woo ye bema. Bema motum bon, bema on ain't your papa, bema fun, say bema fee.
1: Then
0: yam, mamma, mamma, and the most of her name is to bank or my mother wallow.
1: Eh,
0: you see?
1: About to me being a look at such a
0: bema, where you come on this
1: old
0: dinner 24/7. Now, the same as I love you.
1: Wow.
0: And mammy, whom some whom near my eminence,
1: eh?
0: Because when you said, dear madam, who are be joining me.
1: Okay.
0: So said the TV, I'm a funny sir. And so, woo, I bring woo. Now, young man, I'm just about being cocky, especially as a young scatter crowd there. And everyone, I wear the better rack up for.
1: Mother, what did you come up with prayers? Yes, you are, dear papa, Patrick. They are for some man and a woman petcha opa. And mamma named him to my dinny bed.
0: Young my young petcha opa. Young my young must woman petcha. See, young
1: man, I'm question. See, I mean, I'm question. Bedroom honor. And Pani Lane, and why I said ye.
0: Oh, wow, Bella, see. Yem you bit me, I said ye.
1: Okay.
0: Same me lay better. Meaning, sir, what's sorry in Tamaqua could jarry?
1: Okay.
0: Men are my castle, so I'm the last person who said me lay bed.
1: Okay.
0: Same sorry to me, sorry in Tanamu could join us all your last face now. I think you have to lay the bed.
1: Back, I mean, I am by a bedroom.
0: Yeah, you wouldn't say. Remember, be lay bed pa wo ban we ya wuti mint na so. Because I do obeko wa ye ne bed no. Enti wan ka so do we na so so wo hu se de ya ye na nsa na wo wati mi aye. O so wo sua. Remember be wo if not in the nene bed.
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1: Yeah.
0: O bedroom your bedroom. 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
0: E ho so na ye ye niema. 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Ye soke. 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
1: Yeah.
0: Cause e ho na me no me no pe. 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
0: Me fe me boy to.
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0: But I said, "Didn't you try to cut your nungwa?" Yes, so many we took the cards. But me the messer, I do my mama, Papa. I was saying,
1: "Yes,
0: I said,
1: I'm a man.
0: Ode
1: xe wo
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1: okay
0: Be a prostitute in your bedroom.
1: Be a prostitute.
0: Of course.
1: What do you jamai?
0: I wo bedroom. And a dear decorant say no no be a never saw partner and boy jamai. And you know, of course, I will quite demand next there. Bella, I must say, 30 no off. Where are you? Are you home? And then one. Ready, dear. Me no debut. What do you? We have adi, power and my yan ye pre a prega any yen ye kasafon as you saw that power to solve the issue.
1: Okay.
0: So issue banas all your bar. 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
0: 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and son, I only night day, and your issue. Boy, the moment I catch our friend, pe, you are doomed. Ebianco Pesanka, one cast our catch rem in our palmage or come to us here.
1: But who do you ask him?
0: No, and we here.
1: Every crown we're dating it down.
0: Every crown you or catch her no crown, wouldn't you? What's had the was a mass alcohol? It's them up here. So bedroom, dear Bella, ye near my wall. And issues by yes, son, ye may be. Ya win your crew, we are sent by yes, son. Ya panther, say yes, son. Ye,
1: when in our bedroom, home,
0: yes. So, who form a partner? Try your best. Even if you go and grab that, yes, son. And Chasa, oh, God, mamma, that they
1: brought them flashes.
0: Blantem. Now, who bantam? I said, would that bed and find now who hey ya angel for buy ya daddy?
1: Hey,
0: who send ya?
1: Hey, I quit as a looking.
0: Le bed no, and no put to Caclosa. Now, also, would turn a whoopun, mequana, a quatremon,
1: same punis,
0: man in the ho. Oh,
1: my young punne,
0: a punny dear, what say? Ma fumo, and I'm a nighty shaman as flashy gummy once you want to sign a bed and also made the white and lay so. Pillow and very fine. And I'm a butu. The mutu made them number could say about what I perform. In tea, a truck wine and mud hour. Oh, in tea. Oh, also by her.
1: Where butu and punish
0: the butu so? And I'm a number could call straight by a cool form. It also when I says for a truck wine and mud hour. And tea, when one appear bedroom. Oh, because night is different, and we different, breeze is different, and tomorrow is different, the gumna is different. Bed didn't like to cry, you different. I'm not sure the wine I says to one of the two glasses. I sound mouth. Now, me and Patako, I saw ice cream, I said,
1: you're
0: good. Hey, you're good. You're good. You're good. You're good. I swear to you. We have to learn.
1: Me and my shimmy. Mother say, what better for papa? What the 20 mouse tell be
0: everything?
1: What's the one tafre?
0: What
1: better for papa? Mammy, me a four lines, lame mammy tear for them. I have for Emre Mubi and a bedroom and come on a yedi yabisa say. I grow ben and was a cosso bedroom. Say a brand to qua bano. 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Bon papa. Best in a bone, into no bema no crown, Nasso, but best it a boy more rashes. Ain't in or a nena corner, so what bad dasso. The saint in the one Nassoa, quite mev so, and Antoqua bay or no more, one no other than Antoqua bow. 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I saw you, a bright bedroom home. I occupied. 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Na yen chichi enkomo. 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Hello.
2: Hello.
1: Hello, girls, girls.
2: Ye kromi chichi.
1: Obi atopa.
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2: Adumu na usa.
1: 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Diene ya kobibia ya fine.
2: Oh, yeah, yeah, come on, yeah, the cool.
1: You're in a mea, see what you're in today.
2: But I mean, I'm a raw.
1: Oh, dang.
2: Oh, Vela.
1: Yes.
2: That my kapa. I'm a raw. Minya training deep. Oh, Vela.
1: Yes.
2: My kapa bia.
1: It does.
2: With the mouth. Look off when I'm on my other pa. Bella, I come in Quanka. Come in the Matuja. I'm sure the Minya guest in India. Slama.
1: Fana Matuja with you.
2: Matty. Zero. Zero three. Zero five three seven. Six three. Four. Nine. Six eight. 0537 6349 68 Mpaba, over 29 and 27 and 30 I kapim 31 on flame.
1: Wanga sa won fie say.
2: Pachosi.
1: Wanga sa won fie say.
2: I'm what 37.
1: Okay, mpacho ye juma ben maniti.
2: Me ye company, Juma.
1: Okay.
2: It's in Papa. I bet to my seminar, not in a seminar, but blaming them that one. No, my shadow. On check.
1: All right. Baba
2: tough rates. Now, Papa, I bet Prince Salman.
1: What's all about the today?
2: Fridge.
1: Man, what's all about today?
2: Fridge. Hello?
1: Yes, Rakojo.
2: I'm about to fridge.
1: Who buy the today?
2: Fridge.
1: Fridge, I didn't see your good money in you.
2: Who
1: buy Toby? Okay, who buy the day?
2: I'm a ton sweet. My top your table. Papa, so bad. My mother was ton sooner. With the beer.
1: Nothing about the fridge, you know.
2: What's it? Punch it. Anche moto binasi ya.
1: Na mebe ye. 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
1: 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Hmm. 0539-646479. Hello. Hello?
3: Hello?
1: Girls, girls.
3: Hello?
1: Hello, girls, girls.
3: Hello?
1: Hello, me te wonka, on te menka.
3: Hello?
1: Me pacho sa frem mi bio, me te wonka pa ba, on te menka. All right, 0539-646479. Hello? All right, and also ati atiko from 0539-646479. Okay. Hello.
4: Hello.
3: Hello.
1: Hello. 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
4: Welcome.
1: Okay. Girls, girls.
4: You chue.
1: Chue obi atopa.
4: Obi ai.
1: Eh who na ye wehi me enye mehi ma akuse. Udi ni baby a ukase free.
4: Me free me kasa free osu osu shop right on.
1: All right. Udi ni say.
4: Me din ye Abraham. Father Abraham. Father of the nation.
1: Father Abraham bibi aboko.
4: Boko uzu.
1: Father nyame adu me ho ye pa. Father Abraham chire wa dwen sisi enko. Bedroom nkomo na ye di.
4: Bibi a me chemu. Let's go, Mr. Mayor, Mr. Mayor, Mr. Mayor, Mr. Mayor, Mr. Mayor, Mr. Mayor, Mr. Mayor, Mr. Mayor, Mr. Mayor, Mr. Mayor, Mr. Mayor, Mr. Mayor, Mr. Mayor, Mr. Mayor, Mr. Mayor, Mr. Mayor, Mr. Mayor, Mr. Mayor, Mr. Mayor, Mr. Mayor, Mr. Mayor, Mr. Mayor, Mr. Mayor, Mr. Mayor, Mr. Mayor, Mr. Mayor, Mr. Mayor, Mr. Mayor, Mr. Mayor, Mr. Mayor, Mr. Mayor, Mr. Mayor, Mr. Mayor, Mr. Mayor, Mr. Mayor, Mr. Mayor, Mr. Mayor, Mr. Mayor, Mr. Mayor, Mr. Mayor, Mr. Mayor, Mr. Mayor, first no na that day mama akuma
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4: 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You are saying you are far you. Problem, ba, we move here. No, Obi, we also move your problem. We move to become more. We are bouncing. So become more. So who ba? We are no ba no move cosa. We move to become ba. Who ba man? Who do you call? Who here? You move to become more. No, that you ba no full same. It's you move here. You move here. Ba, who? No move here. My our bedroom. She said.
1: Me, Hello,
2: Bella. The all-rounder.
1: King David.
2: Bella. The all-rounder. Bella. And I'm in my home back.
1: Oh, and I don't know where I'm going to visa.
2: Last week, I'm in my bedroom.
1: I'm in my bedroom. No, I'm in my
2: bedroom. What my major last week? Papa.
1: My head then, Bella. Then I'm here.
2: Last week, my boo, we papa, me Canada.
1: May I day?
2: 6 days old in a bar program, if you fufui. Me teeny Diana, me pen, Assam. But as some more kind, yes, I Friday, no. Ying, I a castle, Diablo. Sometimes to make castle and I walk overboard. Now, guess how money to sign. So, Jan, a man, of course, ah.
1: Maybe I talk a day.
2: As some more kind, yes, eh. And I before there, yeah, and no, and can your problem? Your name of your car, I say, and yet the any maniac, but she.
1: Ah, okay, I'm pa. Okay, I'm pa. Say, Jina, and so I'm fine, Chen, until I'm in the year, Dino. Jina catcher and a sail, wabwa, and until I'm in Jaman,
2: a
1: banta kakra between the obuoba ene eye no de de ye preamble keke a ye ba se bibi ko wrong afache mi
2: eh because a hot there because minimally easy for baby because me performance and part because of the way they talk but that particular side ne de nka ka ko a wo sign represent nka I be ni present ba ko pa represent nka sa sa no kaso manifi sai kula sana wa sai
1: King David Lizzy waha Lizzy Chesai
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1: David yanko
2: Bella
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1: All right, very good idea. Yeah, that's David Wakanini Nara. MCM pick a last call name for cause me 053. Why hurry up? Hello?
7: Hello?
1: Yeah, hello. Bet me hello radio now, mama.
7: Oh, okay, Okay. If I talk to me, because
1: it's on car. Girls.
7: Hello?
1: Jimmy Suya Kremuchi, girls.
7: Yeah, but so what to me in car?
1: Mimi te won ka ba won ti me nka.
7: So ni oba e benya asem. Said ya asem ni tibia. Na over pese o de sex e be patano. 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E benya no marriage. Oh, say one so do be a. I was say we are prepared. Say or thou did do nipano. Bibi a bit mercy. Oh, na se bibi a bit mercy. Or don't so a. Oh, qua. Wouldn't you say bibi a bit mercy? Eba says I didn't see ya. I didn't obey. Oh, who being first come for what in the town fool?
1: Davida.
7: Entina, I was a problem biano. A possible say. Obao bemo obit me the sex ahead apata
1: that ain't sina adentina what you mean ka
7: for instance so oba bi o ha ne ma me ho efe akwa ware ne ba no but ne ma me ho efe e na woni ni go fie na obon sam so akwan do so woni me dey bit me asie e bia ma me no kra na pe ne ba no ne ni 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
1: alright
7: akuma wode ti awadiye na seno
1: okay
7: say are you ready to let go.
1: Yeah, hello.
7: Are you ready to let go? Because you can't do it. Don't say, or don't say, when you be at Tihua, Nipano, which we didn't inform so as him. What you say?
1: Yeah. All right. But I say, no, I drink you and I mean, sure, on your work, siapa. No, I say, because I won't say my last caller. Okay. Hello.
8: Hello.
1: Girls, girls.
8: Hello.
1: Hello, girls, girls.
8: Hello.
1: Girls, girls.
8: Hello.
1: Hello.
8: Hello.
1: Maybe I just have a friend, maybe you miss her when you do. All right, you tell Semper 94.7 Girls, Girls Show. And you go to Edin Komen and you be saw one same. Asu Center Wanta Waba, our refu, and our dofu bedroom hono, and was see ya de kaho. Near cost to a bedroom off and to quano ho, and anne who ain't in to quani mubi. Liz, my ba will sub you, ma'am, say my family last caller. Let me fancy. Hello.
9: Good evening.
1: Good evening, girls, girls. 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
9: Eh oya.
1: Me da si udini baby au kasefi.
9: Eh fraka ko si me kasa fri ko folia.
1: Ko si eni nkomo.
9: Da le di na o ti bi onam de kasa fesi ni jina.
1: Eh.
9: Eh, I'm already in love with her.
1: You are madly in love with her.
9: Yes, because of her submissions and the way she's talking. She's the kind of person that she's too clean.
1: Okay.
9: And you know, some of the time,
1: all right. You know, who's what falling in love?
9: Maybe girl has been in the
1: war. But I wouldn't look at crying to Unka.
9: They say, girl, I'm in the war. The first day I'm in the happy sex. And son, I'm meeting your court. And she said, they come and hold back two wives. The Messiah man who bought one after a million you got here the ABU.
1: Hey, I'm going to trade.
9: And you know, me, you know, I'm a coffee, and I catch him. He said, Pierre, you are one man who bought that. And you know, I play, you know, catch him. He said, what's that? Oh, and you know, the only of Babania, I want to know if you say you are set now, the electricity of Arno. And yes, I'm here, but. Check your mind first before you go into a relationship.
1: Because all right.
9: So also about worry. I worry. As you say, oh, she have color. So over to me, and I will tell my color. Let you say, over to your shoulder.
1: Right, all right. Me da say na mi shrou. Me last caller, me the call si nina esi fache me o frena me intu mi anfa. Fada braka fache me. Bra Facebook ne fa comment fa o men kai mao. Ye ye bre ye nche en komo insu ye me do. E dia dia. Chris Ego say I'm waiting waiting for what? And a David S. Cobbler. O say so is medicinal. Just a sex is medicinal. Isaac Kwesi, Osi, good evening. Bella the all-rounder. That's Isaac from Bojiasi. You are doing good work, but I am still searching for my partner. This is my number, 055-615-545. 055-615-555-5546-45. It's way to me a friend about you're interested. I say, Raphael, Amua, I say, good evening, Bella, the all-rounder. I'm Kweku Raphael inside Kumasi Ebuyakwa. I say, I'm really enjoying the show. Keep it up. Thank you so much. Kweku from Ebuyakwa. Maybe someone send back to me, Nubia San Ameko. What about police? Asema na mbisa o. Imano.
10: Okay, asa na obekona ubisa se. E wose yehudie eka eye awaremu ana na se bi manti ni yeso betimi asisu bi amami.
1: Wose meka se den.
10: Yehudie neatness.
1: Uh-huh.
10: Yes, you need to be part in the marriage or in the relationship. Or if I didn't hear it for you, can I mean repeat it for me? Sorry.
1: Nekra, you are confusing me.
10: Yes,
1: Gina, what class is heavy?
11: Oh, me wo.
1: Then I'm because maybe saw me come back. Then I'm bizarre.
11: O ka so wo be bisa se ehun hia se ye di ehun ni wo. Our real one.
1: Producer, who the can buy? Me gwa me student wo class. And who fa can am ma? Odo mother. Me ko no me ka den class teacher. School prefect. School prefect. Me ka den.
0: And some way I
1: can. And come with you, Missy.
11: I'll be so. You know, if you
0: may come less in some
10: way. Okay, Bella.
1: It's all that one, some man, I mean, chow tune.
0: And you're tuning some more. Come on,
1: Liz, who can be young, quiet,
10: M. Sir, who besides, sir, how are you going to keep away from deadness in case our partners comes into the bedroom?
1: Okay.
10: Yeah, that's why you said something like that. Bella. I would dear neatness.
1: Mm-hmm.
10: Eka unipe bia.
1: Good.
10: I just say why say umpe ahuni dear neatness. I just say wow, what's in your name? Umpe.
1: Well, 1 minute bill to wrap up. That's because I say epa.
10: Bella say so all above your drum pepper so be as a young gaby drew stage bia. Not ben manya sunny pepper. Say ano papa on jaria.
1: Mm-hmm.
10: At that moment not make I say, hey, they said me young boy but me dry be an na my question may be a
1: man of one crowd in kutos ran and
10: sa na was so shit at a dear F as ne beya ohuna nani beji because any way you fear or be fairy.
1: Yeah.
10: I feel like to papa so hey, na me tade wa hey yo, na me some chicken cake. Na me ni mu say. Me who yes I met you, me di me hun you. I say wow o can wa sell ma as all praise him, will be a missile question beer. And would dear, a drew,
1: yeah, yeah, yeah, yeah, yeah, yeah, yeah, yeah,
10: yeah, yeah, yeah, yeah, yeah, yeah, yeah, yeah, yeah, yeah, yeah, yeah, yeah, yeah, yeah, yeah, yeah, yeah, yeah, yeah, yeah, yeah, yeah, yeah, yeah,
1: yeah,
10: yeah, yeah, yeah, yeah, yeah, yeah, yeah, yeah, yeah, yeah, yeah, yeah, yeah, yeah, yeah, yeah, yeah, yeah, yeah, yeah, yeah, yeah, yeah, yeah, yeah, yeah, yeah, oh, call our real one. I did back up and I was already too with him.
1: Okay.
10: A forgiveness.
1: Mm-hmm.
10: So, we need forgiveness spirit. You can't work with people.
1: You can't work
10: and
1: with people.
10: And our real son will say,
1: 1 minute
10: to the crying. And you're a four and the echo.
1: Okay.
10: I was a back with Jimmy four, but when you're a son, you're a bear, you're a summer bar. The one young son bit me at Nassi at the year. At 2 years. Yeah.
1: Medasilis love. And not in the Diana Abra will know the saints, you know, yea, Bella the Assembleba, Bella the Assembleba, Elohim, Elohim, the Elohim Love Project, which I'm a member. 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
1: Yeah,
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1: wo pe my yard hima papa ehu a
0: won one
1: word
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1: e
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1: na de na wanka
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1: de na wanka
0: me fan sim
1: fashion
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1: 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And I would say, yay! Wendy, Wendy, Wendy, mia, mini pa, Wendy. 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O si Wendy's Jumos Foundation, no. It has finally come to stay. It has finally come to stay. The saint Wendy Simikanto was feeding the streets of Circle and Accra. Feeding the streets of Circle and Accra. 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